0: ne fa ho die ayodia nyame nshiro prophet in Jesus name no money 0244 70 26 56 0244 70 26 56 56 56 56 56 56 56 56 56 56 56 56 56 56 56 56 56 56 56 56 56 56 56 56 56 56 56 56 56 56 56 56 56 56 56 56 56 56 56 56 56 56 56 56 56 56 56 56 56 56 56 56 56 56 56 56 56 56 56 56 56 56 56 56 56 56 56 56 56 56 56 56 56 56 56 56 56 56 56 56 56 56 56 56 56 56 56 56 56 56 56 56 56 56 56 56 56 56 56 56 56 56 56 56 56 56 56 56 56 56 56 56 56 56 56 56 56 56 56 56 56 56 56 56 56 56 56 56 56 56 56 56 56 56 56 56 56 56 56 56 56 56 56 56 56 56 56 56 56 56 56 56 56 56 56 56 56 56 56 56 56 56 56 56 56 56 56 56 56 56 56 56 56 56 56 56 56 56 56 56 56 56 56 56 bless you. Why you juman ding? Then you are the more yaris. Amen. God bless you. Resurrection for Choboy.
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0: 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Ti ma hoko ama no why? Wonderful, God bless you. For a great one. 0247 825022 for all about great one. Hello, Okasa forever. Oh, Joru. Ah, what's that? Ah, who do want a team with you? Brother, who here deliverance? Who are they? How soon you know about the spiritual marriage? I shall no more be brave. To a ban upon my son, what? Oh, Umo Doko. Who do a doko traffic light up from numbers in the meaning in Hawaii? You have a fawati. Wonderful. God bless you. For a great one. For a noble great one, 0247 825022. 0247 825022. For a miracle prophet. 0247 825022. 0247 825022. Oh my God, I'm in front number she. 02 hello. Money, okay, Safri.
1: Safri,
0: East Legon. 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Do say yes, dem. 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A damn is so for the show. 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Be bad demo, spirit be bad demo. 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Who fear this one, Timon, who said, Yamet, tell me, sister, who damn I come up five, five bedrooms in our team. Bemana, a young crew. What were they about? Bebano, what two of you in Chaya Cotton of Bafu Frosso? Masika Taraba, Kiribisan, Makorusan,
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0: 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I pay for hankrofo, demonic entities, demonic calamities, demonic problems. My number is on WhatsApp, 0247-82-50-22, 0244-673-270, 0244-673-270 Fronabo Sisiya. 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
3: Hello, Difo.
0: Yesu adum. 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
3: Pacho, yumati.
0: Jesus! 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Jesus, power of God. Jesus, power of God. Holy Spirit. Holy Spirit. Holy Spirit. Do say yes, my gem. Do say yes, my gem. Do say yes, my gem. Open it. Oh, problem, Kakra, Obama, no show. 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No, you didn't tell my basa. Talk about some of us and this. 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
0: 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Traffic light wa udu traffic light wa frame why? 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Hello, Cassafrain. 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
4: Hello
0: yes, how Kasefre?
4: Kasefre
0: yes. 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
0: Oh, Pensu, Master Pensu, boy. 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Where are you from? Hello, Kasefre.
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0: Enfa. 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
4: Oh,
0: Oda. other area. 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
0: Mashaka Tarabasa. 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
0: Also, so you make a letter. Also, Galam say, never an hour.
5: I be an army and a mabby. You want to say it to Papa every.
0: And you want to say it to Abba
5: Brie?
0: She said, and a skirk a cook would tell us who be as I'm for free with them all.
5: I am a film.
0: Until I'm framing.
5: I'm a
0: Pajo uti, ubetimi abo ofasi ne pruno.
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0: 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Holy Spirit. 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Yamia no craft walk, Yamina more frame. A month for frail, Penny, a month for Fremilano, month for Lano Supau, Lana Jam. 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
6: Kofi.
0: Kofi, what is say?
6: Boko.
0: Ah, who was in the Sikaya? 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Oh, ready, so. Now, me, Yame Kupo, Yame Karatem, Sikano.
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6: Uwa ni?
0: Where your prophet great one, the miracle prophet. Oh, Jesus Christ. Ola na kate. Jesus Christ. Opene Musa Freme, Musa Freme. Fre great one. Oh my God. Ola na kate. 0247-82-5022. 0247-825-022. 0247-825-022 0247-825-022 Obia tuodu obia botia sadia na wo yare yare on the north sickness and no tina and ha wo tina ha on the so ha we ha forget one mono fa koshi hello kasa freva kwa to osi dai
6: na pina na on mo fa na kasa na na kaka
0: yeah Now, but you bombing over Facility Gaza.
6: Hello.
0: About it, you're from a great one, prophet great one. 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Who's it?
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0: That's it, I got it. 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
6: Abel a continué
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0: d'un. Où sont les timo d'un. Jesus Christ of Nazareth. Yes. Jesus
6: Christ.
0: Jesus Christ. Jesus Christ. Jesus Christ. Jesus Christ. Jesus Christ. Jesus Christ. Jesus Christ. Jesus Christ. Jesus Christ. Jesus Christ. Jesus Christ. Jesus Christ. Jesus Christ. Jesus Sikano wa demo. Tu pesa. Sikano wa yuwa de masisiya. 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
6: Sikano.
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0: Landa basa. 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The power of God. We are talking about the spirit of God. The power of God. 0247-825022. 0247-825022. Ooh, America, Canada, Holland, Amsterdam. For a great one. 0244-673270. Me wa odoko last stop. Hello? 0244-673270. Brother, also ko pay jump. Oh my God. Jesus, open in line, sakati. Network in Haji. For a great one. 0247-825022. Hello? Who can say forever? Who are crying, Eva? Who are bukum? Shakata bakara basanda bakano basanda. 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Shia, nyame ebe lift you wati. 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Jesus Christ. 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Shwe frimu wa yesu. Shwe frimu wa yesu. Yes. Come out. Come on, back to sender. Yes. What I told Sibi Akata Bakanda. Come out. Jesus. Holy Spirit. Come out, Jesus. Manda Kabasanda Kabasanda. Come out where you're sitting. Holy Spirit. Marakuru Shikaba Karabasanda. Yes. Yes. Yes. Yes. Yes. Yes. In Pimra. In the name of Jesus, power of God. Power of God. Power of God. Jesus. God. Jesus. Loose. Jesus. Loose. Batiki diyama bakada basanda. Yes. Free nako. Free body him. Free body him. Free body him. What do you mean? But pass for it. Buy your system. Would you afraid any moment that you would die him? But you feel more yes. And tell you the come out. Come out, yes. Eba, wonderful. Eba, tutu. We hear from so. Yes, we hear from so. Yes, we hear from so. Yes, we hear from so. Come out. Robo shikibi akata bakanda. Radabo robo shada bakoro senda baka. Jesus. Yes. Jesus. Tutu. Tutu from you. Tutu ya dia from so. Yes, thank you, my Lord. Holy Spirit, Holy Spirit, name of Jesus, the name of Jesus, the name of Jesus, the name of Jesus, the name of Jesus, Christ of Nazareth. Let your power, your anointing, your grace, your healing spirit take control right now. In the name of right now. And upon this woman. In the name of Jesus. I deliver you from the powers of darkness. Oh my God. How was so? Waffle. Waffle green. Jesus Christ. Jesus Christ. Holy Spirit. No, but you're not. Not first. Who's that? So they also did the
7: hmm.
0: Yes, my God. Jesus Christ. Already had you what? I'm by phone. I can pass you. Come. I'm tired. I'm out. By Yesu. Ah, I'm more firmer. Where you from? What? God has delivered you. You are now being delivered from the powers of darkness. What? Wonderful. Me, you bring yourself from me. Me, check what they be. I'm here. Me, I can't tell. Me, send the number. Be a brother. What? Met us in the way you know, lending or why? God bless you. God bless you. God bless you. Frigate one 0247 82 50 22. May probably a wet chia break. Insure Doc Walaston. Tia Dallasin, or Doc Wall, and study our dorsal. I saw for the baby crab already, you are about or more Doc Wall. Tia, what? None of mammy be never baby bamboo, no more cooler baby. Mumu Doko last up. Traffic light to her. Trom numbers and all. My numbers and I'm a born aim you, Tianye. Manu Murawasu. Natural to great one. Na second one. Second one great to Doko. Traffic light.
7: A simple
0: Mumu Doko traffic light to one more. Me were techno mobile phone. Me were more than a chi. Me were techno phone than a chi. Techno phone now what traffic light in channel. Me were more than a chi direct. Tianye. 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Mu or doko traffic light. Techno mobile phone or danachi. Aho ya office, a one ya sorry, a sort of danke si or kaswa. 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Oh, this you are. Mother, me tell yes, to me, say, don't go with me. Yes, you claim. Say a bosom. Say a bay. Say a new part of the selling, yes, you claim. My God. My God will deliver you from the powers of darkness. It's a lie. You conquer your enemy. Well, what you have, bro? I get choku quenum. Say 2x4 so for you. So for plenty moment to Kuala Kuala, so for my boy Mubun Grofui. 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
0: Last week yibiba, last week yibiba, last week yibiba. 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Who knew me? Jimmy Bagoso Baya, or also or the Bosona Sanka Chifuna, men in the bumper, not Omiya Boson. How called Jimmy? To him, these arms are going to grow. Upawanisha, Upawana de Banisha, Upawana, a banya. You could tell us to me, I will see our Bosom Sam. Sure, brother. Sure, we are the buy. Sure, we are the buy. Show me out what the buy. I was here for a dura. Show me out what the buy. And like I said, I'm here for a throw. Sad, I'm more than numb. And I'm more than numb. Jimmy, sad, Jimmy, sad. I'm with Jimmy, sad. I'm with Jimmy. She said, what do you cry? I want to see it. And then, remember, you be a bat. We be on Johnny Truck, Christian. Moody Jimmy Nan, and Moody Abosom Sanna, and Moody Jimmy. Babosia was so small, young Quasi, and to be a wooden bush, much, and yes, I'm going. Jimmy, what Jimmy? Who was such a true warfare was of Sam? Nobody Christian, you know, and yes, Bush, Jimmy, and Waddle, Jimmy, and Jimmy. Jimmy, and Jimmy. 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Who be wado? I am busy myself. So soon be a swa. You must have come. If you know my sister, we're ready to show. Who can say what? Do you have faith in land this year? What do you mean? What did you do? Yeah, I don't know what I am. A spirit, a bush, some near the other tormenting the room of your intimate. Of course, you two have yours who are figuring. We bush not to know which made mamma be a figuring. Tinazan for one and a moya. Jizoko Fusica,
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0: Yeah, assuming that you are Tiasi. We are dealing with a God who is alive, not a dead God. Bible sin Ezekiel bubu aboso. Kosu mu aya so mo nesu a, Yesu sin mu aya so mo nesu a, ukomu bubu bra meje mesu mo ahome. Otu America adeso so, ukrata asem. 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What is it, sir? 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What does it say? 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You didn't have me a chance. Tell him the echo. Yeah, bomb, boy, yeah, bro, yeah, quench, yeah, bro. Yes, I hope as a favor. Oh, the menu down. No, no, mon père, what? My cousin can come in, mon père. She has what you go. Brother, Omanas, what? Open it to me, gun. Omanas, you sing a little pretty, what? Tibomodi Bessiaman, a pretty new singer, my quench, my what? Wonderful. Bumadi Bantim. Hello, cousin Flavor. Oh, what a fool. Now, what to say? Brother, show me your what? Motia different, motia different, different, different, different, different, different, different, different, different, different, different,
8: different, different,
0: different, different, different, different, different, different, different, different, different, different, different, different, different, different, different, different, different, different, different, different, different, different, different, different, different, different, different, different, different, different, different, different, different, different, different, different, different, different, different, different, different, no no frame kiki kiki o busu busu johnson busu johnson ya busu johnson busu johnson e wi ase nyewu ay e wi ase e ta me ko du ko tie o busu busu 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display. Display them, you pump by, pricky, just for 20 sack. You say, Quack all be me, and Quack all be me, and Quack all be life. No more be see feeding, no more cassa. Hey, anybody know? 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Hello? Yeah, okay, the free. What is that? What am I now? What is that? Oh, yeah, the Jesus. Who tell me what team is wrong? Wonderful, wonderful, wonderful. Mama no mompa what? Who am I team is wrong? Mama no mompa. Jesus, part of God. 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Yeah, brother, I'm looking at you. 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
0: 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Well, Fabra and Temper White. 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You be a do service will be an assay. Ibi anya juma. 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
0: 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Oba, and Tomai show and now call Juma. 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
0: Yeah, yeah, my cousin, if you na wetim no. 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
12: Bachon.
0: Ewa.
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0: Se owo juru ofio. 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
12: juru pa no bi me amene ne dron. 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
0: O ba ji. 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God bless you. 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What is a bruni? What is a bibini? A black beauty. Oh, fair. To visit Bibi and you, Bibi, we are you. She said, your hotel will be a banoco. Young man, what school? What good degree could a certificate? We need your papa Bianya. We would miss your opportunity. We will know Possum. We will get in and send Bibri. We would miss your opportunity to coin. Or back would drop which is a funeral. We need your money. Obi yes obey and crater man will brutally. One in the best statue, all right. One in the best city, all right. But what's that in crater and opera? A chasse, a blue baby, a chasse, or best sign or so on sign. Baby, yes. Everything a great one may catch or say. But one day in a fray. Nay, ya quantity, a man who are brutally America, Holland, Amsterdam, Canada, Belgium. Meaning, Crofu more brutal, more yard at tea. We are now brutally at tea. 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
0: 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You fat 1,000 courses here. Be break and loose, break and loose, break and loose. You will fat 1,000 course 0244 67 32 70 0244 67 32 70 0244 67 32 70 0244 67 32 70 0244 67 32 70 0244 67 32 70 0244 67 32 70 You hear me, sir? Me boy, I press Bishop James tape this year. No, say me boot tape. 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Ude take a cry. Nana Dakakra. Ude take a cry. Ude Dakakra. 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I want in when you say, Fred Radio. 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Ah, my God. 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What is that iPhone answer? Will be in your quiet chance of free aqua temple today. Why, yadia, then be an oyade, and then a cheat, or tell me sissy, or tell me hack. How? Who will I be? My friend, free, a first, Canada, Mirahopa. wa bo ka be fa be ma ko tire brochi be ma ni ko du wa fe de be ma no hu ma me ne so wa yade o si ma me ne yade e ne ma di

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And no man in Namon Chessin so, beginning Namon Fio, if you know you do, but you are, that is a password. 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
1: 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Amen.
0: Amen. And you may suffer. Your baby's son, Diana, yes, I saw bomb pine and crack. Yes, yes, yes, yes, yes, yes, yes, yes, yes, yes, yes, yes, yes, yes, yes, yes, yes, yes, yes, yes, yes, yes, yes, yes, yes, yes,
1: yes,
0: yes, yes,
1: yes,
0: yes, yes, yes, yes, yes, yes, Umu se nkama po fio injama e po e wo ne dayachi oje se e normal psychic so ye dey
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0: Omo man ye shishen e babuda. 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
1: Dabi.
0: 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Amen.
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0: for any now for funny a woman to funny a bosom any brown way if you actually tie up.
1: Yes,
0: hallelujah,
1: amen.
0: It's who we are here and from we are here and from the track.
1: Dabby,
0: and you are just so.
1: Bibian,
0: and I say, Mimi, you'll be any bibinti, obinti, intimate and bibi, Debbie, and Tessa. 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
1: Amen.
0: It's all ha, Moanina, and when you hear the old young.
2: Yes.
0: So for you,
1: about the
0: patrol, Family Cosam, 56.
1: 59.
0: 59, Amaya. 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
1: Yeah, can one no? 59, mm-hmm. 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I say now what ready?
0: Now where ready?
1: Asafunyankopon.
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1: Yes.
0: Eti mo woni na ho.
1: Amen.
0: So for back come amen.
1: Ase.
0: Ase dai.
1: Na enkranta wona na.
0: Ehe. Ase enkranta de wo ma no. I'm on cat and I'm the say idea. I'm on cat, I'm the head. I'm the deep bunny. No, I'm the shame with Jagu.
1: Yes. Now, when what's here?
0: Now, I'm putting a tear on my cassa. Me patcho. Yeah, why not? So, who's a clamor be part? Unim Noka,
1: Debbie.
0: So, when you're clamor,
1: Debbie,
0: and what's a clamor cassa,
1: Debbie.
0: Sanson, I'm your jamma, and what's a jamade, a cassa. And no more musu of you, a patoku, a patacu, and a petty, and a
2: sapatu,
0: patu, and a quacola be almost anajono. Yeah, and two Mokasa,
1: Dabi.
0: What I say,
1: yes,
0: yeah, two Mokasa. Eti almost like Escasa, our womb, Edit Yaye. Now, one more one year and our Omkasa and a bebo ahead, Ashwa, Omkasa and a bemo ashia, Omkasa and a bebo ayale, Omkasa and a bebo jumaye, I say, Omkasa and a bemo awalia, they're good,
1: sir.
0: Eti Mwani now,
2: amen.
0: Mwani a day,
2: and
0: now, Natian, I'm not so fair at it. Sir, radin yo bamba for wa blaboom. So from Pachoque.
1: Verse 8, no.
0: And I said it.
1: Now what radi?
0: Now what radi?
1: What's the wrong?
0: What's the sample for a radi? So as David said, a radi sre ya tamphon.
2: Amen.
0: Almost sorry, tell David say, a radi ya de esreon. And it if you say, O nyame, o ye, ne mani ye.
2: Yes.
0: And he said, O biela, ne papani, o nyakopon. O be too funny, say the ek.
2: Yes.
0: Mimi, why, me papani, so for folia. 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
3: anya wo amen
0: if it's all qua obey nano, what time for Nancy Shannon say, and can't quite man them,
3: baby. What
0: time for Shannon, I say, so you'll pitch our pigeon and come at
3: them, yes.
0: Now soon, Yakupo said, David said, yeah, time for Unacupo had the S. Long, a way home, she said,
3: yes.
0: If you saw Machishan, album, so from Pacho, mommy.
1: I say, well, dear man, I'm in the film.
0: Bible said, Unacupo, dear man, I'm on the S. Film.
1: Verse 9 no.
0: Eh ho se dey.
1: Ma ho aden.
0: Eh.
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0: And I'll bet you have phone number 0556 1787 92 0556 1787 92 Yawa de Bay, Yawa
1: Kutubabi down.
0: Oh, Ufi is someone about Usi Alajo Janshi.
1: Yes,
0: Kutubabika. Uduko to Abuka Frey. Yes, I tell me 6:30 Napon 8:30 Twasumami.
1: I say, Na, Oyan coupon. Yeah, my banker say.
0: Twaso.
1: Minyan coupon.
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2: yes.
0: So fudu, Pacho Bla, Psalm 56.
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1: Verse number 9.
2: FM.
0: 29 I said it. Yeah, 29.
1: Psalm 56, verse number 9. I say I know na matam for best sunny. 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
2: o ya fa
0: If so, when you're me, now so friend, I turn your dear or Joseph. 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
3: yes,
0: no bet your own Bible,
3: yes,
0: no bet your sufre,
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0: no bet your summer catching. 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
5: a simple FM.
0: No solid fit a cunium, no castle, or ye, ne money ye into a betchy,
2: obey.
0: O papa noia, one or two four, one at two near the house of friend. Near Champana say,
2: hey,
0: two. Your boy, yes, you dear, or Sacon four. Your boy, yes, you dear, or Samala. Your boy, yes, you dear, or Sacunuti. Ah, your boy, yes, you dear, or say, day, or say, Basley. But dear. Your body now could to join the
2: echoes.
0: One in the your
2: Jesus. Jesus.
0: Only your body, dear, I want in the
2: echoes. Jesus.
0: Brava, I wish in Yamisawa.
2: Ah.
0: Najan, your show on Panassi. Famous in Yamisa.
2: Jesus.
0: Najan, your shirt, what you want
2: to say?
0: She, sir, the old one watching us, or Chabacono Ide.
3: Oh.
0: The old one watching us, or Chabacono, what you are, or Pamwa, if you're doing was. Sir, the crown won't even come forward, Mamu,
2: Davy.
0: And if you are with him, no. If you are with him, I dear Betty, now back what my baby, my nephew, and up, a jack to Fiona, we now go on away. O boy for no head away. Nurse who are radia, say a riabo, a soto, and maybe a lamb who suffer no bed,
2: but I bet so.
0: It's young Swisher Ratte, near Battle Ratte, near so many year, no bed,
1: but yes,
0: near my home, say. When you coupon the idea rain, I had a shame in tea, a tuna idea, a best friend. So, we talk to us, mammy.
1: I say, Yena, Minister, when you coupon, why an affair?
0: When I am who said, when you coupon a day, how I affa? When you and your dunce, when you coupon, why affa? Say, if you say, so for next, Sammy Judy, Master Tunia, dinner me beside me, now I'm mammy. Then a bear mamma who say, oh, I am a boy for an hour, I am a jew for, and I say, Oya, Oya, my friend. If you say, Tunia, dear, and I'm a fellow, so far as I say, baby, I do the one, Bamia, and ye.
5: That's a bad idea.
0: Nipa, Sammy. Nipa, because I win out on what to say. What's the way down? That's when you're good, my dear. Or why you're for Tim, you be a bad friend on Obede.
2: Obede,
0: so for, say, when you're good, my friend, namely be a lot of friend, not Joshua. Then a chance I did win. And then put a chance I did. So fully, besides him, Kakra, or say, we and no dim say, when your coupon a word, one affa. Then Tina Nipa Bones and Yanko Poyed or one affa. Then I'll be doing.
3: Yenty and Nipa Bones and Yanko Poyed or Naffa, then obey a suti, among Yanko Poyed. Na dear, will ye be always saying Yami Aquanso, and away. This a chest of passes at the air was in Yanko Poyed or bet you. Amen.
2: Amen.
0: Amen. Or say a chest so yede. A pastor said they cry when you cup obey the
2: obey.
0: So for one is
2: papa,
0: the patcher can be chairman.
2: Now, Michel, papa,
0: amen.
2: Jeremiah Kasimbi, or Jeremiah chapter 33, the verse number 3. No, was it Fremi, Name Joseph, Fremi, Name Joseph, and to we are receiving a young Samoa when Yame Edema
0: Nema
2: Nema. Say it drew a bra in my denier frame.
0: Frame the
2: one making home a villa will say it drew a bra and name a name uncle ya would ye frame.
0: Ubidi
2: into one my free access. Say frame and a majoso. Now, menu so a cafe maker and summer cassia a in town. And yema is see

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2: Yes.
0: Hallelujah.
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0: If you say do baby, na say you do your tafu, na si e chasa, na chisi e guye nyan kupo nwasi. 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
2: Yes.
0: You don't believe my
1: pia. 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
0: Atun ye di pundi ti. 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Send a man and I make a phone at you and me. And 10 years, Kofobica. 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No more tin, I mean, now Pompa catch a rat is a womb. Now, on June, you are a woman. And when you're young, money per Johnny Finamanasi. If you send the panning, you say, and I say, oh, time for an answer, fear for him, say, Sama found when you're young and to swap.
2: Boko
0: wani mu abla bom. 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
2: Obeche osu.
0: And then the uncophobic can hear the 80. Say, I shan't uncophobic and Kayapoya Solia intimate Kenya Miasa.
1: Dabby.
0: Yes, shan't uncophobic and Kayapoya Solia. Yet to me, Candy Namiade, I am my aim. Then soon Yametiasinti. Yametiasinti,
1: yes.
0: No more to say, and I
2: am.
0: No more kind, and I did not. Amen.
4: Amen.
0: If so, what time for she and I say, and come out piano and calqua and umbo my
4: view. A simple FM.
0: If you for she and say, and calqua Unquenyasam, Nanka member Fibium, Nanka put a prison. A Jumana woman, a Juman a ca a sanka sebiade, Embra near Fasho. It's Unamiade, where you were from.
2: Amen.
0: Unamiade, where you were from.
4: Amen.
0: And I join Yamiba, you were from a new
4: man.
0: A cabiola mania be idea to so, and you was every idea to do. Say, I put in your friend, not old famulum.
4: Jesus,
0: remember what Babu would die. When I make a home, when I may a day,
4: or cow,
0: when I may a day, when I say a cayon,
4: when I make a home.
0: David Cassin, you are saying, Joe, or Cassin, or today, Cahono.
3: I say,
0: or today.
3: I say, Now, was it what? Oh, already,
0: oh, already.
3: What's wrong?
0: What's three at time for mine?
3: We dear man, the man in our home field.
0: Debbie Tobo, I hear an ampere. Or so, what's three at time for him? No, but you say, no, when you miss Roma
2: kickers.
0: Every said, well, yea, Yankopo and Nicosia. When you make yea and Nicosia. It's all those Sakaya. Now those Sako Yankopo and Nicosiano. It's all she said, yea, no, Yamede, or so. Or so. Or so. Or show. Or so. O kase ni awuye oye ni keke eti sister bla papa mame e ma wa ba mu buda
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4: bu
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4: Jesus
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4: mu Jesus
0: nyame beti o
4: amen
0: o nyame o se on pour de boyen fo e de owu or the boy for when you're not perfect. No, what you must say, what you must say, no, my warm bunny. When you mean,
4: amen.
0: Now, John,
4: amen.
0: When you mean, mobile,
4: amen.
0: Now, John, if you are here,
4: amen.
0: And we are here, Jesus. Let one, I draw intimate, and I draw radiant in the panic,
4: amen.
0: Out, my dear Bella, don't be so,
4: Jesus.
0: Or Savia, don't be so,
4: Jesus.
0: Yalibia, don't be so,
4: Jesus.
0: And my dear Bella, don't be so,
4: Jesus.
0: Such a Savia, that's
4: all, Jesus.
0: I'm ready in the Murphy Mall,
4: amen.
0: So, ye chat trato so, ye de assembia to so, no, no more share. I'm ready to ask a man,
4: amen.
0: Oh, Namukot, Nasa, ye Babe Jelua, and I cheer ready at him one for,
4: amen.
0: I'm ready to ask a
4: man, amen.
0: Baby, be a wa.
4: Jesus.
0: Baby, I would dance.
4: Jesus.
0: Be a baby, I would dance.
4: Yes.
0: I'm a baby, I would. I sit to be out dance. Anachia. I'm ready to say,
4: amen.
0: So could be a dog be so.
4: Jesus.
0: Yes, Jim.
4: Yes.
0: Entino.
4: Yes.
0: I'm a dimblem.
4: Amen.
0: No penal.
4: Yes.
0: I'm a dimblem.
4: Amen.
0: One gender of Fusana.
4: Amen.
0: I'm ready in the man for Yalia.
4: Amen.
0: Ubi Yalia to a so soon, Yami. Yalia, Yadi to a besunti. Wapani Yanko Pong.
2: Papa.
0: And now, Mama, I bum,
4: Dabby.
0: And Mama, I bum,
4: Dabby.
0: Who wanna say? Who wanna say? When Yamu were to me, so it's Timmy Jufi, Yalianum. When Yamu were to me, so Timmy Jufi, a manianum.
4: Yes.
0: And Tiamo, I bum,
4: yes.
0: And Quanuma Dro,
4: yes.
0: And for some one man,
4: yes.
0: And for yes, oh, baby, I did your bread. What bread, Obede, Ubeku,
4: Melku,
0: when Yame Bajo,
4: Amen.
0: When Yame Obede,
4: Obejo,
0: when Yame Bede,
4: Obejo.
0: Was it on Yakup was three at Tafo?
2: Yes,
0: it's Yaliano, Unames.
2: Yes,
0: I want you know Yamede.
2: Yes,
0: when Yamin was sent your family, Ubet Yajano,
4: yes,
0: what they are tossing. Etin the Waja, Mama, Tafo Naede, and Yamu. A Mawa Bamu, and I join Yamibe, you are from
4: Amen.
0: I'm not Pabu, or in Paboya, I ever bought
4: Yamapa
0: in the Babiano. No, Yamiasa, we are no Yamiaka Samuel.
4: Amen.
0: No, Yamia dance, Yamia, you want Yamanian.
4: Yes,
0: no, Yamia,
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6: Papa.
0: Eba cho 59 o mama me. 59 ah. Psalm 59 verse 1.
6: Verse 1. Psalm 59 verse 9. 1. I say, Minyankopon. Jimmy free my town for some.
0: Jimmy free my town for some. 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Oh, Yankopon, Jede, if you are town for some. Yale, your town for?
6: Yes.
0: A car, your town for?
6: Yes.
0: One. If you are to say that also, a manipula of Fomono, a your town for?
1: Yes.
0: Awali Jaye, you can say, Awali, Awako, Wale, and we are your name, a your town for?
6: Yes.
0: So ti asie.
1: Yes.
0: If se ka wale se enye ni jema o. 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
6: Amen.
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1: Amen. FM.
0: So le jana national bompae. Ye no be bompae.
1: Jesus.
0: Kasana na ji.
6: Amen.

Casanana, Jim, I'm not sure. I'm not sure. I'm not sure. I'm not sure. I'm not sure. I'm not sure. I'm not sure. I'm not sure. I'm not sure. I'm not sure. I'm not sure. I'm not sure. I'm not sure. I'm not sure. I'm not sure. I'm not sure. I'm not sure. I'm not sure. I'm not sure. I'm not sure. I'm not sure. I'm not sure. I'm not sure. I'm not sure. I'm not sure. I'm not sure. I'm not sure. I'm not sure. I'm not sure. I'm not sure. I'm not sure. I'm not sure. I'm not sure. I'm not sure. I'm not sure. I'm not sure. I'm not sure. I'm not sure. I'm not sure. I'm not sure. I'm not sure. I'm not sure. I'm not sure. I'm not sure. I'm not sure. I'm not sure. I'm not sure. I'm not sure. I'm not sure. I'm not sure. I'm not sure. I'm not sure. I'm not s

0: Jesus Christ.
1: Chavun in Bibi. 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
0: Jesus.
1: Okobosum. Obiaman ye be on Namu.
0: Yes.
1: According to Mumso. Anachi. Mwene now.
0: Jesus.
1: Let's go for Rade.
2: Amen.
1: Obetoso.
0: Jesus.
1: Obetoso.
0: Obetoso.
1: And when you're young, when you're Rade no kwa.
0: Jesus.
1: I don't want to bet
0: me ahead. I know.
1: Braka ufu a wode tupai. Akope mwano.
0: Jesus.
1: Saka yu a ufu. Uji ni se obet me edu wano.
2: Dabi.
1: Uji ni se odu a obet me asamba wachi. 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Na se Rade se Rade. And when you hear them, too many and too many.
0: Jesus.
1: Mr.
0: Jesus.
1: Oh, what say we say? Mr. Fro, they hear them.
0: Yes.
1: Now, but Jimmy, so. They hear them and in the air.
0: Yes.
1: And who was
0: yes.
1: And who was
0: yes.
1: And who was
0: yes.
1: And who was
0: yes.
1: And

Yes, I got a new set. I got a new set. I got a new set. I got a new set. I got a new set. I got a new set. I got a new set. I got a new set. I got a new set. I got a new set. I got a new set. I got a new set. I got a new set. I got a new set. I got a new set. I got a new set. I got a new set. I got a new set. I got a new set. I got a new set. I got a new set. I got a new set. I got a new set. I got a new set. I got a new set. I got a new set. I got a new set. I got a new set. I got a new set. I got a new set. I got a new set. I got a new set. I got a new set. I got a new set. I got a new set. I got a new set. I got a new set. I got a new set. I got a new set. I got a new set. I got a new set. I got a new set. I got a new set. I got a new set. I got a new set. I got a new set. I got a new set. I got a new set. I got a new set. I got a new set. I got a new set. I got a new set. I got a new set. I got a new set. I got a new set. I got a new set. I got a new set. I got a new set. I got a new set. I got a new set. I got a new set. I got a new set. I got

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0: Christ. 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
0: Yeah, bomb by Baku. 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
1: Jesus. Amen. Amen.
0: You catch your brother say, upon your fubula, or date number, I say, or say, now, obedient to me, then, obedient, I can't know if it's a man or a woman.

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0: 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Amen. 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
1: Jesus.
0: Hello.
2: Hello.
0: Me Pacho, good evening.
2: Good evening,
0: sir. I don't know, sir.
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0: Me Pacho, me too, and you mean. Your first self, Papa.
2: But
0: you
2: mean,
0: I'm a car, I'm a program runner. I'm a chair. I'm a chair.
2: I'm
0: a chair. I'm a chair.
2: I'm a chair. And
0: you can't get a German in your temper. Yamekan, Winim. Say, a German summer, some of the Yamay Adma, Yapon, I won't know I feel alive. We are so why?
2: But
0: you, Yamisha. Hello.
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0: You patch you, mommy. 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
0: You patch your meet you. 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
5: pacho e mompae ewade nyango pon ye da wase ene anwumre nso
1: amen
5: bompae jawa funa e de ba wanim
1: Jesus
5: ewade wo ye katuafo
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5: ewade oba aba wanim
1: ene anwumre Jesus
5: sa ewade e kanti
1: yes
5: ewade akwa hinta the bible say ye katuafo ma no
1: amen
5: Asempa
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5: Everybody, who need
1: more? Yes,
5: Jesus Christ, we need Amen.
1: Amen.
0: Mommy, you make me want. You make me buy a for what? Emma, we are going to what?
4: Okay,
0: yo, bye bye. Hello.
6: Hello.
0: Me ba chevi. Which one? Mummy, I'm patching your first. You didn't say. Hey, off your phone, fam. Now, fe, one my voice is so cracked, mummy. Why?
6: I'm patching
0: your first. 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Yeah, Michelle. Patching your first thing. Sister, please, sir.
6: Papa.
0: Me patching me too. Me patching me too. Why, someone? Why?
6: Me patching your first thing. My voice.
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1: Amen.
2: Hello.
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1: Hey, Pacho, evening.
3: Pacho, your friend me, Mami Freema.
1: Mami Freema.
3: Pacho,
1: I'm not. Pacho, now Freefin, Mami.
3: Pacho, my baby broadcast.
1: Kashua.
3: Pacho,
1: I. Pacho, me too.
3: Pacho, once again, I said to me, my new moon was a new age, not a person before I'm born by him.
1: But, so for you, me Pacho, I say, Oyale of Santi, our blessing, Unyan Bible. Me Pacho, Unim, Name Aduma, if you are frame and I'm in home and cast me why.
3: Pacho,
1: so for you, Pacho, Pompai, man.
4: Pacho, for such to be a yoyan on your mumpai. Your bumpai. 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
1: Amen.
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6: Okay.
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7: Awale aye busy basa.
4: Jesus.
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4: Amen.
7: O tell mrem.
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5: Amen.
1: Hello. Hello.
8: Hello, da. Pacho, good evening.
1: Hey, Pacho, evening, mommy.
8: No, Pacho, quotation on my boy, no. Pacho, no, man, to papa.
1: Psalm 56.
5: No, Psalm 59.
8: Psalm
1: 56. Ah, Psalm 59.
5: 56.
1: Aye.
7: And
1: Psalm 59. 56.
8: Oh, Pacho,
1: you.
8: Yeah, yeah. Pacho, me, so me, young Bible.
1: Me, Pacho, young Bible.
8: I need the favor of God.
1: So, Pacho, say, we have favor when you're meaning.

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2: 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Mata Mati. 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
1: Amen.
0: Amen.
1: Radio Jawa Bawa de Nesson, sir. David Biala, or Bawa, yea, Gumabiala. 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
3: Good evening.
2: Hey, Papa.
3: I'm a sensei mindful.
2: Hey, Pacho, the first thing.
3: Pacho, me did it, John.
2: So, for John. Pacho, me too.
3: Pacho, me, Ali.
2: I Bible. So, for Voli, and I shall say, or yelling to your Bible.
4: Our yes, Christ to Dinamo, and a bomb pine. Bumper Java, cool, a show, and something. A Raduso man tamping in your yard,
1: Jesus.
4: No, a prick will prick on their say,
1: yes.
4: A Radia Dummy Java, cool, a show, and something.
1: Yes.
4: Men pipe once a baby, and Roy should be around. Name with Jemmy Alia, they intimidate him. A Radisan Yaria, our yes, Christ to him. Amen.
1: Amen.
3: Amen.
2: Hello.
5: Hello.
2: Hello.
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2: 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Why? Hello? Hello? Hello? 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See, oh, young Bible.
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1: 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Okay.
3: Amen.
1: Hello.
2: Zero five five six.
1: Hello.
4: Amen. Aradia, I had a sale of Madia.
3: Jesus.
4: Bombay, our friend, the boy, and
3: Semper
4: F. Ponce, and Radi, baby, Pierre, or Yan Pierre.
3: Jesus.
4: And what is Sanyari?
3: Amen.
4: Oh, yes, Christ redeemed. Amen.
3: Amen.
1: Hello.
5: Hello.
1: Me Pacho, good evening. Hello.
5: Hello.
1: Me Pacho, good evening.
5: Good evening.
1: Meet you, Minaba. But
5: I'm a friend of you. What's that you want?
1: What's your first name?
5: Ify.
1: Meet you. I'm going to go to the house.
6: Hello.
1: Papa,
0: yeah, that was it. Amen. what doom and when mutier and yekese and one so.
7: Yes.
0: What do much

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any a humor bro. 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

I say your home crack Kenya GD na yechina so abo empire. 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

na biko Leviticus chapter 25 verse 10. 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Edra Proverbs 24 11 and 12. Was it Jiwona? What you want ako o wumo? 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Deliver those who are unjustly condemned to die. 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

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Enoa ehwa ni ejina. New King James Version will say, and you shall consecrate the 50th year and proclaim liberty throughout all the land to all its inhabitants. It shall be a jubilee for you, and each of you shall return to his possession, and each of you shall return to his family. A jubilee year, I will supper, I will talk, and each year, I fit. 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And I know yes to 12 money if I brought you no more was a call your father who caught you were with your four now catch him with you now go power yet if you need you to train

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A GDA. 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

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the Fabra. Would you deem a baby kind? Then your person will go home, pay your idea, toss me, you know. 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
0: 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Would you cast me uncle?
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0: Yo.
3: But I don't pay the woman or may hit him more.
0: Yeah, the radius.
3: I don't pay because we say, I rather left him. 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
0: Benjamin. 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Paifa hudiema akosomo sikasem mpija enene nkanko ewo Yesu Kristo dimo. 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
3: Amen.
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0: Boaji.
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0: Boaji.
3: What's
0: your name? What? Trimodaini? Nana Boaji.
3: Yes.
0: Yo, Pacho Kasai. 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
3: Sir,
0: I'm sure the past time of the past time of the past time of the past time of the past time of the past fa hudi enye wone wo mama ne wo mama ma ne wasifo nyina dia ewo enye mapa nyina mu ewo Yesu Kristo din mu. 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

0: min chia me de chia one se adom ene asumjwe a ifi eja nyanko pon ne eradi Yesu Christu enka wo e wo baby bia utie me. 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
0: 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Enka wo a wutie me.

uti on asampa 94.7 Midiane Reverend Emmanuel AJ. So what you know if you know Eddie Ato asampa 94.7 ya mipacha unyira kwai. You are at the right studio. Program live on Facebook. Facebook. 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Asampa 94.7 FM. Facebook. No. And I wait me so Asher on WhatsApp. Which me Asher what? Reverend Emmanuel AJ. 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Automatically, God becomes your Father. 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

0: kɔ 1 John 3:1. 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
1: Asempa
0: what a manner
1: FM.
0: Of love that the Father has given unto us, that we should be called the children of God. 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

0: 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Are you a child of God?
1: Obetimi de wonse si ubuse wo ye Nyankopon ba. 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
2: Asempa and ear.
1: Wow, me come when you now. If you say. Sa uye Nyankopon badia, enye uwo access to him. And each time when you say every time, morning, afternoon, evening, night, utimi kono ho biri biara because oye oba utiana, oye oba dia biri biya u papa oye hinio, oye wanyu, oye president just a Dutch relationship that. It gives you access to your father anytime that you want to go to him. Time be our person who call Radio Hobia. It will be a yeni penti, and I know Abraham and Nyankopon kasa. Na SN topo pokakra. 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

0: Councillor Kwiatina, who be here there? 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Councillor Kwiatina.
1: Yes, daddy. Daddy, I'm not paying me back. 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
0: My Joso.
1: I'm doing count.
0: And council.
1: Let him pass on now. What is it?
0: Yes, you are no now. So,
1: I'm ready. I'm mobile. Daddy, I'm here.
2: I'm
1: here. Bishop Dr. Yao.
0: Yeah, Usua.
1: Ne big day. Ne bad day. 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
0: Wow.
1: Now with dark here. I would like to see yes, when you mean shra, and quatentin, and what day, not uncle so imparting lives.
0: My God,
1: and on a yes, Remano, and on a yes, and my young papa. And to be made, daddy, ye de any ever chief ye, ever coho, ye ne papa, ever boomer drain, yassi.
0: What's it that bay and the bishop birthday?
1: On the 10th, a day toss to do, ever bosom me do, no mono.
0: 10:10.
1: 10:10.
0: Hey, Bishop, yes,
1: you are. Tenting a meek and Miss Ryan, one fan for you to show. Miss Opa, tenting we, and you to show.
0: I don't know, I am Sashi. She
1: will say, number no, a copa, tenten.
0: Okay.
1: Aha, hey, a young papa, Bishop Doctor Yahusa. Now, what da?
0: Wow.
1: Now, ye nene besan, boma denya miasi, Quesiada.
0: Quesiada.
1: Ye be boma denya miasi, watch it, dear. It's not a young papa, we are cheddar. He's a gift.
0: Blessing. He's a blessing.
1: Ewiase.
0: Amen.
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1: guy.
0: What's this guy? You don't know him.
1: Wow.
0: You're sick for your hot cake.
1: Yes, or a hot cake.
0: Or
1: the voice.
0: And if you have your answer, you're a duma. Meminda, ebe, a your birthday. Yeah, yeah, who did the winner? Yeah, yeah, yeah. And she a bay, yeah, who did
1: it? It's as a yamidinache or mine. Or the natche bushia.
0: Amen.
1: Or the natche.
0: We cherish you. We revere you.
1: And yeme wonu mudu dosu.
0: Papa.
1: Onko so en tubi mu yesu. Na yensu yemre ya.
0: Na me ka hadi emte ya yede.
1: Yo
0: no a.
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0: Arade nyankopon no pay me dawasi emma wasem me dawasi emma ohun kunkra o de ma yen me dawasi thank you for giving us
1: the Holy Spirit
0: who always guide us, who always with us. You say that behold I am with you always because of the Holy Spirit, because you know that even in your absence the Holy Spirit is still with us and he will continue to be with us. And opay me bom payama o krebiera o shemi wo TikTok o krebiera o shemi wo Facebook o krebiera o timi wo radio so misre wo nyame won sem odum misre wo sem nshura misre wo sem wo hoden erade wo hoden e hoden adoso e chen erade ne yare etimi ma. 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Eradie mi bom payese tini wonsa fama etiefu nyina nia oyarie. Let them experience healing right now in the name of Jesus. And until I was smart, a sheer for those monsa won our yari yari. An opinion, and a widow who are yes to demo for what Samson a church and a widow. An opinion, a way a handicap, a ready for a more deep bull and entin musa, a commando, entina, a wahonoa, yes, say I am better. May bomb pie, say ube change in a sea, mawa who are demo with them. Tumina enyani Yesu free a wufu woman said to me, may the power that raised Christ from death Mbongro be altruism sesie near Ewurade breast cancer ehuni hunano near Ose lamb abadan lufu Yesu Christo dimu. I speak to the lamb to disappear in the name of Jesus and go to the bottomless pit in Jesus' name. Near Albate with cervical cancer, as they hear your word, I pray your healing power to go through that person right now and heal her totally in Jesus' name. Yeah, all go through prostrate cancer. I pray in the name of Jesus that you heal her. Heal him or her, him right now.

0: awaribia e battle ma yar awaribiera enam ekumu a ese egu erade mebo umpaye se erade tene wonsa ewosa awariyesu na jisi hobiu jisi hobiu erade jisa awariye ifesi hobiu wo yesu kristo dimo mebo umpaye awaribia ayese at the verge of collapse. I pray in the name of Jesus.
1: Unto the hills. From whence?
0: Restore the marriage of God in the name of Jesus. 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
1: Lord.
0: Restore.
1: Yes. 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
0: The last breath that we will not what te asem ye and ane huni pebi te asem ye Yesu Christo demo ma onde no hose siya owono enyama
2: so
0: ebe ye chile obe wye na braba obe bo ewa sasi weisu we Yesu.

0: 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Yesu dimu ye funumwe. Yes, obidia ye 18 years. But I pray that the womb will open in the name of Jesus of Nazareth. May your healing power go through someone this morning, right now. Instant miracle. I pray for an instant miracle. In the name of Jesus, I pray for an instant miracle. Instant healing. Instant deliverance. Right now. Obiam fanin sankaon. 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Ba uba sorry ne yesu dimo. 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If you say yesu wu yen wa ankamrem otnasi. They say yesu ankamrem u dia. Me kachira wu se. O condition ya wu womuno. Won kam. You are coming out. In the name of Jesus. Chronic disease bia wo battle with me bompa ye wo Yesu dim for instant healing in Jesus' name. We do an any wound suo enya yarasa emfa mausisia wo Yesu Christo dim. Radin ye ye in the name of Jesus.
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Johnson, Javier, Jenyan, Copone, Radi, Jesus Christo, and Kao. Piaga, Piaga, say, Lord, you alone deserve to be praised. Program KCAB because your friend GPCC in here, Ghana Pentecostal and Charismatic Council. Now what you wear GPCC week? You shall see Monday. In Timpacho, area Bia will be a Fahura GPCC program. You ebebo apa.

0: Enra na ye ka chere se shia dem penin, shia dem penin, the ruler of the synagogue. The ruler. Not just a leader, but the ruler. He is a ruler. Send your Bible to choose West. He's a ruler of the synagogue. In fact, he is in total control of the synagogue. Onona his question them grand was a yari a utimika chance a dienti now and then I'll be sayari. Winimishisha ya dahana. He is the ruler of the synagogue. 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Everybody. 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Behold, there cometh one of the rulers of the synagogue, Jairus by name, and when he saw him, he fell at his feet and besought him greatly, saying, my little daughter lieth at the point of death. I pray thee, come and lay thy hands on her, that she may be healed. And she shall leave. Anopei minim niya ekosu ufi. 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
0: Anopei. 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Say yes, which I believe Anopei, he is coming there, he is coming to your house. House back on the Revelation 3:21. Or say on the Ujinechire, I stand at the door and knock. And he's saying, if any man hears my voice and open, I will come in

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0: Ya sori demo me ye nyame djuma nanso me fie nye awurade bra bra bra me fie me baba ko gisa wodi won sabeto no so fa won sabeto me baso anopai wo ba bia wo pese awurade mfa ne san to no so ana anopai. 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

0: Ewoso na Yesu ani no ekoy. 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
0: 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May the Lord stretch forth his hands so that anything that is fighting you will run away in the name of Jesus. Being unemployment, poverty, any form of curse, as Jesus comes to your house, oh, may every sickness disappear in the name of Jesus of Nazareth. I may the Lord open heavens on you in the name of Jesus. Yesu neno koi. 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Let Jesus go with you. 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He will settle every cause. In the name of Jesus. I love you so much and God bless you. My name is Pastor Emmanuel Eche. My number is 020-566-4120. 020-566-4120. And the last time 02056 4120. I love you so much.

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1: Amen.
0: Let you know Yamama Dean. 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Yadawasi beam. The way I might hear the new Yamin amount. 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Yeah, why did he Sofo NS,
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0: Sofo Fully, the Tosmian, Sofu Jew, and the Eshimua, Oma Macanso, Ometayachi, Amen.
1: Amen.
0: Sofo NS, Pasham Blasim, Bompire, and Eshase.
1: Yeah, that was say on Concron.
0: Yes, Lord.
1: The Biarada, Eyaquina, Ewenim.
0: Amen.
1: Sir Obefa, Maso, Nawanoma, Enya, Inkitahudi.
0: Yes.
1: A brainy, a numeriso, brabeda, and woody. To me, and no one who dinner and yakase. Now, my young fat and moon yam near ye and my uncle, and we used to dinimo. Amen.
0: Amen. And you may suffer. Your baby, sir, dear, yes, I saw bomb pine cra. Yes, sir. Erenia. A cosso, I will rease, I mean. Nipper baby, I'm on fire, rease, and I say, I'm on fashion, yes, she. Or she said, or sorry, and a panas or quadano, sorry. Where
1: we are,
0: she ain't found home. Now, so
1: be you all.
0: So, for a be oh, or better on the fee, almost and come up, poor fuel in German airport. I want it there, she or just say a normal psychic, and say a day,
1: and you're normal.
0: Sir, what has it been now? Shandy, of course, so now it's around Mompire. When you're my bed, ever
1: catch.
0: So from Bajotin Americanasi. 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And also almost sorry bekutiao. Amen.
1: Amen.
0: It is the one I am pibo for. 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
1: amen
0: efi se efie fo any now for funny, a woman too funny, a bosom, any bruno if you actually tie up.
1: Yes,
0: hallelujah.
1: Amen.
0: It's all we are here, and for we are here, and for the track,
1: Dabby.
0: And you are just so
1: Bibian,
0: and I say, Mimi, you'll be any BBT, will be to me and BB Debbie, and Tessa. If so, ye, dear Mono, and our papa Yamupono, or Bonner for Yobia, say a banisana, would ye, or no, the chassis, and so. What do a new missano? Hallelujah.
1: Amen.
0: It's all ha, but when in the hall, and when I had it, oh, yeah,
3: yes.
0: So for you,
3: a patrol,
0: Famicosam
3: 56 59
0: Amaya. Sir 59.
4: Yeah, can one, 59 verse number 5. No, I said, now what a ready?
0: Now we're ready.
4: Asafunyankopon.
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1: Amen.
0: If you say no, Samuel, na yet the other day, Amano. 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
1: Amen.
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0: It's another beautiful day. 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Asempa 94.7. 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They wanna worship him in spirit and in truth. 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And let's come before the presence of God. Let's come before the presence of God. Oh, let's Jesus. Worship him. Because he alone deserves to be adored. He's unchangeable God. He's
1: thank you Jesus. We bless you. We give you glory. We give
0: he's incomparable.
1: We thank you Jesus. We give you glory. We give you praise.
0: What the king

0: Come on, give him glory, give him glory, give him more praise.
1: Our Bogo to ascend the arso. O Casa, where we ye, Mammy, Ayawa, how no, Ayawa, Jinjin, or that you know, Intiana Pafaya, ye money, and a Pafan Nasa Fantun to Mana Pedan in Yanakasia, San Wanyam Yanakasia, Yanakasia, Yanakasia, Yanakasia, Yanakasia, the Nasa, San Wanyam, come on, give him glory, give him glory, give him glory. Yeah, Jesus, Jesus.

Asempa 94.7. Somebody is going through difficulties and challenges. Nothing is going on. But this morning, what we want to tell that person is there is hope. I want you to sing that song.

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0: God bless you, my mama.
1: What do you know when you must?
0: One son of Yawa,
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0: Ya, meja oni kakra. 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You'll be here for any program. 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
1: Amen. 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But me a friend saying me. 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
0: Yamin Shra Papa. 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
1: Ochirama K.
0: With Ochirama K.
1: Yeah.
0: So where do we locate?
1: All right. So currently we are in the Eastern Region.
0: Yeah, we're Eastern Region.
1: On the mountains of Latte Equiapim.
0: Ewo Latte Equiapim.
1: Meponeso.
0: Ujina wa umu mbebi ya.
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0: Yena ye wosro.
1: Yeah.
0: Yenye benyanko pon.
1: Mpacho yo. Na bacho currently crown yede even home service.
0: Okay.
1: Ewa ho. 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
0: Difa nama ni tuja.
1: Mpacho yo. 054-14-60-375. Anything and everything about your music. We are there to help you.
0: So happy, happy birthday to my old mama, my everything, and Madam Ruby Dowuna Hammond. 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Yo, Ajobo, Mama KK, from your siblings, Vera Segbefia, Mrs. Mama Auntie Nene, Odonko Trudy, Omuna Kase, Mama. Jesus Christ. So once again, from Lady Florence Akrofi and your grandchildren, all that we are saying that Mama Ruby Dowuna Hammond, Yehoah, Ajobo,

Ma Kodia, happy birthday to Priscilla Onyema Kodia on this special birthday of your life. The Lord bless you and make you great. 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May your name be exalted. Eradim Peja Udi, Noma Unye Kesie, Ewe Yesu Christo Dimo. Amen and amen. The Apostolic Church Ghana, Akachi area, administrative, Dabala district, Nomlava home, pastor Solomon Kwame Damasio, my own brother, my everything. Prophet, Nyamiya Aduma, 18th of this month, Yano, appreciation service. 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Timpacho Bomodian say, Obe support to na Ashenyan Kupon DNUNYAM. So support the ministry and winya papa. Just take this number 0244078763. 0244078763. Three and not yet amount, but more than say, over support to ministry. Yamishra Nasana, Kwabena Akrufi, the Apostolic Church Ghana, Nyanyano Kaswa area, of Akot district, so Yamia Duma, 22nd of November, next month. 22nd of November, no sooner, but yes, support to Unia, Utimine, Amanone, Ghana, her distance is not a barrier. Just support the ministry.

0: 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Ewo Yesu Kristo dimu. Amen and amen.
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0: 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Amen and amen. Yes, sorry, so no, a Sempa Sports News, a Latula, a Crado, Abednego, the Dutchman, a Crado. Stay tuned, don't take off your dial, and it will be a blessing. God bless you. I love you with the love of God. God bless you. Bye bye.
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0: Lucia Abo, Sempa 94.7 FM, and a freaky, funky, fantabulous fire framboyant and a bujaya Friday, a 9th of October 2026. A bre assign asno BMC and if you ano pay, yenfa as Sempa Sports News at 6, and fa MSOMO, El Baby Biano pay, OT and Kami show, Cassier, a live, our YouTube, a Sempa 94.7, no private camo trot room, or Martin is also no bet me, I'm on retire, Missel, and Sema ano pay. 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World Cup ya ye PM no any visa scandal once and semi nano wet me ede once em atons and trofo enim and tieno so ever baso I once em eba sanso and a urum ever the black meteors and a black air starlet dia there's a hoy nano and send be if you eba and upay ye bit me edi asomo yeba more than your room ever the black queens so abobuano when him send romane Mauritius na de epem so and no a ye early a year 2028 Olympic Games qualifiers and our more eba first leg you know you see from a camion so went to me answer Adabraka, yeah, we said second leg and so ebe timi akoso and ti won sem eba ewo kasinum. You rem ewa the Ghana Premier League dia. Nese week 6 fixtures, you know, any reactions are running na ewo bama isua wo kasimun yedi eba abesomo. Beso Metro Detroit Golden Gloves for team no if United States of America no abidu Ghana say santine. Nyame eya duma eye 10 bout international tournament against the Black Bombers, you know, wo Bukum Boxing Arena, nyame eya duma china and then so won sem na eto foma. Yede eye update April ewo Asempa Sports News at 6. Ye call Obodo Ibodia. There's the 5 major leagues, you know, in France here and the selected matches ni nana yebe bochi edi amao ewo kasiye no emu. 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
0: 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why not being, say, Obepe, Efra, Kundana, Sessicana, Onfa, and Kunukrum Paga, Nancope, and Mobi, Sedia Beya, Obet me, Edia, no more Amanfa, Sopa, Etimi, Abaso, or says, oh, you be a chi, no tunofo, Naka, can't say, same way. Na eya na entwa yi emoa emmanuel manso entimi enkoyi enti eno so eya nsem kwakra George Kwesi afri e de etudwa.
3: Just by virtue of people saying he may contest, this is a response from a Kets advisor, Techiahin. Is it Techiahin who said that the day are you, if he has any money, he should go to his hometown?
2: Asempa
3: this is
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3: The biggest or the greatest disrespect a legend of the game he has referred him to. You see, and this is why I think that Keith has failed. Because if these are your advisors, if these are your advisors, if these are the people who will sing praises, why won't you fail? And why would you still believe that you... Because where I saw a certain Abedipele, and you saw a certain Abedipele. And today, and President Mahama said it. Up to today, you travel and you say you are from Ghana and people tell you that, oh, Abedipele, unless you don't mention football. To be very honest with you, me, they mention names like Abedipele, Asamojan and all that. So if you have a man who has served Ghana, Captain Ghana, gave us three boys, all of whom have played the national team A, and his son, Captain the Black Stars, the last born, also Captain the Black Stars. As we speak today, Captain of the Black Stars is Jordan Ayew. And you refer to that man just because you've heard. Even he has not made any official statement. He has not said anywhere that he's interested to become the FA president. He has not officially said that anywhere. As far as I'm concerned. Just by virtue of people saying he may contest. This is a response from a Keith's advisor.
0: We are already the energy judge in come on Sportive for Eddie, and I know pay what is a boy chick a crack Eddie Amano, you room ever and send full from there. Now, just say a knee a boy a 130 paper pa, what ministry a conference room no a idea and central for Asia Muno a Koso, and no a sports and recreation for Abobuano, Honorable Kofi Idi Adams, and now Eddie San Central for Asia Mui, SSO, said the Bayer Visa Scandal, Hon and Sensem, and Sema Aye Boo, Ewu Krumano, and also a bit me Eddie Feder clarification. 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

0: also do politics in it. That is why I am so worried that this matter is being discussed at this point, at this level, in the public domain. Because if care is not taken, at the end of the day, it will go a long way to interfere what the CID is doing. And probably we will just treat it as one of the political propagandas. I will go after any individual who will try to perpetrate any crime or anything that will give a dent to this government.
1: Chairman for Youth and Sports Committee, you know, Ewam Rashebejim, and our OTS, or then in Sam, so Etuja Eddie Afahono. So, Yum Rum, the Black Matrix, and so Abobuano, who name say Yame Eya Tuma, Omonso Ejina Akono in the qualifier. Now, 2027, no, Ayadia African Cup of Nations for U23, the Black Matrix, you know, Ejina Mbi, Omonso Elbow qualifiers, and Sa Afkono, Ebetuja Ewo Egypt. Now, Ghana, you Rum Ewo Bai. Now, one of Pim's wife. Yes, we rem na yes we me abo qualifies in Ibino. Are Libya any Togo? Yep, Libya any Togo. No, etino, and na any Libya for et me advancing to the next stage of the competition. First leg, no, are Libya for et me echo ball, a ye echo cha, Togo for Ewo Muhum, a cap bako, but PMA 1-1, and a return leg in Libya bomb, more than HM and San, a ye Togo, et me answer braca, and 4-1 on aggregate, you know, Libya for Edipim, so echo money my knee, Libya for advancing to the next rounder. Omone eye Ghana yen Black Matrix no so Eddie Eba Abepim so in the qualifier we eye two legs nti ebehwe the obetimi a qualify to the next stage you know no so Epim so akonanim hye no so say on the 9th of November and eye 17th of November and asa eye qualifies ebetimi atofom nti yehwe se kwen bia so no yen eye Black Matrix no ebetimi akonkoden se de beya over Libya no ebetimi ayo mo Eddie Aguba bi 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If you are not in room, a young Quinson, so Abobuano, there's a Quinson, so a resequen be as no early 2028 Olympic Games, you know, on betimi and your qualification, not Ghana, so no, yet me a room, a hobby, a cowboy, a home, a modding, and Tinra, a idea first leg over Mauritius, no echo, so 90 minutes, and only a chicken, a carpole, poly, a yam, and son, Eddie, a swap Mauritius, or Monty, and Simu. 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Branda, next week, Tuesday, 13th, you know, return leg, and so Ebeti me, Atofom, Ewada, Craspo Stadium, Yerese, Equina, Rain, one day, Quenbiaso, Ebeti me, Ascensi from Nankunimino, Ako Eddie Amae, 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subit me and the 3 points.
2: Exactly, paucity is a very good side. They signed also a lot of quality players. They all also had the quality before the season start, and also they also observe them and find some, because we have two more trainings to face this game. We find some solutions how to determine our actions, how to also block some their positive sides, but also, as we told many times, and we are also believing in our strength, we are believing we will not give them too much space to find a way how to use their strength, but sides and with our approach, I think we can achieve stability in the game and find solutions how to get better positions on the field and how to take a good score for us at this season.
1: Nibosa Kapo, a hard to full coach now, ten and kind of Christopher Enning, and so a coach at the Mapo City Bobukuno, and also say Omo Kogin with all the confidence and determination, said a better positive results beat me Abba against Phobia.

0: going to be a very tough game because we've once played with them at a preseason tournament. They steady us, we steady them. We're going to approach the House of Folk game like the way we approach all games because they are playing a premier club, a bigger club in Ghana, but we'll give them the respect as a big club. But on the field of play, the better side will carry the day. So I know it's going to be a good game and a tough game as that. But on the field of play, there won't be any respect like the oldest club or the best club in the country. We're going to play as we play all premier matches.
1: We are Christopher Eni na Otien in Kano Michel. Nyame Eya Duma Ochina wa Shredu Ampaye Bedra Kumasi Asante Kotoko Eni Shredu Oblaks Nedi Epim so Ewoho Medford Anidi Eni Daniel Sowa and so Ekasa Edifa Gima Oblaks Eni Kotoko Bebono Ehun.
2: Preparation towards Asante Kotoko game coming this Saturday. Preparation was hype. Sanse Uche Poets no training. Against Asante Kotoko.
1: We are Branti and Daniel Sowa of All Blacks. I don't know. Urem Ewo Kumasi Asante Kotoko. There's a supporters' chairman. I know. Solomon Fosu Ware. Or also Edin Semkwa Kra Atuja. The All Kenyans say Obesu the Ghana Football Association. Say match and Yamaya Dumo China. Or many All Blacks. The Air Company. So no. Yeah, Ma Bambo. No. Any the Pampe. Any the Kita Jeneno. It sounds a per report. Any the Air Bano. I know. Edin Yenti Solomon Fosu Ware.
3: Yeah, Kwa support team. Kotoko Chita. Funi na Ubi Amani na. Na yanko support team no. Last season yako All Blacks. 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Na next match. 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
1: We are Kotoko supporters chairman and no Michel Lions so a 2 final on the mediama and so Eddie Akopim so Enumu and a coach and Ibrahim Tengo so ahead of that particular encounter no on so Antenna City on so Eddie Kakra Ejai.
4: Premier League games we take it very very serious because we are playing home. We can afford to leave a point. So definitely we are preparing very serious with the hope that we get a very good game and then get our points.
5: Yesterday yeah, in the last time now and a league in this room.
1: We are solodi odi etu dwa meso matches no madika dia tu dwa say on Saturday All Blacks and Kotoko Sunday na to folk any positive the bepem so brekum Chelsea any GBB United Young Apostles so ebebo Adriana Football Club bibi Gold Stars and so any Baseke Holy Stars Brechim United ebebo Vision FC Mediama any Heart of Lions Ansuna FC Ashanti Gold any FC Samates 1996 Karela United any Dreams FC and 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
6: And it's a pleasure to be here in Ghana in a hometown of one of my favorite fighter Bazooka and the professor, so it's a pleasure to be here. I hope we have a good day on Saturday. It's a cultural exchange, you know. We have kids from Detroit and boxing kids from Accra, Ghana. So, you know, it's a pleasure. It's going to be a wonderful thing, and I hope that's something that we can continue to do and move forward. Hopefully, we can get you guys to come to Detroit, and we'll show you the same hospitality that you show us here so far.
1: We a answer and our Otin and Kano Mesro, Yenfa and Sibari and Kwaman and not Yenfe, a matches and Yame, a Duma, the five major leagues, you know, now Chiavi, Irivrim, now Yentino, Tete, Emfa, 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Sansuna Chelsea and Ben Moss, so Eddie Ebe Pim. So Manchester United and the Tordian Hospital, so Eddie Bebo. Anyway, hey, matches are beat me. Akoso in the five major leagues. Eric, I see you, boy. The KJ1 Ankasa, Ebeba, Ewo, Eye Shuno, Eso Abra, Yekunko, for Amain Sono. Now, I'm an insem, no, the Akambiano, or the Asuma Breno, Koyen Fancy, Nakin, Emra, Latula, Makram.
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7: When

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1: yo kura ye wo ye si stro ato eya 20 inches 3 days ye ti mpie we eya kro Where your crow?
0: Anything, Tia Bruchenko, Aqua Manqua, Akuntejo, Eddie Bro was Sempa, 94.7 FM. So,
2: 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You almost see a cra, you almost will hunu, yes, yatia, in your transia, ya cabum.
3: Memory Debia, a bonusia, a pemusia, a question of what you change your home, our approach, said the Yakuhu, any diabe drufi, the Yahu, near her, the ye, near the Abba, the Yeniano, and you can say, ye,
2: Zenaja. 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

0: Puma Drinks, a whole new vibe. 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
1: Contestants ringing out dia sonya bako. 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

0: Emu enya ma wana wendi mfie du nwotwe Gaming Commission of Ghana ajin kratu yatum
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6: 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The ultimate sports show.
7: I can't just say all what I want to say and stop giving thanks to Ghanaians. My people from Ghana, my people from Kumasi. Me Nana Otu for Nana Osetutu. He's so proud of me and all the Asante people and Ghana people. And also, Mr.
6: The ultimate sports show.
7: I can't thank him enough because nobody believe in me. He look at me, he's a crazy, I watch you for ages. I give big thanks to my wife and my beautiful kids. Whoa. Helen de France, straight up from France. You watching me live, baby, I love you. You helped me to be on weight. Best nutritionist. I give thanks to myself. I'm proud of myself. I'm so grateful for myself. I never give up in my life. And no doubt, a lot of people saying things to me, but now I'm here. I start boxing at the age of 27. I never thought I would end up like this. Now I'm 37. When we're talking about the record, Asempa the oldest FM. Boxers in the world, I'm one of it. And I'm so proud of myself.
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7: I am big example for whole Africa, a whole Ghana, a whole Kumasi, a whole world. whatever, if you are young here, whatever you're dreaming of is possible. Don't give up. Don't let anyone tell you you can't do it. It's all possible. I'm the African champion. I'm the African champion, you know.
8: Me, now my invitation I make a ball summer stage New York. And he walk up at the end and family who say, me town, to me, my camera man in baby from March. I'm a day at the end of man, so much I am, yeah, May in the moment. From March until May, my travel crack was London. We were London up 2 days, as a 3 days before me back Ghana. And I, offer, say, me and Fred GTA, man, no. I'm ah, what for? And I say, I'm more arranging.
6: The ultimate
8: sport. I'm saying, please, you can't do that. Because already, baby, I may make one, it has nothing to do with World Cup. And to the make a count, see, me could remember the name, which I say, now born and once I'm to say, I'm saying, I'm saying, I'm saying, France players apart from Zidane, meaning player be out that's about Boma France. Until I know I'm saying I say one home coach. Me name the uncle Ghana is CNA. Look, God is my witness. Apart from the day you and brother, say see I who's me
6: more.
8: And I mean me visa me di took no. Me fa the normal visa no be Ijinibi. Me go to media visa. It's me kwa America, me kwa year juma, and yes I make what Jimmy and I make what that. It's in an abidia no yema mini a different crowd away from the way they are not komuka kwa minim visa crown komuka kwa meko renew mimi visa 2 days to the end of the World Cup. It is a mini omune to kwa. Why is my name on a list? Why is my name on a list? Why? It's me a convincent in the press conference was a press adio here. My didn't we are brave because and can if first one say and the challenge who didn't want listen to show net saying. But he went ahead without any questioning or any research with the media to abonting, which is so unfair. Very, very, very unfair. But Mr. So walk up, minim wasem, GTA, minim wasem, tribe, minim wasem, nanabi na madam for he owns tribe. Look, if I tell you what I went through, minim Philip Naya Obondi, if I tell you what we went through to get our visas, you'll be amazed.
9: I saw a video from Andy Dossi saying that his visa was obtained by himself, not by the GTA or the GFA. Remember yesterday I made mention of the 50 list that was submitted by the GTA, the embassy, which list had only two people, your media people. That is what I said. The list that was submitted by the GTA had only two people. It is not synonymous to saying that his visa was obtained by the GTA or the GFA. So there were initial plans to take these people. So his name was part of the list that was sent by Mamifwa. Unless, of course, Mamifwa will say that there is no list at all. So that is the answer that I have.
10: Ladies and gentlemen, it's showtime!

0: government intends to continue sponsoring it up to a point so that the clubs can be on their feet and government will be able to redirect its funds to other areas. And so we are looking to all the areas that we will be able to mobilize from to be able to continue the implementation of that program. So government is interested in building our domestic clubs and domestic league.
1: The simple answer I can give is there is a company that is running the Premier League. APL, Ghana Premier League Company Limited. Omo no omo running into the Premier League bia e show ma say. Ti ye no omo committee need take a decision. They have to go and implement and then we support.
2: Company no mo wefa. Omo ye dey.
1: Eyan gran nyina. Omo no omo disi ka no. Say FA betu clubs no 1 million. They give the check to the FA and then we go and pay to the clubs. No, it's coming from that company. First season after ya now say deal we war campaign. Ceremony, no press conference. Yeah, now so yes, a company has been formed to manage the Premier League. This one will be in charge of the production. Omo no muye bi biya. Yeah, honestly,
3: yeah, yes.
1: Canadian embassy. Joe.
3: And also you're from him.
1: And also from NSA. NSA staff. Okay. You saw me NSA staff.
3: NSA.
1: 2026 staff. FIFA World Cup activations Canada.
3: Okay.
1: Okay.
3: NSA staff slash volunteers.
1: Yes, NSA staff staff slash volunteers. And that is what the agreement.
3: In was mine a signed letter way.
1: Which was signed by the
3: Anhrega.
1: You know. Okay. And later on
3: to Canada.
1: Yes, to Canada. And later on, Yao Ampavanka himself also sent this letter because
4: the ultimate
1: the Canadian embassy when they were having doubt about it. Yao Ampavanka na afido no no throw email ni dokoma Collins Lau. One of the visa chiefs at all. Canadian embassy. Well, now look at the portfolios that they created for some of them. Linda Odro, Tim Crime, a chaplain for National Sports Authority.
3: Chaplain,
1: I know the own. We must show.
3: Say, be a more chaplain.
1: Hey, sir, you go be a dual ministry of sports. Ministry of Education.
3: No, mostly, no. Time you go school, no. So now Wednesdays, I'm be a mobile worship.
1: Oh, until you say in the public service, NSA or chaplain, Obi.
3: Yes,
1: I'm playing devil's advocate, man.
5: If you have a football association that decides that the refuse committee that has been existent, now when I come to power, I ask to disband that referees committee, form a different referees committee, appoint members of the Referees Association of Ghana onto your committee that you have formed, which is not giving any independency to the Referees Association of Ghana. Okay, so what that means is that your own referees that you have appointed on the committee will now be deciding matches to your favor if you want. That's the catchword. If you want. Because you have handpicked them and you have formed a committee by yourself. Now, if these referees are going out to go and officiate matches, they are not paid their allowances. Okay, when you go to the UK, a referee when he's moving from Bournemouth to say Manchester, his ticket has already been bought for him in and out. Given allowance, his hotel has been paid in advance. But our referees here, even though FIFA brings money to take care of the referees, a referee leaving Tema will get to Tamale by himself, pays the transportation by himself. Because he knows that he doesn't have money to go a day before, you have to go the day that you spend the night in the bus. The guy is already exhausted. When he gets there, he is not going for a hotel, so he has to hang around. Maybe around somewhere, the stadium. He has to warm up. Chalewa bread.
4: It rains.
5: And because of the rules and regulations of the GFA, because of how our pitches are, if a ball is not able to bounce to a certain level, you're supposed to close the match. But they will not close it because Oklosina.
6: Yeah, five national coach for the Black Stars. Any 1 week. And national coach, what I say, why don't you get first say about three quality coaches? Ah, Omanimu Wafedi. Ah, Oman Sai Bibi Ogana Hada. Semu and Kwadanbe Buonhu anima Oma respect. So moon for the meantime, moon shova, moon take over. Nen yen time, nyen you coach ya. Or about Yayan sa you can qualify. You qualify quite who can go anywhere. What I say, there are many things that are happening. Oh, they are rushing too much. We have rushed in this country so many times and we have failed. We are still repeating. Why? Yes, you are there. Oh, your heart. Randy Abbey no copper coach by a hen of Kodia. Papu, Uncle Billo, let's just take time. Then take your time. I just said, I may come here. Say the heartbeat of this country and the Black Stars.
4: Yemfa coach a obetena Ghana ha obestedi Ghana ye football system no obestedi ye coach obestedi ye league
7: ye bese coach ni enti mo mo fo coach
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Good morning, Ghana. 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

0: flexible but very precise. A flexible but precise. They be doing common everyone somewhere which enough for you to me at the amount.
1: Back in the room.
0: Yeah, you know, him say Ghana Premier League, you know. Yeah.
1: Stand the entire nation.
0: Yeah, enter March week 6. March week 6.

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1: I mean you don't
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So opposition if you se. Or press government to do the right thing ya. Wa nonsu government will be free so. No nonsu abe tenaso. 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We are rather limited opportunities here. Ye be yede betu kwan eno nso eye nsem a ye de eba ene anope yi. Na has this day. Has of focus today. 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It is alleged a few days ago the president of Ghana Football Association wanted to say obey you so enough is enough approach, you know. Now compose you so enough is enough. 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
for the problems in our question. Because resigning, and you nipa kroya no so be for no or solve problems there or no. Into when some you know allegations in your dear nature and someone and namu montenso kaka rumor and then nam say president in the Shesanko DBC. But upon second thought, no, I'm a catch a president so on tenacity. Na ye nyina yen solve their problems no because ya na betumi solve the ordinary Ghanaian dey ya unknown to me solve e ya football for ya ntie be solve so this a more and no so ye dey behrim na ye tumi edi eho enkomo enso ho ewo ehodo mo I am Sempa 94.7 FM also live on our city 105.9 FM sankobo ni nyina ye dey ebeto so Abednego Comensa and of Pablo Ima International Justice Bernard Padibotwe and no me producers are we dey say akonkon ye dey ensem no Eba, yen director of sports, Samuel Kwada de Yirenchiskai, and opinion so director and afeno, your head of sports, Professor Inokwesi Walayon 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

0: Right on this note, no young corner fee. Denis Asamoah Tula, with the captain in Canada. Yen Faku Wakata Mobosono Emra. Allah, good morning.
1: Ken, Majoso.
0: Bibiaboko.
1: Oh, Adiachin. Adiachin. Bibi Boko Pa. And if you had that. And if you had that, do fear that, na pressure number for me. They do fear that, I said, you're that for from Samba. And they do fear that, na muaye jo. But they send you Sunday, Penny, Timba Monday.
0: Mufamra, Mufamra, Uncle Famra, Yadwada, Brada, Ukwada. I want a pressure.
1: I want a pressure in you, but they do yawa da na muaboka. Oh, Debbie. Then there will be a do bear two or quite a month for the summer bag saying they are other genie moo. Be your bag, who says, and will be your bag just a Sunday.
0: Bibi,
1: I find. And why I said to the iron call?
0: Oh, yeah, call your becoy name one, son, and say, yen to me.
1: No, Debbie,
0: your becoy name. Okay, in some pee which
1: in some of
0: them for crat and emre.
1: Okay,
0: na afino, young call and some richly.
1: The can, but I say, some pee, a watchy, and there a bojay said a wedding can or do fear that there. There's will be a fan and wadding, and tea, a day, o cockra or besamba. Young father inquisitor, no pay, Mamincia or Parijan, baby, or Obia, Mamincano, and no pay. Now, the front page of the inquisitor will say joining BRICS, Ghana's benefit revealed. Now, I'm saying BRICS, no, a international. Organization, CC, I know a man who obey do and I join it, but Inquisitor Eddie Abase, Segana, I join here and Fasopai, Benyano, Inquisitor Eddie Honsim, you know, Abbas at now, no, you build your Omaya, you didn't Brazil, China, Egypt, India, Ethiopia, Munina, I join BRICS in T, Ghana, so every now and so Abbe join here, benefit I be near Biano, so Honsim Abba. Or say confusion over Akachi South drip machines, driver sacked. And he announced so Oko Akachia. There's a machines are by machines a war assembly where D. Quine, I dear no, there's a confusion a by now. Your palm drivers in the Biba, the CRD as in Yaba, as the CRD Bibia, Akoso Kama Kama, machines in the best sign, Etimia Statia, by Jumabia, I say, oh yeah, Ewukrumo. Or say Akando showcases health sector gains, and he a health minister, and so and Samao, the Atuja, Edia for health sector, and no, and he and Faswa, you know, who be an own sem so. Ewo the inquisitor mu anopaya ye de eye enseme wom so e ma wabra wo monitor eye nkrata no segment no ye nko eye the daily guide and so ensem e de dani mu anopaya pa na ko the daily guide said na ye ka BRICS ho asem no say Ghana's BRICS build sparks alarm. Minority demands answers. Enti BRICS are yeko joining no. And minority edi abase omu demand answers. Ewo hwa. And also hunsem any or say
0: minority ni donu bibia o demand the answer.
1: Bibia answers.
0: Bibia answers.
1: Enya na gwegu.
0: Oh.
1: Enye se bibia obe demand the answers ana.
0: Na nsabe kadie. Nye we demand.
1: Wenya.
0: Send me bisa. And then no dia nye mfa ho. Se beba se madie onde
1: oh onde se wa ko yie pie nti onde di nya de beton konko so asa obeye ho adwuma
0: we meriti ni de
1: bibia opanses
0: but me hu se the government ni nso
1: e di answer ba
0: se e a press conference a minority ye omo so ye bi na omo di answers by provided the necessary answers regarding the questions a minority bi me hu bi but minority ni de omo ba mu
1: de bi a omo ba mu ah so mu di egu so ko
0: Say ya.
1: Ono so say ono so ye trouble to a ono so ba minority obey demand answers sir. drip machines release for intergovernmental work. Akachi South MCE. And the Inquisitor Epic and the Daily Guide. They announce who asem abba. Or say FBI raids scammers. 120 arrested. 300 devices seized. And the announce the FBI for you media or more. And they say the we list your scammer. We list your best scammer. And they say yeah, we might when he that whole you media be a woody because. Go for bishop them or no the sorrow no pay ya juma or yard no be any office with them or ninko for tete or tipo papa pasa when you beba
0: so
1: why yes smart ah the call nah now dear minim hem kofono kin minim say usika kura no account is your momo when you say scat them minim kwa gofono fast
0: no na or say we a ye sam kofono mshe communication department
1: yeah communication department yes.
0: And no nonsense uncle for no so much education
1: am I
0: me my register my SIM card there then I'm a whole political party to me sending message wa bra me no money twetia there na political party as send no message ubehwan say unknown source bia maybe a womb system ni mu no amount message Nti odwun ho awose ah nkofo o mini
1: mu mini twaka bi ya na ye dey
0: no mu nya access wo me number o ma
1: send me message.
0: So in the same way, I mean, I don't know how omo manage to know wo details ni ekoso e wo mobile phone so e no tell e ka say mobile phone dey ekro mani nkra wo keke
1: mani nkra keke
0: na man for be musica na woni
1: no nti no so hon sem no the daily guide say Adamus Resource launches breast cancer awareness campaign e wo nzima nti hon say bosumi ya ewu mi no e breast cancer awareness na we say the man for nya no mo ma oh no form kokram yeah na said can you be no mia omu mia ni say fee but I don't see mia ne feel
0: yeah
1: oh ba say massage no o fast yo kakra na dia be fast ro but o
0: teno ye wo check ni na ete sa
1: o check ya na ete
0: di di agro
1: no there be the hoodie di agro dia say o de fa no
0: what is your
1: idea with the fan? Who say Honda and I said, I know any feelings. No one fan, why would the fan? Yeah, baby. Now, they won't
0: you all cancer more.
1: Now, you may feelings, you all.
0: You're queen, you Papa, I'm saying,
1: My main father, the Daily Graphic is so interested to an appoint. I say, government committed to protecting free speech. I know, I'm a crutch for Sue and a day at Tudra. I know, a minister in charge of government communications. And the honorable for Sue Quachin, so Eddie Atuja, I don't know. Now, front page of the Daily Graphic, you know, the Dahua, an appointment, you say, doctors, nurses, when they are by humanity, or my embassy, I want to say, or say, banks to stop loans to government workers. Banks to stop loans to government workers over delayed remittances from controller. 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teachers have lost confidence in government over delayed demands abuakwa south mp honorable Kingsley Ajeman na edi sansem win so etudwa adom online epic ewo ho edi emaye council of state invite 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Over to you, Ken.
0: All right, thank you very much. Allah, sir, Ode Kuwaka Tamobosono, and they are my live on Asempa 94.7 FM, the ultimate sports show, and Friday's edition. No, yede somo no na Allah ye kona yede dajune no abremono. And I mecha we say, and they the next Asempa star, the next Asempa star,
1: the next Asempa star
0: reality show. 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
0: 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What facility we move? Edu about one year then.
1: Tomano.
0: Tomano.
1: Tarechi. 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
0: Afeina yabedu hado.
1: Now they wanya ni straight.
0: I taking him over by 15 years, so getting to 20 years. Afeina yabedu headquarters. Enough for mo. Afeina yabedu headquarters. Now there.
1: Oh, the one and sweet.
0: Bra, mem, into your sermon. A ye quesia de, any quesia de bia. And you bring no watchy air crow. I was Sempa 94.7 FM, any Adum TV. And the next Sempa star. Ah, ye chess, sa bread ye. Amo my uncle bread to say yamu ya cobre ya cofa, et se, you cook him was circuit Dubai.
1: Han, han, han, was a number 10 was a
0: bo, justify your inclusion.
1: Would you dear Dibangu?
0: And then I'm going, may I be a PM? And then all the
1: minimum dear, another baby, I'll call them ye, honey, did
0: you need to say my bed?
1: That's a while now, then the baby, I'll call
0: them.
1: Nangano ano ano sana pana di na binya oho. 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
0: dia. 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Any platform mu. 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
1: Oh.
0: And can be by now kwa confirm at you.
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1: yeah
2: the ultimate
0: e ba e so sa Junior Hua Championship, be a requisite, a illegon. And also Bakaya, and also one SMP, a quay, hey, Wokrumha. Now no Baku, South Africa Games in Kwane MPP time, a boy. Now no Baku, and this time, yeah, poor vote, Kobubu, and also a one SMP, a Wokrumha. Intella, Mintiasia, media minimum what you think, though, but Mintiasia said the sports ministry, no. About Bayeches, Asoye Bia, every now and then, be a politician, you know, at

0: was a buying na na no so ne onun so early de no onun so yes or the ns croya se what they are called de yo se amanfo de bia disco se ebi mu e de bia disco se yes come mono a buying no ato se ns ne fanya juma no na a certain ns penis or the car no ko bebia amrobe se we are car no ye hu be bia fai che se ns no so
1: simple sa
0: and also a buyer ba a buyer chem NS and so still.
1: Maybe anywhere is a sign. Ken, media, so very painful for ya. Say, yeah, NDC, say, yeah, MPP. That old story, nan ye in idea, actually. Kruma, a teen is a pain being your position. Pain being your office, be an answer or tear. Or better office now, Teno. O did you, oh, movie, I say, indeed. Painia did ya movie, I say, yes, where did you go to did good? A banner, a quenya, ya demanko foa. Wake up, ya near quay. You will be a while, or deserve pa sabia, and so in your slot, echo this word cap, ebi. 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
0: we
1: yi
0: we need to be serious
1: we need to be serious we need to be serious any kwan se ye fa no just like that ye fa no se asem na ba eti ye di ani na ehwe ne saa keke ye tena se na ye ho because of say bia minority for no to 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
1: embassy for ne nso omo nso mo aye won komo because I think one way or the other they've also not helped us in this conversation omo mo aye
0: adeyin
1: bo na omo mo aye ne ne se ala si se embassy no ya yiri mu pampi ma edu level a omo vilify the good people. But rather very rich, you know. No more of the issues in the Bebano. No more of the issue. For instance, I'm quite told, I'm told, you say, you read Monaca, over 5 years, you were America.
0: Yeah.
1: Oh, the Canadian embassy. Oh, no, general manager, the Massamates, no, I'm sure Mugenua. I'm here, and you know, what you're saying.
0: On say, general manager.
1: Oh, they're your I'm sure Mugenua. I'm sure of a pass, and you're general. I'm sure of a dimina. No, they are not even paying attention or say, Yanko verify, say, is he indeed or a general manager? Yanfan, but I'm sure no one who's
0: a man. Now, what did Danny who say, Oka?
1: Not even a make a cherry. I don't know, I'm sure any moment to make a cherry. When I didn't say a shame now. It's when you know, I'm and call for Edom Waji system, you will be looking for the selfish interest. A press,
0: ya kwa shebe baby, or Kwan and Sabeka.
1: Thank you very much. And unti omo omo nye credible no. What you say? Omo asem impredia sa. Ye nimpe fese omo kwa omo emba no. They are rather using, you know, the people no. Omo yo opinion leaders no omo wait no. Into opinion leader ne ba o nimse mi wafa se ala oko anye den.
0: Oma.
1: But ono no di, ono ne yin be kwa kwa jivisa no.
0: Ode de akova no.
1: So okwa ane, oh, nansa, nansa sports minister ba. No ase mane 20 ya. Me 20 slot wa.
0: Oh, I know.
1: Because what the sports minister need to say, oh, be a what they are doing, come and be a credible and that person or call beside day. But this is the situation whereby, yet you may say, whole general manager of Ghana Football Association, young cross checking pole, a whole general manager of a club or Ghana Premier League, yes, and any mukeke. And they refuse to no visa. You will not come back. No, go. And yeah, you have a free line him. Inti some of these things in our politicians in do mwa gym, a use of my influence, a secure visas. Now omu di omu si se omu be agent for omu no omu visas at the man for.
0: Can I me surprise you? Say a BDA campaign. World Cup politician BDA campaign. You won't go for a much visas, and mom or mum pursue us for baby they call World Cup. What else here?
1: Obekai, I've forgotten. We, but there is this issue whereby partner notice, government notice, you know, I can't say visa that you're there, money there. So, when your party member there,
0: yeah, ma'am,
1: for a sempakodo,
0: Koku, a same way, no home, may and family, a party, same old. May and find yet party same because a buy, you know, you're more political party, the idea, a Ghana dinner, Kokuya, yebo. 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
1: MPP time papa ya honorable Yusuf, the full name is Minister, no? Your boss, was
0: Mustafa, Mustafa Yusuf.
1: Mustafa Yusuf, me boy. Honorable Mustafa Yusuf. Your hand or catcher, yes, sir. Wa friend central, wa friend former footballers, current coaches, former then Omunyina, Bab and Chrome administrators, and no more Mukabi Wom. 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

0: mandate and objectives of the ministry. You ask yourself, sir, at what point in a ministry, no, and now the minister, whoever be office be no, or be drifty every the core mandate and the objectives of the ministry. No be do level. Yes, according to this amount of form and one cobas and one. Yes, sports minister qua, not or the or divis amount of four.
1: Obey,
0: NS for qua,
1: almost obey,
0: almost divises a monk of four, near a sacquati officer, yadin cofu, a quad divises a very rich, yes, a bunk of
1: a bunk of
0: the core mandate in tia. Emma, through the wisdom and knowledge of the sitting president, Eddie the sports minister, Okodua. Na akoye nsempi.
1: Nkodua, adwe ode kono, oba e different okotenase ya na asesa.
0: Exactly. And no na me, I want to patiently wait for the press conference here.
1: Oh ye ne no.
0: Yes, minister, eh ye ne nei. Na me pese minister nso nchechire mu a ode beba with regards to ensem ekoso wa sector no. Because this is a sector. Single minister bia ye de beba bia no.
1: Pressure ba.
0: Na de.
1: Bia na bebi kura ba be su.
0: When I buy pressure man is so ministry.
1: Obia ba pressure ba.
0: It
1: who ko ha ken no wa ho hu tu ye. And both MPP ni NDC ni bia no. 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Omununye die die agro kurom wa because we ba the air can in now MPP for age agina mi. 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
0: E
1: 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Ye ye ne just like that. 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The beko so ade de bia ye beti.
0: Between me and you, dear, we can only use Yano and Edibeka.
1: Yedibeka.
0: It is any okay. Yes, no, Eka. A subject to the people are Omo Mata won Komonimu, Sir Amundibaye Juma. And the question comes back to the point to say, can a politician look into the face of his fellow politician and tell him the right thing to be done or probably prosecute him? Can he do that? And no, near some of you be so. Now, no politician TC GFF4 country. So no obu president in the council anamebwa. But can the same politician so betumi asori jeni no politician so akache ni semasa ne uye ye me di che kopen se be prosecute ana
1: obeya e wanim ha no beya mo ho wi amfa akiri ho bibia ni ho
0: bibia
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1: sa but ofi ya mbe kwa kwatena se aye de o mo ye bia
0: ko papa nto ane ade na mo
1: amade o mo na kwaji che table ase ya ose
0: yen kwa ni mo ala na menyi interview we mfri hotel ansa na ye de mo sharp and ne de enso etimi ade aba na pay any opportunity any the communication head or lead at the Emma Glorious Accra House of Folk you run it in at the Kwame Opariado you know ending coming because there is a big game at Basso. The reason a big game is a positive or form pa and the house so I call consecutive games here go back to Kwanish and I say I call quite the minimum what will turn this time round and also a hold mo into you miss a year and so back on my chain
2: only have ever made you so.
0: Hey, I'm not coming. I don't want to mean in you, Crow.
2: So, what are you? No, it's here. Papa baby, before now. I'll tell about Chrome Hunt to Abatan on where you are.
0: There'll be something that's been here in I won't cry. You know, when I won't cry. And then something flew out, my back. Welcome, now, who are you? Yada yame ase sem ene unswa jepini ya yeno edi nkobo. Mbeo kwa miyatunse frewa enye boni na ye yina ini mse modi publication aba abonting nani inani ense msembia ne se nonso ababe to montene so se u pressure kakrana problem bi ewo camp ena modi sa publication ni aba abonting. The timing of the publication so one thing your faithful so no discuss se se sa brenu amode publication ne buy no bebre na da aso munya hu ye na fe na modia betum ene ade but on a more serious note no sa issues na ekoso e ma amode publication buy no can we know the gravity of the issue na mu deal with in tenam so a mu hu the need se or se mu issue publication to mu faithful sana na
2: You can hear me there, I say. I mean, from a few days, I mean, she has a folk supporters in the NOBBA, OT, as a bar every time, yeah. Yes, in the first place, the timing of the release, you know, to me, as a communications person, was perfect because, once you're releasing a certain me, that is what has become the agenda, and I say the topic, and I say the lead, part of the lead stories, of this morning's radio shows, not only on Asempa as well, but releasing is Anopeya. By the time that it will draw your attention, most of the programs, especially that is the headquarters of Ghana Sports. How are you going to get your story to your people as well? So the timing was very important. Yes, again, Kanija, these are rumors. They are said the record straight that eventually it will gain grounds. And everybody Danny DB to say science seminar month for Ekana and Yano Kreno. And Nunti and Amatre matches I have body into Michigo, which was becoming a worry. And that is a new idea, a chassis and ra, and as a chassis only 3 matches ago. Into Rebecca say it's affecting player performance, or it is affecting something in the team's camp. This is something that has been there right from the beginning of the season. Every time for example, say there Friday. So if we have the match on Sunday, it means that after Ochina Anopa training, coach will invite 21 players on the camp. The 21 players, you know, after Ochina training, you know, it happens around thereabouts. It is a team, the camping usually starts after afternoon, which is around 3-4 o'clock more at the local camp. And once you go to camp around that time, the best possible time for you to be fed is to be given your dinner. That is around between 6 and 7 p.m., depending on what kind of food that the nutritionist and the team doctors agree that the players should take. That is for dinner a day before the match day. So that is what is provided to them. Then on the match day, you know, Anopa, your breakfast, depending on what has been prescribed, that should be given to the players. Then by 11 o'clock, and the breakfast usually happens between 6:30, 7 o'clock to 7:30. And then by 11 o'clock, you know, that one on a match day, constant. By 11 a.m., lunch has been taken because they need some hours, 3-4 hours, for the food to digest well, sit well, to go and play the game in the afternoon. That is 3 p.m. Say, match in here, and you may match. That's a call, sometimes some of the matches are played by 6 o'clock and as at 5 o'clock. After the 11 o'clock lunch, you take snacks again, something very light. That is around 3 p.m. when the team is in the dressing room or thereabouts. Then after the match, you take your dinner. So we felt that this is something that, as a welfare package, Ayedema players, you know, very, very, very, very, very important to keep players' condition very high so that players will continue to perform at the highest level. Then all of a sudden, somebody sits somewhere to say that because Yama play a dinner, not following day, Yama no breakfast, Yama no lunch, Yama no dinner, into the players and performing. We felt that, sorry for my words, we felt that this was becoming unreasonable for some people to sit outside and say that because Yama play a dinner, Wako camp, 3 o'clock, 4 o'clock, Wako camp, Yama ni dinner, no, Yama no breakfast again, lunch and dinner again. That's why players are not performing, which for us wasn't something that at the team in Tanasi, maybe not Tanabon team, nobody good team in Massey. We believe that we needed to set the record straight. Fenebea, Obi, OTB, Anas, Obi, or Kaimbi, Anas, Obi, or TBA, or your football, or even not doing football, but interested in what happens in the club, we'll get to know that. The stories that are going around, it is not true. That is why we needed to clarify this and bring this out. Everybody will get to know that. Look, the welfare issues of our players are very paramount to us. We take good care of the players to ensure that at all times, there shouldn't be any issues. If we are striving that at all times, we want to be the best or will continue to be the best, why would we say that EMA players are there when we know that that can be an issue? So it is never true that we don't feed the players. So if the results are not coming, sometimes people are so vulnerable, say, people want to buy into it and not face the reality. So we feel that we needed to let our supporters get to know the actual story that is happening and not believe in the rumors that is going on.
0: Okay, now, Bakwame, one will also ask, sir, can't that conversation be a conversation on the street or on the internet, because you have a game on Sunday, and we all know for a fact, say, Mako three matches here. Results are more penumunya, yeah. So the energy, the effort, and everything should be towards that game, especially promoting the game, taking into account what happened in your last game, and then Kofododua Eba, you know. A testimony enough, say, or say, more to get more people in the stadium to rally behind the team. Why now say this our publication? Are we not shifting attention from the game? I'm on a positive.
2: No, it is, Kanija, it is rather, I understand your angle very well, but anytime you are a communications person that you want to come up with something, you line up all the positives, you line up all the negatives. Now, actually, which one outweighs which one first, so that you'll be able to defend your issues very well. Kanija, unim say, God forbid, say, you don't clarify that same way. Now, say, once again, God forbid, now, corners a positive or show back or show me in one. The central point will be that, man, how would they be able to score? How would they be able to find energy to go and perform? How do you expect that player a commenting on? Oh, sorry, I can't call a performing. In that publication, and I say in that story that is circulating, some people have even allegedly said that players are at say omo that. No, omo home, no omo nyahundi, no omo the kobo match. No, omo tiboto so anaso, omo ni nam krumu so omo pediane. In the evening before the match, omo pediane before, because they are hungry, they need to eat, find energy before they will be able to go and play the following day's match. In the kobo match, na sa anye ya. A lot of the people innocently, ebe believe say it is because you didn't take care of the players. That is how come only a one no pee when your concentration, there's no rest, there's no energy, anything affect here.
0: Okay.
2: So we needed to set this straight. Senebea, everybody will get to know that, look, even though we have a very big match ahead of us, this is also very much important for everybody to get to know that, look, as much as you push for that match, we tie it with this, so that as people listen to these stories, say that players is almost needy, and I say people say players don't eat, it will also draw the attention of people that there's a match that we have to play.
0: Okay, now Yanko gave this way approach, you know, because we all know how I'm starting, you know, on a very flying note, but then you know what really happened now. I must say, you know, three consecutive games, one goal crunch, you know, Ayadin Ama House of Folk, you know, from a technical team, you know, come up and I'm with you. What are the assurances here? Munya Amuwa GDS against an informed Port City team. What she goes, I will five matches. I will born. What she goes, unkwa will four games. Mu, in just a book game, be a what she go. No, met me a prevent you. Mu, and now again, munsu met me a she go.
2: Kalinja, do you know that in young country, in Ghana football, no team has done something that is superior than what House of Folk has done before. In team for us, who are four more, only four more. let's say that we have to give credit to Port City, because only a new team, you cannot take it away from them. With every respect given to them, but when we get onto the pitch, we have to get the work done. It is not about size. It is not about anything. You do pitch, you know, so we have to prove to them that, look, you can do whatever, but we cannot go 4 matches without recording victory. Unfortunately, it is coming against a team even points more points than us. But the most important thing for us is that after the dreams game, look, this is not house of folk. And you see, it has to be a turning point. And the turning point is that the next game, and this is making any excuses. There are issues that we have to all address. Everything has been addressed. With the technical team, whatever that strategy, whatever that rehearsal, it is a you go through from what period up to this very moment. No, yes, everything is being done. Yeah, beside your home, say then the buyer say the positive start match the one, match the two. No, all of a sudden, as a tier form, it means that we have to make sure that our focus is very clear, make sure that the determination, the teamwork, and then the effort it will be very high. So for us, yes. It will be a tough game because Team Bionic has a football beyond feel it say, or they know that once you are able to even get 1 point from the back of House of Fokuno, your image will rise. So we have to protect that and make sure, look, you can do your best, but on Sunday when we get to the pitch, we will do all the talking on the pitch to ensure that Yayakum in the last 3 games, it shouldn't happen again.
0: Mm. The figures behind Omo Mobago Pramano, so in terms of, you know, Sika Yebetria and Adieno, Pacho Wadaroma Fire from Kakrei.
2: Well, we from the beginning of last season up to this season now, we have maintained the same prizes. Oshel Ligona, the center line and scoreboard, you know, and as a popular stand between the two goalposts in Echihoni Nano and opposite the VIP, you know. They're making it for say Nina Bear one price for just technically. Everybody will be able to enjoy it. The VIP area is 100 cedis, and then the VIP is just about 96 seats, or yeah, less than 100 seats. We are charging 150 cedis for that place. I know on answer Mati say positive four, they want to come in their numbers to come and throw their support behind the team. Yes, we'll welcome them. We'll give them a befitting game. We'll give them a befitting welcome. But we are also saying that this is a game that we need every Hustle Folk supporter at the stadium, so that collectively we will put our efforts together, push the players, so that we'll end what has not been successful for us in the past 3 games.
0: Oh, okay. And you better ask, and I wish team know well for the game. I'm on a Port City, but Brakwami, before you take leave of us, and no, me Pacho, kindly confirm or deny this for us. Say, who can say, you know, a series of you know, deliberations in here, Koso, with regards to resource here, me and Tierra, say, and Yoma Ebessa. Is it true, sir, coach, you know, your man specific game, Sibia, men who. Resource Bia, but Mobepen Wasemaka, is it true?
2: Kanija, do you know that it is one of the most surprising things that I have heard within this week? Obit than the radio, so making news items say, Team no any coach that could meeting, coach say, so when we need 2 matches or say 3 matches, we are letting you go. Kanija, I have sat in every single meeting where Nyami Bomibom Sibun America. I have sat in every single meeting. That is not the topic. The topic is to ensure that what can we do better? How can we get best and ensure that everything goes well? And what are the things that, so we are technical personnel, we are players, what are the things that we here to make sure that you continue to be the best?
0: Okay.
2: These are the things that we discuss. And sometimes it surprises me. I'm not focused with so much confidence, eh? Because I'm in the meeting room, hobby. But meanwhile, these are things that some of our supporters said, yeah, it brings panic and it is not good for us. But Kaninya, one last thing before we call. I wanted to discuss this with Wallace, but let me just say a bit of it. There was a you or Wallace. It is on interview Nana Blemeza.
0: Okay.
2: Or interview Nana Blemeza. But I have tried several times reaching the gentleman. I know him very well. I've tried several times reaching him between Tuesday and maybe 11 p.m. I've not gotten him.
3: The ultimate
2: he made a statement about one of our players, that is Kevin Osiesibe. I've had personal discussions with Kevin, and what the man was saying is a different story. So I'm trying very well to reach him to let him understand that if it is Kevin and what he's saying is not true, please, he doesn't have to go that line for the image of the player, because the player is not happy with it.
0: Okay. Thank you very much, Bra Kwame Opariado, communication director at the Emma Glorious Accra House of Folk. And you know, Odia Nantim, some of the issues are Abibaba, any idea of you said there is a need to clarify news in our public, you know, and again, Omu Edge supporters. So, Biamra, Nayamia Dumua, Dakusiada, one more Embrambe Ginemu, and so El Hodmo, Ewa, my University of Ghana, Gopamanoso, Nese, Bibianso, and Yakama. We are not forgetting. Kotoko, you better Kotoko home come on because Fred Royal Blasala. Quite almost so many Kotoko, Befasano,
1: Ken,
0: Mosha Bantino, Yamco Preachery.
1: Not may cause Fred Ruka Crana, Wako Mosha Banso. On says supporters in Central Funchemu. Nana, on pressure, on the bar on officiating, no. And now, Messer, and paying for. Every league, you know, so I'm paying for more monitor the Ghana Premier League, you know. Ken, I'm paying for more money and call Swedru. I'm paying for more money and call Swedru a year or China because supporters pressure or more Edeba, any supporters in some more canoe. I know what they say supporter be video, no threatening reference, everybody game, dear Ken. I know then, and the me one who bought any pan what
0: couldn't hear.
1: Well, no, who bought any pan what you receipt?
0: Only ye.
1: Nye shwa se referee biya beko game so okwa kudi eti obi.
0: Nye shwa se bibe komiso okwa kudi
1: eti obi. 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
0: Okay.
1: 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Eno eti no. Ye te se sports minister. Sports and Recreation Minister Ken, all kasa se eye abino and this kind of my clubs, you know. But Koku, me no ka say club will be anyone in Saka 1 million Ghana City.
0: That means no dey mai.
1: E mai.
0: I
1: feel the enemy do ye. But omo nyen ntem because say Koku say come no start say e ba. E ho na man for mo hwadwen we league ne ho no.
0: Monday e be pick sa story we na. Ye dey che. O say e be sa as to the reason why.
1: E mai.
0: Scanner channel. Because last
1: year, almost a car,
0: but that's a feed the ache. And Abdul Salam, the better to me say, I'm here from Sankakura because sauce in a free bano as a Ubia could just have to crow.
1: Finest,
0: Mammy Nimni Abdul Salam, Nenni Nigina Swa,
1: or Casa Seven. I am my, I don't know, so my
0: more good morning.
4: Good morning,
0: Boko. The Bena Utu to Swed with the
4: Bekondra.
0: Okanra,
4: I know my son, baby.
0: And Obasako be one
4: of China.
0: Hey. Okay, so what the Papa di come here who said okay, wait, okay.
1: So when him say so on fa passenger car.
0: Me me ko kan.
1: On fa passenger car. Okay, to no one kind is we kwa. O ti kwa.
0: Eh, you know akwa no aba.
1: Okay. Now passenger car be kwa aba.
4: O say David, o say match no so. O say we di kind can say game ni a big game.
0: It
4: me ko hwe atmosphere no. O say dwo me ko ya supporters na kasa, me ko market na everyone was say, Mammy, four mood did draw market crowning Swedish Blast. Mammy, I brought me 8 years, no mammy history of the club.
0: Hey,
4: yes, well, see, as a club, on idea, minim how or more communicated the club when to supporters. No, but I will rabbit be a mammy, the Miko be my supporters, no crown, a flute, kaka. Oh, I'm gonna say that is Andra. And see, you can imagine today and tomorrow, and Michelle supporters, Nibia. I'm sure all blacks just I'm catch him say just is normal to bear for and right there the omo share and there the omo obeche ochina onbeche new club no Jesse. Internet chese Suedro dia ochina e festival. O se usually yesi e ko festival ochina wo obe ko aguna Suedro se ko hwe kotoko Suedro black.
0: E festival.
4: E festival because si wo ko nu mu a.
0: Ene me video
4: su. Yeah, o si yeah, o si ko bibre wo ho mu di bigo. O si wo ko nu mu a. O si wo ko nu mu a. Na se festival.
0: But YouTube for aguna Suedro for munjani e wo YouTube dey so live.
4: Yes.
0: Na ochina e festival e wo Suedro.
4: Yeah.
0: And then so mo di kotoko be ya pa e.
4: Kotoko sini ya bre. Mi mamu ti asese kotoko two games awabu awe unusu ye. DBB 2-2. Samatex 1-1. And now also obeshen wo Suedro. Anon so a prepare aoba. And kotoko last game obo ye. Onya victory against Karela United. And now All Blacks last two games awabu. Onze mame abro wano.
0: Hey.
4: Yes. Oledi.
0: Onye ka history.
4: Oledi osi ni kunu bo All Blacks. Inti wow. Nkunu be Bob Lass nkunu coach Otton BDA
0: team na se
4: yes coach na ma mi mpeni anya nkola o mpeni fo ma mi bi sunyama wo market
0: and team bi say dey ban say sunsun mu no mu ho de
4: yes
0: spiritually dey strong
4: ma mi bi sunyama wo market na anya mo su wo market ni ko mu bu as mi nja no nya interview si mama en kasa na anya mo kuta no bi o si da bi ozi oza ho asem na obeka
0: ozi
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0: ah o si jama o
4: ma me abro wa no dey asawo esedro chese
0: let me go for the mini match
4: let me go for the
0: mini match o mini match no o bueno when you na o sa build up when na e ku bra place
4: ai wa me dey
0: the German him so on a day they can't afford to disappoint
4: o be dey match
0: too they can't afford to disappoint
4: yes where you end up now you can imagine and there omo say ndeg omo nda o Suedro ho na ochina omo bo game ni wea na omo beda internet say you can imagine but you run to the build up of the game on Saturday said you wey kai kanu you be the kind of fixtures no na fixtures no are very interesting in match day. Yeah, six of the Ghana Premier League. Next year, Kikako Yenim. Now, Ochina Suedro Blacks Asante Kotoko on Sunday, March is ever Kosunye, Port City, a Tua House of Folk, University of Ghana. No Messi, I cannot break home Chelsea, a Golden City Park, only DBB. HS, I can young apostles near Diana, Gold Stars, Nibasaki, Holy Stars, then Betem United Vision FC, Midiama, Ebo Heart of Lions, Midiama, you're unbeaten. Oshia Heart of Lions, Ashanti Gold, and Samatex. Samatex, you're unbeaten. Ashanti Gold, so you win all the matches with Fie. Then Karel and the Dreams FC. You're doing some Ochina match. I'm going to show you the history, no? And Joel, you're going to show the history, no? Records, Kakae, Dao, Muntema, Mushia, said the echo. Then again, you're going to show possible starting 11. And why? Player we be born now we at nas now we age them we see a kind. But the first of all, you show the records between 2006-2007, 2007-2008. Kaninja, it was a period that Kotoko dominated Suedro All Blacks. Now what him say? Between 2006-2026, Omumi and Nisha ended in a draw.
0: Mm-hmm.
4: It was a Bako.
0: It was a Bako.
4: And that is an
0: injury.
4: Yes, goes. Bebem. Now, you go back to 2005-2006. Kotoko share Suedro Blacks 1-0. Aguna Suedro. Douglas Nkrumah, Doggy. Former later Bebo House of Folk. Then again, the return leg in 2006-2007. Kotoko share All Blacks 1-0. Ain't in America's later Bebo House of Folk.
2: Ain't Kaso Kotoko Ansano.
4: All Bebo House of Folk. Matiati. Okay. Matiati. Then the return leg, Douglas Nkrumah Biom. Esan Shema Asante Kotoko Nti home and away between 2006-2007 Kotoko dominated here 2007-2008 it was an era Kotoko San dominated here Eric Bekwin no form pa 3-1 wa Aguna Suedro Eric Bekwin bo brace in that game then almost San so share Suedro Blacks 1-0 then 2008-2009 and that period na All Blacks score relegation and then interestingly All Blacks dominated that two leg fixtures ni na omuche kotoko eye 2-1 e wo kotoko home and omuche kotoko 2-1 wo home and omusan so share 2-0 e wo ho into two matches two league fixtures, Sojo All Blacks, and dominate here ahead of a year Asante Kotoko. And the most interesting part, they say, the second leg of a year, the fixture in 2008-2009, you born the 1st April.
0: Okay.
4: And it was April Fool that day. Kotoko tina fi o babaya rama Sojo All Blacks koshed the 2-0. Na fans ni ti ase wufi se nyan okre. But eventually, that was the score line. Last season, after 16 years of Blacks score relegation, Asan Babium, and Kotoko Elusu 2-1
0: Wabeshe Kotoko home
4: 2 and 2-1 victory.
0: What can say confusion for what relegation by Wabeshe Kotoko home and away. Away.
4: It's what the 2008-2009 can one. Four consecutive games. Oblast, the last time Kotoko Elche Oblast was way back 2008 into Natchez Records, no. Echo into a yes, we draw Blacks advantage because the last four echo in their favor, and it looks like almost she has and said two goals need a super. Ed didn't say one goal, but by the last time, I said, yeah, one goal, got a connect to me share, but so Blacks better there, or to me, and a 2-1 victory, or to me, and a 2-0 victory over Asante Kotoko. But the possible starters, no, hey, idea, a key going into this fixture. Once she swear draw Blacks, and then goalkeeper back come, confirm if he's in perfect 2 seasons ago, Michael appear. Possible starter because Zayat Boubacar, I'm center back. Yes, Zayat Boubacar, I'm center back. When you're red card against Adriana FC, will be missing the fixture, and they will be forced to bring their defensive midfielder Daniel Sowah to center back. Now, so Sowah back center back, wa Obebo with Latif Blessing, and this time, any Latif Blessing no striker, Latif Blessing no center back, and Obepa. Then Michael Abrokwa. Former Sky FC Nations FC player, no versatile defender, and they call the left back. Now I could see I cannot a year Roland Leve about the right side for Sojo All Blacks. And this time around, I'm aware share how we meet to understand the situation of the club. We call midfield who are Eric Wiafi Dakwa, possible starter. Then Kevin Ampofu, former Nations FC defensive midfielder, and they back in the position of Daniel Sowah, but the defensive a year role, no, not John Andor. Was she one goal this season?
0: There's a Rudolph in New
4: York. Rudolph in New York, but she attacked in William Dankwa. Now, William Dankwa, almost drummy, almost see, almost Mercy and Nema, almost see William Dankwa, your Mercy, and Eric, we have Dankwa, no, a Nema. Into a Tina Saturday, and you measure half less than some of the one that two players were with Timo. And then Mohamed Musa Salisu, almost funny what Tamale City, and then nobody did the attack or one goal. And a Faisal Chawete, so kind of
0: Nations,
4: Akachi All Stars.
0: Ah, what could do?
4: What could do? Or one assist. And all day back into this game, but from three strikers, no William Dankwa, Mohamed Musa Salisu, Faisal Chawete, Omu Nomode Ko. Now, William Dankwa, one goal, Mohamed Musa Salisu, one goal, then Faisal Chawete, one assist. Now, you have Kotoko Dianembra, Eric Betabe did the attack. From the left side, Mama Wom, Isaac Opokwajima. Interestingly, the two strikers, Mama and Isaac Opokwajima, were four goals combined.
0: Ne Broni, Broni no mo man in
4: them. Dabi, say Broni, your Oba, or me up Kakao League. They say, Daddy Aziz Aruna, say the last game, or the Okipi clean sheets in the first game. And he owns to stand up players, no. But Mama, any Isaac Opokwajima, were four goals combined. Then, two draw blacks attack, and so two goals combined.
0: Likely, sir, Mama Beshe go.
4: Oh,
0: Mama,
4: yes, sir. To who catch who catch a soldier for say Mama Beshe go.
0: Oh, yes. Likely, sir, Mama.
4: See, Mama Sha is a kupokwa jima Beshe.
0: Yeah, Mama Sha is a kupokwa jima Beshe.
4: Now, soldier blast when the Beshe mom.
0: Soldier blast today. Chawate, Chawate Beshe the first goal this season.
4: Oh, Beshe against Kotoko.
0: Yeah, Pfizer Chawate.
4: And they say 2-1.
0: The next is to four the way in the Bemano.
4: I'm in the Bemano. And they say about 2-1. They okay Kenya as a old can 2-1.
0: The
4: records need the other. Then you check the back line of Kotoko. Patrick Esiedu, Joseph Amwa, Musa Hamzata, Sanja, and one of the players to watch out for tomorrow. Sanja, measure Sanja, Sergeant Rounds. When the first set, I would say, measure how Chawate be pass Sanja, or not Sanja be block. Okay, no, I jib on if now. Then the midfield, obviously, Richard Boydu, Lord Hilary Adabu, Hubert Jehu, possible starters for Asante Kotoko. A game to watch. And T Nature say a missable. Oh, I'm gonna say watch now 8 o'clock. And they say, Makwa could do a yes, Sunday game in the positive. At what has to fuck now? Can be what's the positive? I'm sure goes pa. 5 league games on my bone move back open on Munche go, and that was against the defending champion, Medium Sporting Club. But Omashe Bechim, Bechim has a 0-0 waka, Bechim Kwaje 3-1, El Kukun to me, Brokum Chelsea, and so Elusu to has a Kulusu to Positi 2-1, El Kukun to me, Ashanti Gold Cobalt draw, and Omu call Bebiani Ekoshie Gold Stars 2-0. And that was the venue where House of Folks Ekoshie Baby any Gold Stars. It was 2-1.
0: It is a positive.
4: Yes.
0: Five games in Obieno Washer positive more than one.
4: Yes. Obieno Washer one. And the opponent is not in the cupboard. So the last three games has more than one. Mm. And the opponent is not in the cupboard. So the last three games, But there were records beat that one. Oh, baby, I saw favor team or go home. Now, Kaninja, the last three games that has Abu against promoted side, either newly or returnee, has in Lusu ye. Both women away. Now, and in ye, Hoho United last season, only has Bebo goalless draw. Return leg has a call, Hoho Equation 1-0. Has again, Sabo ye, against 11 Wonders. Osha 11 Wonders 1-0. Return leg, Osha 11 Wonders 3-0. Inti Abu against promoted side.
3: But the last two seasons,
4: you know, Baseke Beshen 1-0. That is the only defeat against promoted side in the last six home games. Inti Nacha say positive so bad into this game, you know. I was already to the teams has Abu draw against promoted side. Inti share the last three. So draw Blacks 2-2 against Heart of Oak. All Blacks take it 2 goals lead last season. Emma has better tear. Then 0-0 against Ohoy. Then 1-0 against 11 Wonders. Ucha Butu, the return legs are has in Lucini now. On the Swedro Blacks 0-0, Aguna Swedro, or Shell 11 Wonders 3-0, and Shehoho United 1-0. Inti, can Port City break that Heart of Oak record, sir? The last three against promoted side from last season on Lusu Yena and it's a positive Babe Bo draw in this fixture. And this season, positive about one draw per. And that is the home game against Ashanti Gold. They're a tough game. But look, the possible players on the ball, positive with team. What's a Gideon Waja?
0: Gideon
4: Waja. Two assists. So.
0: Hey.
4: Ajibona, Gideon, Onimbebi, Obutia pass, no so call. And Gideon, Jibona, Onimbebi, but the more player be a friend, Emmanuel in Tori. Sunday, Kaninja. A Brent and Ejibo, both women away. I saw no call J-man of the match in their league game against Gold Stars will be BNE. And that player will be available for the fixture. Can the interest screen also want to join your live on YouTube? You know, this is a possible starting 11 for Heart of Oak and Port City. Now, Ransford Mensah and Yimbanola Mankwa left and right. Ali Mohammed, Kevin Osensibe, the two center backs, and goalkeeper Benjamin Asare and Subewo Pomo. Then the midfield, Dominic Nzombila, Rafael Amponsan, George Parku, almost a possible starters. And Mankwa be if John, entry. And Henry Kweku Boat. Now, sure, I want to say, John Inch has 2 goals. Almost top striker, no? Owusu Ansansu has 2 goals. Now, here you combined goal scoring from the attack. Francis Jetua, Port City, has 2 goals. Owusu Ansansu has 2 goals. Yimando Ntori has 1 goal. Kaninja, Port City 3 strikers now, but 5 goals in 5 games. Net is a combined
0: strikers two, out of the eight goals. No matter,
4: yes, strikers,
0: and five.
4: Francis Jetua, Francis Jetua, but also on Sanche, Ntoria share, and the House of Folk John entry share 2 goals. No, and see a beyond from week 2, week 3, week 4, week 5. On two at none from my House of Folk. Let's say, Ubana attacker, Namwa, that's a positive wall. Sharpen attack a cow, but because 5 goals. Yes, I've just watched two, and I also want Sasha two, and also on Sakura. The last game of against the coaches were both Braze and all they back into this fixture. Now, you should the midfield, you know, midfield, no, so any can Gideon Waja, Robert Jemfi, Alex Boateng, and Waja Nikita Board and SA. Hey, who the back four, Ben Gate from the left side, Samuel Aite Babu from the right side, and the two center backs. Who name
0: is Samuel Jima?
4: Who name is a positive center back? Hamza Zakariam, captain or a center back. Watch 2 goals.
0: On the last year, it is Sunday.
4: That's a free kick, but to a corner, but to a
0: careful.
4: I was only careful because Hamza born can it team Kwania born in Betona. Then Daniel Emis, a possible starter for Port City against Heart of Oak. A game to watch on Sunday at the University of Ghana because Heart of Oak, Superpe said no. I'm going to 3 games without a win. I'm going to pass on because Port City, Superpe said, but you actually league table, no? Na young can league table, don't ask him. Na after me, sorry, I'm coming. Can you see one? Now, the table now is interesting, and they watch two teams. Teams are more pre or top. Samatex and Medeama Sporting Club are unbeaten in the Ghana Premier League, and Omuna Omukuta 11 points each. Almost a season way, no, Ombet me aye bibi but me say kan ya league table league ni be san aka western region na je me dey man sama tesi
0: ni akika ko e die ni akika ko e die wo fa wo fa wo fa monaka mo mani abre o mo mani abre and afi sama tesa start ye unim say weekend e ko mo san kwa we yeah mo ko mo ni Ashanti Gold
4: Ashanti Gold sun lusu
0: o mo sun lusu
4: Ashanti Gold they winning in fee home games
0: yeah but we no be different game
4: e be different game
0: we na bad than to dey we dey na we dey
4: me we me dey no all right na che say na say suma so dey need dey baba
0: o suma dey need dey
4: yes and the league table na interesting me dey my 11 points Samatex second 11 points Positi Promoter said we brought up for no more Okuta 10 points, Adriana Kuta 10 points, Basake Oli Stars, the fifth House of Folk, Basake 9 points, Heart of Folk, Heart of Lions, Asante Kotoko, Omuna Kuta 8 points. Now, Kaninja Omomari, no, three teams after five games Omari, Dreams FC, Young Apostles, and Brekum Chelsea. Dreams FC were 2 points, Young Apostles were 3 points, and Brekum Chelsea were 4 points. Chelsea last is your player this season, Wasaso, air struggle. Ewo eye league na say we eye dey cause most penalty scored eye Francis Odum Heart of Lions Francis Odum Heart of Lions about 3 goals a former player of Dreams FC former player of Hoho United Steven Amankuna the 4 goals are watching 2 from the sports Osina kind of Diana Wisdom Jonas Manina Karela Ali Mohammed House of Folk and a Christian Jenny Watson Osia Kindema FC Samatex. On so na matches ayabo 45, 26 home wins, 7 away wins, 12 draws, 101 goals na yashe in out of 45 games, 65 ayo home, 66 ayo home, 35 ayo away. First half goals in 56, second half goals in 45, yellow cards in 165, red cards near 10, and a penalty sayaji 11, emu 8 yashe, emu 3, and ayabo atu atu na outstanding game bia anyho. 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
0: No, tumi. Wede wa njena huwa. But, I mean, they are lining on the job. Inti yes. Ebe fa.
4: Now, league table, nukunu wa 1 point on the 15th. Golden Warriors was 0. Simpe fa di kind with 7. Inter Allies was 7. Wafa was 7. Hey, as a former Premier League size, ni mi yonu Wafa ni Inter Allies. Oko United was 6. Hackler through Democrats. Once you're going to lose in the first game.
0: Yeah.
4: Since then, we're picking up. Then, Hackler and the great Olympus. Olympus dying. Hey, Olympus the 14th. Oh, Minya. Kaninya, Olympus the 14th. Our 1 point out of 3 matches now. Our boss. Oh, Accra great Olympus.
0: Accra great Olympus.
4: Olympic big bull. Golden Warriors, ni Golden Kick. Golden Warriors was 0.0. Kaninya, game no. Asomu Husu. Then, Home Stars, ni Kotoku Royals. Now, Kotoku Royals were 2 points in 3 matches. Ni na 2 draws. Na welu suba akon. And then, Wafa ni 7 waves. Wafa. And se, was 30 year, but that's a Wafa. Wafa da, third with 7 points. And 7 waves. And so, ewo 3 points out in other 10th place. Then again, True Democracy ni Accra Lions. True Democracy Accra Lions. A game to watch as well. Zone 2. And so I interested in a zone 2 Rose Park, any Pro Sports Academy. Now Pro Sports, no Kaninja. It's a asset. I'm a start promoted side or not for Chubby and not channel. It's the Nations FC.
0: I'm on your
4: brain. Nations. So the last 2 games need a draw. Nations last 2 or winning match they won, winning game view.
0: Okay.
4: 2-3 you are draw on also Elimina Sharks and Subeshi Akin on a year Saturday. Then new EWBRC United ni a Biomunzma and so game near Saturday because of Bekwai JMF Park. Now Park Academy and so any Sefi All Stars. Asia Kai, and also Mohammed Kamel Arena. Sunday, Sky Nikin Faisal. Sky winning the first game in match day 3. Okoshakin Faisal, Asia Kai, Fetterman United, and Ebony FC. Ebony started here by the Lusuni third game, and because of final Astro Ter, Future Stars, and the Soccer Intellectuals, a Jisu Okase Park, Mamlik Table, no, Ewo Zone 2, Dwarfs, and in Supun. Fidelity, Ebeshi, can I'm super fidelity to Shah CAA, but in zone 2, Prosperous, our 7 points, so this kind, hey, Prosperous. In super fidelity, toss a second, Nelson, Nana, Nanansu team, that second, our 7 points, Dwarves, that third with 6 points, Ebony, that third, fourth, with 6 points, Fetterman, that fifth, with 5 points, Elmina Sharks, and that sixth, with 5 points, Nations FC, Kaninja. Nations, Amuda 7th with 5 points, 2 points separating them from the top. Said Nations with Jumayo, because the ultra players are what top foreigners are what top any draft code of Galozich, draft code of Galozich, draft code of Galozich, two matches to draw. Then said Nyaman Koye, then again,
0: okay,
4: King Faisal. At the eighth with 4 points, the Sure Stars 3 points, Soccer Intellectuals, hey, a Biomonzima, next is Omo Marin, Edubiasi, 1 point to Kaninja. Three matches, Edubiasi, 1 point, next is one draw, and we lose some, you know.
0: Okay.
4: Next, Nyaman Koye, Zone 1 A and B, now Zone 1 A and B in the main fat table, no, Mighty Royals, Eddie Khan was Zone 1 B, over 7 points, Victory Club Warriors was 7 points, Bektero Sasana, newly promoted side, was 6 points, Techima Liberty Youth were 4, Yepe were 4, Doma Unit were 4. Right. Now, team I was 0 points at KSC Soccer Academy. Zone 1A, Sankara National. And at the 7, or the first with 7 points. RTU, I was 4 points. Or Toso second. Steadfast was 4 points. Tamale City was 4. Brokum okay. City, I was 4. Kabili, Ensu was 4. Wapower, I was 2. And a Northern City, I was 2. Into where your fixtures, no, I table, no. Now, Zone 1A and B fixtures in the Steadfast, Brokum City, a Friday, and there, RTU. And in Northern City, yes, Saturday, and Sankara National, ni Temale City, Wapawa, ni Kalibi, as we share, Kaina Zone 1B, Victory Club Warriors, ni Yepe, Betelo Sasana, ni KSC Soccer, Doma Unity, and 11 Wonders, na Liberty Youth, and Mighty Royals, we share, okay. Kaninja.
0: Nathaniel Obin Legendo, Brands and Communication Officer, Edema Swedro or Blacks, Ewa Humani Som. 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
0: good morning
5: Kwaku Mensa Kaninja
0: number call there
5: yes I don't know so
0: Ready to achieve you? Hey, hey! Now we are achieve. We are steady. Now, foundation is one.
5: My son and my time on my member of us. Now, I'm happy for your evolution. You know, Papa, see your cousin at home with a club as an answer or conversation. No, I'll be telling me. We're born to come. So, I want to. I'm applaud you for that.
0: Thank you very much, bro. I'm not paying you to suffer a game, a basso. Now, we've done 5 games so far. sixth game and another the sixth game and a basso weekend. But unfortunately or fortunately, Mushia Kotoko just a year big. And we all know coming back to the Ghana Premier League, you know, that statement of a victory amunya over Sante Kotoko. And the ABC say, what kind of game the Yensen Yamiya Dumo or China? How far and the preparations, you know, Esiako and what NSO be a supporter Swedo Oblasa Obe Pese Obeti. Efa game e ba so na wotwewe ye hu.
5: Kokobo mamenda wase. Na minchi a wetie fo ne Black supporters am wetie. And on pay ni obi bia oni ni yejuma studio. It is a big game. Every All Black supporter be need kan no. Make acho muso munya arishimu. Se nyame adoma china Saturday. They should come in their numbers now be support their beloved Swedish All Blacks. One ready share. Union Pini for Kumasi Asante Kotoko. Yeni Kotoko, there 10 years interval and a day in term. And we go back with the

0: ohwe kotoko organization penyufuwa wa mudi wa mobile udi wa mwini urana na penyikramu eni Christopher Damanyamu mudi wa mobile na it tells you ni huni mibi ya chese omu wadomu ni tinu all black supporters on a normal day nsunu senye kotoko kwa na yabu hao ya come, we come in the numbers to fill the stadium no? This an opportunity James Dobba live on TV. We are going to the game with the perception and the expectation of winning the game. But we also want to sell a beautiful football to the general public. We want to tell the story at the end of 90 minutes, the following day, our Baba Studio with your pundit, you know, they will be talking about the quality football that we played on the day. Then, you know, we are craving and asking for more traditional clubs to make you organize your movie between Asia in the Ghana Premier League. So we have a two traditional sides, Omukra Heat following. Nasa Mushia, it is an opportunity for us to sell the beautiful football Ghana for Eshishe in terms of, good ambience and good atmosphere to the general public. And so, Kanija, simply put, we are going to the game with the mentality of winning the game over Asante Kotoko and also sell a beautiful football to the general public.
1: Kindly give me update on support and noir or bar out publicly. Say referee no ebeye rough wa and show na say niti be fisuono. I'm told amu ensa kano. Sign a situation is it here.
0: Can you need kano that's a no for the case so a patcho. There's a near branch and no shell blast this in your kind, you know. Yeah, as a club with you and some no kinda Nadia Sweeney and will be a dima dance, you say, and Nadia Sweeney. It's in it. Yeah, Chopaka see, Eddie Mobibia out, Saka Sanfonino, and Sakasa, and Fonino, with Dia Huya, and yeah, Oblast is buying on it. And Nemo supported executives, Nam say, Omokoye, St. Joffo Shimo, and now more registered their displeasure over. Certain officiating decisions in terms of movie, you know, and a branch and one of supporters, but he's not part of the executives. And I'm so all Casano, a contrast one, send me fee a year interview in mobile, you know, then Yadi is in grant quickly in penny for a mother club, you know, led by a rest of another question. A share say a branch and as soon as that and Rina and Wanshana or retract now apologize. It's you know Ghana Police Service the following day the Eko Fano Eko Pekin Ufi and I Enra Amika Enran Asamna Mika Omko Pekin Ufi Omon Noko
1: okay
0: 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Yeah, patcho the actual packers here the Ghana football community the from the GFA every branch and aspect of the body of the Ghana Football Association, especially the refereeing department Brighton Ek can certainly be directly to them, no? Yeah, but we be actual we're a player, we're a football administrator, we're a sponsor, we're a supporter, we're a media person, no? Whoever that you are, we are part and parcel of the broader stakeholder of Ghana football. No? So as all blacks, you know, you're training from our face, we are some patch up.
1: Okay, now apart from that, no, you know, do this moment, yeah, more or less a cocoa season, Edema, a team scenario, money, kotoko, a barbishiano, sabre mukoko, no more tennis, prizes, you know, Edda saying kotoko nebo.
0: The ultimate sports. And from last season, up to Kotoko game, no, we've not increased or decreased our gate fees.

0: I charge it. And yeah, 20 CDs, like 50, 20 CDs for popular and popular and to the stand. Then 50 Ghana CDs for VIP. Then VVIP, no, 100 Ghana CDs. Yeah, and it's hard because when you take your time, you will be on your behind shape. And yeah, you see games, no, your boy, Kanija, yeah, a man, and then call on you being free at the moment. Mamma Basti de Mahoyefe, Oshe, Wauni Pashabana, Oba, I am the content to create creating the door down soon. El Focus, so I am a new to a bois, meet me selling game. It's you know, gives me sneedy, and yadia, yatum, and asia to so. Then you are charging a year 20 cities for to do a popular stand, 50 Ghana cities for the VIP, and also 100 Ghana cities for the VVIP. Then also to be free for the ladies and the Nkwala.
1: Okay. And I better say I don't pay. Now I wish you all the best. Yami Adumwa, after the game tomorrow, no, hopefully Monday, we'll come back. Now Yashe and you my call so and how well Mutume Jina Sona for Mutume Kumanim this is in TBBA Dichra. Legend of Yemfazie.
0: Mr. Medasi, for the opportunity, but that's a Nanapo Omumbra. From Accra to Sodro, and I my Winneba Quino. It will be maybe just 40 minutes be aimed from Accra to Winneba. Now I drive it across to Sodro. Aha, Umbra. Yenyomo, Yenikoto Company for Noso Casa. Near share how we'll be able to, as supporters, we need to tell a good story to the general public. We will not any encourage any violence or hateful speech. Before, during, and after the game, it is important that say best side. You know, it's on the umbra. You better come home with you be gee, you must see no more should give me. You can find something will be a will ensure and adhere to all the safety and security protocols. The Ghana Football Association, the various security agencies, you know, Eddie Abba. No, no, no, 3 points in the Abacus Road Group. You need a job. Come on.
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2: Ma, I lack.
3: Why?
2: Ma, we lack air, friend.

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1: What happens when Ghana's brightest young minds go head-to-head? When knowledge meets pressure? When every question could change the game and one decision could set you apart? 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Because this is more than a quiz. This is strategy. This is confidence. This is the challenge of knowing when to think, when to act, and when to make the right call. The future belongs to those who are ready for it. And the next generation of investors is already making its move. National Investment Quiz. Educating today's youth. 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

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Get a house. Make it a home.

0: The National Pensions Regulatory Authority, NPRA, is the regulatory body of the pensions industry in Ghana, ensuring the compliance of the three-tier pension scheme, being the mandatory basic national social security scheme, first tier, managed by SNET, a mandatory fully funded and privately managed occupational pension scheme, second tier, and a voluntary fully funded and privately managed provident fund and personal pension scheme. Employer enforcement has been beefed up, and therefore, we are entreating all employers to enroll their workers onto the first and second tier mandatory schemes and pay their contributions. Failure to do so will result in prosecution. NPRA, ensuring retirement income security.
1: Remarkable years, God has been good. A crop for Moriasia Fanenara on the 24th of October. No, Yenaya co breaking yoke. 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Esther Eba, Jayana Eba, Kobirana Eba, Minister Alice Eba, Breaking Your Band Eba, Boye Nyom, First Lady, U.S. Onosoba, Ubedidi, Ubediasa, Nyamisem Kahon, Efutso Kahon, Ekwanshe Samsu Ekahon, Achadiano, Eye Bubrija. 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
1: Contestants ni nyinaa da ye so ye baako. 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

0: my way insurance. 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And Suruman Fufrobi Bibi. 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
1: Okay, I'll see you soon. 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
2: Ah, Anita, I don't want doggy park.
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2: Oh, no.
1: Me fa uba. 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With Chia. Hey, Nana so he for order some Chinese any wine papa bi. And I mean this are check no.
2: Hey,
1: na san ni mia when you fit TV bi no. I also say sound. 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

0: 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Still! Phone papa! 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
1: Kwame!
2: Yes, ma!
1: Why not, Freno?
2: Ma, I like.
1: Why?
2: Ma, I like that, friend.

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3: Okay, I'll see you soon. 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I want your phone, so. And I will win.
4: Ah, Anita, I don't want doggy park.
3: Oh, bonsoir. I could see a sansoir by number one. Yeah, my dream now. Hey, and that day was so yummy show, papa. Now, me toss out my short, sexy dress, no.
4: Hey.
3: Now, Mrs. Sammy tea. 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So, come on.
4: Oh, no.
3: Me fa uba. 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No, wait, Chia. Hey, Nana, so he for order. So, Chinese. And the wine, Papa B. And they mean this, I check, no.
4: Hey, Anita.
3: Now, son, me, when you hear TV, you know. I also was a sound. No, top prepaid. Now, meet me chili, Esimo. I don't go feel sweat like that. See, fine girl.
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4: 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Susan Obira, it is ya near Mibama Basso.
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No? Any a gusu a yesin kosun kakan kakan kakras a kwapem se ye di bebede we ye. Nemom kainashan so same between time. Yadi amanoninsem. The latest sports news around the world of sports. And anopeye de twan komanusum. If you said the foreign minister in Ghana, Eric S. Dubuedi Kejuan Ankasa, Ajine Grantino, yadi in sam no ebe twasum. Now when him say major listen no a resume. 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Let us say, you hear Bia, fano electronic gadget, what ye? A ye compu Ghana, and I may come for a day, a mawo. Ebusia, a bad boy, ye pa.

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A Syntest tank say or your preferred color of tank ya. One mo so ebo ebusua ni nyina. Sa we company. Sa we ankrankre no ebusua ne tie ne say Syntest tank na yedi nsu agumu o. Si say tank papa we gaso and a Syntest tank. And in tea over 300 agents nationwide, who can open tank, Casso per Syntest tank, Namisha Bosse, Unsuo, Salvestor, na Dani Dangina, and so to me a flow, a fear, and Unuma Swado. A Syntest tank, and I may come for amount and there and a pay. If you say a strong, a sense, so a tough.

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0: or to be media no one made the mama ho ho e will fear will be ya fe na me come away ye be an alco fa samaba and one said no nya ho dena fe and ye do few fear be do me fear no na ya twasu efribo into ye Belmont so we did this on the dino a ye Belmont and I may come for a dear mom. Ghana this mama young queen him neam famon on in semino emrel the latest post news around the globe yemfa entwan command so Rika said to Bwedi Atnase. Na Brana Chen.
1: Major so.
0: Nana 180.
1: Nana 180. Nana 180. Nana 180. Na and now kwa fira. Thank God it's Friday. Thank God it's Friday. When you say fira di yeniagro. 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Fira di after a hard day's work. Na kwambia so no yeso so ay station into na nyumre nyina yigusoa eye dwuma de na the least chance we get no ese kwambia so no you make use of it etin ye te eye bo dwuma sane bi obi abete yenka etin ye mo bi akwa by live on YouTube by Asempa 94.7 FM Asempa 94.7 FM yeah na ye live on Asempa for ye sense you live on my TikTok page see ah kijwara nkasa mejina mu manano pay mashada fsm me heard me friends so some more lie and yeah. It's a Kenya ba. Na TikTok no so. No TikTok no so. Ubetime ya is ya na my way. Me send the way now so wako. It's my send o. Chama Kofi bidie ma. Ma chama Kofi na ma send o Fred went ye for mom na. Cause me ye we need to
0: be. Chama Kofi bidie ma.
1: Yes.
0: Chairman
1: Kofi Midiema.
0: The full name no aye Emmanuel Kofi Musa.
1: Emmanuel Kofi Musa.
0: Emmanuel Kofi Musa.
1: Oko position ben.
0: So when him Emmanuel say Emmanuel chese nyame ene yan ene wo ho. Emmanuel e chese yame ne wo ho. Na ono ene wo call for deputy constituency treasurer.
1: Treasurer.
0: E wo takwa insoye constituency.
1: On a ticket of NDC.
0: Na NDC. Na ono order number 2.
1: Number 2.
0: Yeah, order number 2.
1: Okay.
0: Intim Emmanuel Kofi Musa.
1: Emmanuel Kofi Musa.
0: Yeah, don't want our friend Kofi Midiema.
1: Aha,
0: under so pe deputy no. Na wa hwene e koso.
1: Order number 2 ase ho.
0: Order number 2.
1: Omo ye 2, one ye number 2.
0: Yes, one ye number 2 nte ase ho. Na se takwa nsoye mfo no, ma mu hwene afi, mu fa bibia nso penin so the ticket of NDC, no ntumi mu ama mu constituency nso enye na so
1: e. Enye kama.
0: Nti we die chinye bia ni ho. 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
1: No boss definitely. I want a panka sa e cha na ejo. I mean, yes. Yes, I have a panka, sir.
0: You see, chairman, so echo.
1: Empty barrels, they make it the most noise. But chairman, Kasabi Brady, deputy, no monto man, na young queen, and ya, ya. Never baby, any womb, mammy,
0: and
1: Michelle.
0: And no. And this one also says, I say, happy birthday to Jennifer, who lives in London, Edmonton Angel Connor.
1: Okay.
0: And Sabri Butu.
1: Yeah.
0: And this is coming from your beloved husband, Kweku. Ah. Kweku for the
1: yeah, as a broker.
0: Let's say that the new queen, the Kweku. It's been a whole line
1: now. Ah, Kweku.
0: And this is coming from your beloved husband, Kweku. And Osi and Kancho say he loves you so much. And Wafo
1: as
0: his dear wife. And Kamikoka, her dear wife.
1: Nah, sasa wala.
0: As his dear wife. Osi and Kancho say, please and kindly enjoy the rest of your day.
1: Please and kindly.
0: Please and kindly enjoy the rest of your day.
1: Say we know, I say, I can't be brave. Say, I can't walk mumu tofindiana. I say, I can't be asono.
0: Nini sini ndoso ocean fine
1: birthday you have to do something special nini sini fine sa keke o
0: dey no an say be a shift no so ko 8 shift ya ni kunu beto so na wa ye na de na 3 na 5 na aka no o dey akoshi mama no
1: yes that's why
0: oba ho fe Jennifer our London Edmonton Angel Connor you more happy
1: all right Ken etie mo bi akwa ba ma hu say I'm for to I am Piafa TikTok on so birthday for Swaba. Mochina special birthday pa China special birthday to ye bay and you may best that I relax in ya any sign quick or channel chance best sign show into ye bay. So today's ka birthday.
0: Ochina aye miankasa madie nyina do we dey make call me ba me dey phone ni be ma
1: I know what say that yeah in advance
0: go when I say me rush Russia plane be top nim
1: eh ye ho It's my intention. I mean, the various leagues across the world are back. In fact, the top five league, no, you're back. It's the one same guy. Kabe Bani Adiami Bo. Quick, and Friday, and Yannick Digidibia. Since the earlier cancer for so around, SM Mokakade. Yannick Jetria 12. Yeah, Intercontinental. But let's segment Saspania Diapa. Fanankasaka Kijuano. Erika Sid Wedi. Name Pachoka Sid Bia. No permitting so bosso. Anopa, eh? O bosso. Now you go so on a pen call. You meet my miss and for the next assembly pastor Kwasi Debia 8 p.m. Yet the next assembly pastor bro and know your program you know yeah share the next big voice on assembly perfect and Adom TV at 8 p.m. Sunday biaro ken yeah deba na weekend they train me who say I'm not telling no yet do webinar kwa 12 next is aka 11 11 no weekend they train me a bit distinguished yom ho. Eti debia Friday bia ye ba e be shada bo mo distinguish am hundi ga kama TV.
0: Oh, yes, yes.
1: Now ma to aba no star 928 star 318. Yes, so the top four performance over the weekend ye. Eti we no eh say encourage mo maka no. Now ma yire mo say na bribe ye be born wa no. Now e be ye news, e be ye sports, e be ye niamma bebre ni adadea. Eti kwambia so no, ma me sha sem fan fi abrante ba kwa friend Philip Mante. Philip Mante, Philip yes sports. Now we can do Philip Obeye commentary. It's my more just a teaser. I mean, I said to you for what is happening on Adom TV. They are amateur to us or more. I feel no more person on your day. One more air radio nibi.
0: Okay.
1: And a competition air coso. And the air to a year to a bar, you do a heavy pan. No opportunity to work with multimedia. I am now two for a 7 days in your abrochili. And this also, and when they see a mayor, you know, an example, mayor dance today. Of such a program, may a product of such a reality show. That's and then I at Tom FM, the second edition. Let me jine muden den den. I na nyasa mketo akra. If you miss me, I'm yeke chile wadom. 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Inti asempa start yeke mwa semi. Now yenti Philip Mante di oyeno kwesi dano Sunday yo se jine. This Sunday eviction nipam yino. 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Ti Philip Mante.

0: Daddy Brian and it. 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
1: Amount for any minister. This is not a real game situation. Say, yeah, boy, that TV is so your commentary.
0: Yeah.
1: This is creativity at its best.
0: That's true. That's true.
1: Into what? Bibiani ho. Bibiani dine ho.
0: At all.
1: Yeah, you were TV. So, and on no creativity. And on missing no line.
0: Yes.
1: And on bonitim. And on your commentary. No,
0: yes.
1: Afa ha, edu ha, ekwa ha, eba ha. Masa.
0: It is going here. It is coming here.
1: Yeah, I'm going
0: anywhere. Yeah. It's a one summer. No. Now, you can say, you know, you call Abrante Alex Amfo. Alexanfo, so, or no, I don't know news anymore. It's my interior, Alexanfo, so, the bar this weekend.

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1: 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Right, Ken. Moses Nambibe. Moses Nambibe so so also ya no sports. Okay, so this weekend Moses Nambibe as so the kakra by and last weekend I should say. TNT Nambibe mra.

0: GPIT in Poland for the Kokoba Kwama driver for a Pomodi Sika to a Sika. So I said, my pages, the Kanasu, any other question. Pomodi Kokoba Kwama, we did reach the more ever grow ever Cassia Boom. Sana National Association of Graduate Teachers, I create Tiakas and Margaret in Poland for the Ababa Toga said, Abandon Fresh, she be more Colonia, you should know, and from Yana Equal Schools are who bring you.
1: Okay, to Wesuke News. Now, Shilapia, Ofeanu ho sports midwife. Ha, o baba ko ye sports o competition ni mo. Yes, sports midwife. Enti, yanko, na yanfa sports midwife bien son tuazo.

0: So your mom really feels so bad joining your Facebook, no? So we be liking our comments and our share. Now afu front so to me anya ebi. E di no e 50-50 at the ha. The sports midwife. You make kuwa aso masine e ya my way insurance. And afe kompu Ghana. Yes, sir. Seminar saying for free the Black Stars of Ghana. Almost here. Ni ni na e AFCON 2027 qualifiers. And ye yatina ukrumha. Emma Gambia ebe chaya chi ekano enaya. Ye to me eti emum ye nu. Na after match. And a central focus a coach Carlos Queiroz as opening and so one mini says again Nyama Equi a Bayama so do deep breno ever to one manawako and a coach is oh send me deep breath one a dear soldier ever bamu bianyaja why not may they ever to walk a dear chain and penny for the crater at intending a babon tini tintini tia enina and a set mutually coach Carlos Queiroz on to me and your head coach BM 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
1: vote ni na be kone ho
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2: ache pa
1: Cassin fon su do mo meto mo bo ye de betum so enu anu no
2: now Senegal and Morocco omo mi enu yaka kire mo se soon and very soon we are going to see like it is coming abei Court of Arbitration for Sport. And I bet you just say, when Bia Sono, they are working tirelessly to make it happen. Almost yet, you met me Bia Sabe Bantam. What if they are starting to AFCON qualifiers for? It will come before the next AFCON. That is what the plan is. It's the Akeko. No, I say, we make it so say, we'll see a muye. Because these two countries, thinking that will be a GDSO case. It's the whole Court of Arbitration for Sport. I want to hear last hour near the brown. That's also got two papas on the Akin. Oh, na ya last hour. Ya de brother to papa so that was say bibia. And so Matthew Rebo, a CAS general secretary, and Walker Sachilemu say, now everything is almost set. Verdict in Enche Beba Bonting.
3: Senegal Maroc CAF has now started on time. The CAS panel composed of professors Gérald Simon France, Ulrich Haas Germany, Luigi Fumagalli Italy will hear the case throughout the day. We'll hear the pleadings of the parties who are represented by their lawyers. And I expect the decision to come not today, not tomorrow, but a few days later. I know it's a long wait for the fans. Few months after the final Senegal Maroc, I know it's a long time, but the timetable, the procedural calendar, has been established with the agreement of the parties involved in this case. So everybody knew about the timeline, and our objective as CAS, as the last instance authority, is to provide a reasoned award as soon as possible after the hearing today.
2: Okay, Ken, the Grenadaches so a rumuha. I just was sending love on the idea. But Ken, I don't know much money to get here when that verdict will come. But William said, weak way, I a conversation. Akoso, I a messy dear, now Ronaldo dear and Amunchain, now messy dear and Amunchain, Ronaldo dear. Ha ha ha, look at you. Now, Ronaldo ako back to the club ana se na we can omu jiremu the dendi anya samketo I supposed to call one on the manager and my ana sada at the press conference Ken we den e ho nkobo beba we komo bi owa okko interview no one ka say my mbisa we beba mu o sa unu say wa unu de bebisa so unu dada
1: me
2: I okko interview any question back we de bebisa o
1: interview nko me ma na we bisa me
2: fa ne say wako
1: na ma nko e
2: but wako
1: me nko
2: unko say
1: ko enim Kwenim.
2: Hey, wako interview wa ye interview wa. Ya se ba mi enye interview wa se menko. Wako, ye bisao. Adieba, ene ebe bisao. I don't go Dortmund. If it's a Dortmund, I know what you know more Cape Coast. Now think the ADP.
1: Where are you?
2: Because him way serious. If it's as it had you cope. Where then I order? And I too, what you really want? As I tell Chima go. No better than kind. Where are the papa? Just the mother, sir. Hey, can you go high on the full free? Now from what's the name? Do you trust the day of one of them?
4: The ultimate sports show.
2: Huh? Simple question. Ultimate answer. Area simple. You are nervous. So, yeah. I'm
1: nervous to answer this.
2: To answer this. Okay. I know, right. Ken, the Albany. Mama officials of this weekend after you may attract a but Pep Guardiola, the Albany said Manchester City Champions League game on the Paris and Yama Bobo week ABC Mono. Pep Guardiola will be there live. It didn't the Albany say, Yaka City, don't mean T City MP Pep. It's Yamama. As someone in the end came here to King Momunia Mombre. Until proven guilty, they said the sports minister kwa kwa press conference. No, I mean, and some the Aka Kabia, but at the end of the chest, what did Bonnie and the Uncle Chim? Never the first room, I heard. Yabo Franka, I'm not trenching. I'm a Franka trenching. Yan Castle, what did Bonnie? But the deal for the forum, the trenching, and you
1: start to cry cooperative with, investigation.
2: You know, and some of the people crying a bobo with you and hearing crab. Yes, that you're musica.
1: Oh,
2: yeah, be affectionate. I said, my baby, I'm one word to coin. As we crowd and penny the umpire. That be unco my pesa. And I saw no cono. Equal my pesa for Vim Neco ye. Ebi all crano ya do da mewa. Ebin toda. Ebi atoda. Oh, Etiana, but the other fact said, Italy for 20, ya ain't gonna for him to be very near. Sana, do question upon us, you don't know. And for go and try. Uqua pep. Ghana niye 4 times African champions. Ya trebi enfa wake up ya kujie dina ni ya iti ya pe coach. Aye diobeka, diobeka ni, you know diobeka na suma ni deno ni diobeka na ba. Yes, Eric is always talking about ladies. Eddie, my kind of disasa. Obi ni ni asam na meka. Ken, anyone someone know? Fredkin open. No, Fredkin, I should say. Fredkin, one more aye owners of AS Roma. Any Everton, the Everton, Roma, they have something in common. The same multimedia as Empire FM, Adom FM, Multi TV, Hits FM, Dre FM, Lab FM, and Share FM. Again, it is not easy to combine all these companies and manage. It's what we all teach that. Unse tikesi ari Adrian. What we are back and see the trainer.
1: Who be with the negu?
2: Sure. Any training are you know? Aya pantain. It's why we have a cause of could be share. Oh dear, you don't know, dear. Beside of Aya Sabre. Seguna. Where else guna no? Ofitiana guna. It is not easy. You need a skill and technique to be able to do guna. No, I make one so much on nano pain. Share. And yeah, is a cry. So the Aka Roman Everton, a patrol on honest, no, they are open. Say, Nimi, you know, back hobby on Bejemu. They have to. It's not easy. It's a radio station. A bit might be a radio station. Maybe a bit will be next out Tommy. Because you can't manage be a 4 radio stations at the same time. We say be to be back in no more mistake. No more be across Ghana. No, be your Eastern region, Western region, Greater Accra, Upper West, Upper East, North East, North West, North. I feel you need to be in Triamoka. It is not easy. I guess it too. Ken, is it easy to maintain them?
1: Sorry.
2: Oh, two.
1: Minya two than tells me to
2: inch. That's a woman, which is like whom you know.
1: Minya missa obisa, but
2: how do they do it?
1: Say, umkrim.
2: How is them? It's already in trust. How?
1: I'm trying to back. Now they are my back. Back free and now I'll be
2: free. Now you have a crash of your way.
1: And then say, minimum. No more kuna majimuniso.
2: Hey, it's an only the abaso. Yeah, who? we'll go forward. Maybe Everton. So I like Everton. Or I like, you know, Roma. Some of the clubs can upbreak. One of the clubs international break your fee by no. What brave pie ask now? Ne players did you want to seriously? And yes, I'm to Accra. And of course, you can talk about Declan Rice and most of the clubs. It's like if international break bar. If international break bar, now we could see no one careful. So it's my essay. When I have a coffee, see him. I could say, oh, radio stretching, stretching. Sure. I can say, follow someone who plays a call international break in the power. We said the likes of Madrid, Barcelona, or more players. It's why we have a call. And it's idea. Yeah. Wa so bit my shima. We call no matter the question for me. It's an idea. They buy nano pay. And the one who sent you see at here. And the matches never shall say, but we shall say for FEP and the money. And I want some city. And then I quit 9 for 10th. Early kickoff. Hi, Bini. Aston leads United never. But Aston, I know what they see from Aston can't afford to drop more any more points. Mm. It is too early to be dropping points rough, rough. Has the folks that he now has said dropping points. I know Aston, you can't afford to do that. No. But Leeds United, can Leeds United man drink a grand? Leeds United.
1: Me, sure. Aston go home. Anthony.
2: Well. Can Bali Lopez say, I need a serious husband from Ghana?
1: Hey, call him.
2: Onye bi unye bi man. Oh boy, ababuana.
1: Hey, wah, he serious for you now, no. Almost at the chumuko.
2: Aston Villa ball at 2 p.m. Chelsea ni Bournemouth nebo at 2 p.m. Cyprus Town ni Fulham nebo. Sunderland ni Brighton ni ball at 2 p.m. Sa Dachina. Na United ni Tottenham. And your bad match. United at home. And if international break by, I only Tottenham nebo. See, Crystal Palace did not down for us. Hull City ni Everton. Now this is the game on Sunday at 3:30 p.m. It will be Liverpool versus Manchester City. And a bad day power. I'm Friday. Nah, this year Coventry Newcastle. So at your bunny. Where did they ever cost for EP on him? I don't want some so ever. Now go PM Wall League anymore. This is it. When we say story, say Baba Mbappe. Mbappe say, well, Drain so be fee. Real Madrid, according to idea, those are stories. Montumbiase. And main can be later. Number the original story behind the story, no, Edia bro. But this is it. Mourinho's press conference. I told you, I said there are certain players. They be a news form. Players, boy, they are the news. They are the news. It's going to be a special stuff. But bueno, a recovery from international break, you know, Akoyi. It is very likely this weekend. Wait, imagine we see a kind Edema Real Madrid. Then on the day, I don't some Eba. There's Maga and Espanyol, and then you may not feel like by Cano, Rayone, Athletic Club of Barbebo, Deportivo Alaves, and Atletico Madrid, Nebo, now Barcelona, Hetafia Bo, and China at 4:30. Real Madrid, and Villarreal, and so the Bo, and at 7 p.m. Actually, Saturday, Vigo, now feel rest of Saturday, Deportivo La Coruña, and so the Apim, so on the 11th, Fantasia, and so Mamma Deportivo La Coruña. Okay. Batista Osasuna. Na Santander and Valencia at your bunny. When the match is a baby, so then of Monday, there'll be Levante and Sevilla. Now, in a Serie A, okay, national, there's Genoa and Fiorentina, Inter and Parma. Like on paper, the Inter Parma. You know what is interesting? If you international break, everybody in and on the weekend, deal, you're a Champions League, and the more weekend, if it's just no, yes, fair, why you're careful, so be a Inter and Parma, Napoli, Frosinone, and everybody's Como and AS Roma at 10:30 in the morning. Ah, yeah, crowds, the league matches give it my Bubiano Po.
1: Anopa.
2: I was a stadium now, maybe a two teams of Bohana, three teams of Bohana, maybe a woman near Bohom on the same day, Bobako 10:30, and Bobako 3. Can you buy the cry? Near the Como both 50 years, Roma, on the 11th. That's what Chinechi in teaching. And so that was Sunday. Lazio Nemo's and Ebo, and all year 1 p.m. Now, Fay Lecce in Bologna was a solo versus AC Milan. Milan, a quite way. Cagliari Juventus, and so ever Bontician. And so winning match there, Basso in Italian Serie A. And I want some so a bro in there. Now, Kupima, and then you made there is Dortmund and Werder Bremen. And a Friday match, if you know, international break by Anwai, careful. Now, Fay Augsburg, Bayern Munich, and so they are born 1:30. And tell me, dear, buy don't some so bro, and then I'll pay live on Sempa 94.7 FM. Ken, and then you remember to say your prep zone. So now these matches, the other stories, say Babano, yeah, the Eddie Home and Como, and then Aqua Friday, there's a lot to talk about at home and Namanone. It's my Jemu Diamo, Nama Jebia, my Elia Cancer Ford, and of course, my Dobia watching, I say, and can you give the code near the Bema 90 Tamuchuku?
1: Yeah,
2: bet was this year. So many basic problems this year,
1: yeah. Ma okay, yeah, penny fat trans ye be quite any one sana ya preparate on say most of the issues, you know, ya bro swa this week ni na Friday. Na yan wrap it up na fee. Yan call ye nim and so el honomo. Na Ghana Premier League match week 6, you know, me wa me top 5 picks me top five.
2: Top five picks.
1: Yeah, me see me indeed three wo mu a be shock me pa. Top wow. five. Yeah. Na Ghana Premier League top five games ya Ebasono.
2: Ebasono.
1: Yeah, Ghana Premier League top five games ya Ebasono. Uh-huh. Ah, masala tell me name say games we di. Or say results you know it to me
2: Ebano.
1: Yeah, say in the city. Or okay. Say Karela Ebo Dreams FC.
2: Karela Ebo Dreams.
1: Karela Ebo Dreams FC.
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1: Na sa game no. Sa Karela and she Dreams FC 1-0 Mbebo 1-1.
2: Just under 2.5.
1: Yeah, under 2.5. Both team to score most likely, but double chance for Karela.
2: Ah.
1: Double chance for Karela. E hoy besi. Adriana Eko Young Apostles. Young uh-huh. Apostles inye careful.
2: Young Apostles inye careful.
1: Yeah, omunye careful. Mi hu ida Adriana be we need 2-1.
2: Sumaya kasa.
1: Adriana be we need 2-1.
2: Adriana be we need 2-1.
1: And so mebo 2-2 draw.
2: Hey.
1: Mebo 2-2.
2: Sumaya kasa.
1: Yeah. Ashanti Gold boss Samates.
2: Ashanti Gold boss Samates. Huh.
1: Ashanti Gold boss Samates.
2: Mhm. Suma said dey.
1: Ash Gold in here careful.
2: Suma said dey.
1: Samates and ko win 1-0.
2: Okay.
1: Match in be pie 1-1.
2: Hey.
1: Edinma Ash Gold so be Samates.
2: Ay la ila la.
1: Swedro or Blacks
2: ne Kotoko. Swedro or Blacks ne Kotoko.
1: Swedro or Blacks
2: ne Kotoko. Swedro or Blacks ne Kotoko. Swedro.
1: Either on the board 1-1. And I said Kotoko. Swedro or Blacks be winning game 2-1 against Kotoko.
2: Sir?
1: Either 1-1. And now 2-1 win for Swedro or Blacks.
2: Hey!
1: House of Oak in the Port City.
2: House of Oak Port City. University of Ghana Stadium.
1: Either so on the board 0-0.
2: 0-0.
1: And now 1-1.
2: Another draw.
1: Yeah, another
2: no,
1: draw.
2: No, no, no. Has can't afford
1: another
2: to draw.
1: Another draw. Another draw.
2: Has saying, you
1: know, another draw. Another draw.
2: Hey!
1: Now, so I draw with Crano. I did this a house, she first goal. Because Post City, Beshe B. Beshe goal. You come to tell him a house, Post City, she first goal.
2: Hey!
1: Ewa,

0: straight win against FC Zilin. And so El Ho.
1: Sumana Kasa.
0: Young fancy.
1: Nti. Nah. Young follow. And then you may have to ask for Prevzo. So, codes be real. Why I see the Mount Prevzo. Okay. 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
0: Erika said, Wedi Kedwan and Kasa, and our tenant Kanebusha. Ya Conan Penny for near Ketchin, and so, ya de Abremo, and so El Horma. Hey, Sampa 94.7 FM. Namum, a special birthday, or turn a birthday, Nankasa Erbaso. 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
2: 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Onse malaria ni baye no mu eno. 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MMI. Atenkana zuni ho a. Mm. O ya anye de. I think can you know how we are here?
4: Which is freedom and good health.
0: Okay, yeah. Very important.
4: They can't be a Kojumba. We are so up on Dina wo freedom out to be freedom, say like Yen Chi Wun to Moon inside of one mana. So they are carrying out here and hear them emeralds. I know my meaning.
0: Bois,
4: the care here.
0: Bois, yes, if you are free.
4: We say, oh, freedom.
0: Maybe I'm free.
5: Part of it.
0: Yeah, because we are free. There's nothing that's free. Yeah.

0: ni e kosu no kra wom ene nia o se yebogun ni nanu ministry ni so ba address oman no ene yemo e we interest e wo assembly mu eno e wo ho then enen so ena chese ebraso a yewura Fred Papo mo de o mo 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
1: baby abe fit bia
0: oh any
1: baby abe fit bia
0: pre ho na mpenim fo dware wi a asa nsue besa nti pre ho ma bena
1: na de shower shower ndi za bena nyebo
0: shower ye nyebo mpenim fo wa ye nkwe ni man
1: kwagu me shenim say e bia the outcome of stuff this near the man, the committee's woman point to coach my Ebiano permit to be a moment to am moment to am my coaching it. And from day one, so be a kind how I at here the timing, time frame, media mom, some of my coach me. The rumor behind Senator Tony Bafa, I withdraw. I don't slander. I don't stand say one can't be no take a decision. I don't know. Say, or can't be there.
0: Meme come on, me a member of the committee. Need be here. So for mama, me say that story is true.
1: Yeah, so that didn't know no issues.
0: Obey, obey. Meme say, yeah, unya just a kind of wasabi room. Yeah, but that's the stance now, dear. Meme say no come.
1: Obama will be 5 days. So I'm going to coach. I'll pass someone 2 years contract. I think I'm going to be. And in person, I wrote, I can be by tells how I first won football. And I'm almost setting up the 5-member competition, first won football. And I'm first won the side of coaching in terms of so appointed coach for the team. Because there are teams, on by appointing coach, it goes through a lot of deliberation from the sporting director of football, and maybe director of sports to the CEO to SOBR, not driven by any president. I don't know. You must scrutinize and share him. Normally, so 5 days, it was always going to be difficult. I've said it over and over again. Say, maybe I was here. You didn't mean the reason why I was here. Say, I'm almost suggesting, say, young farmer, to be an interim coach, we don't cry for the next month. Okay, well, I've come qualified between Somalia. With no disrespect, Benkasa Somalia for opening Bobo. We've lost to Gambia. I think Gambia a better team than Somalia. That's why that game between Gambia and Somalia, and Gambia for sure. I also believe that football and work it to that logic. But on any day, Goku, say, you're committed. You play as now very committed. You show signs of dedication to the nation. Goku, you're in Somalia, Bobo, now. That day na on the match day few hours and I just 30 minutes to the game and a coach akasebi on the bench be more resigned go going to be Somalia. So anybody be your best suggest to see MFA interim coach for those two games, I side with the person. But it brings us back to the point that is why there be a section of Ghanaians be customer including me about football. I mean to me ye in penning for influence, especially the FA president. Imagine your father, assistant coach, sir. Say, coach, you're called or by. You don't call work up near one of an assistant coaches near or fair than John Pencil. Your father, be a really contract near the man. None the coach, assistant coach, and why did you buy a chairman back who got in a trial?
0: So, I'm pair,
1: or so I'm pair or fair, this John Pencil. Any day, ordinary back, or by replace here, you know, back with.
0: Gordon
1: Trump. I don't think that Gordon Trump coaching recommend. I think Gordon Trump will be a recommendation from the FA. You know, the path, the way Gordon Trump, some of this, the relationship with the FA. I think that Gordon Trump appointment, any coaching that they buy, FA in the show. Now,
0: I didn't think the banner say the assistant coaches now. Yeah, they were more. I didn't think to mean for my name.
1: That is my point. I'm burdened. Tina Meka say that is why when the issue no bar, mean to me ni penny in film because I believe that. One of the key indices here, they can say, lead the way they were yard, a decision making. When who appoint here, backfire. I always say that in every situation, the common denominator, no, and that's how can you? Because, saying assistant coaches are a foul mono. If, I'm using the word if, I'm competent enough, who couldn't say the moment? Now, Manchester United, budget at Manchester, how big a Manchester, far bigger than. Black Stars, most of the big teams. Now, so I'm coming from coaches in the assistant, mom take over. About Premier League games, each game will put me through from one position to another position and shoot somewhere over £2 million. They take that risk. But, and how many Ghanaians have you catch them say? You will GDS say, even Somali and I say, say, any coach create a team show. Yen fire blasters, never got not trap, no, near bench, no, almost had two games. You
0: didn't mean take his decision.
1: How many times in Iafa? Even just John Painting, that's who this morning. Do you think Ghanaians will confidence say, okay, your palm, your head coach, you call in the end for my assistant coaches? No? Who appointed them? Any MP if we are confirmed by led by the FA president, it's like a appointment, any by friends and colleagues, any by favoritism, any trying to please the people around you. Your palm coach, your game next month, you have 5 days in a copy coach that. Yeah, for 5 days that. And Kebe judge money their assistant coaching to play these games. Because I think the two games in Yago, everybody in Yao Ghana. The ultimate sports. Show. The two games between Yen and Somalia. Because Somalia for me nation some home ground. And Nanti has some home grounds. Your two games against Ghana, Somalia. The two games in Yao Kra. On any day, then Tipan here in the GDS, as then coach can take over. But when would the Jumanama Gordon Trams won't take over? As to so obey team your own team, you in Yenduho. Does he have that the clout to manage the Blaster players? Now, the BSU Blaster players, your big faces, they have egos. None. Do will the Blaster players believe that coach you obey team the act for Sapo PCF because we are trailing by 6 points?
0: Apart from as say, yeah, there will be a call as assistant coach, you know, a local coach here. Between these two, ne him for na ya ni yedina na yeshe. Say ya dene ko to understudy omo omo bano. And na ya dene ko because we know say our the capacity say eji kine ya the man obe to me assume. These two ne him for na ya ni yedina.
1: Per the appointment, per the assistant coaches appointment ya in the recent times. Mm-hmm. Yeah. The Utuado as an assistant, John Page as an assistant.
0: Desmond
1: and Atram. I don't think they would be anywhere here as a coach in one only we're gonna take over. I think majority of Ghanaians are in Trastom. I think the people who even appointed them cry head and Trastom. That is why I can't do a month for
0: a month. Your appointment now.
1: Yes. Now saying here, as stand coach, you got Natra. Family don't coach here. So when these Blaster players get to call up, now Semenyomu, now Kudusmu, other players near they look at Senior Muna, maybe I'm sure got Natram in 1995 or 1997 under 17. I think he was the captain of the team. I always remember the celebration be. I'll share one of the goals. He was a very good player. But, say, Mikoku, and then I'm free. Man, we players now, they play for some of the top five leagues in your French league, your premiership, your other leagues.
0: Okay.
1: Or go God, Natam Nuhuna. Go on as a player. Ah, make us all born under 17. Make us all be about the few youth, about the Dutch league in the but as a manager, you'll be on team Benu or manager. And the club at Tram Divisa. Apart from Atram Divisa, God Atram team been managing. So the person checks now Atram Divisa and find out that Atram Divisa class has been there. And these boys are coming for maybe a coach to me. Do you think they will believe them? That they will believe this coach, a coach with him what it takes, I'll be teaming by MBB. But even if it's a local coach, or managing a Premier League club now, for a whole season, be on J. Claude, or managing a Premier Club before a whole season. Because Obia, or your Ghana, see, I won't Ghana, or young one Ghana. How big Kotoko and Haas and the Bianas and other teams?
0: Okay, wrap it up on that.
1: What can I say? But see, a player, he could go God and time Hunu. Then the team will manage any time divisa. Now, so red dressing room, God and time say, yeah, cut in a year, Ujo,
0: okay.
1: So the appointment, appointment the FA president have been for the past years, Oyeno, is the reason why we are here. Okay. Because could trust me, if I was any football decision maker, I'm a Ben Oma. The contact form, man said, "Man, Carlos Cruz, my view will be no, it is wrong." Yes, I'm going to see a command. And yet, any even these are that's a yenye bonibia. Yeah, how minor pa. So I go for coach. In the performance of the man World Cup in the four competitive games, and then the other man every coach the different game. In four games at the World Cup, no shot on target during the first half. Every coach 45 minutes, no shot on target during the World Cup. Match game pair shot on target. Any we you. One game pay. No, I'm saying this because the same performance, not the amount, or the two games. So then the who yeah, girl now we're not trying now. Why you are cheating? Slag over top of one. I feel the next guy didn't even ask who no. Sabi Sabi, who will respect you? And who will respect your decisions again?
0: Okay.
1: Because you knew what you went for and what you went for and who results are in the mound.
0: Okay.
1: But what go further? I could buy a minor car. What about minor car? What does that put you into your conditioner? Now, the blasters have dropped to 70th on the world, ranking. What it means is coach people for Judge Manadi and he will demand more. Now, the blasters have lost two games against Gambia and Ivory Coast, trailing by 6 points.
0: Yeah, sure.
1: What it means is maybe Fed Jumana has a catch up 6 points gap.
0: Okay.
1: Every indication is be that was a CBA, the first coach, be a test creditor, the coach will demand more.
0: Okay.
1: And with my little knowledge in football.
0: All right.
1: Yeah, yeah, stabil.
0: Okay. Yep, yep, you call me sure, sir. You know, you're trying na official communicate from ministry in GF, you know, with regards to committee in Juma Bay, you know. Then we can know coach after your befe juma na ye to me aye and when juma aye pa na no coach Shapiro at the Kakreja and a coach is see young wechile ewan him coban hunafi. Kakao wano on San Fancam fi se baby o jina na coach say what that so e jina te coach in common.
2: Yeah, fan national coach for the Black Stars, sir. In 1 week. And national coach, what I say, why don't you get, first thing, about three quality coaches? Ah, Omanimu, Wofedie, ah, Omansai, Bibi, Ogana, Hada, Semu, and Quadrant, Buonu, Onima, Oma, respect. So, for the meantime, Munsova, Montecova, Nenye, time, Nenye, coach, or about, yeah, yeah, sir, you can qualify. You qualify, who can go anywhere? What I say, there are many things that are happening. Oh, they are rushing too much. We have rushed in this country so many times, and we have failed. We are still repeating. What?
0: Okay. So, you repeat, sir. Coach, Mpacho Wadaruma,
2: person coming in, you know, Oma withdraw. They have sat back. Yes, they are meeting Egman, but because of maybe administrative lapses, don't you know? Most of them have taken the back cover. Senebia, Sebi, the respect Kakrawano, or Boko, what I say. In those days, no, I have pe coaches, you know, we had the quality coaches. And it's a way late coach of Fanini, FC in Kankra, late coach Adi, Obeba, and I let Samuel Obeba. And I let Joseph take over. What I say, quality coaches, oh, they will take over the mantle and go ahead. What I say, in these coaches, you know, the players, I mean, believed in them, they respected them. Oh, you know, quality, I want to do pursue. Oh, so when they appear in the camp, no, go on, panicky. So I'm not channel. But I say, you know, I say, so many avalanche of coaching courses, Iako, SSB, SSD, no motive. Oh, practically, they don't do anything. Oh, and you know, me if you say, Oman Kasano, America, I say him, coaches, or no, Tampol, you need more. And yes, you say, America, I say, Cocoa, no. Or Rankasana, Grimuna, or this Olympics now, or the Olympics, baby, Beno, you know. Oh, but me make us say, you are talking about some coaches,
0: Benson,
2: where? Ghana, say, one coach you kotoko, one coach you has, one coach you top class now. If we say, what's some coaches, no, Omey, I'm some for. Asan Ghana for asan coach is binum. E bin asan coach binum ya point to ano. E nyese mu ko bua coach no. One person coach no e faili or drop o na chira ya be promote ni say you coach by kra no head coach kra by kra o ya gbase no. U ko ba match na say u lose match a. Asan coach be ko kan che manager say me ka che coach say nka fo kwa ku ngo bot to one fana mo say lose match no. What I say? Ye win ya. Na oba o da na wo. Now, boy, no one said that here. You see, I always say here, sir, say we are coach of a club. Now, sir, Mukobo match, I'm lose match. Now, I'm in Fodova Park, maybe a Tuesday for training. Now, I'm a chair coach, you know. Now, Pound Walker, Chas, San Coach, you are a goner. Yapamo. Saturday, I'm it happened in Olympics. My coach Olympics, in and out, about 6-7 times.
0: Okay, coachy.
2: What does it mean? And you know, some coaches, no, etina, ebia, adidiqua, ekofa, coach, kakrakrana, na umusu, se debi, a sen coach, deno. I don't know, Bruni, kasa wampe, coaches, no. Bruni, I don't know, kasa wampe, coaches, no. What I say? Person, come here, It's not like you. It was there be my from backroom staff.
0: But still, now local coaches ba we dey say enye o we be.
2: Say local coaches here.
0: Say we ni na mu say local coaches in fit chiri. Na
2: oh, say my case. We should get a consulting of coaches about three coaches are. Woman take over right now, interim. But I say na yan two e say enye coach are. Oba be take up a captainship no. I say ship no. Na e kwere ni mu. Oh, na at least obegan baby better. Na gear for ni minister. Person ko try am bo sa technical dey dey come dey now Bruno no we ban answer Bruno we ban no not nasty. This is the way we want you to go in our sector. What does it say? Yes bia yes guys you are ya ko oh ya ko yes dey be ko pim ya samba
0: okay but over wada ma mpacho ye nhwe menim say coach ni dey o say ministry no ade ye omo che se omo nso wonsem bi kanti enom pese omo ni gana fo bedi nkomo menim say honso na obehwe dia
2: ofa befa kwaku me ba metia se se kete se o gya gbe na to ho
0: enom ye
2: ye be kan next week
0: next week
2: agenda
0: ye pese ye hwe se
2: ye be research ye be research na be ka ofa
0: ofa re mu enam fe
1: ye na some ho but some ho by breno
0: breno
1: ke bia breno because the question of coaching and in appointments in this country. Any and you ever fa coach so what I say? And minim Ghana Football Association chairman then any now president be authoritatively or no kwa say coach when I'm a pen or can you amunko. Me share be that. To the extent say coach in Bano be perform one, your president na baso. Coach in Bano one perform one, every president and say yeah mona baso. If you there is a whole lot of thinking that goes into appointment of a coach. Sometimes interest and considerations bem. One with the mature no. NT search committee yeah, someone for coach him ray. Coach be on the be our failure, even though he's not part of the search committee.
3: The ultimate.
1: Yeah, the neighbor, Naka Tikasa, main Kuam and Penua. The ministry can overturn his decision. Yeah, the neighbor, say, Kat and Kuakasa may per coach we the Venerable and Penu. The ministry, if you say, or only minions came to Yano and into Onqua, still Kato Kreku be blamed. A coach of the Zambia, a new coach of Waji have coin every day. What my has no idea.
0: No, a physical trainer.
1: Did you see any coaching instance in him? No, he was assistant to Kroura. I don't know Kroura, Kroura, young point. You know, now Zambia, a who something in him, a co appointing. You know. Was it the decision of the FA president? Not to appoint him, or it was the decision of the FA president to appoint him.
0: Say we walk up in a Carlos Cruz coin, because now he available. So now he available.
1: Say this way well established, he's known, but I'm talking of when he was an assistant. And he adia I am the Ikakra. They say problem bar. Instead of looking at the problem. Near penny solution, you know, near penny individual be near their channel, and that is why we are not going forward because always be a who one individual no as the problem and to acquire that problem. No, the next one of a banner, about the two problem, nebium, not you solve you. No, so your castle on so near no, so call near for another one about no problem. No, you solve you near the question individual. That is that I give you a titty me. What you say? There is a huge problem in Ghana football at the moment. And to OBS scratching the head, up a solution to it. Ebine, FA, any ministry, Kotanaya, or Muya 7 point communicate on the Bay. It is all in a bid to address a particular problem. Sasa 7 communicate on the Bay. No individual was mentioned in the 7 communicate as the solution to the problems. It is a system so that government will know its role
3: and play it better. Then the FA will also know its role and play it better. Baby, I be doing this. Yeah, no, no. What would you make sure no? And me, the appointment of a coach, is not a function of the FA president alone.
0: Obia play role.
3: Which be a play role?
0: FA president, you don't need
3: even to FA president no cry no. Only the executive council members is here. Take collective decision on the coach before they present the coach to the ministry. And it's cash emoluments. Or the court, that means you can say, there be. Kofia na zibako cabinet. Cabinet because there be a budget in Timmy's support here. And to go and overturn it out. Kofia na zibako because the coach eat to me.
0: Okay.
3: And the decision to appoint a coach or not is not the sole decision of the FA president. It goes through a lot. What would you mention? And he may, mini coach.
0: Shapiro,
3: yeah, agree. Whether the assistant coaches to Carlos Cruz competent or not competent, there's a reason why they were appointed as deputy coaches.
0: All right,
3: and I say, see, I your own one running around. There's more fair, God, you are trying, yeah. Ain't he Ibrahim Tanko is there? Mini coach, yeah, agree. Why don't you put coach Atram Tanko or And another coach, put them together and give them the match. But Makasembi Wahada,
0: okay,
3: now can in the beam.
0: Okay,
3: me say the over reliance on foreign players umunihu beam. Now they are not there. What you say?
0: Okay,
3: and who can we be in a year struggle? No, we pretend to say, I was always here looking at the Europeans. Omo mbo ball wo Europe mo e so omo kwa na ye hwa omo e dey selection and I say no the Asians and the peers and the Samoans and the omo ni obiem omo ni Europe obiem o na do e ba ya do mo bubu ogbo yi de ye mfa ye Lucas ibi dudu ono nucleus no ye kona say we no ba ye say yen omo ba ye na chef for two nya Gambia na chef so omo so bone ye say yen say dey adikro no but meanwhile na ye build a strong local force. In no time, no. You bet almost bet my jelly.
0: Okay.
3: What you say? And Anna, Lawrence, I agree. No, no. And your local players and local coaches. And you do much. What you say? And you say, see, you bet your coaches. Our Ghana, I take you over the blasters. Then we should look at
0: the players.
3: The players of our Ghana.
0: Okay.
3: Omnombe jelly.
0: Without in the minimum we are doing.
3: Because players now, a world bridge, you know, most probably, the Omu your coaches now are. No.
0: Okay.
3: What you say? And he said, oh, it's not about the let us start from somewhere. You're building your locals, no? You're building Omu, but with time, you're going to say, Omu coaches now, Omu no more taking now, my building Omu no. Omu no more, they're called blasters, no? And in the befa. But, sir, you're going to go from Brunia. Say, oh, yeah, for see local players on him. Now, bro, you know what? Ne different approach to coaching. Now, your players in Tiasia. Now, you see, on your local voice, so almost until a coach, bro, new coach now, but almost until I say, philosophy now, but almost until I say, what I say,
0: okay.
3: Now, say, your coaches are no Ecoma coaching now. The results, in fact,
0: yeah. Me sure say
3: eti coach obeba no
0: coach obeba
3: no me mom dear to be honest with you the person Fred Papo ko ka kire minister ni say ehwe mu no ya nya bi ya nya bi
0: okay ya
3: nya bi ya nya bi moma your time kakra na ya scan around beam
0: okay
3: na coach no obeba no onye long term coach. I'm a fire Somalia, and yet no, we are was a make up. Your Paseo call work up the next work up. Your Paseo call 2030. Anti coach of a banner, your mano, some 4 year period. No, build a team, qualify us for AFCON, and qualify us for the World Cup.
0: All right,
3: and take us into the World Cup. No one turn check. Not Roro Rabba, no cock, Duke of Vidba, no cock, Miluaba, no cock, Weber, no cock, Obi, Obiani, and Tri Craft 3 years rather. sa ad hoc decisions na here and so can we be
0: MY
3: and a MY and is somebody searching for a coach I'm searching for a coach that will last for about 4 years
0: okay
3: not a 74 year old coach who
0: but a young coach
3: yenya between 40s and 50s sir on met me at
0: Nache. And that was so di na yenhwe press conference no na
3: press conference dey say eh
0: eh
2: say PM1 say PM1 PM1 okay above them say above them dey a prophet is without honor
3: in his own country.
0: All right,
2: kwasi apia wa ha Kwasi apia ewa ha kwasi
4: na
2: kwasi
4: mayele
2: na wo yampa na coach please sleep you know kwasi the start on the back black
3: kwasi apia will be good for local for local players.
2: Yes,
3: kwasi apia will never be good for the foreign players.
1: 17-19 is no coach no any coach. Jose Benon ye coach.
2: Ah,
1: one day I'm supposed to
2: say Benon,
0: ase. Master Banse wetin nka. Wofa Maxwell Asabre wetin onon so nka. The legendary coach J Sapon. Wetin onon so nka no pay. This is how far you be to me at the mo Ababesi. We do appreciate your time from Monday to Friday. Ye the mo ananti musa. We are patiently waiting for the outcome of the press conference and ebebe and I'm afraid, no, but the recommendation by the committee, already did Fred Papo down. Yami adum no the chair that juada. Yesensia in somewhere be kobe dance no. Yebaba be di hun komana fe ya penepuma esibre. Be di the king kaninja. Yebeda mu inase emmu monitia. Adisha munkoswa muntia sempa 94.7 FM. Have a fruitful weekend.
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0: Hunkwasa Manka Sequantin Ponisope. So we here times to you computer clinic, a friend one who may so 0545252880.
1: Thanks to you, computer clinic. 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
1: Angel Rock Mixture. 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
0: The engine out the beach for what?
1: A jarriano, a one, one protection womb, and a fraja womb. And I say, obin for anybody because ye ain't certain jetty for man, ye nim say, yeana, ye wo jenny munu. 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
0: Okay.
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1: And they were there wo mi sikem. 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
0: I see.
1: Dear woo, ye ne you be any brew, or be soon yanka, why beat you.
0: Dear Jomon, hm?
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0: Market,
1: eh, hm?
0: Market centers,
1: eh, hm?
0: A dear, and my hoyo,
1: eh, hm?
0: Hmm.
1: My dibonny, meme dibonny.
0: Hmm. Ebi ni saying.
1: Near my tutu form the shaho.
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1: 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She. 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Hmm.
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1: 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I'm telling you.
0: Of course your mom so want genuinely on the uncle.
1: Genuine.
0: You be on so uncle be bia.
1: Boss.
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1: 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How a nipa nkro form kuta ye sikem o mu kuta edwa no how a ye kochi kochi ne ma sade be che wo be ko joma ye beto.
0: Mm.
1: Then a wo kan. If you are sin anya ye dia wo.
0: When you bring now from a boss.
1: Eh yes na nyaye dia o. Hwe ye won krofo ma program day no. Ansa na wo sorry fru kete so a wo so ko. Wo a wo se wo dia ni kan to a. Wo so dia ye purely Christian. Uko jo ma ti sen. Uko ti sen. 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Enso ni oto a wo so na no ye niema so o shi incense. Na ana wa so candle. Ana we jari bibia frifia na odi bibia bona se. To any now he say the market net is saying the market net is saying
0: to be a bit me red job mo na store back store back or any pass online tin no mu jina wo nyina gya so koto
1: e no kwa
0: ono kwa na tons
1: age e dey obey you obet me containers 3 a day market Accra Mokola obi clear containers 3 a day what say den aya nyame adumo aya dumbi market competition wo ho wo ya ebe kun sisi a wo ya o obi de wo be ko sisi a
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0: really
1: but me strange I myself on fan cheme
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Humbleness, what's it? 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

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And we cannot do without him. Asempa 94.7 FM. All talk all day. My name is Prophet Nana Yausafo. I'm going to serve you from now till 12 noon. Eradin Shawati, na Yesu enya ukesie. Kosi se ube to me aye kesie pa. We have a lot to offer you this morning. Yebe serve you ye pa. I know you know, sir, the only station that exhibit high sense of professionalism, the only station na eboma ye spiritually inclined and heavily oriented. Aye, Asempa 94.7 FM. Yasitrim is on. I mean for Kwenya we na mendami producer say Dr. Cosby, Dr. Parkwasi, Champion Joel. Me day at the prophet Nana Yosafu. And then menya oho be brofia. Intermittently, many on bidding come off. I be beyond sweating me a conca and a Jumidian bear strong con. Don't forget, sir, by the grace of God, and a year pa a year prayer walk and home and to my prayer walk 2026. And she be brave, a bassum penny for be brave, be fear hands. So now get to me, Eddie, come off. We are live on our Asempa 94.7 FM Facebook page, and so go back to me, I join a live feed, no, I a part of it. Now, watch your live feed, no, come on. We invited others to also join us. Sanso and on Facebook, we're live on Nana Yausafo Facebook page, and so go back to me, I a part of the family. Eradin Yankupon Shao, na auntie and him and Chow. Ombie adompono enso enfa emao. And eya Friday as usual. Eja papa Rock of Bethel Prayer Ministry. Prophet John Edube joining me. One prophetess Rita. 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

0: 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Doc, we watching.
1: Yanana.
0: Let us say,
1: Yanko pardon.
0: And then so one fe.
1: Madase.
0: Nadia Uche de. And Yasem Kumakra. Uko di party be chairman anana.
1: David.
0: Anyway, na I dropped to say.
1: Yami Adam.
0: Be sure say I are for no mugusu a moment ewe ni jim.
1: Yeah,
0: so bad, you more yen almost to me.
1: Yes.
0: And that's the DNA basa. Gun of why crowd why you when I no pay.
1: Me that's it. Abusia Yamwakwaba Power Tambre and Power Specialist Heba Hospital. Sima Besi do a DNA ye dia pum do some air bro. Power Specialist Heba Hospital. Don't fan yen last stop. Yo Kumasi on crime. And now you walk Takra, the Kumasi of Fiyase, Yanni Jasper Flint Station, the Division, Mua, a put to Jacon Transaquinus, Lake Road, and Ewa, Akrawa, Quabina, Quabina, ACP, Quans, and a Block Factory, no, AD Engine, Munafi Takra, the Ewa, and Naji Estate, Customs Road, Yanni Singer Washing Business to the Engine, any more. Your numbers, and I am Yan, Famubia, and a friend, and Wolfra, branch, now a bell on near my direction, Baho, now Wabaji, Wirosa, numbers, and here 055 5 5 7 9 7 8 7 8 0 2 0 0 3 8 3 8 3 1 and 0244 54 4 4 2 2 Monday to Saturdays and the day Juma Sunday pet any day branches any idea be out there chinching a chewa bocabre one mundra che. Wabemuabu, a yo so ya de wedi and one ruko womu amisro. Baby at a saw quiet bakupe, baby by your last stop, a bakupe, a power specialist, herba hospital, Kumase and crime, and a fee a ye top cradle. Oba labo papa be a wee and say my and obey ye. Yadin Fribus show mu. So he has a maw yes can, who has a maw ye estri. Baby be as I say maw ye near who dear air cost on ye bay. And sign a drag county power in your meadum. Yes, I did it was a young manager, dear. Yes, sorcery, I did, and so I did not ever hope. Say your love with Shady Perunion, who dear Cosson Qua, dear. Nyankopon, I'm a doctor, a cossia, a do I am a manura. Yet this I did to us. If I had any brand, your meadum, I are a sir, our power specialist, Heba Hospital. Send any kind, I will share power time. Win him, sir, or hepatitis B. Win him. Se what I say hepatitis be positive. Ane ya ukunu, ayo yire, ayo ba, ayo nyebi. 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Symptoms are hold why I cover hepatitis at home. Yes, so on fin, by your yap, but chicken, somebody, a bear, we ya. We are there, can crab in our bread. Hopefully, say heat, a winning pedrin. We are now home to show when I'm caught to me soon. We sign on nature chat. We did get to a bear your phone, and I share. Some symptoms will mean that the woman will never cry. A be I just saw Chimo Jama will be a beer when your Juma will too come by. I require medicals, but we will be jump. Then so that could be in it, no, let us say, at the coroner. Nansan aye free head screen on an ubi and no nimono. Na and yasam katoa and to be sauce so dear. Wouldn't him say you moja mu, wouldn't him say what as a positive fa. And ne aya resign and quite your brother must be to an among about power specialist herba hospital Kumase and crime. Nafi a yeta quality. Daya catch on the say, baby ba kupe. Ah, hepatitis B a world dra. Yadisa it was and yes, so.

0: 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I was asked symptoms to know. So we were humbisa and asked Obusu and we were humbisa. But more than finally, power specialist here by hospital, Kumase and crying. Yam one on Sunday, I did heal liver no. Now if you say any na hoto. Ya dear, but of course they say air cross on the hand crop for pa. And so I a kidney stones and a kidney cells, Miss Rao. Kidney stones and a kidney cells. And tratna home, am I kidney no and failing. 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I feel a hunsun son, abba. 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Ebi, I feel a hunsun son, abba. Uba power specialist, I was for the better ceremony in a near bow, attack the corsono, near to your dinner, some one at all. Fray 0555 797878 0200 38 3831 and 0244544422. 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Yen can see any other channel and fire help ya embro. Ya dear be a cost when you pedwen mu bea. 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383831 and a 0244544422 Monday to Saturdays and the day a year Sunday penny day and year even holidays a year juma our year branches in advance is a baby out your breath now it's your power time yami ya tomoa that's an assembly and share the apom de hon samano ever bro
1: Doc, mami endo was
0: seven days and
1: a peradin shop papa power specialist about hospital dear a bano say I are a sankwa na wishan kwa dia for ni cheho na doctor ain't me and was that dog who free our corner no and to be a bit me aba
0: sadate
1: a juma koson so nice one kwabenya off ACB main road na soho and ankraha ubenya won kama pa and a kumasen so or more fe yasi lig busum tree road na subsid Jasbro filling station takrade or more anaji estate opposite anaji ma primary school from ewa 0244544422 and a 0200383831 and our WhatsApp number is 0555 797878 0555 797878 WhatsApp here bit me at your first one Haxa mixture and a Haxa 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Start it right. 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part of the show today aye asempa 94.7 fm na nana ya our Safo Facebook pages too. Ena ene ye de e de juma son and so e ufidimo. But more than so beba Facebook is ya eja papa waha Rock of Battle Prayer Ministry. Wabe kamen sa ena Prophetess Rita and so waha. Dr. Cosby a join me. And I face to Dr. Pakwesi and so about Joe. I want to me ma because one out take as a fidinechi. Eja memo watching that to say.
2: Yeah, no, yeah, my home, yeah.
1: Oh, yeah.
2: Yes, unity.
1: The Radin Yanko Pansipa. Dr. Cosby at saying,
3: a
1: radia domesome. Dr. Pakwesi, at the same.
3: Yes, what do you say?
1: Doctors, too, and a producer showy. Aha, and he among Unsaba comes a sufferator. But I want to say,
4: Jesus, Adam.
1: Jesus, Adam, one part, your home, yeah. Yenina, your home, yeah. Na, and a day. Ya to sad ya frey in your no central for ya almost so adjoin here. And branch about commission at your power friend precious SOG.
2: Okay.
1: And I will just come bring tea on family. A win you know Baba come some say Nana Sifa in Bobo Ewa. I think say intermittently I'll be mentioning their names. Wa omode almost support and so I can't your home and I'll pay. Meeting the prophet Nana Safo. Kodo 2026 prayer walk. Radiadom, and then your pound to take.
3: Yeah, Proverbs said it. Yeah, they can't bond the room and the drone. First of all, yeah, they're listeners, I say, because prayer walk a bahaya, you be an omobam and a yefe, omobanswa, impacta, eba, any testimony, eba, and so a ye, come up, ain't he? And a yepa hunt to me, do run a major, nah, eh, but mebo bosso hawa, and yoma bayenya, mea doma. On the 13th, they copy on the 17th of November.
1: On the 14th.
3: On the 13th to 14th. 14th of November. On the 13th, I copy him on the 14th of November. Said that I no 13th in here, pray all night. Then
1: an opano. All night in Beshas, yes, 7 p.m.
3: Yes, then an opano, yeah, yeah, walk no. Work on and this time you don't cook a CBI because yeah. Of the all night, you know. And what we're gonna do is walk in a be free venue now, you know, which is the police depot.
1: Yeah.
3: We walk down here at multimedia, we turn, then we go back, we finish up, then everybody goes home.
1: My main fact we're in tremo because now you know forecourt of multimedia.
3: Yeah.
1: But I am not in paninti the biano. Yen sentiment so almost so ever has say it when you fly and say Sadia Yanko Paxo. Ne assemble and fortunately for us no yenya aye venue Dr. Cosby e kan ho asem ye please the pool tesano
2: okay
1: please the baby you train your possible no
2: okay
1: ho eno mama e baby this year prayer walk yetimi e baba ye no
3: okay enti nyame ya doma e ho ne e baye no enti on the 13th by 7 p.m. na ya shase e wo park ne so na no pa no by 6 na ya ye walk no by 8 na ya gather back acha na ya pono bia kofi na ya calling a day but the expectations dey be brave yeah expectations say yakopon e be ya de kese a lot of people eh ban prayer work people want to come and testify like testimonies are e ban e bo cry cry no ye 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
1: Yeah.
3: Sana spiritually, yeah, sorted. 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
1: okay na mama ni
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4: so there
1: okay.
4: Joy is aware.
1: I mean, here's a uncle.
5: Hello?
1: Hello?
5: Uncle,
1: what
5: are you saying? Nami Abdubo.
1: Mafio.
5: Same here.
1: Belated birthday to you as well.
5: Thank you.
1: Eradina na ye hwe empanyimfo a obo babia odimu tintemai pa ye tiefo aye kwado ye tiefo aye kwado at this time dia no mo hwe mfri anklato
5: atrapo apostle na ponote bodily exercise profit a little but godliness has a lot of

0: Hallelujah. 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Yes, sir. A woman too, a yabo, a soto, a German, and then they are. A rabbin and people shall be said when you are born, you are deep.
1: Amen.
0: Okay, uncle, I'll say, you know, children come on, and I'll pay you. I say, you bet me in your elder doctor, Kwesi Mreku, na on a so a confirming on radio, Eddie Amai. Now, so to me, I prepare ye. A radin young coupon yarduma on the 13th November, all night service, I will please depot, Tesano, you know, ye shimu, ewo ho, 7 p.m. sharp. Nature say a jatria two din din din din din din din din din and a jono a bear de ye 14th November anopa na ya she prayer walk na se ye nantino na ye tawa ye nantino na ye tawa o ye tonsa ediaphobia
2: tawa nature
0: say a prayer ye bomb pie and ye get to food ye ni.
2: No, I
0: get to four tower. Oh, get to four tower. Our tower. I know
2: what you mean.
0: Okay, okay. So, what's the jet you
2: then, then. Say, Proverbs are the insanity. Would I offer a new bit to say, Suma Unya Mija?
0: Yeah.
2: Uj. But PC in a toy. Okay. Obin so say, Wasoria no pa. Yanko pa hwe ne so amana ba je ono so bonya mija kumu kumu ba te onse ono ka kumu ono
0: hey Dr. Cosby
2: mo le mo penny for kano kre o se yes yo Robert eh sanity o kame kasi asim so ema ne be ende wo the kind of person you are any the message you are preaching the same message probably I will preach e ko fo ntie bi no who preacher people listen to the same message the same quotation the same bibia o the same words wedding bibia people might listen to you but they will not listen to me. And people might take you serious, but they will not take you serious.
0: Anyway, Dr. Cosby and Ote Nkano. 2026, prayer walk. Yeah.
3: Yeah, Pahon Tuma. Yeah, but then. And rather than more domo so, I'm a fee prayer walk. Yeah, Dutra Affinito. A bear very powerful. If it's a dance, dear. I free my PAP.
0: I believe.
3: Ewo, yen now sorry. And then the Miancasa testimony how do uncle for free Edifa last year, dear no. I feed ye baby brute and I feed ye a bayer true surprise. I don't to phone a banano yet day. Your friend elder or umpire Bobbia or to your minister.
0: Yeah.
3: In tea, your friend now cast time person as a only performance one year by Cassa. In tea,
0: time of the mind, yen of delay,
3: sir. In tea. And I'm recusi, men can't get Ghana for you now. I said, obedience and prayer walk. Now, Oba, the jet you are toward the den. Last year, and Goya and Goba are going to be bobo. The DC idea, or near or parking as well.
0: My main share my testimony as far as prayer walk here concerned. And it's what you know, way, make I say, not every year, not me a donation, precious, a bit to me. Affirm me. The most solicit for funds, Nanko Fabeboa, and Tardini at the co prisons near dear. Inti, I think there's somewhere 2018, and a rather society any dear, and my main yes idea, and more Bessie and Nanti near Bombaye, or Bessor Genema,
3: sir.
0: Now, it wasn't a small battle after first prayer walk, and I'm a shazam may encounter series of problems. Now, just last year, prayer walk. Me ni so adiye muna na me dey walk prayer walk na se ni se. On se, somewhere 2020, be dey ka.
3: Sir.
0: Ah, e ka ni yebe se $735,000.
3: Sir.
0: Mi tuye du bebi a fe, na mi nye bebi a menye scare free. Di me ka chere rade se, me prayer topic for the year, and se, before, yebe prayer walk this year no, on clear depth na ka ni nina.
3: Hallelujah.
0: Na, mi sumadan si diya me dey ba.
3: That's right.
0: Christo, a team in Pibo.
3: That's right.
0: In the prayer walk, no, and you are more bad than Kwao.
3: And you are more.
0: Yes, so you're leading, so you benefit a lot.
3: $735,000
0: US dollars, sir. And
3: yes, I do. Praise the Lord.
0: Christo, me

0: So Radio ye, so this way, dear. Why in a running to me in India?
1: Why in a running to me in India?
0: And the other, how they're running to me, Pajam Fellows?
1: Okay, you're saying.
0: Okay, you're saying.
1: Okay, you're saying.
0: And the other, the other, that was so.
1: Let me create cities.
0: Sir?
1: Where are your dollars?
0: Where are your dollars?
1: Yes, where
0: are you? Jessica, get to all.
1: Yes, where are
0: and your $100,000?
1: Debbie.
0: $735,000.
2: $35,000.
0: I would have yet to see.
1: Where ye?
0: I'm our cell phone country and a button in Treso. I'm a fidia was sumiano adane. Prayer walk we a bad dane.
1: A bad
0: prayer walk we a radibay.
1: A bad
0: dane.
2: A
0: bad dane. Ya fabra. Nam nu says Simbia Becamo up as a sonno. A radibay.
1: About this year prayer walk theme, a dozen is oh God, help me.
0: Oh God, help me.
1: And overturn and my over situation.
0: That's right. That's
1: oh
0: right.
1: God.
0: Help me and overturn my situation.
1: Yeah, you free. Ezekiel 21, verse 27. But so, so for it, I be kind of my see, and I've Papa LED, and yet to me, extra kick in him. Come on. Oh God, help me and overturn my situation.
2: Ezekiel
1: 27.
2: Yes. Or say.
1: And done it. And what say? Over ten. Okay, some premium, sir. And you boy, we're
0: yes.
1: Adia biara enko ye no.
0: Eba dane.
1: Abusua ye nwarim.
0: Eba dane.
1: Abusua ye niye.
0: Eba dane.
1: Abusua ntumi ntuko.
0: Eba dane.
1: Wo yesu di mo.
0: Eba dane.
1: Endane.
0: Endane.
1: Endane.
0: In the name of Jesus.
1: Wo do wa ho dia ye. Wo do nim dia ye.
0: Hallelujah.
1: Wo do wa juma ye.
0: Yes.
1: Wo do sika ye.
0: Yes.
1: Wo do connections ye. But ntumi nane.
0: Yes.
1: But I would have been done in
0: a bad done.
1: Sir, and done your way, I would have been done in
0: a bad done.
1: I would have been done in
0: a bad done. So I done
1: in a bad done in a Papa, maybe I are you. My chick has a proy. Maybe you have a stroke.
0: Yes.
1: Apart from that, you know, maybe you have heart enlargement. Maybe you have hepatitis.
0: Maybe you have that from.
1: And now I know because I have hepatitis.
2: No.
1: And now I know because I have heart enlargement.
0: Yes.
1: And now I know because I have a stroke. Yes. Stroke.
2: Yes.
1: So Christ Jesus has done it now. What do you know? Have done it now.
0: Have done
1: it. So we are testimony.
0: Yes.
1: They are ready to me.
0: Yes. Yes.
1: Have done it now.
0: Have done it.
1: Have done it now.
0: Have done it.
1: Have done it now.
0: Have done it.
1: Have done it now.
0: Have done it.
1: What Jesus did.
0: Yes, Christ Jesus.
1: Have done it now. I say, and Daniel, you know, we are ready. Have
0: done it now.
2: Yes.
0: Have done it.
1: O se de kopim se de.
2: Wa se de be kwa ko si se. De atemu wa no no ebeba ebeba
1: ma. My God. E bim bo bi ba.
0: Sa.
1: Awurade be bua obi bim.
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1: Awurade be bua obi bim.
0: Be bua bo obi bim.
1: Na wa bua obi fo.
0: Hallelujah.
1: Wo endanye ni no.
0: Yes.
1: Ni wa sorry ati
0: a. Wa sorry no.
1: Awurade be bua ne fo.
0: Hallelujah.
1: Bua obi bim.
0: Amen.
1: Awurade no be wari bi.

0: Amen.
1: Amen.
0: Amen.
1: Amen.
0: Sir, I don't Amen. Look like the problem I've been through.
2: No, yes. No.
0: Or how now my comrades, SSA, who say, oh, man,
1: there be
0: a year soon, not done in.
1: Sir,
0: a year soon, not done in.
1: Yes,
0: said you are done in. Sir, no bad done in. So,
1: sir,
0: sir, rather done in my brother,
1: rather done in my brother,
0: done in my shepherd,
1: done in my shepherd,
0: done in my bush,
1: done in my bush,
0: done in my country,
1: done in my country.
0: Yes, so
1: we ask you, so demon.
0: Amen.
1: Amen.
0: Amen.
1: Amen.
0: About to us,
1: a knee bed done.
0: A knee bed done.
1: A rather bed done in. A bushia, no me woman. A rather bed done.
2: Amen.
1: Ya domeno.
2: Jesus.
1: I rather bet than
2: Amen.
1: Ya wadi suja.
2: Jesus.
1: I rather bet than
2: Amen.
1: Ya yeno yura huo.
2: Jesus.
1: I rather bet than
2: Amen.
1: Ya wadi yeni dasho.
2: Jesus.
1: I rather bet than
2: Amen.
1: Ya wad breast.
2: Jesus.
1: I rather bet than
2: Amen.
1: Ya wosu.
2: Jesus.
1: I rather bet than
2: Amen.
1: Ya wopo ba.
2: Jesus.
1: I rather bet than
2: Amen.
1: Ya wopo akunjo.
2: Jesus.
1: I rather bet than
2: Amen.
1: Adi biara ya dasho awano.
2: Jesus.
1: 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So dimu eni bet than
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3: I said, I have been coming up with you.
1: You would have few.
3: I said, I'm coming up
0: with you. I said, as soon as Penny Becona read him, he says, Obiano, you're about to move to it. And I'm ready. I said, Tiba, dear Nim Kaina,
1: sir,
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1: Last year, an hour could jam. One has that years to demo a fee. Cakey, a year. 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
2: Prayer walk.
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1: 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Wa Nazareth ni Yesu Kristo de pa mu. Di kwa si awie ye se. Wo han. Ebe ye fita.
2: Amen.
1: Ma ma ye hu de Nyankopon ye de be. Aya wo han. And the sunny idea fit a pier no. Why ya cut out so rather my hand toss?
2: Amen.
1: What brabo MP?
2: Amen.
1: Sunny, cake eat that piano. A rather man free yaw moment did down.
2: Amen.
1: Yes, shall be beata with you two and a more dear baby PM by Bobbyaw. And your prayer walk over. Send and yada, papa, and my brabo, and no cra. A rather man for some bray and your baby son, and go right 2027. Pray your walk, we need you now to your bay, and come through a brabo.
2: Yen,
1: sir, a how are the babano? Yesu di mufa nkofie. 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Ah? What the tells us, Yahunya de Nina de Bay, Ebbe Brew. Now him for true, ma, and to baby Adwasha Biano. Yes, sir, I don't know, said I and Torso. Now, so, what Kiran, what Brabo, MP Fita,
2: if
1: Frida de Crow, where Yaskiso Dimo, and you be a no where Jaban and Concrete Yaskiso Dima Dunity. Amen and amen.
2: Amen.
1: Amen. Amen. Amen. Amen. Amen. Amen. Amen. Amen. Amen. And media for hold on about Monsu. So in myself, as I said, and Yanko Papa Jamunina,
2: then
1: you will be also calling him and with Jesus Christ the demo.
2: Amen.
1: Amen. Amen. Doctor will be your backer.
3: Oh, immediately I can have a prophet.
0: Okay. And see, could you, my many minions, said Joe for a crown's own by you know, any common Minja Mukwa, come. And see, one leader of delegation, precious bread, SOG. Anyway, we're live on our Sempa 94.7 FM. Precious, let's say.
4: Hey, you patch your prof, you madam, patch your nurse.
0: Eradia dom, Mr. Mehoya, pa. Drum subo called here.
4: Patch your madam,
0: now are you muswe?
4: We are boko.
0: Organ is no way. Mom rana, okay, manuki, nafe. Mame, nyumbe, mi and sebi. Unim, Precious, ne, obi, natina. They be able to you my normal sermon. And then all the produce and then I'm a Zaka no hard. It's very good.
5: Organist, no?
0: On brand term, that for you, intimate to us.
5: Maybe you never didn't come.
0: And son, I'm going to wait to me. Okay.
5: Organist,
0: is it all say?
5: Two.
0: Oh, two. I mean, you said five.
4: Oh, they be two.
0: Where's your boss?
4: They be any day one. Any day one.
0: There's always such as our boss, they were nyadi.
4: Oh, who do you see now? No. Who be that hey, senior yeah. One?
0: Okay. Keyboardist, Embray, now. Nah. Or, but you do key now, man?
4: Boss, A flat.
0: Okay. Manu, but you're my only Akakrawa now.
4: Time.
0: Not for you into me.
3: I'll see.
0: Okay. Okay. 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
1: Yes, Lord.
0: War crunch. Ah, you know, Daniel, you're Daniel.
1: Yes, yes.
0: Yam

0: said now fata. Last year, prayer walk, ye chair 1,500 t-shirts. This year, prayer walk, ye betcha 2,500 t-shirts. Yes. This year, prayer walk, ye betcha 2,500 t-shirts. 2,000 ye mpanyin for dear, and a 500 ye mofra dear. Now, last year, me reho because ye chess and febi mu nyabi. Na I was a media and a no. 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This year t-shirt no was sending me $1,000.
1: Oh, radin shano.
0: Yes. $1,000.
1: Radin shano.
0: Men so this year. Mesumi Sida, Mesumi de Shim, and see $1,000. And he naturally say, $2,000. I mean, him, sir, and friend, and cop him next week, you know. Not Niakano. Oh, how about our how?
2: Prof.
0: Oh, our ha.
1: That's right.
0: Aye, our ha.
1: Oh, something so dear.
0: Aye, me, you.
1: Anna. And now, what kind
0: of okay, to your mommy, $1,000.
1: $2,000.
0: Good. 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
1: Right.
0: Tuesday. 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
1: Hallelujah.
0: Ni pa ba ko na waka no.
1: Ne dia no.
0: Papa, obe, you might praise you might think say a joke.
1: Praise the Lord.
0: Shiame. I saw him feeling say I'm saying I'm in him. I'm a former boss there. Shiame. Me ko pake me ka me timudi pake on chair baby. 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
1: know.
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0: Sa wo ye bibi, wo ye ko ye wo fra koma pam on. 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
0: Papa, oni me nhwa moda. Oni me nshamoda because 6 years make akosamwa precious the oni bebre. I lost my job, I lost my marriage. Just a dear na man shiri.
1: Yema bebre.
0: Including men of God that radina me so left one. One turning against me.
1: That's right.
0: Baman kasa.
1: Yes.
0: Including adofo I radina me so peja won adwuma. Omo turning against me.
1: Sir.
0: To social media the dematem, but I didn't talk.
1: Yes.

0: In fact, they will test it. Your mother is a sad amount, they will test it.
1: I bet done it.
0: And the share one a circle, Kuomu planning here, as a share, now a beer could then wabef ye, wabepacho. So, maybe be a meholdi, media chowdada. Ogua crowd bedroom production team, Yanam, number one bedroom, bepacho, Masama discuss on Van Froka. No be a obedience was on Tiasi. 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
1: sir na urade
0: ya na die sir and I mean na bon tio tifie
1: tifie there no obone
0: for person the point ah we be mo e be mo share nkom say me me nkasa o radio so biem time of money bomb on me yard more multimedia.
1: Hallelujah.
0: A giant company. A shock. Son of Radia Nadio. Got me name baby a radio person or do see. Won't me a wagon so by my coin. About him said, a lot of people about that beep your drosso. About that beep your drosso. Some come to me the bonnet chair, come a friend Bruno.
1: Sir, sir.
0: I'm a habit pain in them.
1: Sir, sir.
0: Yaudia. You are not the first person who are your group, and you are not the first person who are free on
1: Saturday.
0: Sometimes I would rather be free, ho. Not the baby about the show at your mouth.
1: Yes,
0: now or the more a switch in the wash, you know, or the bar.
1: Dear,
0: I dear wash, you know, I will fool, sir. I dear, where dear Maria Yabano, dear Radia, yes, you are the brown. A sumbo, Nanimonyam,
1: sir,
0: change your wash,
1: sir,
0: Shayo Rade,
1: obey you. Yeah.

0: Minuabako, Precious, you might know him. Apostle Jenny Mbuate. I send you a message. You see, I'll say, I am very proud of you, my brother, Prophet Nana Yosef. Apostle Jenny Mbuate, Radin Yankupon Shalpa.
1: That's right.
2: My very final words here. Okay. I think say, some people may not know the genesis of everything, but I've been privileged as a very young man, and I may grow up to see an astute man go through challenges like this. And one thing that's very profound is you've not changed. Yes.
0: So how means this?
2: You've not changed with regards to accountability.
0: Okay.
2: From back in the days, donations worth a whole lot of CDs. Monies we've not seen before. We hear you mention it on air that people have brought it, say, Omode support it, and it goes directly to the people. Even today, it is very evident. Say, you have not changed. Accountability.
3: That's a kind of one thing I learned, Cruz.

0: And
1: even at a point, the things we were hearing, even some of us that believed that you couldn't do that, we were shaking. We were even doubting, is it true?
2: Is it true?
1: Is it true? Yes. And I'm actually standing here on behalf of myself and my wife, your daughter, that we are very proud of you too. As very young people know, Yesian Yama be brave. It looked like it would take forever, but today we are here. Pastor, God bless you.
2: Amen.
1: And may he keep you under the shadow of his wings.
2: Amen. Amen.
3: Amen.
2: S-O-G.
3: Amen.
1: S-O-G.
3: Amen.
2: Radisha. Amen. Okay, my name is Mama Kanusu Ninkomo, one after the other.
0: Obiamra.
2: Okay. Yeah. Yeah. Chief Pacho, what is saying? What is saying?
4: Pacho
2: Bodin Chemie, any social media we know.
4: Right, so your friend is Stephen Owusu.
2: Stephen Owusu.
4: Do not have friend Shishishiman.
2: Shishishiman.
4: I told me a radio presenter,
2: okay.
4: A blogger.
2: Okay.
4: A blogger from OSTV.
2: Okay.
4: Radio presenter, Energy Radio.
2: Okay. Wow, wow. Radisha White.
4: Amen.
2: Say within the short time you're told suffer or by Radisha, we will not take it for granted. So many.
4: What I saw was that Sadano Obia Odeka.
3: Hallelujah.
2: Praise God.
4: That's what I felt in my spirit.
2: That's right.
4: It's going to be an evidential testimony on that day that is going to transcend, so that the leader, no, whatever the leader has gone through, is going to transcend to whoever believes in that testimony. Until Obia Odeka, unimse na obaya itria, Obia asemda oso. This is the opportunity for you to test of the goodness of God, because somebody has said a testimony and it's a living testimony for that matter. You see, Name can say, Obia, Ojida Kupundino, you should test God on this one.
2: Hallelujah. Hallelujah. Because I said, Papa, during the trying moment, you know, I lost my mother. Ejama warrior, how are you? Na me ma me a ogyina machi a no ma duane
0: oboa
2: o se me wo wiase no papa na me no monsa na me smoke me wo wiase na masem na me ye masem de ma e bi pa but I thank God say we yima free mu
0: sir
2: musudie no Christo yima free mu
0: sir
2: na se oba Christo mu a ade obo ne fo ne be gyina e be gyina so de atest no enye ne wanye o wiase o de de Abobo hu se ne misi ye maduane no pa na ma me free
0: wa nyare anyare
2: e moment a it was Friday to send the year Friday last week Friday and a owu I think 5 years Friday say ya me to radio so and on the court sermon say be share me same say me ex wife so ntimi wari bi na me free pastor and resolve my marriage to Monday. And I may call my lawyer home, this set way no rates and call my lawyer home. Me drew my law office, maybe be a donor, and I mean, may call by. Also, me way, me am shame because I was thinking, say, if you are Pastor Andrew's my bona money, yes. I'm so may call penny be office or say, what to you didn't come? What to money come your key? Dear Nekosunana, into a payment. So I was thinking, say, be on my bona money, into me explain it to my mommy. It was 4:30 p.m. You're in free time, you're in free day, Friday. Monday's brother.
0: Monday.
2: And now, because mama, what is the own to me worry be? I said, maybe I do know. Now they are called court, say, on worry be. Judge your home. No, so near your term, now do fear, no, what did you term and son at the assa? Now, me, dear, me, any castle we. So, mean to me, miss me, mammy, where to honor me, kind final day. 8 p.m. And I call for Kumasi by say, me, mammy, yari. I'm so on for phone, man, I'm in a mumpire. Or so, to me, Cassa. Now, say, ah, hey. For phone, it last week, and if I turn out, so I'm in a castle. So, my free hospital, so the knock or two hospital, Daphne, I'll be catching me, my kid brother. And you're right inside. Na meneno enwon pae ora inside is ma mio just like that enti ye famu we thought said sa de we entwamu da but Christo esege din o se sa time now so na me lose my dwuma sa time now so na me lose aware no sa time now so na me lose me mame sa time now so na me benya heart enlargement no
5: no problem, I can see a Macomaco 5.
2: A suit. But a rather mammy who said, or bear me chain, a Diani a mammy to me.
6: Hallelujah.
2: And therefore, he is the only person who bet me the Miaquaco drew the promised land.
5: Yes.
2: And that Obi, the program manager, friend, me say, multimedia person, many me here, Juan, besides, oh, yes, sure. Tianum Guaso Mugumin, Obi Unantiana, or so Mati, or my who meeting. Now, I dear Baco Mumu Yanis say, so Obi, our decassay, now I could draw brooch. No, I say I sign for a brooch rabba. Eton won't die, Eton won't cast, Eton won't sassy. Eddie Tia can chess, I will be a good person. So we want to work with you.
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2: Time I mean opportunity about multimedia. 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Multimedia or my far branded, and as I'll create innocent. 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
0: Adentina call na ma before and within. 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
0: And to me, one or drive a Benz, a bar hotel, and him no be pick me. 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
2: Oyo yonkuwa.

0: one day, me sorry, and I'm be and I'm on the 37th floor, and I'm be a window, no, making attempts, say, me peer fimo, na ma end my life.
1: Oh,
0: Abrosaya, it was a 40, and I'm on the 37th floor. Me make it first attempt, say, me come home. But I guess me to me, I'm who abasa.
2: That's right, hallelujah.
0: Adadwa,
2: hallelujah, hallelujah.
0: Pin me chest.
2: Yes.
0: Me say me key attempt for the second time. Hey. Pin me chest. And say me niba me also. And bra me niba me also na me tree say obi no kidai no.
2: Hallelujah.
0: Ti me be a door no. Na eye Eric ni ne wife.
2: Hallelujah.
0: No mo bra me fufu.
2: Hallelujah.
0: Me ho team fifire no bi say me say.
2: Hallelujah.
0: And so for other na ho team na me yem say me catch say nka me committee suicide. But on the MC, me names at that time, no, ya. And of on any picky me, a crab on Tinimacon Nantinanti, ya. No, Sasa so too me for. And Eric, also a traveling toward Dubai, not a prophet, many me, you know. Uncle for no, ye, visas, Macumacu 50 at the amount. Now, you say a radic count.
2: Yes, Lord,
0: a radic count.
2: A count,
0: Nisania, a tier piano, Kogana. Me or down at Chimota. I wanted to sell it. Mr. Mechamo will be a tournament in Sikanekura and son of my bar. Or say, they build the Kanko. Once a Radia Maudin, who drew pet, who give a home mobile. Nay, I dained the mammy.
2: I had
0: no kind, papa. I saw catchers or so, no. Ne papa di saffron or one seno. The saffron or the atom is when a man seno. Oh, here be being free. Santa me papa. Now I jam in the dean. Now as some way say, atom. 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
2: sa
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2: sir.
0: Now, Jesus Christ, one come in a
2: sir.
0: Oh, yeah, no Bible said, an answer, so no sorry. Yes. Was sorry, Amma. You're in that, Papa.
2: Hallelujah.
0: Was sorry, Amma, you're soon.
2: Hallelujah.
0: As some American say, no. Nanka, a semi soon,
2: sir.
0: But, and that Christo de, and Nijibia Samakuma.
2: Hallelujah.
0: Amma, Samaka, Samuya. Nintin is so beam. We say yes, we are here.
2: Sir,
0: if you be PM or cycle prayer camp on one, your bomb pioneer gets a cycle by boarding near near just so yes, we are here. So when your GD were running and Kupo Muse, or how na won them moon, or bet to me a year, or yan in tem,
2: or yan in tem.
0: Now, no, can Ahab a running and Kupo smile, or so for an answer, a man of God, as a prophet of God, Bible and money dean, or a verse she me describing is a man of God, verse she me so describes a prophet of God. Say, O cocky, na hab chain. Na on canna kuman tuni yem,
2: sir.
0: Na on who say, Syria na, or my sorry war, Israel for so. Na almost three Israel for say, O munyan coupon, a mountain top, munyan coupon. On no radibachre, Syrian say. Or your God of the mountain top.
2: Hallelujah.
0: Now, or science, your God of beneath. Yes. As I see, I say no, or your nyankupon. As I see, sure, or your nyankupon.
2: Hallelujah.
0: Now, obeying to me in China.
2: Hallelujah.
0: Now, Radin Yankupon, the Syrians, Israel, Fonsa, in the reign of King Ahab.
2: Yes.
0: Now, what a T Syrian for?
2: Sir.
0: Obeying to me in your Radin Yankupon. In Sia. Hey, if you're Radia Beginon.
2: Sir.
0: Me show so for being cry and nano pay.
2: Yes.
0: If you are ministry, no, I ye bisibasa.
2: Hallelujah.
0: And your man shut down ko ye.
2: Oh, yes.
0: Se eura di be mwe be ye ye.
2: Ye ye.
0: Maybe when lay solid foundation, ewa eura de so. But it is not too late.
2: Yes.
0: Se Christo be mwa. Ebe, me kase bra, kado, osofu bakuka chem se, prophet me am ni apostle fo ni nkomo ni am pa kra mo mo na fe nso me ma macho fo no mo ne onante am ka che se papa mia sabi sabi producer me obi ne me ka krampo a me ye na doye na ma be du obi ka me ntumi nya sa oso koi. And I had an opportunity, another a friend say, a spiritual church be, almost by say, on the song of Buame, many a jig, on the mummy, a canoe, sicano, no matter the same amount of money as a seed capital, then I should join them. It's like a court.
1: A court.
0: Nati, the money so I didn't say, I did be a 5 years who no, young
1: cap.
0: You can do your normal duty as a pastor. How more years you need? How can you do this?
1: How?
0: Baba, make us some show. So, what do me situation? I'm not saying, Uni Yesua.
1: Obey, baby.
0: A lot of people are genuinely rather free. One,
1: sir.
0: I want to drink Pemonia, Kuma Pemonia or Domono. Oh, my money.
1: Oh, my man.
0: All because of situation, Bia Omukomo.
1: Get to a book.
0: Why was Shamini? Why would Tim and Manina the source of Obia Riasi? And a Manina the source of Obia Toffum. And a Manina the Posse would be pouring your software and say, ordinary person be a somewhat tunnel. Sanki, ye or demon paya. Can be assured as uncle phoning in and bet me, I revive it.
1: Sir,
0: you demon, you who said here, or demon pietia. Media, by the grace of God, a radin and go part to Maraqua, and we will be more boss, and we'll cram on a basso mood room, and why you make a crack a bedrune,
1: sir.
0: A lot of people in Timmy survive
1: it. Okay,
0: Obi Papanek and a new 50,000 Ghana cities, that's one number drew,
1: sir.
0: Obi Kaya 10,000 Ghana cities was sending one comfort by make over 80 billion.
1: 80 billion,
0: and yes, catch it all,
1: and yet I was your
0: baby. And yes, I can't wait. Now, Christo, I am free. No, we triasaka we ni na free meso. No, we yime free yare domu. We yime free ni mguasiamo. 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
1: Dabida.
0: Na di erade mama ti asieni, papa. Wana ne yes hadi ni chemi ni na wana ne di matem ni na erade mama ti asese. They are my advertisers.
1: Yes.
0: Omu advertise mama. Nam say how? I say. Ya wa madwene baby a omote se edi wato ma betie o no ma hwe usu ni awoye
1: sa
0: enjo bi obaba na o ka urade nkwaje asem you are talking, you are preaching about the salvation of God. You are preaching about the joy, the peace, the love, the forgiveness. O ka sa ni ma wenyi na to betimi a draw conclusions there be nya sa na tie that person will fall in love with you and why in the ka ho asem e ma ni betie o e one omo ye accusers of the brethren.
1: That's right.
0: So stick to God's original plan.
1: Mm-hmm.
0: When you are being criticized constructively, TNEA, ne make amends, make corrections. 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
1: Hallelujah.
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0: Asem bien we Urade ntumi nka.
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1: Yes.
0: Men kasa.
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0: Men kasa.
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1: Hallelujah.
0: And so Radio,
1: Amen.
0: And so Radio,
1: Amen.
0: And so Radio,
1: Amen.
0: And so Radio,
1: Amen.
0: Me name the Awunam,
1: yes.
0: And I mean him the Ato, and I mean him the Abato,
1: hey.
0: But the

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1: amen.
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1: amen.
0: We Yesu du,
1: amen.
2: Kabaya.
3: Yeah.
2: Glorify your name. 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
0: Teradin shagin rianum nyina.
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1: so. Amen.
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1: Yes Lord.
0: Enti situation bia na wo wure mu. Na wo wa be mabuo no. Me ka kire wo nese.
1: Oh Jesus.
0: Adanse di ada prophet yi die no. Faya hoto so se Awurade be yi wo.
1: Amen.
0: Na ekosi na hina.
1: Jesus.
0: Onso Awurade be ma be fe wo.
1: Amen.
0: Me di Awurade asem bi ma wate.
1: Yes.
0: Ewo Isaiah ada famiko Isaiah chapter 60 no. The Lord has said, "Be an avira hunde, be an ebribi shawoso." And now, say we refuse to say, "The Lord ye a swiyamfu ni bi, ane di kamfu ni bi." Wo edru woso, wo ne Lord eba wunchay ane de. Neti yemfri amsha The Lord has said, "Yemfri Isaiah chapter 60."
2: Tiasamwa Isaiah when they trade you see you move back to the corner.
0: What's it say?
2: Tifia so Zion ni amanaman ehan.
0: What's it say Zion ni amanaman ehan?
2: Asa sorry.
0: What's it sorry?
2: Shrain.
0: Shrain.
2: Na wo han eb.
0: Na wo han reba.
2: Na radie ni monyama pie wo so.
0: Na radie ni monyama ya de ebe pie wo so.
2: Na hwe.
0: Na hwe.
2: Esum bekata asase so.
0: What's it esum bekata asase so?
2: Na sum ka bia kata aman so.
0: Na sum ka bia kata aman so.
2: Na so radie be pie wo so.
0: Na wo di radie be de ebe ebe pie wo so.
1: Amen.
0: Edi kai no. Na I was saying, sorry,
1: sorry.
0: Now, hang out here, baby.
1: Yes,
0: I hear funny. I was sure. And when you know, sir, come to me, sorry, be you. Want to me, be you. And rather to make us a joint of present, sorry.
1: Amen.
0: The herbie, yadia, baby.
1: Amen.
0: And the Munyambi, Abama.
1: Amen.
0: Asubiabi, Abama.
1: Amen.
0: And be at the Catawaso.
1: Jesus.
0: And be at the British Shower.
1: Jesus.
0: And rather high Benny Passua.
1: Yes.
0: A Pajano.
1: Amen.
0: And read your baby a crown.
1: Amen.
0: And Tinaya Sosa, sorry.
1: Amen.
0: And rather high Abama.
1: Jesus.
0: And Yasumiano, what dear.
1: Amen.
0: Emma Cranunipedi.
1: Amen.
0: I have a dear washer.
1: Yes.
0: Yanko Porti as a forum.
1: Jesus.
0: And Oyena Juma.
1: Amen.
0: If it's our ready prayer walk. And rather Babby Pioso.
1: Amen.
0: If it's our hand, Yadia Bay.
1: Eba. Amen.
0: Wa dia mama hai ba be suso
1: yes
0: if you say sani atia no anka hoda na nya sa so na be dia be
1: amen
0: enti me ka kire wo ne se be bi bi ade wa shero
1: Jesus
0: sorry
1: amen
0: na mo ni na urade so
1: yes
0: sorry won pai bom
1: amen
0: sorry wo jidi
1: amen
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1: Jesus
0: sorry na wo han ya dia be
1: eba amen
0: urade be fa so ma wo han ya be abusua ne
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1: yes lord
3: Prophet will be back and have
4: Papa, missing number is 055-55-33-69-711. I know, say Joseph Tay, I send you 100 CDs. MR products. And so I send you 101 CDs.
1: And
4: I think so. Safura Tahira Tahiru, I send 51 cities. And a Safas Atakpa, and so I send 50 cities.
1: And Radu Israel
4: Richmond Abroqua, I send 20 cities.
1: And Radu Israel
4: and Muhammad Al Hassan, Papa. Yeah, program send a Cremophore crowd. Buano, yeah, my gentleman, a broom, my gentleman, yes, yes,
5: prophet.
4: Muhammad Al Hassan, I send 100 cities.
1: And Radu Israel,
4: wow, wow. Ivy Forsen was sending 30 cities.
5: Radin Shrap.
1: Radin Shrap.
4: This Mark Kunedu was sending 50 cities.
1: Radin Shrap.
4: Emilia Difa Yawa Alimu was sending 100 cities.
1: Radin Shrap.
4: And I feel so, oh, we'll be a fresh S-Munti. I mean, some coaches, I mean, some coaches. Okay, my mentor Samuel Aite was sending 21 cities.
1: Radin Shrap.
4: And I feel so. Rebecca Afo, I send it 20 cities.
1: Radisha.
4: Daniel Tay, I send it 30 cities, 50 pesos.
1: Radisha.
4: Danso Apel, I send it 10 cities.
1: Radisha.
4: Josephine Asiedu, I send it 31 cities.
1: Radisha.
4: And I think so. Victoria Opon, I send it 101 cities.
1: Radisha.
4: Dorcas Adoma, I send it 29 cities.
1: Radisha.
4: Emmanuel Ohini Yeboa, I send it 100 cities.
1: Radisha.
4: And I think so. Linda Sewa Donko, I send it 51 cities.
1: Radisha.
4: Mercy. JBR, I send it 20 cities.
1: Radisha.
4: Wendy Kwache, I send it 21 cities.
1: Radisha.
4: You know, because I say, Yenya 1082.
1: Radisha. Radisha. Radisha.
5: In said Radina Modomoso, a big year. A big year, because Ungumia, I found more than 10,000 and over, and 15,000.
4: May her Constance AJ Asani 50 cities.
1: Radisha.
4: Mabel Tete 21 cities.
1: Radisha.
4: Yes. Agnes Tete Asani 20 cities.
1: Radisha.
4: Mary Odru Labi Asani 50 cities.
1: Radisha.
4: And Monica Asante Asani 30 cities, 50 persons.
1: Radisha.
4: Joanna Akia Hayford Asani 30 cities.
1: Radisha.
4: Hannah Ewusi Asani 50 cities.
1: Radisha.
4: Dinah Buatima Asani 51 cities.
1: Radisha.
4: Seth Kweku Ariam Asani 100 cities.
1: Radisha.
4: Anas Akoli, I send it 20 cities.
1: Radisha.
4: And I face Mavis Afi Doglo, I send it 101 cities.
1: Radisha.
4: Michael Fusu, I send it 100 cities.
1: Radisha.
4: Dinah Mafu, I send it 50 cities.
1: Radisha.
4: Cynthia Osenko, Gogo, I send it 20 cities.
1: Radisha.
4: Michael Kwachi, I send it 15 cities.
1: Radisha.
4: And Rebecca Hablim, I send it 20 cities.
1: Radisha.
4: Sandra Klopper, I send it 50 cities.
1: Radisha.
4: Samuel Apia, I send it 16 cities.
1: Radisha.
4: And Ben Ekuyamua, I send it 31 cities.
1: Radisha.
4: But your number is
5: 6 9 6 9 7 1 1 0 5 5 0 5 5 3 3 6 9 6 9 7 1 1 0 5 5 3 3 6 9 6 9 7 1 1 0 5 5 3 3 6 9 6 9 7 1 1 0 5 5 3 3 6 9 6 9 7 1 1 0 5 5 3 3 6 9 6 9 7 1 1 0 5 5 3 3 6 9 6 9 7 1 1 0 5 5 3 3 6 9 6 9 7 1 1 0 5 5 3 3 6 9 6 9 7 1 1 0 5 5 3 3 6 9 6 9 7 1 1 0 5 5 3 3 6 9 6 9 7 1 1 0 5 5 3 3 6 9 6 9 7 1 1 0 5 5 3 3 6 9 6 9 7 1 1 0 5 5 3 3 6 9 6 9 7 1 1 0 5 5 3 3 6 9 6 9 7 1 1 0 5 5 3 3 6 9 6 9 7 1 1 amount.
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5: Obi bia wa yika preteku. So the support program wa koma so ade bia ra.
1: Jesus.
5: Yes Christ odi mu Awurade mu ye ho kwan fantom.
1: Amen.
5: Wonna ne ani. Ade bia ra ne wote abetra wo so amoni je nwie paye.
1: Jesus.
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1: Yes.
5: Ade bia ra wo di ye Awurade adwuma.
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5: Awurade fan kai wa wie ye bre.
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1: Amen.
5: Send your grofo to your scar case hospital.
1: Jesus.
5: Capre Biara would be born Yako Perjum.
1: Jesus.
5: I ran for when you free Yaria would win you name.
1: Amen.
5: Mama was saying, Kalkara.
1: Amen.
5: When you were ma.
1: Amen.
5: When you were Juma.
1: Amen.
5: When you nipa
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1: amen
5: mi yim pa ye ma wo se
1: jesus
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5: ane wase fo so
1: amen
5: wo bia da wo sande bi
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5: se urade dom se
1: jesus
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1: amen
5: urade paja wo dwuma
1: amen
5: urade mu ye kwai ma
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5: ye wo ba so mpaja bia da
1: jesus
5: urade ma ne ye yes
1: amen
5: dia beka jo se frinne
1: yes lord
5: one wasefo
1: jesus
5: apamui anyina mamo
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5: na urade kaiwo
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1: amen
5: ewo ndi jesus christ
1: yes lord
5: because the number ne tudwa
4: Betogbe, Catherine, Asani 31 cities.
1: Eradi Israel.
4: Ben Ekuyamua 31 cities.
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4: 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And Charity Opoku Asani 50 cities.
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4: Samson Asante Asende 100 cities. Deborah Ayim Nyameche Asende 20 cities. Prince Edu Abuaje Asende 20 cities. Alex Apenting Asende 30 cities. Joy Techi Corey Asende 202 cities. George Ama Asende 50 cities. George Ama Boja Asende 50 cities. And Hannah Etel Yabo Dumeda Asende 21 cities. Eunice Tete, Asani 20 cities. Comfort, Comfort the Champ, Asani 100 cities. Anthony Owusu, Asani 21 cities. And Fauzia Suleiman, Asani 20 cities. Evelyn Ahin, Asani 101 cities. Vanessa Nate, Asani 20 cities. Belinda Pepra, Asani 51 cities. Olivia Auku, Asani 20 cities. Grace Badzi, Asani 51 cities. Anya Asani 21 cities.
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4: Luis Akbene Asani 21 cities.
1: Radisha.
4: Safura to Ibrahim Asani 30 cities.
1: Radisha.
4: Angelina Nana Nadugbe Asani 20 cities.
1: Radisha.
4: Juanita Akia Hayford Asani 50 cities.
1: Radisha.
4: Emmanuel AJ Asani 50 cities.
1: Radisha.
4: Cynthia Ama Asani 61 cities.
1: Radisha.
4: Stephen Achure Asani 20 cities.
1: Radisha.
4: Enoch Kekesi Asani 200 cities.
1: Radisha.
4: Wisdom Kwamegbe Asani 11 cities.
1: Radisha.
4: Rebecca Aite Asani 50 cities.
1: Radisha.
4: Way every outside the country. And say Nidindi Eniha say but Siko they are sending through ITC Limited. That is a reference number. Wasende 1,560 cities.
1: God bless you.
4: So far, Yenam
5: 6,800. Okay.
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4: Phyllis Amukwando Asani 30 cities.
5: Radisha.
4: Prince Gamazi, ascend the 10 cities.
5: Number near
4: 055-55-33-69-711. Elizabeth Amma Kumadi, ascend 21 cities. Dennis Ochri, ascend 51 cities. Philomena. Sexy, ascend 50 cities.
3: Radisha.
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4: Radisha Munina Pa.
3: Amen. 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
4: 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You're through 9,000. 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
3: Amen.
4: Papa,
5: you. And then Numeri all night.
3: Yes.
5: Oh, Rock of Better.
3: Yes.
5: Rock of Better. Numeri she and yes and Katwa. Pai Bokes here, yes, that 9:30. Near Pon 4:30. In Tibetumen Safri will be here. Our Rock of Better, our Kasua Kwana so. In Tisawo Ba, no Hunu Kwai noa. And now Sawo Ba, now open location noa. The American say over friend number we. And no Yemumon Lion noa. Ahem, Oba. Sorry, Lion.
3: Direction number.
5: No. Mm.
3: 0243 27 25 37 37 02 43 02 43 27 27 25 27 27 25 37 37 02 43 02 43 27 27 25 27 25 37 37 37 37 37 37 37 37 37 37 37 37 37 37 37 37 37 37 37 37 37 37 37 37 37 37 37 37 37 37 37 37 37 37 37 37 37 37 37 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
5: 69711. Yeah, the support program no. And on the idea ma was here. My boss is here. 055-3369711. 055-3369711. Yeah, the boa program no. Ah, yeah, but you know, depot hono.
4: Police
5: depot no. Number near the man. Yeah, because we're so Monday. Because it's a program no. Yeah, the baby. Baby. Your friend Prophet John Edu.
2: Yes.
5: In the numeray all night. It's your so, Wakasua, Epano. So, rock or better.
4: Amen. Amen. Last number,
5: normal
4: number
5: near
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6: camera. Sanso and I will walk a team Yankasankasa. A quack was 100 inches. I said, yeah, Franco Molo will be a one crank group. What I say, and I say, go you be a big woman who called a brooder, brooder, brooder, francotraining.com and francofones.com and what press word that I will be an idea. Bro, what will pay? Thank you, computer clinic. And when I read the inter, dear Suma, baby, a quarter, baby, a latta, baby, a quabata, baby, a quasi. 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
8: The US Embassy mm-hmm. last year, Asia NSA, and Omushia GTA, so come. The Ministry of Sports also cancel meeting. Omushia, and the US Embassy say, Tribe Culture First. 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Omo a track record of organizing activations, promote culture,
9: okay.
8: festivals, mm. and those kind of things. Dimakoshe, Omo objects
9: okay.
8: at the RGD. And when you check the objects, you see, when you hear the minister speak at the time, I feel a company knows who name no, say, company comes from a travel agency and all those kind of things. This particular one, we show you that NSC phone at the call, US Embassy, signed by Yao Mpofu Ankra,
9: okay.
8: Yao Jemfi, the cousin to Yao Mpofu Ankra, Ralph G. Kwenu, you see, or your patients director, patients coordinator, position BNUA, NSC wide, your friend, sir, investigation. BNUA, your friend, Ralph G. Kwenu, so
10: on your staff,
8: on your staff.
10: What obtain staff list of NSC phone, you know?
8: My obtaining, you know?
10: And our own name,
8: Unimbi. Because also in Tresse, Ubi or Nam Quanchan, baby, now Kwako Jinisika. Now, I'd not be shame, so your affiliate of NSC.
9: Mm.
8: That is why the minister and the less not the call, you know. My name is Shimu, I may prove what you say. There are some, in fact, all of them in this list that minister, no, and they are not the call dying a year, US Embassy, you know, also my volunteers and event coordinators. Mm-hmm. Meanwhile, in the list, you know, investigations, you acquire, you know, they have not been engaged about anything, just some your volunteers.
9: Okay,
8: $10,000.
9: Okay,
8: and you come home. I can tell you an authority.
6: Anti Vincent as if one or no, and was there. 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
8: Minister for Sports, my man ba Parliament, Kanasana is the committee na me ranking no.
9: Okay.
8: Say a bit to nano. Didi kind. Minister for Sports, any man penny catch Ghana for say. There's no way our money supporters will be free Ghana. Edia ko amano neso monko she football. Because okay. Ghana for na kasa to do na wo Canada ni US. Mm. In fact, they no know your fundraising. Our man penny can the same thing.
9: Mm.
8: Later, ana minister by said your mope so much say among fa supporters and co. Amanone. Ah, ye de Ghana sika and the bitria womoka. And I say de beshe womo. Me, met you. Bin you say ni pa, minister no, I didn't know your moko. A ye, Amanone. One spendi will be arsenal. Nenye, $9,300. Meanwhile, Parliament Abusano sem about how much he spent on these people and he is trying to run away from the figures. Also, okay. Unyanji figures nigga. About 70 days and Yako World Cup there by the time I will appear before the committee.
6: Any I quote a ranking member or Memo Rashabe Gafia Select Committee on Youth and Sports, Elko Vincent, as if one or no in our tree, sir, was in Swabery Amanka, one wonder what he said, you sooner ring Kawana Senko. You won't be out in any big yachi.
7: And Yaka Yaka, Church for Sutifio, now what you mean, Nunye, no what you fear, one um so one antecedent, sir, Wabaya, man, you're born if ye, and much as I watch a chenibia will fear, and now set teacher.

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3: 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Because we are the Council of State to meet. So after the Council of State, we'll go and meet Fair Wages. We have had no meetings today. When all is concluded, we'll get a bigger distance.
0: Yo, Abushia, yasi asempetia. No, and Council of State impending 4 year boom woo, and if Fair Wages and Salaries Commission, I know some woman's woman to me. Now, I'm penning for no abbe come on noa, eh, be a to me no abba. It is ancient moo your moo corner. And no one no hoba, and I saw for a sharp at the end some so did to just say, oh, and my second Council of State impending for, and if Fair Wages in Yina, Becassa, which I check for, no, baby, you are Monsieur, near a car, Yina, Koyen Shabuada. 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
4: Hey,
0: yes,
4: everyone.
0: You have been as in AC. Everyone, BBNC, BBNC. On the phone, Boko. You, Boko, dear nature, so my call of strike, no one answer. If you have Boko, dear, who can Boko,
4: dear, first yet, and so I'm doing my ass, my chalk or so quite a dear. Everyone, to them, and you didn't care there. 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
4: 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Za when you are in there, yami aduma from 16th next week you are in there 9th into 16th next week you know we best have to when you are one alert for one promotion as you can work and watch them know 16th validation order way you know and I'm on 2 akwado I'm a controller and also I validate the main 51,000 plus now Ghana Education Services the kwa no mu washa border se shiaze nka ta sam na validation sam nyina no atutomu a 16th of this

0: matter day. 51,000 flats and over Saturday, we in here, a wind scanner. No, often the other one, now when you say we discuss the womb commands, so what's there? We better say flats is far advanced. I'm not sure what the way, well, Monday to now what could be a woman in Anno, we in Anno Montuno, Aquado, I don't think I work and then the Council of State. One meeting over and 1 p.m. No, over Badu, na the order worker, worker. But I say, Uncoma, work or do Nande, we put you know, some are now Labour Minister or Canada. It was Libya, the Egyptian there. Yami Admoch, Mandy, the teacher from over Sanaku School.
1: Quadrum Mansa Brampa, aka Nchawala, Titi teacher, yet that's the papa, Bussia, a man a bono one or dear Mayeno.
2: Yanko yanim yakoy anim anamigo so ayi wa fanyina adibsa ne nsema wodi ababa twa se ne wiase mansan wo paw manfo a wo ye manfo college frakadam o ko internet so a wo ye ba ibanyini pa benka tachie a se bi otue dua wo ba hwe no no akofo oba fo nyini no de ababa to no aye no so yo ba eh na me paw Baba dada wa kansema guwasumwa. 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Electrocution, radiation. And I won't cry, but in your friend, we say, grrr. I'm a head to say, yeah, grab that with me. Yes, go off as come, I'm a pipe ring. No, the abo, what that, what to cut on cranes, I, the abro, no money, a bread. I'm a much a chunk of four. One much a chunk of one, one much a chia, chia, betcha, yeah. 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Nana said to me, yes, one mobile, yeah, or much. Nipaba bro, ha, any a tree, our more friend, a saka wakatel. 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No, much, and I know what penny I did, Sani. Was who can't go and we see that you. Sa wote mkrofon nko ankyre se saka wade ye betu atwa so mara ye ye 18 panfo hwe no fa no mangugu apno so.
3: Well, a come beyond law enforcement issue. Fine, law enforcement, yes, sure more, it is a shorter level of accountability. And yet, but and yet, I look and look on every time I solve it, assembly. Usher, the generality of your Ghanaian society, to say, yeah, accepting cyber criminality. In fact, it's a subculture, and cyber criminals no be brain, even though Ibimu have served jail term any idea, yeah, classify or move to and openly omu describe omu game boys ana sakawa and omu are very well respected public events are omu no omu ka front seats you know, omu ka churches are omu special seats for them so when you know HSS you're accepting as part and parcel of yeah, Abrabo, Ewo Ghana. And so, yeah, deglamorizing 419 and our scam, no. It's very difficult to stop it. Yep.
2: Adif sane no no what ya deglamorization eh kwia so what is abro for no was it deglamorization yen deglamorize
4: yeah no
2: no no no ma can't tell it is a what bro for what has already one papa also what bro for deglamorize eh na ni nyina mu no ah na nyo na so what bro for eh titrim
4: nti sa digramogramo no wa
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3: Well, your idea yes for lifestyle audit menim under which law and whether it's even in the laws in the first place. But with proper intelligence, you bet me establishing. If we move brave, we know a guy we and our lady we then we are all living in life, no. So I say the way I am living the life, no, no, there's a problem. But Ugo Kasa, the first question I'm gonna be so yeah, who are evidence? Obi Otto Ejani, the next minister, or see, Otto Rolls Royce, any idea. We need to ask, because our business, no, it's me, Mausa Rolls Royce, no. You see, cyber criminality, any money laundering, it goes hand in hand. So with proper intelligence, collaboration between security agencies, you know, and also let me have in establishing idea or yet to make all of those money. So we are able to clear the system. If we see, oh, say abrofu, or the colonial times, or musu, or muji yesika, any adi and your good. And I was like, no, there's no justification for the air cost and then because
2: Afanyire kwotie ni niwo yobi a wabepeye wa bangbu mu ye frane adif sa ni ti wafanyire kirema wa ma eja nana sia fofo je kasi ehe wo mu yamzo o ena me de mi business me de wanga na cities na me 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I am calling him. Oh, I made one gun and a tall pie, and I made it tall a year. Ring over for no, as a new human for
4: possible.
2: As Andy, a possible year, and two can work with him.
1: And Yabusia, Adriano, Yawaka, baby, a fasudi, one will be better, Gary, or be so bad in Akaimu, eti wa fro kayak, as your boss, Ibi. 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
7: Which is winning abba.
1: Na, wani ya Kenya miyase mi bo braden, chese. 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
7: No, we are about to see. Mami and Chia and Amitia, I think for Sabri, Omutim Casa Fidina. Na Menkasa, ye di a ban who yell pop, pop, pop, pop, pop,
8: pop,
7: pop, pop, pop, pop, pop, pop, pop, pop, pop, pop, pop, pop, pop, pop, pop, pop, pop, pop, pop, pop, pop, pop, pop, pop, pop, pop, pop, pop, pop, pop, pop, pop, pop, pop, pop, pop, pop, pop, pop, 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A ban so trust happening. Pinaba, Kakra met me a car found, sir. You must sit up by an affair. 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Get the kind. Get a car for any toy, not by the tomay. And your own coin, sir, you must stop. 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Now, am I Ghana? 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
2: 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Now, why we as who I would wapa, said the Quabrane, see, I hama. Was your sales when I would say, ah, branch your body with a dream. Say about your money competition, pardon, see, was one fan chair, will bet me a quad Olympic game, the Amangana. Well, I know I bishop for the trimmer. Why must you abandon and imre presence of one walk out the idea, your Senebon? Said your Galamse, eh, see, do a mouth for them and near bone crack. 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
8: Galamse is part of the drug system. The chemicals they use get into our water bodies. It kills the fish. We can't drink the water any longer in the villages. Even now, we have to buy water to drink. Cost of living in the villages very, very high. We have to buy water to cook when our rivers are dead, no fish. Now, and the food, these poisons, we are told, gets into the food chain and we ingest it by eating. And we hear that there are consequences, even doctors tell us.
2: Most Reverend Wamanans, was he a one when you're no kawa? 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
8: For those who take in these poisons on the fetus, so babies are born deformed. Not that there were no babies formed with deformities, but the rate is going up very, very high, at least from our Catholic hospitals where we have access to the data. So we can testify to this thing. Very bad. I can't give you the percentages right now, but the incidences of deformed babies, especially in areas where these things are going, is rising very, very fast. The doctors tell us.
2: Any I quote here, yeah, yeah, yeah, Penny Pa, Catholic Bishop Conference. One and a down, almost Reverend Bishop Matthew, Quasidian fee in our taste, or dear foot to Emma Bino.
1: Abusia Safen, Webby, your Fidia, Tessianga Sakasia, Bunia Dom, 106.3 FM, Wadin Channel, and then Fialo to YouTube, Facebook, Instagram, Fabito and Chebek and Cardia, Mausea. Now, ya Pomodimu. Na Dr. Ine tu for Dr. Rahel Kusi Akosa and watch the Mose. And Shiatida, any amount to us, why you a man for you know? Ebi mwa ya manaburoso. 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Bravo, cause mom say well, your friend say eyelashes. Oku, eno your friend says any when he had me never had no.
2: Ah, any teteno.
1: Any teteno, any teteno, why ya dear, any teteno. 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
9: 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Na be hardring. And I feel so frequently now there be a who use eyelash and an eyeliner and a sani mano. I can see any abo tree. Would they all be called program now? I can cry a year. But men, my name, your habit said there be a would yet. Oh, so when you have a pencil, what the fact that you need to be when any idea. A bill of weight, you can also alleged eyelashes in sani mani in an yang abo tree. We can crack a one. Now, my name is a real elastic crack. Many years ago, there be a now they also eyelash.
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9: 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I was here, son. I am well side in. Yeah, what the rules? I was so dear to me, so I worker. Now who's the near important? All that a film the team that says love your eyes.
1: Abusia wate. 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
10: Dende world ID. Mimi say se binye mi ya. I don't see a doctor. Yes, cause even as a child, for me that she treat me say when you are there is eye drop. Yes. E wo mu say ye siki doctor. Asana. Ya koto eye drop. We thought. Oh, there is eye drop at the pharmacy. You ever crack to eye drop, you know, without any medication or without any prescription. You know, saying you got eye drop near there. You started use way in this. Me wanna minya issues can cry with minya. I dey me yarn say me pay the nearest clinic. I be on motor glasses. Maybe I'm a call metal glasses. No, I'm be medicated glasses. Now my minya there. I think say that's the only thing I'm here.
11: Me too. Me minya me ya. Me kwatu e draw a drugstore. I say me call hospital because any yadia eno na edi enna mu bibia me call hospital na doctor ehwe doctor na
10: de minim ne say wani yo ya and ya obeko eye clinic ni ya kw check am
12: wani yo ya obeko hospital uko hospital so ka roro obuchre e ma wo ko pharmacy e koto
1: Abusua Ghana fobi de anu nu o. Hmm. 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Onim ne ye na ni no no age na eye drop no de drop.
2: Eh nti ayi wadwe nche no fabra won. 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YouTube ye jina na so den den. I don't want 06.3 FM your Facebook course wo wadwe nche fawa. Ye benya da age na fe ya kenkan e de amawo. Na nipa yi wo ye dermatologist. Dermatologist, you can't dermatologist, and this will be a hurry, dear. Hey, so person already here for trum pa. This I shall would you not make here? Nadia could you say you are 5? Nay, me, I'm here, yeah, hey, and no, your friend, Doctor Obeying. Doctor Obeying, or a dermatologist, perfect skin. And one way, you man, and doctor, what is Matuga? 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
13: 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Once your skin is what I know, it will minor tiny post. It will if you frame a tree and a firm a bar. And once you need to be Buama, a young quiestra, near the no, it may a penetrative truth. Our damage, no, it may Buama your skin, it may a ding. AFA. Okay, good. And I was sorry, and also a galley and a galley to me for so into my young galley. So, one number of bacteria that were attacking a crack, Edinano, they will end up. Penetrate through your skin, no. I just say, at me, I could have only pedriano, amanaye.
2: Doctor, I don't know that this is what is about to get it, Mamu Pedaleno. Hey, Yan Mahamuyi. As I say, as you were even walk away, you will be handsome now. One coy, you won't see a Jaren Yanaka, Abroso Cran, and I watch where Jerry Abroso Cran come Prunu. No, I didn't prune.
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2: 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Ena Dr. Benson enye no kura da adware de ye pa ma ho den so. Ye ne ga na de shebi atwetwe nkomo so.
14: Juma mi ni nanti mi a day mi fi gari be say twice a day. Nti e fani say week kwa say man gari kwa ne nye bi a 10 and I say 7 times. A week dey rough dey be say 10 or 8 dey normal. Wo ye nyama ni na e bi a o nanti ko be bin kan be ba. A week kwa gari 7 and 8 dey o say utimi gari.
15: Say ye Ghana fu ye weather ni chese se ni hash ne tie ne dey. Mi susu say nti na week no e say utimi gari 14 times. And pay do 9.
2: And I saw to me, Gary. Ah, it's a Ghana, this should be a coffee and a queer. Hey, it's in Ghana for
16: Ghana for a do.
2: I mean, call you to Pana
16: Ghana for my uncle, a Henia Simra.
2: Ah, and then a cobra, well, and I'm cool.
16: Yeah, cool, Jura, Uso Jura Fashion, a breed do say, yeah, Obete, yes, you, when you're well cropon, are you what, dear? When you're high, you what, dear? 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
17: 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Omabiku and the police for say it will not allow them to come out and call anything. The police for say only 90 years with the boundary issue a hawk and a head maybe a police for me and a hona is tea and maintain one has been a buy and a ma to turn a tear gas a bed in Tino near a cuisine.
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1: 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National Investment Quiz. 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

0: 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Monday to Friday, Fatua Doom TV. Natunase, ne fire nkwa. Ne January blazy. 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Ishia. If it is a fire, no joke. One head kill. Uyoja.
1: I saw you 2 days. I know 3 days training, no? And how the barber training, no? But now, no, when I saw to me manage a player, no situation, or the backup. What I say, and you know, and you say, move carried away by big names, I had ever to my name, who's your coach in the team, and I say, Brano or Pida. I say, your coach, I will coach you, national team. You who said, that's Karatano, on TS, yes, Ghana, your national team, no? A selection, a national team, a performance, and a dia be through this time. And the uncle for Biaka because by a big European coach now the number. I want the system, Nase. I want coaching national team. Na. I want Ninsadia, your managing players, Ufo, sir, club, Untino, Niakofano, club opportunity, sir, or my sign player, national team, eh? National team, eh? And it is animal. It's the piano. Now the big names and the deco, no way. And you can say, Mokofa coach be because he said, what in the CV, no best 20 pages and not the apparel. And you can say, Banisa, and you can say, delay, Yakofa, Obia Sabi, on one can send him, said Jimano, because what the CV, bare 20 pages are Bantino near the Amano. And you show it to me, Jimano. So, and I said, Obia, the agent, and him said, a tono. Na modia no aba o man no ehia national team coach tie enye club football coach coaches ni bu amuko form ba de say yakwa ni so o mudi coaches na ba no dan coach ne kwa so no anka sa ne football club mpa on farm no so on coach but for the same coach ever say o me coach national team no on form try and error on betime anya influence one so because me club kwame farm out. And my own favor. And you have a national team. That is not the kind of coach we need. But you make transfer market in the move. I player beer. I'm for on my own free so I didn't have a show club anymore. But national team on Tessa. National teams, you know, who play, you know, obi for England never. Obi for France never. Obi for Libya. Obi for Germany. No move to me for Libya players. I'm on my body. Player and then yet meja Norwegian league no akane Antoniana Munina no musia kawe. Omo Norway ni other countries be house and then yet meja all those countries, you know, Czech Republic, near ja players na wono, near be for Libyan player. Libyan player what in the team call relegation. I don't want Daniel Free Spain. I be say Libya. Near friend. Because the Syrian national team is on the Amano. But national teams, players no be for different clubs at the Makachono. And they will cry no more bar. And a few days, few weeks be of training now, Papenya. Eti, a Juma, a Yasunko, a chance at the panel or coaching club football. Eti, we are committee members. I said, me a fine coach, or yet the right person for national team. Because my friend wants him with him now. Mobe falling in love with that big names now. Mobe sign Philly.
2: Sisi wom.
1: Me sisi wom. Enya shekura ye hun shekura no. Ye hunu. Two committees I have four more. Ye jai de ma. Efe no. This story. Enya is sad. Mami seme daona. Sasin wepa mitrima. Enya is sad. Say shame. Se gana jai. Coaching search, you know, Ediama F, you know, vice president. President in Niwa, on the SA, or her football, or so. F, any vice president, on your two chairmen. The second one, I think, Koda Demesa, was part of Omo Committee, you know. And the first one, look at names, sir, Yadima Wom. Yadima football, for no, sir, Omo Fakochi, Sima, you know. And you cry, coach is from Kofabai. Umuankasana, your football into me, my coach, Papa. wouldn't me my coach, papa. Me say ye de juma ne ma. Every vice chairman so ni oni mi ye eno ye ni ye eni ye nya resource papa. En kenne yen ko pound committee members e bi kure jane wo bra onka. E
2: say boom boom boom, no we be about to say away.

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Also bit me a can. How many does so? Who for so a wajin qua? Men so many does so in an honor. Ain't the difference be any more? Eye de da wa kuma so at that moment na wo to ndwom no de e be ka wa kuma no e na obeto o ji ase e ti usia zeke wonga ayi ejuwe mu ayi CG officer Isaac light no woni kita light ni mu o ka so be dum na obedum no ono na kuma so ade e no Ajaze, 18 years old, 18 years old, 18 years old, 18 years old, 18 years old, 18 years old, 18 years old, 18 years old, 18 years old, 18 years old, 18 years old, 18 years old, 18 years old, 18 years old, 18 years old, 18 years old, 18 years old, 18 years old, 18 years old, 18 years old, 18 years old, 18 years old, 18 years old, 18 years old, 18 years old, 18 years old, 18 years old, 18 years old, 18 years old, 18 years old, 18 years old, 18 years old, 18 years old, 18 years old, 18 years old, 18 years old, 18 years old, 18 years old, 18 years old, 18 years old, 18 years old, 18 years old, 18 years old, 18 years old, 18 years old, 18 years old, 18 years old, 18 years old, 18 years old, 18 years old, 18 years old, 18 years old, 18 years old, 18 years old, 18 years old, 18 years old, 18 years old, 18 years old, 18 years old, 18 years old, 18 years old, 18 years old, 18 years old,

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0: Unya kaube tuwa wehedi emi. 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
1: Shishiwamu.
0: And Ashishi Sports Minister, Honorable Kofidi Adams. Ujana shishino. Awe 1:30, also a year press conference. 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Onka 1:7, nejuma na yodia. 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Dear Ghana for can. Dear Ghana for per se. 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And I know, Honorable Asifoa, Vincent Eko Asifoa.
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0: Oba show you so. And I know, Oba show you so. And Sembe in Wameka. 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Yebe hundi yebe si wokuromwa. 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
0: 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More fire.
3: Usha PFM acts there. These are donations in any day. Eka public funds and a public resources. So what that means is, say,
2: a simple FM.
3: You are going to say, "Bubu sao se, se esikano." Yeah, now the yeah, yeah. Number two.
0: Okay.
3: Before say, "Ebe ko World Cup." No man, peni ni jina say, "Simple so." Eka say, "Enya di e di Ghana sika." Ebe swa support ebi adi ako. Abuchime.
0: Ako US and Mexico and Canada.
3: Sa no man peni kaya. In fact, okay, you know, before born in some man was hey, any way you who be thou? In fact, the minister for sport, Obaha, Songo, Ubusano, see there be. There's no way. So, by a day, on Monday, Ghana supporters, Ebeko, Wabda, or Mansika, and the Bishop.
0: Yeah.
3: And now, a young minister for sports, by, you know, as someone catcher, and say, or the Nipa 431, any free Ghana, Edeko, man, on which is US. I just say you support your move with state resources. A German America.
0: Let's say a seminar on Penedi can kind of
3: minister Ebuso. Ebuso. In fact, that minister Nankasano will boo on one assembly. Until Kofi Adams in 2026 around March and Kofi Adams in 2026 in September.
0: In September.
3: On one Kasano and Hoku. On one Kasan and Hong ADH in here.
0: Let's say, no,
3: yes,
0: I'm classroom.
3: In the end of the cast, I'm not sure. Yeah, send you 431 or domo free. Yeah, aha, Ghana, I don't call US. Tibusan said, no more flight tickets and no man on the TIA or so many TIA.
0: Ministry,
3: yes.
0: Trasa,
3: and Busan said, no, meet me in the details of how much was spent on all of them. When me and yourself, you guess now, mommy, or so, mobile and chair into Muguso. Minu mi onu ni
0: na e buy e no two months mo ana na mo friend did I yeah me one free minister ya my number because ya can have so many account
3: Kobusa the clerk of the committee and I said the chairman of the committee even on our platform yeah yeah you say be share minister no be one month in here and then we busy me kwa ha and then me yes me yes and I'm say wupo wumpo parliament and as a committee we have the power to bring you before our committee to come and answer questions. And a man will buy it. Because you know, you don't send me to be a lawyer. I say, Bode, the point, you know.
0: Okay.
3: Bode, in such a way, say, no, who knew baby, I'm a dear.
0: So then I'm.
3: In TV, I'm a catcher and say, Joe, many on TSA, the US Embassy, a troll letter, the Braille, So man trolle tempo and farm rewa, there's a correspondence be between you and the US Embassy.
1: Okay.
3: Ah, in that conversation, no. Now US Embassy for no person will find it out. The validation and asset clarification of encrophobia National Sports Authority for Atrodomwa Ba. Says encrophobia. Omo ye adwuma with National Sports Authority. With National Sports Authority. And the US Embassy for no who say there's a certain bit of a doubt. Says encrophobia and pass on money National Sports Authority na ye adwuma. And omo be confirm your free minister no say please confirm to us. Embassy ne dey ban so omo di dini bi bia the council say let us know say ampa these people are officers of the National Sports Authority. And the minister no ask more worker nyama na make am or say or say frere ninu ya amfo ankra no say can you confirm tenkofo we ye adwuma or sports ministry na no say there be na on central let bi answer ye dey ampa ko embassy wo and the minister no communicating back to the embassy say sankrofo no enye workers or staff of the National Sports Authority. So all those people were denied visas. Tin you. Before then, what has happened? And the minister, confirmed this on set.
0: Oh,
3: there has
0: camera,
3: been,
0: so
3: yes,
0: our
3: that there has been correspondence.
0: Way. Okay.
3: Inti se meminia ya umpofankra. Ebekacho say, oh, Bibia say no, I am telling you. That how many times na yam of Ankara wa visit a CID officer? Or no any boy now who choose no as chief operating officer? Who him say
0: yam board chief operating officer?
3: Who him say the board somewhere in February was not happy, and there is a publication on it about appointment a yam of Ankara aye with the chief operating officer ne kahun. Ah, no, most of them are here because it did not go through due diligence and the proper procedures.
0: And who him say?
3: Oh, met me actually. I was my phone so. Me yeah, met me who did because there was
0: because,
3: a publication on it.
0: Because me yeah, nanka u boss I did ma.
3: Yeah, yeah, there's a publication on it.
0: Me kai ba me so.
3: Okay, say issue no. So that chief operating officer no. Ono so kan krofo na eye yache omo no.
0: Okay.
3: Okay, so krofo na yache omo no, and he has refunded about $35,000 already.
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3: Because sika ne dia ma, sika kan krofo
0: did
3: ma. Refunded about $35,000. This is on record. I said this yesterday. Nobody has been able to come to defend it and answer to deny. I said, "Bibia Sensi, now I cut $20,000. You also had the refund it. Ah, Sensi can't hear day. Enko ye. But what you say?
0: Me just say
3: for. In fact, that time, no, offer nipa 17. Ah, na board, no, NTS ye. Yeah, me but what you say? Nipa 17. I will try and find because this is not my account. I be the say your publication. Inti minister app on what?
0: Okay.
3: Twitter account. Inti me my minister said you know.
0: Matias here. Matias.
3: So the minister made us know and confirm this on set. And this will be catch all say, oh, omunji obi esika. Na di ndi amubwa. Tribe culture festival. Na the office. Eh? The office. Our National Sports Authority. Obi enti me deny. Now nim die wo mu.
0: Okay.
3: Die hu ni say budget no. GFA die na mo koma minister no. Omo di see minister ne ba na why no so woni. Ana mo so bi ko fetch e ko hwehwe ya ko hu sa budget no.
0: FA ne de budget koma minister.
3: Koma minister for approval. So but they call a year World Cup no. Ana minister no so approve ye. E ye in that budget ne hu no say. Ye see a free will be pass holder. Won him say Blasters for new team ka in this guy kuto bi cash. Your transfers.
0: Okay.
3: Your transfer to my account. So what okay. Is the purse holder doing?
2: A simple
0: I don't want to do a petty cash.
3: Petty cash, the my GFA. GFA phone and the momo. Say petty cash, grandpa, yes, say any panel. Omo di ashem. Busa minister, say, and omotia, say any panel, $10,000 on kutakuta purse. Which is about 120,000.
0: It's here, no F in a chair, and I know so I buy in a chair.
3: Effie, a communist, you are. Or could this kind of free ministry?
0: Yeah.
3: So state resources.
0: And on the
3: tria, yeah. Ubusa minister, no, so Nin Kratano, and so Nin Kratano, no problem. Memo Kratano, and Tiny, no, confirm, I say, Omutia peso da $10,000, which is 120,000. And I'm Mr. Busan, and I must add the security coy. Macho man, be no DDH, Macho mano, for about 2 weeks, spend your call, work up in the war. Mutiane say, or say, no, Mutiano, $10,000. Hey, which is 120,000. Now, what's your salary? You say?
0: Hey,
3: $10,000. 1 year, you know. $10,000 Katrin ka ho chef no nko ano ya mo no so $10,000 onyi nkodi
0: but Katrin
3: no so ye $10,000
0: onyi nkodi chef no so
3: e ye different
0: na difference ne ye de
3: anje mo no so bo chere ni ehunu
0: chef ni
3: ye different na Katrin so ye different ano mo ye so dietitian ano so mo ye bear for mo mo bi aso $10,000
0: aso dietitian aso chef aso Katrin
3: aso Katrin
0: obi a
3: aso mo pass holder ono so bekuta minister
2: ba bekuta
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0: Jesus. 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Now, at the right time, no. See, if you and the press conference now, and central phone, see you now, or say, obey and or say, pass what? Because, Ujana is really a shua, obeba. 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
0: Obeba Dr. Kese Atuforsen or say Ghana ain't me afford to say Yabede ye be wasting niyama Anasi ye be tuska achene ain't no sidi biana ye be you know a carry a duty a wajuma ebe ye Eji ejuma no 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I say ni pebiano. I count to four it. Now we are. We recover. The ayere. I kai wohono. 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E free free system ni mo. 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Sanity, Dr. Kese Atuforsen, one of the finance minister of Ghana. And then, opening fire, no, TNE, mame. Oye Ghana, niya TNE, siye kaso biye en century, niya. 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And then they say, Obe Busa, dear, Obi Antimi Emisa, dear, Obi Antimi Amfanani Ehunu, me Hunu say, Carlos Curious, Yabopo Nevieno, the next person, Yadinabe sacrificial lamp, no, Ayono. Press conference, and I say, dear me, who, Yano. And I'm a catcher, and I say, on your day. on resigning. Or ye aso dine. Safa hum a dear chin ye no a resign. Baby girl Jimmy. Ain't it sanity ye or mino a juman in central jumano? And yen one is a sebi. Do you come round and pay ya by ye biana woo ye no? No. It goes beyond that. Obieka about World Cup no visa scandal. Se se anu no Obieka wasem. Obieka about the sports minister Honorable Kofi Idi Adams and a Obieka wasem. 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Why in a creative system no? System na e di ya be duru this stage no? Why in a creative sa system no? Why mo ne approve processes na e di ya be duru ano? On se ni pebi en e approve ye. With signatures, why am I approve ya at the abbey through this stage? And the why na a nurse was yes, why a nurse was your supervisor? Why a nurse who Timmy dictates a move way a part way a wrong way young fan kahuna dia summer brain? Why a nurse who dictates at the end? 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
0: 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Ye di decisions and penny for a bit taken, ye di a chile document a hoodwa, Womu be ye pia neno, ye be dia chire. Responsibilities, wine and then say, or share wine, wine and share wine so, wine and then so ye we, I went to me any ye, and only ye be dia chire. Nafei, and someone, any kwanso so be asuro so be busano, and also ye be dia chire. Sanity, fire for fire, life, I want to TV so 10 p.m. to 11 p.m. Life, I want to TV so live on Asempa 94.7. Post minister, and we're in at home. Live, I was Asempa 94.7 FM. And I'm in the kind of course answer. Yeah, pick a press conference, you know. I'm in the kind of course, you know. H. Frank, Commander in Chief, Kitem Mamet and Dentine. Esse Ghana ni bia frechire na adwene. And now Timinya access bazoom ne soa. Problem is what should have found.
4: Largely be driven through corporate sponsorship and private sector support. The campaign has since generated significant pledges and commitments from corporate Ghana and private stakeholders. And I wish to thank all those who have been donating and supporting in diverse ways. And to request of those who have pledged to also fulfill their pledges. Those who have fulfilled partly to fulfill the remainder. We are still waiting for GoFels Ghana to also make do
0: their commitments. We are saying, Chirenia, what you mean? And yet, simply say, oh, who do you be here? Eye se ube busa. Asemu a ubi oho biya no emese ye. Echi na ese uye nshishe mu. Anse weti miye vure mu. Mo fire ma menfa kose no. 0302211701. 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Agabus 1Z. Fire ni enti yo. Mo fire.
5: Give me a boss to buy the best and the price of my father is dying about. Bring that down. And tell me, you mean that I'm wrong. I am not in you, but I am also so. Tell me, I am not. Also, we have a Juma. But the one who's already friends about 2 years of Ravis are already here. All the others are also that we get here. And I'm pretty much saying they don't do it yet. That's why Minister also step it down. Yeah, you're also minister. The one ministry, you know. From ministries to the National Sports Authority, and the lives of being Adapo. If you want to say, well, I'm not going to say, I'm going to say, I'm going to say, I'm going to say, I'm going to say, I'm going to say, I'm going to say, I'm going to say, I'm going to say, I'm going to say, I'm going to say, I'm going to say, I'm going to say, I'm going to say, I'm going to say, I'm
0: going to say, I'm going to say, I'm going to say, I'm going to say, I'm going to say, I'm going to say, I'm going to say, I'm going to say,
6: Well, come on, crap, who's sure that just say
0: more fire?
6: It's my plan now. You need to say, yeah, crap, I'm not a person thing for no so I'm pretty cool. Now, what's your name? See you for now. Yes, post minister, no, I rap of Fidel Adams, no. Evidence being by what's a just say, what's a common noise and say, yeah, I'm putting case, say, a common noise, self, you're for provision and in cramp for. And yeah, the cramp for, any plan of cramp for with me. I must answer or more someone should not want you to use a pair. Be careful, kind of my name.
0: But I say, Mamma Fana, Nana, Mamma, it's you.
7: Oh, come on, crap,
0: Mamma,
7: Paso. In fact, it's done a ship one more. It's soon it's me just to do me a one.
0: More fire.
7: It's done a ship, a bonus, and a one out top.
0: More fire, Adam. What you mean to
8: you?
0: More fire. She see you. More fire.
8: Kobi, I think say my engineer be a kakra. Sports by engineer be a kakra. You call into government. Na you can say the opposition party. One major function of opposition party is to criticize the ruling government. A major function of the opposition party. Make up any ability on our voice for any on our sports minister. Make up any ability on myself. So, okay, Jumana on our ordinary. Any Juma because he's the opposition party. And he needs to criticize the ruling government. So, my yard the post, so my yard the call. And so, it's no console. Or, but my granny, I'm going to get me Pierre, a cocoso. But sometimes, new family, you are a so. You credit about Cope. Means to me because Ojibwe can't have a kind of say. I didn't think that Ghana for yet to my third party, I call World Cup, he didn't say, oh, it's been bought against Panama. Now, to my third party, ain't been bought against Panama. Also, what taxed the MP, who taxed the fourth minister say, I didn't have the party quiet because it's been bought Panama. But I bet you, you and I will say, I didn't have the World Cup, say, I didn't have the party to call you, say, fourth minister had the party to call you. But the World Cup of coin, midfielders had one coin. You pass saying it's your ball watching party. It means that you are all kind of. And so, there are some ideas. I was the best holder. Samantha, sports minister, was already the best holder. Meanwhile, sports minister, I'm sorry, because I said, who is this? Can I get Panama? Who did you take it back? But tell me, if you train now, which is in the business, I said, why is it? And only the chance I think it's in the amount. Yes, that's money.
0: Okay.
8: And a minister, no, Eddie, I'm out. How do you
0: more fire, I'm going to say, Mami, for Assassi, Jay. Assassi, Mami, to you.
9: Good afternoon.
0: Assassi, me, Joe, so, young girl.
9: Yeah. If I don't, the past minute, you see, Ghana, you will see that this year, or, and now, I'm going to say, The bigger revenge. I bet Billy, maintain say what they can't have that and want them with that. Two, put your work. Three, was he up here? Then you have time for people who dare to work.
0: More fire, Mamma, come and him. May say, Ope, so join it live now. Show more. Ope, fresh Zoom, no. And no more, more share live, Facebook. Asempa 94.7 and YouTube live, no. who bet me I shall no man ever was no. Now they are joining via Zoom. Oja say eno no os ubie pe so camera no ni ehu live baby a woka sadie free. I first time I was no one. First time first time mami tio more fire.
9: Okuma kra.
0: Ba ku ama.
9: Pare nyame ni o bugma.
0: Mo fire
9: mi shira pa.
0: Mo fire.
9: Ejuma o body bo o man Ghana. Na me ma sam kaka me pacha ni karake. Adin ti na o man. O man na yoba ku fu dia o. O man na yi na ye man. Na ku ba ni se ni pa ka credit electric decision e de man e o football. E ba na san so ye. Any pack a creative decision, I demand a member, your mind, a Ghana blast in your corner back. Oh, come on, right? If a number was on a year, a ticket, dear. And you have a command for your room, and no almost room, almost your mind, see. Almost food, and almost room. And then it sounds why you did.
0: Okay,
9: yes, Papa, and you did.
0: Oh, come on,
9: right? The same one to my wife, yeah, yeah, yeah, put one, yeah, say.
0: Me da se mamen fa Frank we dey eyi Franco o name na aba no Frank mamen ti o more fire
10: Kobe mi ti awo
0: more fire
10: Kobe me say atam na aba kono o say communicators no wo fra o defend the issue no wo ma minister nka ta o ka se wi a dey se say ye kache ye ba kache no ye say do some type atam o ka so de ba by communicators no fra o say what go say what dey ask me your policy. I don't want to have a man. Kobe, I don't know if I said them all. Mine is sick. Oh, mine is sick.
0: Kobe, the communicators and our fry, you better say, oh, thank your police. It's on fire. Okay. It's my baby girl. I'm banning him. Baby girl,
11: I'm into
0: you. More fire.
11: Master, Zongo.
0: Aha.
11: Team Bianca, them. 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Na mu kwa. Na 2 weeks. 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Omu ya frompo.
0: Hey, I'll be today.
11: Sikana and swan. Who come to Sikana and say, I see, I said, he come also. Never 1 month, 2 weeks in here for dear. You knew what I cried at Sayaba.
0: Okay.
11: That's Kara and Susan, I am Pamela. And someone talk to me, I never knew the Diapo protein, the Anka game.
0: Barcelona and Kwa more fire. It's my emfa causing in Siwano. I'm in for course in Siwahanum. And then Friday, Nancy the Otun said, a champion man and Kazangas. Isia Chesu, I question Kumazio, and I'm a head and not a pen sign TV, so no or Jobo, no to sing, no to a guy. Hey!
12: Kumakaya,
0: no Janashino, Ujanashua, Bede, Obeba, Ujanashua,
12: Obeba, Kumakra one.
0: Hey!
12: Numero. Uno,
0: Charlie, Simmons, your friends, eh? A manager, and the same.
12: Ninja is a man, and
0: a guy, and a
12: sister, now could sooner. Penny Bissu say, now I say chop.
0: I just say, now I chop.
12: I also say, sooner, now I chop.
0: Oh, fire. Eti, mami mfawo nchumansa, mene openi yedi nkomo. 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They say, Nyamia, Obesao ya dee. 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It's in way, Ayaresa Emre 2026. And a year true light healing, a year crusade. 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
12: Nya nkopa adum bia boko.
0: Bibia di dem there.
12: Bia e boko.
0: Doctor ho oh,
12: oh. Oh ho ne ho ye pa.
0: Beti doctor.
12: Doctor Kaji. James Amoa.
0: 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Doctor Ebise.
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0: 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Doctor James Amoa. E kai se the last time na Mina peni sejo.
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0: 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Doctor Eradin Shirano.
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12: 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And then nay in runo me and son have a count. I have four.
0: Hey, say I have four.
12: I have four. Now four no. But could you my friend a guy precise a garlic mixture?
0: Okay.
12: Now, sir, precise a garlic mixture. Now, dance any over on an ordain.
0: Precise any garlic.
12: An ordain.
0: I am
12: papa, papa, papa. Whom say, or dear, do any barb on Tiana could be a friend with her by City Car Society of Ghana. Doctors in painful, painful be. Or more fair, do no more clinical trials. No more year, no swim, you know, 2 months. I'm afraid, Doctor. I'm saying that we're doing. We're seeing how bad somebody. It's a drone. No, they buy an inch of baby.
0: I'm
12: born a basso. I'm born a basso because a drone. On say precise when you're in Ruby Bay, garlic and soon you're in Ruby Bay. I'm mostly. I'm at hospital near the. I'm at diabetes in Russo. And I say we want my pressure. It's not to a drone. So the beer also on number drone. I say cough for my nose. I cough so. Safe one. Or would they test you and say, yes, management in here, come on, come on, feel now, pressure and intimate cost review.
0: Wow.
12: Ubizu ha no per se, and the cholesterol no sopa, no per se, and also, south one also, sabus are droppy cry. Because in Yanin, I would be a war garlic, and they precise mono. So, no, said Druidia. So, how I'm body in a farm once I won't know my drew, Nina, who told me repay. 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
0: okay
12: no ato cement mixture no so 4 no the capsules ni 2 dia ka ho now we now free your numbers here and double boss here. We won't say the beer the dana queen. We better on my bed. My wife
0: is not planning. You're
12: trying to come out before so
0: bad. Our friend, no much.
12: Aye.
0: You're telling me. Limit in issue here, me pa.
12: Age limit in the
0: end. Obia, Obia, Obia, when you're 70 B. Obia, when you're 80 B. Obia, yeah, not age limit in it.
12: The free 18, man. My 70, free 18, corner. Oh, friend, your mouse have code, no.
0: Okay.
12: Boys, boys, code. No, don't you be a man? 442. Strategy now. What basis a tactical formation, no? A honey a day mouth.
0: Okay.
12: It's in numbers, no? A who here, papa, papa, papa. 0244-716-557. And a 0244-718-557. Tell yourself once to 0500-888-8830. And a 0500-888-8890. 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Now, Fred, numbers now be two down. Ufen yet so said, we say, I'm a dunner and one on. Be a half a flu. Then, so there be a here folic acid. Now, folic acid ne will form me patch of Tragai Herbatonic and anon. A Sanson, if you saw on my make us say, Nidia and the iron they will form. Say, iron obey balance amoa. A Gai and auto, a Gai Herbatonic, you know, unum said, Ruia. The best is my near my come on, mouth. When you see a blue near dinner, anemic conditioning now be free. It be announced or nasty tatai. And when you edema, and also I could check his kidney, kidney function, be beer a comma, we live a beer a comma, and so nasty tan a tatai, the pato, to a guy herbatonic, no, not on untimin na, a drill bit from what he died. I might be our baby crow, crow, untimin so in corner, and one a guy herbatonic, no. Uto said do we ever repass ventures or cancer drug lane? No, ubenya bebre ato ohonum afen so de akanyina stores na ka be obi a o de bura ho o se me pa agan range of products ni nyina say agan pekese garlic mixture cement vita herbal mixture and the capsules and afen agan malamis and also ubenya bi ho na afen so agan herbal tonic mujedo tatahwe no ubenya ni nyina bi ho na wano nom ama bibia ye kama. 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
13: 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I'm worried about something. It's the embassy. Nah, nyamaya duma. And you wada Patrick Ose Ajiman, countryman songo, fireman, was wuyoja Monday. Nyamaya dum. Na adum bidum yaya. Obetin enka life. Obeshen en life. I will fire for fire na so. Bidino Eddie Cobblestone, Okuman Kra, Paku Amaka, En Suruja, Edura En, you know, Numere Uno, Che, Che.
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1: What happens when Ghana's brightest young minds go head-to-head? 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Because this is more than a quiz. This is strategy. This is confidence. 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

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She helps us to do the presentation of these awards. 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We're grateful. 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

0: Madaro my shares here, Ecosi Saint Impact Project, Yene, Yenuanome, ye members of the Renal Patient Association of Ghana, Sir Yebeko Mwa, Bosumi Biana, Pane, what's the Omo and Sana, what started dialysis treatment, no? Mabwayam.
1: Is it a back to back? It's a back to back, eh? Hey, I see. Let's appreciate them. It's a back-to-back win for them. 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

0: Kosi senye Bonsoir wa mene sempa Debra ne mamba Obi Sop Obi Sop Obi Sop Obi Sop Obi Sop Obi
1: Ladies and gentlemen, let's put our hands together for Ekosi Sen on Asempa for winning the best radio TV program, Ghanaian language, of the year.
2: Congratulations, Ekosi Sen on Asempa, which is part of the multimedia stable, for winning the best radio TV program, Ghanaian language, of the year. 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
1: Congratulations, Obi and the team.
3: I mean, sure.
4: Obi,
3: yes.
4: Mbosu no wait, Juma Pari. I mean, your platform is a cherished platform. MPP, NDC,
3: yes.
4: They come here.
3: Yes.
4: You ask the relevant questions. Yes. Issues are discussed. Mm. And I think that is the image you also have as a host. And keep it up. Keep it up. But don't run away from the court. Please practice your law.
3: Mate, I will do that.
4: Practice your law.
3: I have started.
4: Obi. Consistently practice your law.
3: Your law, Martin.
4: You can combine. You can multitask.
3: Sure. Sure.
4: Do your journalism. Sure. Do your media work.
3: Sure.
4: But practice your law. And your law will not depart from you.
3: I thank you, Syria. I thank you. 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
5: Freshest burger in town.
6: Chairman, what's your problem? Let's say.
7: Obi. Adam, the vice selection I can't eat it. You have 2 weeks now. But also, my effect. Obi. Minim says I was fan, sir.
6: Sir.
7: Hey.
6: I was here fan.
7: Miss Miko Convention, Apostolic Convention. So why are you painting question? But Miko Apostolic Convention was Baltimore. Apostolic forward the law.
6: Okay.
7: Mrs. Ketchy, no money, Cromwell, no money. And now Obi, now it's not Obi, no money. Now if you become Bishop, you know, Obi, Wawari, and I'm Mr. Massa, mini Facebook, into Pep Bissano. They love you too much. But
8: why another idea, and I fear Boba. Because I will bet it in your mask at the diamond. That will force me a Matican simply. But that's what I'm quite sad.
3: That's
8: it. The Ghana force was.
9: But I'm so not. We'll be in the credit about
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9: And I mean, it's any probably woman mass and party. Boot to a bitch matter. May me will Ghana hang quite there.

0: So we say, and the honourable John Jena upon the chair and cano.
1: I mean that's na me fa kunya osu encha etifoni na au muti kusi sain jumedi no na ebedom so as go say asempa eya asempa nyina so so efe etifo and me jiji so fa Ghana fa na nyina obi a radio eda a wuti na adwuma pa maye but abe premise am renti me sama moni yo moni adwuma fo mpenifo nyina.
2: But Obi, yes. 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But se se majuwadi.
0: What you made you?
2: Majuwadi ba utimbe yo de ba osa meka. Mi ni mi junior ba kuko ayi court, circuit court bi mi modi.
0: Okay.
2: Na mi junior na o announce no ho my lord Philip Osebo, what is Philip Osebo?
0: I know the Philip Osebo.
2: What di Philip Osebo sina na my lord che kunyam. Was Philip Osebo su. Are you related to Obi of Asempa?
0: Hey!
2: Obi Kando wana mitiya na say, I say, yes, my lord. I say, pinyay, pinyay. Nchi Obi ya dudia didi.
0: Hey!
2: Ah,
0: you never do that.
2: I'm Asempa buwaw. I don't know what do, Asempa ne do what do. I wa ya di, anyana nse ado hubo ngo fwe ya. I want to try to cry. Anka ye, you Supreme Court ne, ayy.
0: Hey! Ye didi mi di uwa court.
2: Ye didi mi di uwa, judges net yo. Judges, eh, what gun at you?
0: Wow.
2: Obetier for information.
0: Wow.
2: Yes. This is a judge I met you. When this sneakers are not doing no.
0: I don't know what to be a judge.
2: I'm going to man. You. So, me a judge. Kamitia and this sneakers are not doing.
0: All right. Oh, yeah, then you may ask it.
2: Hey,
0: you may have there. You may there. Wow. Okay. Oh, that's nice.
2: My mom who judge cry and I'll put you
0: on.
2: Yeah, yeah, boy, I was Philip Osebo Su. Obi, of us, are you related to Obi of Asempa? You know, I'm a kid, I'm a child, hey, you say, no, no. I say, yes. I did hear Besserani Aji. Nothing about me.
0: Hey. Oh, nice.
2: Ah. Yeah.
0: Wow.
2: Yeah, yeah, yeah. Wow,
0: that's nice. That's nice.
3: Now, what you make us, sir? Me, by chance, we are done network, sir. But network, mu. Yes, and why yes, and five network more something in it. You could see, say, network you have one way you could see, say, and a network here you can was him. You moon nairi, a you could see, say, and a network you watching in it, a you could
4: see, say,
3: and a network you moon gamanche, a you could see, say, and a network you more will lie if you. Eyi ko sise na network yi mu tobi eyi ko sise ti maka ha wi dia na watwi dia
5: asempa
3: ben bra ko ne bo ne nyu ko si me wi magruzo
4: Samuel Awuku
3: madazi obi
0: it's na ha and I'm not using a me who pictures send me adu wa graduate from KNUST
6: oh obi be do ate
0: sana
6: ya mo asema e ba ye na ama ye timi kan wa te we am a third master to you
0: eyi Poyando.
6: Ah, my third one, no. First one, no. Uh-huh. Me banking and finance, MBA.
0: And who you was school, me?
6: KNUST.
0: Okay.
6: And I'm here, logistics and supply chain management. And a recent one, yeah, I'm a master's in public administration. It's the third one, yeah. Me per five, I got you.
0: And who you master's in qua five?
6: Aye.
0: Now, who did you say, sir? So?
6: Obi, me per se, me the yard, yeah. Me pese me dia dia wut na wa na se oge na emre ni kwa na wa o de wa dwe na kofem na wa dwe na se kiki ni ho kakra anza wut na wa na adisia no wut se onya tete adwuma mu a e de ho no a o da bia one thing na but u ko school kakra na akob ma wa dwe na kiki kakra so ho me pese me tena
0: na ndia na wonye phd mum
6: da bi da phd o mu niska na doctor fu e da o mu so kwa Ati tomo to doctor kapre bienu ambotum. Ati tomo to.
5: Asempa.
0: You know master's na obe so egum sa.
6: Ah no interest no e ye kama. 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Doctor 111 obe bo en ko si fi.
0: Almost someone in 200 Ghana, 200 Ghana.
6: Oh, and could be the Dinka Kaka, the dear trick it will be. In fact,
0: now with him, not in our masters, me and saying, I can't you rest. Oh, Kumas one, why was the wound too free on go baby?
6: And come, brother, the old be meeting you. Say, it's me to one of my papa. Can you ask me first? You are, but you are, and you may be fire, my best to come to him.

0: Ebemi. 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
1: Yeah, honorary. Yeah, yeah. Men you soon share with DNM. And yes, I GTEC for no any problem. Meba, audio trouble. My full name is Dr. William Atta-Ufu.
2: Yes, please.
1: Doctor, you like PhD?
2: Oh, maybe doctor, I may research na Worldwide Evangelical Seminary, Canada.
1: And the honorary doctor.
2: Yes, I'm honorary. Yes.
1: But some honorary, and what's all the show with DNMC?
2: Now, said, we'll be a university, or K University, or your school, Lego, or your school. Oh, no, no, Emma. Theory na nay a businessman, ya finish it, but now one air after.
1: And it be any abri, man.
2: One air, who? And any brand when you abri.
1: Menfa, menfa,
2: yeah. You know that you can
1: say, any,
2: no, listen.
1: Who
2: investors are you na?
1: Yes.
2: Ombe chose won't mean you mamra only capital. But you can set up a business with that capital. Young businessman yet.
1: From document at the minimum incoming
3: Omoto abanawa.
4: Ah, mi jina ase wakatachie waeza kwa mame kwa mpumanya kumayale.
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3: cha mfoni ni kire ye ye na wo ha de o hunu bibia se
4: ni jina ha
3: pepe say ni sisi pote
4: ye no ye wa ha. Yeah, and you ever told you about collect. Mizay, you know, yes, you know, Mizay, then, on what she did. say I'm to yaba the flag crowd on and buy yeah MPP who don't know they were more to one about come on for no one any problem 50 or count 51 no more there were more bar police signal commander signal no soon commander the commander perform commander signal no soon commander what the commander perform police may be poor person here there one genie to influence him. A dear Muntia or no or power or mema, any mema and almost or some blah. I could gratis though. Omo a quaba could be pan a betty power, such as soja for a tile, or Catachina Muswazo, or also, and I don't know about the no asha soja for a tile, and one door band you to be tuneful, and two about no cosha santa mine. And a channel, and all the bears are.
5: Eh asa wo nya.
6: Ade.
5: Mabre waza.
6: Oh, ade. Na aspirant, we aspirant.
5: Ben mane na form.
6: Ade ti.
5: Eh. Ni po mo za ba ta ni se to mo zaba. Obi e control ni West Gafri wo. Ah, mi ye MP. Organizer. Ama bra ho kra.
6: Oh.
5: I don't know how much I was why I bra. If you know, see, I'm just like, oh, my trauma. I'm getting me the bony and bear.
6: Oh,
5: bra, easy. Oh, bra.
6: You
5: go so? I want to you in Guana. Matoy.
7: Ah,
5: what to my wine? Oh, I'm a better one.
8: Yeah, good afternoon. Good citizen of Ghana.
6: Okay.
8: A good people of Ghana citizen. We are Ghanaians. No one is above the law. We are short for this country. So, Honorable Bena Amako, if he's committed a law, the media and the law enforcement, they should please your team and go to his media. Enforce it to the law, and court to the law, and police to the arresting. And fortunately, we didn't know, and certainly we Ghanaians, we are short of our own motherland. We wake up today, they say there is a Ghana Japan. You are guys yesterday, tomorrow too, there is somebody else. So I'm pleading for Ghanaians. Oh, you are Ghanaians.
1: Videos be ba out ba kwa mi hu sisi anase unsa guwechi ya ura ho uti si form any ade minim at the time na wengu se abatu wane mkoye ana
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1: How I know Zagu are children and not S-Rep out.
9: Only then, yes, you, they are to me, no. They are not to me, no, my family is young, but I'm not crying, and I'm fat. But I dare cross one, they say, you know, Unimboris B.
1: Boris B. Yeah, yeah, near your poultry farm, no?
9: Yes. What's what you say? Make a Adriania same.
1: Aha, I'm not coming back with Sawi. Now, now you're high enough for we.
9: Oh, Obi. Baby, I drew a nibra pa, yeah, can tie a dear. Na a ye quanti boys here, make off for most of message, I mean.
1: Aha.
9: Oh, my friend, I said, come to Omo. The baby, I drew a tie a dear nibra one and one. I just hear who the air would go to the commodo. What do you say? Men tell me, I'm a proud young Musu Commodore. Ben my Eduaba program. I was on his year, Bibia, and it's the year 2 years here for 2 years here. Who took Commo Frame and said, Minya County, no, and messing compared the animal. Did you assume me? I don't know.
1: Ah, now I'm not quite here. Not contemporary is no more, eh? At the time,
9: no more anymore, she jammed.
1: Ah, no more frown, sir. Come, dear mom.
9: A common domo to me, I count in my pet, and a mom.
1: Oh, very sweet.
9: I tell you, coming.
1: In way, I'm wondering, in your money, you only the eventually, and I
9: never know my beard. Because they are not to me, and one bit of a bizarre, almost balance a grano. Up to now, feel I'm very here, at their mom.
7: Story.
1: Who has been fair, I'll be called.
7: Sudden.
1: Sudden, say. Now, once
7: I'm asking, am I a government appointee?
1: Oh, na say enye na say Martin Pebo enye government appointee.
7: Na say me when I make case mo ho. Eti repetition am dey akoyi. OSPA.
1: Na me case of frewa o yam say wana.
7: Me. Kaba diva rose hite. Hey, listen, listen, listen. Me. Yeah, let me come Obi, don't start. Listen. Let me tell you something.
1: Yes.
7: OSP will call me on good grounds. Yeah, if he come personal, let tell him say me susun di ba. I was Obi, oh no, I'm not tell them. It should not be that. Hey. Always girls, I don't know who we are. I'm not thinking any. I'm not thinking. Why are you a public citizen? Every chief justice, new petition. Are you a public citizen? Don't bring down into
1: it. It depends on the kind of criticism.
7: Listen, listen, listen. Yes, yes. It's odd. Hey, my handy grab was here. Hey, listen to me. Send me a thing. Hey, bo, zed. Like a. And then I'm in frame.
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7: No, no, I'm in frame. I don't know you are. Maybe you are. And now. Sabi said, Mako, if you are baby. Hey, over from me. Like I'll go and he will. By the time I leave that place,
1: Kanduri and Dara.
7: I'll leave you, Gossat. It's a try. Mahose, listen. Listen, I am not a politician. I am a spiritual man.
1: Yes.
7: You should know, I am a spiritual. I am not a politician. Mm. I am a spiritual man.
1: Mm.
7: So don't go there. Mm. Huh? Yeah, Titi.
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11: Aha! Obi nye! Ekosi say nye! Bonsoir wa mini sempa! Debrani mamba! 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

0: 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I'm Rasho Siedi. You could see Saint Jumediano Ebremobile. It's live from our studios in Kokomlemle, Accra. Friday afternoon on Ekusi Saint. Check with your time, 37 minutes after 2. The 9th day of October, 2026. Wow. On Fridays, we take it cool and easy on our show. And then so a special day. It's a day over 1,500 lawyers have been called to the Ghana Bar. Most of them friends of Ekusi Saint. We would acknowledge all of them accordingly here on the show. Some of them are colleague journalists, Ebinso Eye, politicians, some of whom appear on our show regularly. It's only fair, sir, we dedicate some time on the show to acknowledge all of them, the hard work, the dedication, the perseverance for some of them. I don't want Ababidu Bibia or Mababidu. Inti, you don't want to miss that segment of the show this Friday afternoon. We'll do just that. Sounds so, and we are told, said the Ministry of Youth and Sports, it's now the Ministry of Sport and Recreation, on a press conference to address some of the issues a minority raised within this week. When that press conference starts here, yeah, they were bring live, it could see saying so. And then, so no, we would have Chairman Bibi Moro passing through the show. He's contesting a regional position in the NDC, Ewo Eastern Region. And he'll pass through the show. Then, no, Eddie Hong Kong. So, and the secretary of the UK branch of the NPP is also in town. He'll pass through the show briefly, ni ani onon so etumi edi enkomo. Inti, we have a packed show this Friday afternoon. Yeah, discussion segment and super bremo later on the show. 39 minutes after 2, and then no sadie makano would spend some time and acknowledge Ghanaians who have been called to the Ghana Bar. Quite a number of them. But my main faster that a Makel Charcoal Toothpaste, Samara Company Limited, the Abagraso, Franco Trading Enterprise, Phone Papa Parfie, Tabia Herbal Mixer, Ecobank Ghana, A Better Way, A Better Africa, Haxa Capsules and Mixer, Ulsa Tamfo, Syntax Tank, Obapa Product, Omode Africa Queen Mackerel, Obapa Sardine, Obapa Tomato Paste, and Abagraso, your Max Buy, Sasso Spray, and an Angel Rock Mixer. And you may a boy in say, Yemfa Ekusi Saint Jumediano Emremo. And you was Sedebia, boy in na Yemfa ma sa in McQueen. Why would you birthday and then sono, Nyame in Shrow? Would you birthday and Nyame in Shrow na onye ukese? It's still the month of October. A legend born in October. And I mean, Osho Mua Edi Omu birthdays in October. Amazing stuff. Nyame Admochna, Mensume Dima Woda, 10th October. Charlie, it doesn't get any better than that. Let me say a big good afternoon to the former VRA CEO, Engineer Entry Dakwa, who is currently doing the listening. Engineer, wish you well. And have a fantastic good afternoon and a great listening experience. And go see saying Sony. And here that's a say Udu Fidi na to her Utie Yami in Shawna on your case. And let me say a big good afternoon to our friends in the United Kingdom listening to us live on Abawa Radio in UK. And Abawa Radio phone na Yachiamo, one of our affiliate radio stations in the United Kingdom. And your Monkwa, we also have Winners Radio, we have Golden Beat Radio, we have Naspa Radio, Omunyana Efa Ekusi Saint Jumediano Live. Inti yada yedo munyina ase. We used to say Obi, happy birthday in advance to you from the Amwaten family in Oslo, Norway. Inti, yes. fantastic. But let's begin doing this. Inti, ma minshe me colleague journalist who have been called to the bar. Numbers no a dozen, but Kakra Eenya and yeah, the mamma say wouldn't be so ya calling with the bar na ubit me the dinya Sunday. I would wish him or her a big hearty congratulations. Benghazi. Yeah. Raymond Labby, one of the HR managers, our multimedia group. Many Raymond, LLB, our Central University. And Nyamia Dom, he's also been called to the bar. Raymond Labby, congratulations to you. And he is also with us here in the media fraternity. Benye Ononkwa. Guys, let's roll and start with journalist. And the journalist, I think, apart from Raymond, no, three other journalists, I mean, and then we can acknowledge all of them. I don't know which is the first one. Yeah, they are Toso. Is it on? Okay. Ain't he, Matisse? Okay. It is that Aisha. Aisha Ibrahim, formerly of Joy News, and she's also been called to the bar. Congratulations to you, Aisha Ibrahim. Charlie, you do all. Aisha Ibrahim, welcome to the Ghana bar. Congratulations and have a fantastic time at the bar. Prosper at the bar, very, very important. Prosperity at the bar here. And let's move on to the second person. Na Afeyenshe Inti. That's Aisha Ibrahim, formerly of Joy News. Congratulations to you for being called to the Ghana bar today. Let's see. Okay, and that's also Na Ashoko Mensadoku. Na Ashoko works with Media General TV3. Specifically, Ene Ononso has been called to the Ghana bar. Edina Ashoko Mensadoku Esquire. Congratulations to you. Congratulations. It's a big congratulations to you. Yours is a really inspiring story. Edina Ashoko Mensadoku Esquire. Congratulations to you. And yes, the second journalist on my list, Ena Midini Di Atujano. And let's move on to the third journalist. Okay, that's the Richard Kojonyako. No, Charlie. Richard Kojonyako is brutal. And Richard Kojonyako has also been called to the Ghana bar. Congratulations to you, my brother. Richard Kojonyako, formerly of Joy News as well. Now, initially a Central Regional Correspondent, he joined us here in Accra before he moved on to deal with other things. And he's been called to the Ghana bar. Richard Kojonyako. Richard, we are brutal. Congratulations to you. And those are the journalists. Yakwale won to the bar. Of course, Medikia Kase. Yes. Hey, how did I forget? Charlie. Oh, Eradinyan Kopon. No, but no, there was some my main penny picture. Hey. Ain't he? Umaru Sanda Amadu. Now, Umaru, so be a shiny way. Call to the bar pictures. No one share any idea. Assemble in Ukraine. Umaru Sanda Amadu. And Umaru Sanda Amadu has also been called to the bar. Umaru of CTFM, or a host of Eyewitness News. Congratulations to you, Umaru Sanda Amadu, for on your call to the Ghana bar. Charlie. Umaru, you do all. Umaru Sanda Amadu. No, Charlie. Umaru, congratulations. A big congratulations to you. And welcome to the bar. I mean, among four, I started the names, Nibibrina Eba. Congratulations, Lawyer Kwame Safu Edu, former NPP Belgium youth organizer, is also being called to the Ghana bar. And ranking member Nediwe Abasa, we should wish you very, very, very, very well. And we indeed wish you well. Congratulations to you and welcome to the bar. In the Yenshe, the other politicians, Nenso Edie, and then we can deal with those ones as well. Ntimoa, we say Anastasia Enyonam Agbenyega. Congratulations to her. She was called to the bar today too. Okay, Nana Kofi Asamoah, and anyway, Abreye. Ain't Anastasia Enyonam Agbenyega. Congratulations. The first picture you see, the Minister in Charge of Lands and Natural Resources, MP for Elembele Constituency, the Honorable Emmanuel Amakofi Bua, Esquire. Charlie. Honorable Emmanuel Amakofi Bua, Esquire. Infoni and Edasono. He's also been called to the bar today. Honorable, congratulations to you and welcome to the Ghana Bar. The Honorable Emmanuel Amakofi Bua, Esquire. Charlie. Honorable, you do all. You do all. Ain't he? We move on to the next person on our list. And join us on YouTube, a live stream, you know. Nafe, you can follow. In the way you see a former MP for Equiapem North. Yeah, for Equiapem North. Nanama Dokua. She's also been called to the bar today. And the Honorable Nana Ama Dokua, Oheneba Esquire. Congratulations to you. You know, it's almost a new funny. And Edahon, you know, ain't he? Charlie. Okay, ain't he former MP and former Deputy Minister of the Republic of Ghana? Nama Dukwa and Nymphoni Edahon. Congratulations to you. Let's move on to the next one. Where here, the Honorable OPK, MP from Prayeso. Charlie. Honorable OPK. No, Charlie. Honorable OPK. Honorable, congratulations to you. We wish you very, very, very, very well. Have a fantastic time at the bar. Honorable OPK. Congratulations. Ntiyene Esquire. Abekadino. No, Charlie. Honorable OPK Esquire. Charlie. Ain't he? Yes, pictures ni bibrina. Baba weye, my very good friend, Krobia Kwabena Asante. Krobia Kwabena Asante. One of the aides to Dr. Mahamudu Baumia. He is in charge of social media communications for the NPP flag bearer and leader of the NPP, Krobia Kwabena Asante Esquire. Nymphoni ended down. Wabinse Ja. Krobia, oh Charlie. Krobia, congratulations to you and welcome to the bar. Welcome to the bar. Krobia Asante. Congratulations. And let's move on to the next one. Let me see. Okay. Ain't it? Yeah, picture the transitions near very slow, but I'm on for enchain. Where Ike Echampon. Ike Echampon, yeah. Aid to Honorable Opariansa, Ike Champon was my LLB mate at Central University Law Faculty. Ike Champon, Charlie, all the way from Suhum. Suhum, and another lawyer. Ike Champon, congratulations to you and have a good one. Oye Jumawo, the National Health Insurance Authority, Ike Champon. Congratulations and welcome to the bar. Oh, picture the old boy, Ike. Who you brutal? Hey, picture the poses are. Charlie. Anyways, Inti, we'll move on to the next one. George Sapon. George Sapon, a member of the New Patriotic Party, one of the young guys in the party, was instrumental in the Kenny Japon campaign and recently in the Kwabe Poku CID campaign. George Sapon, congratulations to you. On Ocean, the picture now to me say, call to the bar and they will receive a call, Charlie. George Sapon, Esquire, congratulations. Welcome to the bar. You know, into some young politicians making all of us proud. And no, and a customer. Let me see the other ones. Chumun check me and share if the ministry now start your more press conference now. That's the Honorable Sam Natty George. Charlie. Honorable Sam George. Ningo Pram Pram, Member of Parliament, Minister in charge of communications. He's also been called to the bar today. Honorable, congratulations to you. And welcome to the Ghana Bar. Sam Natty George. No, Charlie. Sam George. Sam George Esquire. Congratulations. And welcome. And he would move on with the other pictures I had to me agather na afi yashe atwaso. But there are some messages ewaha. We said okay, into that. Hey Aaron Esiedu entry. Alampine. No, Charlie. Alampine nini na. Aaron Esiedu entry Esquire. Popularly known as Alampine, one of the new kids on the block as far as the NPP communication is concerned, into member of the NPP national communications team, Aaron Esiedu Enchi, popularly known as Alampine. Congratulations to you and welcome to the bar, Alampine. Charlie, Alampine picture and also the Obua. Share. Steez, another level. The Steez and the Swag. Okay, ain't he? That's also one of the young men in the NPP. One of the young men in the NPP. Let me get his name. Na afi, yensheni into me, and twasu. It could see sense in the higher sempa. 94.7 FM. Hey, oh, hey, na mi refi Jerome dear. Benghazi, my picture we na so kakra. But Maria, I have to also send you Jerome picture. Hey, Charlie, no Jerome. On the Casa Edema Ghana Cocoa Board. Apparently, Jerome has been called to the bar. Enne. Oh no, Charlie Jerome. Jerome, beba, me show picture no asanya kan ho kra na chese. Baby age cha edi amon. Nipa no edoso. Enne friends who have been called to the bar, quite a number of them. Unim se over 1,500 people were called to the bar today. Ain't numbers no a dozen, and that's why you see a lot more people on there. Ain't moon shannon so na afe. Okay, ain't let me see. Oh, that's Miller. Okay, Maxwell Miller, I think. On an infuni, and that's where one of the young guys in the NPP. And onusu funi edaso nti politicians no numbers no edoso. Congratulations to all of you. Okay, the earlier picture na Benghazi because man and so bring me that picture again. Nti Kwesi Osei Danso Ofuriata. Yes, I've now gotten the name. Kwesi Osei Danso Ofuriata has also been called by one of the young men in the NPP. Congratulations to you as well, and have a good one. Prosper at the bar. Very, very, very. That's him. In the Kwesi Danso. Kwesi Osei Danso Ufuriata. Yes. Congratulations. And Misaishu Max Miller. Onunso, another young man in the NPP. Infuni Ede Emamo. Ma Minsho Omastation. Okay, and you will go and pick the press conference from the ministry. Na afe yashe etumi atua moso. Ba ma Minsho Jerome picture no inye na afe yako akwa kofa press conference no. Ye ba. Na congratulations are akano yetumi de nini na abremo asempa FM so eni ekosi senju medie na wasugusua utie no enti chum just come and do the connection afeyenche in Benghazi for Jerome de no etoso Jerome Sam Ekasa Edema Ghana Cocoa Board is also the Regional Communications Officer. Oye Regional Communications Officer Edema NDC Ewo Western North Region, Jerome Sam Esquire. Charlie Jerome, why ninina? We wish you well. Wish you very, very, very, very well, Jerome Sam. We say to my Akonta Krobia Kwabena Asante Esquire and my brother Aaron Asiru Esquire Lampai, congratulations, good fellow, day of fair, and day we are. That's Jerome Sam on your screens. Congratulations to you, Jerome, and prosper at the bar. I'm told Stonas, Oye NPP External Affairs Director, Ononso has been called to the bar today. Stonas, congratulations to you. Charlie Nipane Dawson. Hey, Asemu. We say Obi, Mrs. Mileva Nyame Befi Esquire, wife of Dr. Nyame Befi, aide to Dr. Mahamudu Baumea, has also been called to the bar. And quite a number of them have all been called to the bar. I'm told, sir, Dr. Nyame Befi Yereno or a Swiss, to you be free Switzerland, and you're calling it to the bar in Ghana. Amazing stuff. Amazing stuff. Ocean a picture now to me, Bruni, fita. And you're calling it the bar, Ewo Ghana. Inti, ma afi yenko, na yenko nkofa, yenko fa press conference, na ministry, no eye, unim se, e convincing tasifwa, MP for Ota for Baha, emma, or the minority the position on this 2026 World Cup visa scandal, ne babetuja, the ministry is responding.
1: Next line. Regarding the official national team supporters union. Regarding the official national team supporters union, the embassy has tentatively means in the interim. For now, we are setting 10 a.m. to 3:30 p.m. on Tuesday, May 26th. And 7:30 a.m. to 11 a.m. on Friday, and to 11 a.m. on Friday, May 29th, 2026, for a total of 960 visa appointments for those members that Government of Ghana will financially sponsor to travel to the United States for the World Cup. Now, supporters may also apply for visas through the normal visa appointment. The embassy requests that the Ministry of Foreign Affairs transmit via note verbal by Friday, May 15, 2026, to complete the list of supporters. Now, no, calm down. Over there, there is nowhere the U.S. embassy or any institution gives slots. You see, we should not be throwing words around. We should focus on the details. We should focus on the phrases and grammar. In this paragraph, you can see that a total of 960 visa appointments for the Ghana supporters. Not slots. These are appointments that were given to us, and they gave the timeline where these people are supposed to come. On 26th and 29th of May. Now, I can see if we are all clear with this arrangement to the embassy, we can now move to the next phase of this engagement, because it's actually a healthy engagement. We want you all to understand the process. We want everybody to see the truth for itself so that we can all be on the same table. After this press or after this engagement, we want the media to ask critical questions, to ask relevant questions. And that's why we're going to follow everything chronologically. Now, the World Cup visa, in particular to Honorable Vincent Eko Asefua, has made several claims about the ministry and then the minister. And that is why we are here to clarify all these aspects. Now, the second part of that meeting at the embassy on 9th of April, at the 9th April engagement, the discussion went beyond the Black Stars and government-sponsored supporters. The ministry's record of the meeting indicates that the embassy also briefed the Ghanaian side on World Cup-related engagement it had already been having with various Ghanaian institutions and stakeholders. So in that meeting, the embassy also briefed us their engagement with several stakeholders and institutions that they've been dealing with over the period before we meeting them on the 9th of April. And one of those engagements involved the National Sports Authority, the Ghana Tourism Authority, and Tribe Culture Fest within the World Cup fan experience and cultural activation space. According to the ministry's record of that engagement, the embassy briefed the meeting on its interaction relating to tribes' proposed cultural and fan activities in the United States, including activities connected with host city programs on visa facilitation for influencers, exhibitors, event personnel, and other participants associated with those activities. So already, as in their notes verbal, they also briefed us that they'd be having engagement with Tribe, NSA, and GTA, because Tribe, from their briefing to us, came in as the official FIFA event partner for the World Cup to organize fan parks and fan experiences and all that. And they briefed us that they've been engaging them. They've actually assisted them with some facilitation of visas of some of their people to carry out some event operations. Now, under this same broader ecosystem, they also briefed us that they have included plans of fan engagement and watch parties activities in Ghana. If we all could remember, in March, Tribe Fest and then the NSA and then the missions did an event at the Accra Sports Stadium called 16 by 16, where they launched their fan parks activities they'll be doing across the country and everything. And my dear brothers and sisters, I'm not sure any of you saw a representative of the ministry or the minister there. Because this agreement between Tribe Fest, the NSA, and then the GTA, and the embassy was standing alone. And in this statement we just showed you, you've seen the embassy communicating to us that the standalone engagements that they've had with several institutions participating in the World Cup activities. Now, this is important because it demonstrates that Tribe, NSA, and GTA related engagement with diplomatic missions existed before the ministry's letter transmitting a 19th May NSA request. So their engagement with the embassy already existed before the so-called letter that we sent to the embassy that they are throwing lies into our faces on was sent. And we'll be coming to that as well. Now, let's continue. One of the outcomes of the 9 April engagement was therefore the need to streamline what had become a fragmented set of World Cup visa and consular engagements. That is the context in which a technical coordination team, a working group, was put together by the embassy. And as I stated earlier, this working group was formed by the then chief director of the ministry being the lead of that working group, the consular of the U.S. embassy, the rep from the Ghana Football Association, and the director of protocol of the Ministry of Foreign Affairs. This group, because of the timelines and the fragmented visa consular engagement that was happening at the embassy found it wise to put a technical working group together to streamline the process properly. Now, let's continue. On stage three, the embassy's own diplomatic note, as I've clearly shown to all of us here established that there was no single World Cup visa category. We went through all the visa categories, the dates and the times that were given to government and all individuals. Different arrangements existed for the Black Stars players, support staff, government officials, traveling officials, government-sponsored persons, government-affiliated entities, and supporters. Importantly, the embassy expressed identified the Ghana Football Association, the National Sports Authority, the Ghana Tourism Authority as examples of government Ghana-affiliated entities. For such entities seeking to send more, as it was indicated, in the diplomatic notes that we just shared, it was stated in there that for these entities, the National Sports Authority, the Ghana Tourism Authority, the GFA, for them to apply for more than 10 people to support the World Cup activity, the embassy requested a consolidated information so that group appointments can be facilitated for them. This was a different arrangement from what the ministry was doing. And the embassy have this special arrangement with all these agencies and all these embassies. For such entities seeking to send more than 10 persons to support the World Cup activities, the embassy requested a consolidated information so that groups' appointments could be facilitated. This is critical. The NSA had its own recognized engagement. The GTA had its own recognized engagement. The GFA had its own recognized engagement. Government had its own formal channel. The national supporters arrangement was also separate, as we've shown you in the diplomatic note. These channels should not be merged and retrospectively simply to create the impression that every interaction with the embassy originated from or was controlled by the ministry or the minister. We all have seen it. The embassy had its own separate engagement with all these entities. A document from the embassy. Now let's just touch a base on this tribe culture first issue. So tribe culture first was already operating within the broader World Cup fan experience environment and had engagement involving the diplomatic missions, the NSA, GTA, and other stakeholders. And in fact, on the April 9th meeting, the embassy actually briefed us their exciting engagement with Tribe Culture Fest and all that they are doing. So let's continue. Documents now being circulated. So we are now coming to go into the same document that Honorable Vicente Sefa is not allowing you people to actually review, who hold it, show it and point it, and just throw dust into the eyes of Ghanaians. So we'll go through those documents, he himself, his own evidences. So let's look at document one. And that document is the, I think, Honorable Asifo's visa scandal. Now, I want us to critically focus on this document, my brothers and sisters. If we can, it can be zoomed a bit. Okay. So, we all can see this email. This is document that Honorable Vicente Sefa himself is sending around and decided just to throw that into our eyes. So we are coming to analyze his own document and set the facts straight. Okay. This is an email that was sent by Mr. Yao Jemfi Kusi Aware. And the title of the email is what? NSA staff appointment. And then the date that that email was sent was 28th January 2026, 3:24 p.m. And that email was sent to one Amankwa Jemima at amankwaja@state.gov. Any email that you see at state.gov is someone working at the United States of America Embassy. The people that were copied in this email were Asada Matthew K. Efie Sophia at state.gov.gh. Nana Jima, which supposedly is the CEO of Tribe Culture Fest. You can see his email, Tribe Culture Fest. Christine Jima, also Tribe Culture Fest. In this CC, in this email, my colleagues, my brothers and sisters, we are seeing this email here.

0: was a direct conversation email sent to the embassy. And it was titled NSA Staff. Now let's read. Hi Jemima, I hope this email finds you well. I'm writing to provide an update regarding the NSA staff members from whom we were awaiting a group appointment date. All individuals have now been scheduled independently, with a significant number confirmed for the same day. These staff members are part of the official reconnaissance, that is a recce team, for Ghana Fan Fest and tournament activities. For your reference, the confirmed appointment details and outlined date below. Thank you for your continued support and assistance. So if someone is telling you, thank you for your continued support and assistance, that should indicate to you that there have been previous engagement. You and I are now seeing these letters and these documents whilst Honorable Isefa actually his own expose. We are now seeing it, but we are just saying that from this, we want to let people know the truth behind the process and chronology. We all can see the appointment date of the people that were sent from NSA to the embassy without a copy, without informing the ministry. And the embassy didn't even write or send anything to the ministry. This is Honorable Vicente Sefo's own evidence. And we are showing you that the NSA engagement and tribe engagement dated far back last year. And even with the proof we have here, they started going to the embassy way before us. And then the embassy briefed us accordingly when we met them on the 9th of April. Now, the document that I just displayed and circulated publicly showed that as far back as 28th January 2026, Mr. Yao Jemfikusi Awe was communicating directly with the U.S. Embassy addresses concerning NSA staff appointments with tribe-related persons copied in that correspondence. This was months before the ministry forwarded our engagement with the embassy. The ministry is not presenting this point to defend tribe or the NSA. If the wrongdoing occurred within those arrangements, it must be investigated. The point is simply to establish the chronology and to make clear that not every engagement originated from the ministry or the minister's office. Now, the minister had already identified the risk of impersonation and misuse of government institutions and started warning Ghanaians as far back last year. Now, as interest in World Cup travel increased, the minister advising Ghanaians and warning Ghanaians prior to the World Cup of not to pay money, not to give money to anybody that claim, I can help you get visa, I'm a government institution, nobody. So if the team can roll that for us.
1: In the name of drugs. And I'm happy that our fatherless are here, they are making it very clear that there is no guarantee that the minister of drugs have been given some numbers of drugs. All you do is point that even if this one came to the house of the owner of drugs. I said, I am not the and somebody else will make somewhere. I am very close to this. So I can help you. And thank you so much. I have one morning. I haven't been able to pay for that. So the first call I asked, someone was asking me whether I just concluded the conference.
0: Pause. So even what brings Minister this notice was he's about to narrate the story of someone actually impersonating the sports minister, speaking to somebody on the phone that I am sports minister and I can get you slots and I can get you visa, and we're charging the person. Luckily for the sports minister, the other person on the phone had his number and called him to find out. So let's pay attention to this video very well to establish the fact. Warnings and caution given to

0: Ghanaians on this issue. Continue.
1: In this conference of what they do, they call it, they are having this, this senior force after they are the minister.
2: Wow.
1: All the promises, and that person

do our best, because as government, we believe that the biggest problem.

0: have heard this. This is not a video generated. This was an engagement with IOM, with all the leadership of the embassy there. And the minister communicated this on stage, set the evidence that he himself was being used. He himself was being used and being impersonated. And in that meeting, the minister told the chargé d'affaires that this is what happened to me. So going forward, this might happen. So if you need any clarification, if you suspect anything, kindly, I'm available. Let my office know and we'll respond accordingly. Now, on our own dear brother, Gary Al Smith, on 8 December, as far back 8 December 2025, shared this postcard with an interview minister granted with Sporty FM. Gary Al Smith put out on Facebook, Sports Minister Kofi Adams warned the public not to give money to anyone claiming to offer protocol arrangement for the World Cup in USA, Canada, and Mexico. And you can see the quote card. Don't advance money to anybody in the name of protocol arrangement to USA, Canada, Mexico. That will be my basic advice to all. My brothers and sisters, what else? This was done as far back December 2025. This warning was given to Ghanaians as publicly as far back 2025. So when all this were going on, and after the World Cup, we started hearing all these petitions and allegations and victims coming in. My brothers and sisters, there were warnings. The ministry put in effort, the minister put in effort to sensitize Ghanaians on all of this. But this is not to discredit the investigation to any wrongdoing. A wrong is a wrong and must be investigated. I am just showing you the minister's own effort to make sure these activities that today we are here gathering for was mitigated. So that is it for you, and we will continue the engagement as such. So during the engagement with the embassy, the minister also made it clear that the ministry was available to verify persons or institutions whose identity were being presented in connection with government or agencies under the ministry. This was an important preventive measure intended to protect the credibility of Ghana's institution and reduce the risk of impersonation or fraudulent representation. Now, with Minister availing himself in that meeting on 9th of April and giving this testimony in that meeting to the chargé d'affaires of the United States of America, that commitment was subsequently tested. On the 13th of April, we met them on the 9th of April, and minister told them, in case anybody impersonate anybody or try to use government name to do anything, I'm available, my office is available, and we're going to streamline this process. Kindly contact me, and I'll kindly contact us, we'll make all the evidences available. I hope we are all following the chronology, because we deserve it, and this truth must be clear once and for all. Now, on 13th of April, concerns were brought to the minister's attention regarding persons being presented at the embassy as NSA personnel. On 13th of April, the embassy contacted the minister that six individuals were being presented to them as NSA staff. On the 14th of April, the minister directly sought clarification from the Director General of the NSA concerning the six individuals. He requested from the NSA the date of their employment, the staff number, payroll number, duty or post, salary level, and information on whether these individuals were working on any particular project. The minister was therefore not simply accepting every representation carrying the NSA name. He was asking the NSA leadership to verify its own people. According to the ministry's record, The Director General indicated that the persons, the then Director General, that were set aside for investigation, indicated that the persons were not regular NSA staff, following which the necessary clarification was provided to the appropriate channel. The minister also raised concern regarding the status of the person signing some of the NSA correspondences. This sequence is relevant because it demonstrates that when questions arouse about institutional identity, the minister actively sought verification. So when the embassy reached out with the six people to him, because there have been that cordial working group, as I said, the technical working group, the chargé d'affaires, and then the embassy reached out to minister with six names. And these six names were not part of any of the lists that were roaming around, for clarity's sake. He contacted the then Director General, Mr. Yanko for Ankara, the set-aside Director General, and he asked him, do you know these people, their staff ID, their employment status, their salary and everything? Mr. Yapo for Ankara responded to the minister in a WhatsApp text. I wish I can share that. In a WhatsApp text saying that, no, I don't know them. Then minister wrote back to the embassy, communicated back to the embassy that these are not NSA staff. Per my checks from the then Director General, they are not NSA staff. And the person that signed the letter, Mr. Jemfi Kusi Awae, on the 23rd of February, we all know what happened, where they said the dissolved board of the NSA actually called the Director General to revoke all the irregular appointments that he made. This COO was part of those people. And we all here heard the hula baloo that went on about, we will not go, the attacks and everything. On the 23rd of February, minister directed that those appointments all should be revoked. And so, on record, Mr. Kusi Awae was not a staff and employed under the NSA, which is an agency under the ministry. So the minister also indicated that to the embassy that the signed person is not even a staff. Now, what did this lead to? I want us to take a break and just finish a very beautiful and nice exercise. Now, let us deal directly with the four applicants repeatedly referenced by Honorable Essefua on 18th March 2026. So, let's put the visa scandal Essefua document. Let's all show it. We all go through one by one. And let's all understand the issues. This, you see, what we are doing here is not just come and throw propaganda. We are all learned people. Everybody here can analyze, read, and understand. Everybody watching us from home can understand the processes and the chronology. And as I'm saying, we are not going far away to go and cook anything anywhere. We have all these documents in the system, and we are going to go through it one by one. So, go up to the NSA letter. Now, wait, no, calm down. Then go to the NSA letter. Now, yeah, this. Now this. So, I want us to always remember in our head that the embassy's engagement of the ministry started on the 9th of April. On the 18th of March 2026, DSA, a letter was sent to the consular officer of the U.S. Embassy, Accra, Ghana. This document, all of you have seen it. They've used it to throw lies into your eyes. And today we are going to take our time and expose these lies. Now, confirmation of employment and travel support. And this is where they don't want you to know. And I know all of us know this very well. You can see it. Confirmation of employment. Not introduction of NSA staff. We've shown you a letter on 1st January that was saying NSA staff appointment. This letter is dated 18th of May 2026, said confirmation of employment and travel support. And the letter, now we'll come back to the letter. Scroll down a bit. Go down a bit. Now, this is a So again, Mr. Vincent Esefa was saying, this is a letter sent by the Fraud Preventive Unit, my brothers and sisters. One way or the other, all of us have been to the American Embassy before. This is a visa refusal slip they give to you on the counter when they refuse you. This is not sent by any fraud preventive unit. When they refuse your visa, there are different slips they will give you. One is when they refuse you and they don't want to give you any explanation, you go. Two, when they refuse you on condition, and that is 221 administrative refusal. So they will tell you what is missing for you to bring it. Oh, either you don't have, you've not shown us enough proof of funds, there's no bank statement, there's no sponsorship letter, there's no, especially when you're applying for school, you see there's no scholarship letter. So you can see that Francis Ajiman was refused on the 18th of March 2026. And you can read, your non-immigrant visa application has been refused under Section 221 of the U.S. Immigration and Nationality Act. The next paragraph stated that your case is subjected to administration processing. Go down a bit. Now, they've ticked all the boxes for Francis Ajiman. Go down a bit, slightly a bit. And you can see that they've canceled scholarship and it was sponsorship letter from NSE. Keep this information in your head. Sponsorship letter from NSE when they refused Francis Ajiman on the 18th of March. Go on to the next person. Now, this is burial Joycelyn Dute, which was also refused on the 18th of March. And go down a bit. And it was the same refusal. And they said they need employment letter from NSE. They canceled the scholarship and said we need your employment letter from the NSE. Go down a bit. Let's see the third person. Now, this is Ralph Quenu, which was also refused on 18th March. These are not letters. These are visa refusal slip. The people that are watching me that have been to interviews before will tell you, they give you right there on the counter. Nobody send anything as letter to you. And will not allow anybody to make Ghanaians feel that we are gullible. This is not about who is speaking. This is about you and I going through documents that they've used to lie to us throughout. Now, keep these three names, Rafa Quenu. Go down a bit. The passport numbers are even there, right? Great. So, Rafa Quenu, they also requested for employment letter. All these people were denied on the 18th of March. Mind you, the ministry's engagement, the oversight engagement started on 9th of April. All these were on the oversight, were direct dealing between NSA, tribe, and then the embassy. As you already stated, you've seen the embassy own note. Now go to the letter. Go to the letter. Not this one. The 18th March letter. Come down to the 18th March letter. Perfect. Now, let's stay here. Let me see the date. Go up a bit. Good. Now you can see the NSA HQ1SF45. And 18th March, on the letter was written on 18th March 2026, and it was directed to the consular officer, U.S. Embassy, Accra, Ghana. And he said, "Dear sir, confirmation of employment and travel support. When were the people bounced on 18th March?" So the people went back to NSE that they said they refused us on this ground that we should provide a letter of employment. And now the NSA wrote confirming them to the embassy. But in the news, what they were telling you is that these people were introduced to the embassy. This was not an introduction letter as fresh people going for an interview. These were people that were refused and they went to the NSA, and the CEO that was not in post wrote this letter confirming the employment when the people were bounced on the 18th of March. Now, you can read, "I, Yao Jinfikusi Awere, Chief Operating Officer of the National Sports Authority, hereby confirm." If we are introducing someone, if we are saying apply, we've seen their first letter, they told you, "Oh, we are bringing the appointment, we want to confirm the appointment and all that." You can see he said, "Hereby confirm that these individuals listed below are bona fide employees of the National Sports Authority. They are currently in good standing and actively engaging in their respective roles. List of the staff And these are the list of the people, the sheets, the slips of the people that were refused. They are currently in good standing and actively engaging in their respective roles. List of the staff. And these are the list of the people, the sheets, the slips of the people that were refused. So now the COO was now writing back to the embassy to confirm the people to the embassy that so that that line that they said provide this will be satisfied. Now let me show you where the line were thrown into our eyes. Scroll down to FPU. Now, the slip were given to the people on the 18th of March. They went to the NSA and the NSA wrote directly to the embassy on the 18th of March. Now, good. No, go down. Go down. So what? Go down a bit. Good. Now, before we come here, I want you to play the video evidence of Mr. Essefua at Asempa FM on Ecosystem. And let's show how.
1: Hereby confirm that the individual listed below are bona fide employees of the authority.
2: Bona fide
1: employees of the authority. They are currently in good standing and actively engaged in their respective roles within the NSA. But these are all lies. This is using a public institution to misrepresent to a foreign diplomatic mission about the stance of certain people within the agency. That is serious. That is dangerous. Now,
0: Pause. We're going to focus on words. Nobody is going to lump everything together. This is not a press conference. This is what we call the real exposé. Nobody will throw dust into the eyes of Ghanaians. I'm not here to say, take what I'm saying. We have all the evidences. Not just showing you paper. Check. Wait. No. We are showing you everything as it is. Okay? You can see I showed you, all of you know what a visa slip is, and we show you the visa slips. And he is calling it a letter. Continue.
1: For credential notes of the U.S. Embassy.
0: Stop. So you can see he's telling you that this is a letter from the fraud preventive unit of the U.S. Embassy that was sent to these people. And the day that the thing was sent to the people was on earth, 18th of March. Now, bring back the document or play finish. Let's play finish. We'll come back to this video.
1: I'm going to send over here a letter. That, as I said, conditional refusal. They will let you know, say, oh, we will not go to the passport number.
0: Are these letters or slips?
1: Yes.
0: Okay, pause. We've heard what he

There would be anybody there. So what was so, you see, on his own Facebook page, he said this was a letter introducing the people. But we just saw the letter, the heading of the letter. And in nowhere he has made you people to understand that the letter that the supposed CEO sent was a confirmation of the people to what he himself is saying. This is not to condone the wrongdoing. This is for you to understand how deliberately they decided to throw dust into our eyes. We are not here to defend anybody. Now go back to the document. Good. So if you reach here, then he will show you. Check. Cross preventive is for no honor macho. Now, roll up a bit. I'm an LA police man. Okay. Everybody can read. This is an automated response. What is an automated response, my brothers and sisters? This is a computer-generated response, and not to anyone. So if you claim that the fraud preventive unit was the one that sent the letters to the people on 18th of March, why is the automated data response is on April 7, 2026 at 8:51? They've not led you to see this. This is an automated response. And you can see that one of the applicants actually probably sent a message on 7th of April, and that's Belinda Che. And you can see, this is an automated response. And how, what is an automated? You can see, thank you for contacting the fraud preventive unit, the consular section of the U.S. Embassy Accra. But they will say, okay, fraud preventive unit for no matter trauma on microphone, please. Everybody know the truth. And from now onwards, you see, Honorable Kofi Adams is a killer. He has been in the space for so long. And one thing he stands for is discipline. We can say all we want to say, but discipline and facts, we'll make sure we establish it. This is what they keep throwing into our eyes. This is not just it. Let's just hold on there. And I hope we all have time to go through the documents one by one. So, as I stated, on 7th April 2026, there is a separate document from the Fraud Preventive Unit. That document is an automated response to one of the applicants, Belinda Che. Its wording is clear. Thank you for contacting us. And an automated response is a computer-generated response. And if indeed this is from Fraud Preventive Unit, referring to the slips that he claimed were letters, how come the letters were having 18th March? Mr. Yao Jefikusi Awere confirming the people on the 18th March, and his so-called fraud preventive unit sending the thing is showing us a date of April 7th, and it's an automated response. And my brothers and sisters, where or which of the media stations or interviews that this man went to, these are lawmakers in parliament, went to and actually make you see this automated response, actually make you see that it was just a general information? Every institution, every department has that. When they close from office and send an email, they can tell you, thank you. Right now, it's even on WhatsApp, right? You businesses, you tell them, you say, thank you for contacting us. And that's what he printed. And we'll just erase it and show it to you. Check, these are fraud preventive unit for no. The videos are there. The evidences are there. The fraud preventive unit, first of all, didn't send anybody any slip. Didn't send anybody any letter. The conversations were all in 18th March. This was one of the applicants that reached out to the front page, and we all have no, this is his own document. I'm not using any document of mine. You can see his watermark on the document. This is what they are using to deceive Ghanaians. Now, let's slow down. Slow down. Now, let's come to, I want to put his allegations to bed and show you where all the lies is, and then let's move on from there. Right? So, this brings us to May 6th, the 6th of May 2026. And the engagement with the embassy, when the technical working group was formed, I stated to you earlier that their assignment is to make sure there's a streamlined process of visa applications to prevent the fragmented institutions sending us or sending the embassy letters or applications. Now, open the
Foreign Affairs Communique. And mind you, from the beginning, we all have established that the NSA and Tribe and GTA, first of all, have a separate engagement with the embassy on its own. The embassy have acknowledged that, have identified that, and know that arrangement. And then the NSA have actually, and Tribe, they've been securing visas for people as far back as 1st January. Our process started on an engagement on 9th of April. And the dates given to us, all our visa application dates were all in May. The blast house was supposed to come 11th May or 15th May for diplomatic people, 26th to 29th May for general public and Ghana supporters. Now, go to the... the letter from ministry, no, not this one. Good. Now, this is a circular from the Ministry of Foreign Affairs. As I said, we are coming to speak to fact, and we are not here to say, oh, this guy is the mamu. Then in our Ghana for everybody should see it. This is a circular from Ministry of Foreign Affairs on 6th of May 2026, and I read, submission of official delegation list for FIFA World Cup 2026. Now, the Ministry of Foreign Affairs of the Republic of Ghana presents its compliment to all ministries, departments, and agencies, and with reference to the upcoming FIFA World Cup 2026, scheduled to take place in the United States, Canada, Mexico, from 11th June to 19th July 2026. That's just introduction. Wishes to inform of arrangements that have been put in place to facilitate visa application for officials who will be attending the event. In line with the existing arrangement, so I told you about the existing arrangement with the technical working group to streamline fragmented inflows of visa processes and application. And this working group was with our then chief director, the director of protocol of Ministry of Foreign Affairs, the Ghana Football Association, and the consular of the U.S. Embassy. Good. In line with the existing arrangement, the Ministry of Foreign Affairs is responsible for transmitting the names of nominated officials from MDAs to the respective diplomatic mission in support of their visa application to facilitate the arrangement and ensure proper due diligence. The list of nominated officials from MDAs traveling for the FIFA World Cup are to be submitted through the Ministry of Sports and Recreation. I want us to focus on this circular. So this circular that was sent out on 6th of May, directing all agencies, all departments and ministries to now going forward, they should submit any application to their embassy through the Ministry of Sports and Recreation. Now, good. To ensure all timely transmission, because our role in that technical working group is to make sure we ensure timely transmission. When the thing comes, to transfer it so that it can be worked on ASAP. That was a directive from the U.S. Embassy, as we all seen it in the note verbal. Good. So let's continue to ensure transmission of the request for visa facilitation to diplomatic mission. All MDAs are requested to take note of all the following. All nominated individuals must be a bona fide government officials traveling strictly in an official or government capacity. Applicants in this category must apply specifically for A1, A2 category of visas in the case of the United States of America. Now, let's go. MMDAs are ensured to facilitate. So, if you are a government official or you are working with the ministry and you want to go to the World Cup, you are supposed, your agency, your department, or your ministry is supposed to send your list through us, and we will forward it to either the embassy or the Ministry of Foreign Affairs. Now, I want you to pay attention to this too. If the person is a staff, a government official, or a civil servant, that person is qualified for an A1A2 visa. And an A1A2 visa is a free government visa from the embassy. So that those categories go straight to the embassy
And then the embassy will put a note verbal on it and it will go to the embassy for you as somebody working in Abanjuma, Kono. You can enjoy that free visa process. But mind you, it is still left to the scrutiny, independent decision of the U.S. embassy. Good. So you can see the exact details that were required. So if you're a staff, you're supposed to provide your pay slip and appointment letter, staff identification number, biodata page, passport number, designation, and full name. All MDAs are to submit their compiled list directly to the Ministry of Sports and Recreation. All MDAs are to submit their compiled list directly to the Ministry of Sports and Recreation and not to the Ministry of Foreign Affairs. This was a circular that was sent around to all MDAs. Good. So I hope this has been put to bed now to understand that these arrangements have been put in place. Good. I've explained it, but let me just read it. So now, this sequence is important. I want you to understand this sequence. It's very important. Before 9th of April, the NSA, the GTA, and other stakeholders already have engagement with the embassy before 9th of April. And on the April 9th, government and the embassy reviewed the wider World Cup travel environment and recognized the need for better coordination. Now, we are going to stick to this and we'll come back to it. So on the 17th of April, the embassy formally recorded the technical discussion. On the 6th of May, the Ministry of Foreign Affairs shared this circular. Okay, so let's go back to what they said that we have done, or what they said the ministry has done. So I've established a lot of facts for you. We are all gathering it. So go back to this letter for me. So you see a letter on Republic of Ghana. Put that letter out. And let's put this matter to bed. Now, this is a correspondent from the Ministry of... No, not this.

no. Ara no, no des. A Sempre no, FM. So, even this, we can all see that the request of protocol assistance for the United States of American Embassy, you see Ministry of Gender and Children Social Protection sending us their list, which we forwarded to the embassy. You can actually see it there. Now, slow down. You can see we requested for a note verbal. No, not the yellow one. The ones, the two documents are supposed to compare to each other. There's a four watermark and then the other one. Good. So this is where the allegation is. But before we go on, I want us to see a particular document, this same document that the ministry has. So you see the comparison of Republic of Ghana.

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1: Asempa FM Ekosi sayin jumedie no asugusu a utie no ma yena mu nyina ase ne ensan mama kwaba emfa momra Ekosi sayin jumedie yi eso. Enti we brought you that press conference Chairman Pacho, what's not say? Ma, yena munyana ase. We, press conference, I fa ede ebremo, from the Ministry of Sport and Recreation. Enti, eno, ena, mote, eno, na, ansana, yene, Chairman Bibi Moro, bedin komono, ma, menfa munko Kumasi. The last time I called Kumasi, Eko Kova NPP won National Delegate Conference. Mobekaya yinya Dr. Solomon Apia Kubi ewo Kumasi or a CEO Edema Solak Biochemist Limited. 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Then I don't know Otreye mu ewo Kumasi. 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
2: 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Ense mfa sofu mfa man to the team.
1: Yes.
2: Sebe ya wunyini da. 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Ena wun timi nsi yin hukwany. 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Ha. Yuma de de so gana sisi so oshe last of year ya. Nanka 40 years and above, 40 to 50, none came between 20-30% of Ghanaian men and unprecedented enlarging. So, say, I say, dear, sebi, a drew 50 to 60. Okay. Among pensioners, components, as I say, a cost room. Now, question is, dear Ben Nessie, I just say, prostate health and education in Kopapa in some more hundred area.
1: Okay.
2: Point number two, the bit may be Biafra home. Bonus idea a friend be lycopene rich fruit and vegetables. Lycopene for the very pigmentation, I say Emma, fruit and vegetables, and Congo. Nanka, you need a century kind of diet. Make up fresh tomatoes, grapes, or oranges, Mokongo. And can you find care diet or a salad? But Ghana for me must say, oh, in your time when you pentem aquajuma, a visa scandal be a bar and Jesse could tint in your time when you. Now you call higher biology and as a higher science, sabi, sir, like a people say antioxidant. It bet you might just say, oh, your srani, I'll be who buy. Now, prostaglandin, sabi, a dear papa will hear about who buy a panis, I like a piano. It's when your time and fan kind of pet there, and they can to be kind on a chassis and large. Nenon di yebit maybe biafa ho. Na san se sebi yebit shadi na tamu ni intina. Intina edu efe ni prostafet heba capsules wo jaso. 2004, Professor Kuvina Lili Nyako Pwani Krensi. Ni yon se gana han BPH anan se prostate haon en kosro. En ad age dependent. 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Sebi poja duwek se ya yegu o PA di master se gu shelf sa apeke dasin ache. Can't we pay them? Never the bit my reproducible, and I say, bet me a repeated test. No, Sampa, a quality of a sober gunner for Mema. You have picked from 2004, 10 years, 2014, and you have picked a data nina. And you have been medicinal plants in Ghana, Hanum, Sebi, a big group in Eastern Region. Back of any Kotom and Benicious, Eastern Region group, the whole world, Ghana and Kwano Debe.
1: Oh, okay.
2: And you also, there be. Yam picking yam for other ones and counts, okay. Yen yet, ben yet for in vivo, as in, especially animals, a crap. TFA mil abino rats, cause you mom you free. And then this one puts it in a large year. No, show symptoms, no. You also say, be a bona crop, you saw what some I just saw a break. And yet, pick it, sir, a colors and answer, sir, by at the compounds, no. And they inject and I see no critium one. And yet, shown for 8 weeks. You must say, I want to post it. I can say, I enlarge and I say, I can say, certain care, you know. Sebby in swap or terminatory. You don't try to get to your more so what some ebi. In France, say just a bema. So when you say do as you see it me at the upper one can I say said do ya. Now post service experience I shin swan I say enlarge ya. Mazum 8 weeks no sign soon between a chia. Pipe ne can see return baby. I'm a Johnson Ababoko. And then a prostate herbal comes the bottom say Johnson Boko. Third point on the courses. I a red meat. Obin Kayenina, I think you a red meat, need a white meat. And replace it. I say red meat, we can't have a go. See if a cow meat.
1: Nanchina,
2: ha. Near fat grass cutter. Grass cutter,
1: yeah, can't say.
2: I can't say. Oh, cow meat, a red pa.
1: Yeah.
2: Na ya na se be se be red, no chia na no anaye dark.
1: Aye dark.
2: And you contain a different myoglobin. And the poison gland, the chia wadi anono, ompe.
1: Oh.
2: Eti kabi se insion on fish, anase chicken, takramwa.
1: Yes.
2: On so many fita.
1: Yes.
2: Fa kompa ponchenam. Eti ka yen nanki ya te red meat, nanki increase white meat.
1: Nan chinam ne a ponchenam, ne a teso. Na akantie ne akoko ne
2: white white dey no account even rabbit adanko
1: adanko
2: na me fit ah if you say say pork you classify pork as in your terms as the other white meat say be offer my go competent e work pork ma na compare cow meat and pork no better it can yan nan ke dey increase white meat no Ghana force dey be mimi sa Christmas dey come akoko na ye yin me na be come akoko no tutu hu ye bibia wie na ye da akoko na ahye ne kon no near their mammy. It means you know me need to. I feel me chop money. It is something with me enjoy, and I'm better. I have you do. So, as I'm with me, je Ojana meant me and you better me swan. Let me debate him. It is sad because I must see the post-it no enlarge and enlarge. Now say post-it enlarge. Pass science. We're going to say five. Any carbon said the ease and a first cow Johnson. On saying cow Johnson. Since cow Johnson, you saw what some
1: yeah.
2: And some a pipe ne be. I'm a Jones number. On say prostate here draw on beans. Beans here di.
1: Yeah.
2: Fa baako bonkum. Baako ni fa fa kase ani. Na o say da kwa be dem finfin.
1: Yes.
2: Sana prostate gland neti.
1: Okay.
2: And a pipe be a shent me fen urethra. And na ewura mu say.
1: Okay.
2: And a bladder neni. Na say prostate gland na base kan ko say. It is a enlarger obi once I saw whom from a go balloon. On say outside stretch na inside the stretch. Inside stretch na kan urethra na fam and I say kan mia no. It now you say watching as na pipe na be ma Jones number. Ebio, ubo nse sebe sebe Johnson e deo, na wa anka on hwa, na ya gunso, adjunso on. Ha, prose glan nanka sebo ni se, no, no, hon. Onse, akwa se tap.
1: Yes.
2: Onse, valve na, ye di close no.
1: Yes.
2: Ha, onse, enkwari dia gross ane tefaswa, ne di tread. Tu wense, o close tap no krampa, ne likifa hon. Prose ten sebe ya junso, ye na e close.
1: Okay.
2: E ma jo 2 hours na akate. Not Johnson SZP. A son say I enlarge it mink and inclusive family. Teba so nya refer leaking of June. Johnson a leaky fa hon a say a fa fa hon. A bonk I saw prostate no question mark about
1: him.
2: Afe Johnson so do see a penal kujina ha. Wouldn't you control Johnson so? Tama Johnson a penne p. Tama no a penna cut. A bonk I saw prostate question mark about him. A bio Johnson so ba and go straight like a pressure. Also be Susano. Na ye diagora. Oh, them so na menu age baby. On see pay then cost receive a panny na we money diagro. Be ba oh be foul home to form foul home to form. A best we just say okay has I mo. Say say that won't John sa ain't na a dissipate and nice a goofum a bon kai so prostate in question mark about. Now prostate can was a herbal supplement. Say tia say a herbal supplementer a KNUSC research JTI and yapeke. Yes, sponsor project of KNUSC, you know, collaboration, herbal department.
1: Okay.
2: Tia pick a sad data and they are formulated and drug making. I think it almost been 9 years. Sebi idea friend of clinical studies, Yanankas Asin, Yanankas Asin, intern and answer, yes, a company. You are picking up 50. And they said, Dre, they are mom, you are showing labor kidney near the national. After PSA test, a year, process scan, after before and after, and with some a year, man. And it could be say, solution no e wo prostate herbal capsules.
1: Prostate herbal capsules.
2: Obi a maximum 8 weeks. E ko mo je ni mu a one. U prostate ni su no e ko on se adia fe na anti-inflammatory agents wo mu.
1: Yes.
2: E bo se sapon se alkalos wo mu. E betwi se nsu ni wo na frim. Na ma pipe no e bi. Na Johnson ababoko. E bi question. Wo Johnson free se e bi akem. Obi kai abstract in physics. Abstract.
1: Yeah.
2: Yes, se polytank isiwo. Na ensu e half full. Na heat bono a sabit my defend negative pressure it is like a poly tank na sun echo so blood and your conica as in the base more na watch me and I say body build or yeah na blood must be overtaken temperature warmer tank is a half full na sake base no as a cosro Tebasa Johnson go blood am see apa. Johnson ya above hole na kwedi sro na but what about Johnson abedi base na hole na kwedi sro na how does it come out? Told Johnson say e bia kem say maximum 8 weeks. One, a yes ya oops be a best soften sa the overtake me no. Now revert my conical base of the friend is saying blood down. I revert back to normal. Now my Johnson go ma na esane na confusion be a everywhere. Obi, so why ubu nyogu asuma? Adia ya ne hu nanye na ya wore hosem and a professor occupation o edma wo a multimedia anase ochre adia university
1: yes
2: na occupation 62 years na ne wife 55 na ne wife birthday na professor professor say we be je kakra we card in cut ne man same kakra na educated drop baby atum na oba nso nye nurse na why you name and are 90 me me yira ba na me yim fri no ba na say etefa so na me ne obi a rehosem. Yes, and Kema Sahawi Nema. Prostafit herbal capsules, no, a herbal supplement, a bebwao. Nay, sa confusion, if you obi, your evidence, one must be shabby from Kitita, a point and secret and yadi ade. Jo, ye did this year perform good ye. A carbohydrate, make up for full nankas carbohydrate, no, and a number may be protein in an ano. The affair is solid waste, no, and from a gentleman, beba. Liquid waste from a June Sumanaba. Ti Johnson sebe sebe kidney papa waste nyina sia pa ebegu blood anim now 2 hours so sia pa na ese ebi na Johnson tugu na ese prostate enlarge ye na aha ne kwana kansi obi ti Johnson ya thousands a fear ese e ba mountain by all means at all cost enti yenye na den ma me solution egu ha
1: yeah
2: na hanso aka fam ebe da ba e two things either sebe punch hole o asia ha na di two batum ne di a bag na ball na ho near drain journey from her. And now self flexible tube near the best shell wide and all her. Near Pisca Caca now force will be a quaintness a beam. Nasabi Sabi and a Yabo. Uko Professor Emeritus. Our Bobra. Nasabi Sabi walk him a buoy a buoya in Simpy. Yes, so on Saka Prosafit herbal capsules now. As a supplement, the choir. A quaintness since no here Kitano. To once a Usha so use now first 4 days. No one said, Sabi Sab Johnson about and faculty a far home.
1: Okay.
2: Inference na saying a quine ebie and to once a wetani a push kakakakakasa 4 weeks maximum. Ubonsa usabi so gunsu, nasabi sabi a dropping. Nay, sa confusion in a few. And the prostaphate herbal capsules, your body man say Johnson Boko Obi Zipman Plus was what she's gonna for me. Obi, you know that is a Ghana. DNT, I hear a nonsense and so many are ten coming. I must cite his adults and say, yeah, your foreplay, you're fine. May make us a wedding, a friend is saying, counsel me call my sorry. And one say, young upon so no banish, yana my own mouth, yano yan, some crime, and fast on yano. Bible, this is the man shall satisfy one sexual like as the woman. One can say, you may, you shall. Ness embra, compulsory by force. Now, sabi, mode of action, the yes, essay, and yet you. Now, foreplay, and saying, can be forced in Bishiano, and can come with this kakra. So kai first to know yes e ye video e obi wan nyina mamen kase be o kai o se yi comment bi akla ne kun jack na na nka e site o na ye ba act na be ma no banku ta hun na now sa for play sa comment e fe 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
2: 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Na machine na. Any machine enti ni kure ya. Mesro Zipman Plus her back capsule so ho. Wase prr panya. 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When he born in my sight, on so na adi any who you know, a co brain him. Not brain communication, co heart, that come muja pompano, if I defend genital veins, and anything we had in home morning with your femo, not adi sorry. Now, my stamina number. I must be so young, one day, a moon swedding, not per panyano, not professor, or banneted or tid, and a subbis, and that set. And yet, Christ also, Obi, I dear pamma memory release stress, and yet your love fries an iPhone, and a flight of Faco Dubai. No, Nyami born naturally my. And it's a boy game run to wasse. Nyagi diggity. A man in penny can ikebia. To wasse. Now but to wasse no ya stamina. And how na Zipman Plus a human bemo. Nebasa, wedjinaso, no banaka se ampamura, and ne matidene. Zipman Plus herba capsule so was a prr pangai. Wed ye instant on the hwa any jiangwa obi. Obi.
1: Yeah, pebia try e benya na wahin na to.
2: Me das Zipman Plus any prostafet herba capsules no a pharmacy shop. Chemical shop and a herbal shop could be a was it prostafet PROST a prosta now they fit at the end one thing prostafet herbal capsules are open your be son a Zipman Plus on seven baby could be an open your be question be a found come from CC and in common a be up when you be on top and now on TV be a say and up a baby service a kitty tea obi yeah they can't process it and guess I'm me passionate about because me papa and the different ones as you
1: okay
2: number first you can US
1: okay
2: into your prostate how no aye mete ho asema me nu ha wo ko mansa no firi mu na me mpese beto me it me me say dia me ye bia no o ye mpese dia for prevention no afi bia 31st December ko mpa ba say apa first na e holiday no na ma she prostate first say for 6 weeks e be ma me like open ho a me hia for entire 12 months afi bia no aye no 6 weeks to ensure say say prostate no enlarge mpo
1: okay
2: e san say e ho bambo no e say say aye be for na say I call him me numbers no MTN no from CC ya me MTN no e ye 0245 0245 0245 61 61 60 628 28 for the last time 0245 0245 61 61 60 28 28 I am busy from Airtown on so here 0261 0261 0261 73 63 0261 0261 73 62 63 63 kai se me din di prostafet herbal capsules me ye supplement ma me nyina okay a me chi wa de kwa na be mo odun sa watchim a odun so 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Sabby Sabby a man come. Zipman Plus, dear prrrr, pangai. No, Obans and pa matidin. Professor, more Obanin to take that check. Book not dozen. Miss Ruby Bray.
1: Okay, that's it. And that's for Papa. Dr. Solomon Apia Kubi. And Solac Biochemist Limited.
2: Sure.
1: Doc. Chairman BB Moro.
3: Yes.
1: Wow. Bro, closer to microphone, ne kakra mame.

0: di kaya interview and there Bernard Bernard Bediakon. Ajidin.
1: My household name.
0: Oh.
1: Yeah.
0: Too much.
1: And then that day I was impressed. And Kaisa, in many years, I interviewed you, you know. And I've other producers of other shows. Afraid no more Jane and number and when you now started say, but that interview went very well. I think he spoke very, very well on that day.
0: Yes, yes.
1: And from that day, I knew, say, Charlie, he will be a hit. And so far, yes, I think he's done very well for
0: himself. And now, El Koso, said, and Penu can was say, and now, at that power so,
1: yes,
0: and they can was say, and in Fiaba, any idiot,
1: any idiot,
0: and say, Honorable Bernard Bediako, Yaminin Ukraine. In Sisiya, I mean, no. Bernard Noye, me, Constituency Secretary.
1: Okay. At the time, now where? Constituency Chairman.
0: Okay. Now, when you say, obeye, ba, waye, ama, aiden, aboroso, said in to you, 1 year, near, ye, by election, wakutia, minia, ushe, you must swa, yura, Bernard Bediako, oya, a swaini. Nancy, I be easy for you, a tray, meneno boapro, a quasram of frano, or come cry some chrom, a chrom say, Say, I mean, I don't know how much we are. I will free be a true year, umbra no office. 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Na Acadia, Omudibeco school, no, or the bemo,
1: or be fanning
0: in our obi, meno cassay, mofranene, or my old four, a betroy. You be a nipa over 1,200. And I'm watching me. I feel me say, eh, now you find a binya sanya, my obi. 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
1: Yeah, chop box.
0: Chop box now, mo de beko school, no. 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Wasa mo mo scientific calculator.
1: Oh.
0: Asadi a peso.
1: Nipa thousand.
0: Nipa thousand in ya. Obi umye. Or say. And kwala no kwa. Eh de ya. Omu be pe baby. 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Oh. 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
1: Yeah.
0: Ah uwe no asadi. 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Omu fanko.
1: Honorable
0: I
1: had there.
0: Oh yes, I didn't we know. Now I'll phone be as a bitch, they say. No more face I grew no moody. Let me see. I'll for a mabby or bandy day. I'll for a sabbium over 67. And also, what we 1,200 or say yes, I didn't know. And my sow for no. A bium, ye will cry no 90+7. Eh, body, I a letter, I charm my befriend Allah. Okofa, Uncola Savia, but sing Cola with ye. Ya mom, Monsieur Munko school. Was it my bended? Was some man called last seven? No, should be in tea in honor. There's 1,272. Unquala was I decided you among Obi. Oh, ye be one, you are no friend, Miss Emmy. A senior high school, a warrior conscience in Muniano. Seven senior high school, Sidina, or Peso Como mattress, and a bank beds. Let me see. Hey, Nasanya, my old quack of all, I see, Tremmy. Or see school bia a walk with ya a secondary school biano or mom 400 mattress, student mattress.
1: Oh,
0: no, as some mom bank base, you know, say no, no, a 2-in-1.
1: 2-in-1, yeah.
0: And no, see school bia benya 200. And see all the secondary school are a walk with ya
1: constituency,
0: you know, ubia nya sanya mawe. And see school kwala.
1: St. Rose's Moon,
0: Obia, school I walk with Tibia, Obia, and into over 2,800 students, and a watch on Sanya Marie.
1: Oh,
0: Obi, a Jumasu, and I within 1 year, and a honorable AS Edumay. And then many who can say, Oh, Krobi, or a friend of Top Ramai.
1: Top Raman,
0: Top Ramai, Obi, Sakrono, network in you. Omu Bibian Cosso, Colano per se, Omu ye Bibia crying Cosso. And then many who can say, Empty and full, a sipo. Nan then I saw you to an amok or the effect crown and say, You got two contractors on we age one. How much I say, Say in so unhama within the 3 months, no,
1: baby,
0: we age one.
1: That's the top man for being a network, come
0: on. Come on, come on, come on. Now, a dear Bakwa, ye co campaign, that's a bread doctor, or see you.
1: Yes.
0: When she, oh, and she the one Casawabaho,
1: at him,
0: very good. Doctor, ye co campaign.

0: Catcher is a violation. Or see, a dear Hian when you crew running in the inner road,
1: the inner town road,
0: you know, not in your crown. And then, menu, cause then I say, Honorable Lawyer Bernard Bediako, what you might call lobby 7 kilometers route at the approach. Ah, ye ko and then I saw yen ananom any contractor no. A ko a presented document in the shen ananom sabu da sha contract and sa men woke say a juma a be koso ewo wenchi.
1: In the anna asphalt ana
0: asphalt
1: 7 kilometers.
0: 7 kilometers in a inner wenchi men a me catch all. Obi.
1: Wow.
0: At the sum I nini na ye within 1 year.
1: 1 year.
0: Obi. You will crow you or your friend or kusi.
1: Yes.
0: Now omu bridge. Ah, omu link it to order. Over 9 years in ya bridge nebua. Ubiya intimi and shemo. Lawyer Bernard Bediako say, Nyamia domuna moto abanomana. Sa bridge no obeyamo. And then me no can say over 80% complete.
1: Of bridge, no?
0: Mena me catch up.
1: Kusi bridge.
0: Kusi,
1: no?
0: Kusi 40. And yeah, adikuma. Kusi webium. Kusi e webium. Sorry, e swabe mo.
1: Swabe.
0: Swabe to wenchi.
1: Okay.
0: And ti kusi to wenchi. So, adia wa omusi in here omu pane omu water treatment plant. Obi. And then me no can say kusi. And when she umwenya treatment new water treatment planter a bujuma e de amo.
1: I know so Bernard Bedia kuna de
0: juma in salon. Na yo krubi o ha ye fen anyaso. No omo chip center. And nye omo renti. Wasi munka makuman to me. And then menu kase chip center no. Why I complete.
1: Like was si for from
0: Ama Oma. MP project, you know, chip center near complete.
1: Omu tiyo.
0: Omu, chese, or say ti, nursing bungalow account. And you complete, you know, crowd, or say si, anyasu futia, or say si, nursing bungalow. As account. Obi, and si wawo. Yo, wakurobi suwa, akutia wa, ye friend is set room.
1: Okay.
0: MP project, na ano no, 3 classroom, complete, and also, si wawo. And inti a jumasua or yen in an a within 1 year.
1: Yeah, say after by election.
0: Me say after by election within 1 year. And I say, Juma Jewe, Ede, a Kosuwa Kutia. And then me no can say, Yo Krobi Kusina Ebium, a link it to Akutia. Uti, I must say, bridge by no Baba Jamile.
1: Yes.
0: And then me no can say, we say, a quen bian dawa, o de ba Akutia. 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
0: Project, I oh, biara, and pinier, a fresh project, away.
1: Okay.
0: Honorable Yakumi de wanye project bia e se MP to aso because okay. 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
1: onwie ya e wose
0: oto aso
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0: MP e bo dwuma pa
1: e honorable wa, lawyer Bernard Bedi Akubedu Charlie you do all said down to me catch her and say da ye ba Honorable Yaokumi, 1 week. Mihu receptioner atem wenti for e de eman na e hostile kakra. Banansaya ye ba Ernest Yaokumi mame 1 week no.
0: Okay.
1: Besides who reception no who said near master sign to me catch your honorable baby said and then why you when chi a ma fe when chifu a normal person more pamphlet cre fear yen as I feel no drew yeno. A mind in a budget and so any baby, and I'm sure okay, then maybe he's done something right, obi, you know, in the obi constituency.
0: Sir, students now, na ye mo munyaman, winchin and ya mo.
1: Oh, wow.
0: Omunya 126. Winchin kronon kwanya nipa 126. 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Omo de omo how ebeda MP. 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
1: Odi 4 years.
0: Odi
1: there.
0: 4 years in India. Ebeya.
1: Akwetia be is in New York.
0: Akwetia be fe. And akwetia ajinatum.
1: Wow.
0: Esan say. Wow. Oba ye no. Wangu akwetia for any masi. Na nini yankan fuano ye de nasye emma obi. Obi we strong. We are strong.
1: Well, one thing I mean I always say sir. Oh, yeah, MP, one of your key jobs for your constituency is advocacy.
0: Yes.
1: It is also on mining in our etewonka. And I think on that score, he's done very, very well.
0: Okay.
1: At least, and then, Akwetia, Ubiya Ebo constituency, sir, Akwetia Dean is up there through Juma Udi man, the party they are buying in the media. Meba minim sa won su BBC when you saw. Opesi edi hon komo enti meba me yedi eno hon enko ba ansa na no Bell Malt, the refreshed Bell Malt is on the market, a non-alcoholic malt drink original ede papa na and the taste has been reimagined. It is now smoother, creamier and more refreshing than ever before. But modern so be pibi anom say ene when you aduani bi di na wo pibi bi anom e de egusu a it should be Bell Malt a correct men Canada order. 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The luckiest luck is everywhere. In Timoma Yen Shannon, so Zipline Security Services say Yenfa way soon to Ghana for any me patcho and I say open CCTV cameras at top papa. 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Ekosi Essential Chairman BB Moro and then Nadin Komo. Sir, and they were former constituency chairman. And still, I'm not a chairman. But I won't sign any
0: interview.
1: Okay. And what the chairman for how many years?
0: Maybe for 12 years.
1: 12 years?
0: Obi, me start your branch.
1: Oh, okay.
0: As branch chairman,
1: yes.
0: For 8 years.
1: Okay.
0: And sana, me move Aba constituency. Constituency, then we did three terms. Let's say 12 years.
1: Oh, okay.
0: Na constituency, no, so three terms, I'm in the MP, me and son.
1: And on your my age.
0: And I'm in my age, my honorable Baba Jamal.
1: Yes.
0: And honorable Henry Bachiadum.
1: Okay.
0: And honorable Bernard.
1: Bernard Bediakubedu. Oh,
0: you want to know my year, my son party, no? Ache, baby, you do it.
1: Also, call
0: I said, me coming.
1: It is a position, man. I'll call for.
0: Yes, I see. I'm your regional vice chairman.
1: Oh, regional vice chairman. Oh,
0: baby, yeah, you want to do no. Yeah, the branch.
1: Yes.
0: Experience, no. Need constituency experience, no. Echo.
1: Okay.
0: Regional.
1: Okay.
0: As I said, Michelle. Regional election I call 2020 no Obi Eastern region a boy home the 36.5%. 2024 48%. Ne say
1: mu pija by
0: name. Pija by name. Ne say constituency in ya born home warden. As I said 2020 ne kuta 8 seats. 2024, you could have 9 seats.
1: Oh, okay.
0: Let's say,
1: we have 1 seat,
0: Becown. Nini Nano, Nese, Abasubody, and also Coma, Constituency Ninja, led by Dr. Engineer Mamoni Dinkradenko, obey him every platform.
1: Mark Oliver Kevo.
0: Dr. Engineer Mark Oliver Kevo. Obi, Meshia Chama for Ba. Dr. Mark Oliver Kevo, Oye Shunko.
1: Yeah.
0: Oye leader. 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
1: I think Dr. Oliver Kevo will be retained as chairman. Now, Uwakwakwakwakwa, and vice chairman, I am where you're saying we're region, but I'm Okay.
0: The G2 say, you must soon, the experience of my now, conscience, you
1: know.
0: I think so, mobile world.
1: Sure. I mean, sir, would you man swa so any? I mean, what would you say? Three MPs for the constituency.
0: And yeah, MPs are keke.
1: Yeah, MPs
0: solid. Solid. We share Baba Jamu. We share Herbert. We share
1: Luanya.
0: MP Anna. And the Kabi Bichro say Ampa. Yeah. Juma Dim. Obi Akutia Edium. Akutia. Oh, Odi Mo Akutia. Akutia. I say swing. Inti Akutia no. Every time biano I say unya leaders. We are firm. Nyali de biko akotia ekikemu ase osu kikembi edin a ese wi edin nti akotia de edin nti sa
1: experience
0: amenya akotia no ene na mere ba region ena constituency for no so me no mu aye juma esan se chairman of caucus ni nya me na meda o ma no
1: oh okay
0: nti omunso
1: our constituency chairman caucus na
0: me na meda
1: o na send the way to fufu amana to
0: me se
1: ene vice chairman we ni
0: obi
1: na obi contesting and so on be fatu ndi e obi be contesting
0: yeah obi be contesting obi say agroni form
1: oh chairman bb moro
0: obi
1: no chale chairman we too much
0: obi
1: we too much
0: obi u platform we dey ni pesi apa na say
1: na chairman we win
0: oh
1: no we win we win o dey say the main endorse obi akra unkwa the main endorse yeah no I think you deserve it you've earned a place at the table chairman bb moro
0: obi the great
1: waji din too much
0: oh
1: waji din pa chairman bb moro we dey akwiti afọ mo amudie nie obso call regional vice chair no kokko bua mark oliver kevo no mo manage eastern region ndc and the eastern region you know constituencies no edo see am constituencies near say
0: 33
1: constituencies yes. Ndc were 9 more
0: yes,
1: 9 constituencies
0: yeah,
1: yeah good and here was say at least target is 2028 no on be jump akobe 15 constituencies
0: yes
1: yeah,
0: target
1: and as money mpp be chim pepepe
0: obi yeah one here cry be sin o
1: eh
0: anamo ayoko so wo Ghana my muhuan
1: Obi chairman bb moro
0: ayoko so wo Ghana my muhuan ya no mo ya besi omo kra
1: ye
0: wo target pa any dey yan kan chiro
1: yeah yeah send
0: there eh
1: your fast strategy ni
0: david omo a
1: say mark oliver kevin one wo come on to my boom dey and dem obe hard dream we history region Wow. I wish you well. Ain't he? Meaning, sir, regional elections near November, right?
0: November. Yes.
1: But so, me, my mom, found nomination.
0: May submit 14 for ya.
1: 14, I'm going to submit
0: to me.
1: Oh, wow. Hey.
0: Too much.
1: That's nice. And we wish you well. You know, from now till November date number. Chairman BB Moro Mfuni and Edahono Eastern Regional First Vice Chairman Hopeful. Chairman BB Moro, New Dawn, New Energy. Trust BB to deliver. No, Charlie Chairman. Chairman, why are you
0: Yes.
1: I wish you well.
0: Thank you.
1: Fantastic. Ekosi saying say hi Sempa FM. Ain't he? Yele chairman we enter. Yeah, the mobile call United Kingdom. Okay, so use this one. Yeah, the mobile call United Kingdom. Now, yeah, the mobile United Kingdom are the NPP branch secretary. Ewo UK abe cancer. Mobile telling Kasisiya. But Ochina unim say draw Kasiebi air toja. Medical can one say much that the luckiest draw no ever to join a mea do more or china in the end. Ya bar a more fair for by Kwame Kay and Sawa. My meaning in you home come on. Now, you know, ready for that big draw. At the same,
2: Yamia do more now, so
1: be a quay.
2: Yamia do
1: your china draw never happen.
2: Ever happen, pam.
1: It will be person who take you part on your day.
2: On phone phone on dial *712#.
1: Okay.
2: Oko portal on this one. The first item on the menu near buy random tickets for yourself. Now promo na ye ye no. You turn it in 10 for 10.
1: 10 for 10.
2: 10 for 10. It do me do.
1: Oh okay.
2: It is a Uber tour ticket at a random ticket at 10 cedis.
1: Okay.
2: But turn it 10 times to accumulate at 100 cedis. If you say you did say dashboard no Ghana do yes son.
1: Yeah,
2: Dawson. And to 200 cities per, that means in a million people, no jine mubako. But 200 cities, like, uji chemu, not only 10 times, yeah. That means you have 10
1: chances.
2: Echo show, that's the probability rate. And you say, for our phone, the dial *712#, natural random tickets at 10 cities. 10 times.
1: 10 times.
2: Next time, you a chance to win a prize. Prices are my beach now. It be a fridges. It be a television set. We have laptops. Now, where near your main draw, cry? Where
1: your main draw near December?
2: Me patch your eye. Where one of the mini draws are here? At the train.
1: At the train December.
2: December. Last week, yeah, media lunch. Go for winning Yama Bibri. Obi participating with 100 CDs. And we need 75 inch, you know, television set. So, this is how best I am. To help people.
1: Anyway, new man no a pink ink. We need a near the amount.
2: We need who participate. 200 cedis. You are viable to.
1: to take part in the draw.
2: In the draw. Into no portal, Miss Webby, star 712#. The fourth item now, a war menu, no soon, yes. Redeem your prize.
1: Okay.
2: Into both, sir, honour. The war system, no say where we need behind. Say, it's car. You better send your right away.
1: Okay.
2: But yeah, yeah, announcement to radio, so it means that people all walks of life, a war Ghana baby, air participate. No one more north, central region, and crying, has say, baby, oh, baby, I'll be an internet. Oh, I cry. Over back. Your head office, it was Shashi, your okay. Fifth floor, golf house, okay. Fifth floor, Hona, the Lakesi office work. No one babaji. So you see, kana, it doesn't demand banking, you best send your mom. But who we need be said, yeah. Now we need a cry, you better deliver more. But who are cry, dear, you better encourage this over
1: office
2: work, no babaji.
1: Oh, okay. And you're not draw, no? A draw, mobile, no? Before a live audience, and
2: me patcho anya me adu my ball from 12 area ekwa. Until from now on to which na die. You have you bet me your tickets now. And as empire one kwa to some station, you didn't say. O participate to see ana. Still, we didn't call the main draw anymore. It is not just for this mini draw. Who participated for the mini draw? But all the time now, what Bobiano, who data a war, your system, no more, and you qualify for the main draw.
1: Oh, now December, that, you know?
2: This, yes,
1: there are 5 million.
2: Yes, so no, me patcho aye. And so, who participating now? Even if you do not win anything for this mini draw, you still have a chance
1: in the main draw.
2: Me patcho aye.
1: And a main draw, and so you win here 5 million.
2: Me patcho aye.
1: 50 billion OCDs.
2: Yes, that's the luckiest ticket.
1: Hey. 50 billion.
2: Me patcho. And to take it, no, on a regular day, obet me out of from 1 CD, I could see 5,000 on a ticket.
1: Sure.
2: But for this draw, you have to buy at least 10 cities.
1: 10 cities.
2: And times 10.
1: Times 10.
2: Me patcho.
1: Now wait till me enter.
2: Me patcho.
1: You are drawing mobile anyway.
2: Yeah, be yeah, yeah. Head office. Me patcho.
1: Are you open to the public or not?
2: Obi, feel say we participate. CBN will be checking. The system will not lie. The data is there.
1: Okay.
2: Once I wait till me about 10 cities, I'm accumulated to 100 cities. Now you are open to come and watch the draw. Now the who or hold the we DBA announce soon. Yeah, the be mau.
1: Oh, wow, that's nice. And if for Ghana for ATO all over the country, you know, our last words to them, every day, if our luckiest draw in what
2: you did say, yeah, we are by we as a lack will be. But if you do not put what you brought to this life to test, into our phone, now, dial, if you have 100 cities to spare, dial *712#.
1: *714*712#.
2: Okay. Not all random tickets, ma. If you are a bema prompt, say, be a auto ticket no community way. Now, input it be amount about 10 cities.
1: Okay.
2: Momo crow, we are on all telcos. Okay. Momo crow, we use a bema prompt now with your 10 cities. Now, we do pin a shimu. Then we'll give you the message. So, what participate? We'll move message in the chest. Oh, evidence. Now, why in the 10 times?
1: Okay.
2: And no. You have a price to redeem.
1: That's fantastic. Yeah, that's it. When you're lucky yesterday, you only said almost almost cow, almost you, and you're feeling we're winning the Ebeya or Connebra, Connebra, near maybe a winning a near on your mind. You see it almost on TV, I'll be a some for redeeming prices. Amazing price this year. The biggest draw will be in December. 5 million Ghana cities is up for grabs. Nipa Baku at the 50 billion air coffee, Charlie. It doesn't get any better than that. In the Bomadin, now so far, a shame. Udine,
2: Nanama Utibu.
1: Nanama Utibu.
2: Me patcha.
1: Wow. Oh, yeah.
2: A creepem and a crobo.
1: A creepem free crobe and so.
2: Associeso.
1: Oh, if you associate so.
2: Me patcha.
1: Wow. Do to make a crap.
2: Means to be in Kachia, and I'm not crying. Kachia, say make a crap.
1: Yeah, so in the mean nurse, your best sign sweating, come over.
2: Why?
1: That's a pan. Fantastic. You could see saying swinging. Higher Sempa FM. Young quotes your way, Emra. Yeba, the secretary of the NPP in the United Kingdom is here in our studios. You know, Aiden Komo after the short break. Stay with us.
3: Kwame!
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1: Se obi a wode de yo koi. 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

0: God has been good. A crown for more we are seeing finally in our on the 24th of October. No, ye in our year, breaking yolk, they are celebrating your 18th anniversary at 8 a.m. to 4 p.m. Mama Zimbi Foundation, Breaking Yolk Ministry International, in collaboration with New Crystal Hospital, presents the 18 years celebration. 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
3: What happens when Ghana's brightest young minds go head to head? 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This is strategy. This is confidence. This is the challenge of knowing when to think, when to act, and when to make the right call. 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And the next generation of investors is already making its move. National Investment Quiz. 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
8: Contestants nyina die so ye bako. Samu beye the next big voice for radio so. Na si track and kone diomu jine muso mun chira mu bobra. E honi ye pehu who is who. 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

0: 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Your voice, your talent, your moment.
1: She said, "Yeah, yeah, to be out here." And so she knew shop.
2: My report to no him.
1: Minya, so many people soon, yeah. And so she knew but to.
3: Hey,
1: man, you're asking me. Hmm. As I'm going to be a business with you, I'm going to be a man. Ideas. Ideas are going to be a man. I'm going to be a man. I'm going to be a man. I'm going to be Bills wo ho idea. Menye comment na mantwea bi o. 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
2: Bia so kama pa ambi chake se for UK aya chairman and the usu and any team and the council of elders now so bremo
1: chairman and the usu ba I think many didn't come before my elections
2: that's no? True
1: yeah utimi orini massively and na you close
2: I know you're close.
1: Huh?
2: But the way I know I can't see anything any day we need the no worry
1: yeah true now what the I was not close.
2: Kakra.
1: And any person that contested for secretary, no?
2: Yeah, two.
1: And we had two.
2: I mean, you're about 53%.
1: Oh, of the votes. Wow.
2: Which is not bad.
1: The state of MPP in the UK, it's saying?
2: I think said the word is vibrant. Mm. I just said. Said the amount for Ebi Abamabuo Ghana, no? And Tessa Accra. There were as many as 18 inaugurated chapters.
1: Oh, okay.
2: I just said, bare 15, so. In the background, almost try to say about inaugurate two or put two more together. Now, 18 now, yeah, inaugurate two or come in and say, Bosumi be almost yet. Now, my junior, my no home, no mamma mobilize you, they have supported the mother party.
1: Oh, okay.
2: Ever Ghana, I just say, Yenya, your home cry.
1: In the 18, no, and majority were within London, no?
2: Four pen all London.
1: Four were London.
2: The rest are dotted around the country. Because Southwest, Swindon, Reading, and Bristol.
1: Okay.
2: We call Midlands, also, Luton,
1: Birmingham. Coventry. Coventry or branch?
2: Coventry, Springer.
1: Okay.
2: One of the ones where we'll be seeing a bed lunch. You know.
1: Okay.
2: We call Telford, we call Nottingham, we call Manchester, we call Leeds.
1: Yeah.
2: Just so many now, we make a crack or be any idea to help.
1: That's a Liverpool money chapter. We Liverpool,
2: it's still information. I'm more grow, I'm okay. Come on, you know, I'm more do my grow year, dear. I'm saying, you're
1: in a great year, on so dear. Okay, and if for more new executives, we know, we 10 one year for 4 years, and I'm
2: a paper penalty.
1: And yeah, a day now, it seems when you saw for MPP UK, we branch secretary, then I just say you can communicate what the new executives want to do. And then I'm a person who
2: and a credit will be main true. I dream call back to 1992. A bra and penny for a inaugurate MPP among your cool register and organa.
1: Yes,
2: and call me to Mamma Nessie Groomer. Yeah, at the same time, I'm to external branches. Now, sign is you are doing no minya at that time, no, and only a DSC the current executives, no, you need support.
1: Okay,
2: mammy, you
1: okay,
2: resources. Sika, and then near my OC, a different man on it, but boy party. Now, I'm a campaign that may be a pair, and you're number one.
1: Yes,
2: the second one, your policy ideas.
1: Okay,
2: I just say, Oshet, Ira, Kufu, Amemuma, maternal health, buses, ambulances, Ningna, free
1: ideas from MPP UK.
2: Sanity.
1: Okay,
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1: Oh, okay.
2: And in Yegusua, already, no, Dr. Mahmoud Baumiani manifesto committee is a what it's, you move a brave
1: woman. Members,
2: again, no, yeah, so suicide, make sure, say, as a branch, you know, you'd be back near the Ababata, Dr. Mahmoud Baumia, actually. Now, you need to do who you say, the flagship policy, every free UK nearby.
1: Which is the credit score in Nana?
2: We are in the Ampenu Fogus, Bobo.
1: Oh, like a Munya Nui.
2: Oh, be a bad pa Ampenu Fogus, Bobo. You go so lobby.
1: Okay.
2: Now, you per se, a mui sham, so the bayer, you had a ton, Dr. Baumia, Ghana for Beton.
1: A Beton.
2: Now, you're to me a year of Mampeny, Mahama, and then I buy now. Omu Husono. You're to me a year of my friend, you're to us what Ghana for.
1: Yeah. One casa, what will you care check?
2: I cry my friend is about 18 years in
1: 18 years in the UK. Oh wow. As all kwa na usa.
2: I'm sir. I'm say you kufu free so no.
1: Mhm.
2: Me share the way I na you rat I'm say but na near man from my born in and I'm joining
1: Utubata.
2: We did Utubata. But if you meba, meba betito already here also.
1: Okay.
2: But NDC time, yeah, and Nkoyi. We been here who has to see
1: a constituency in Ghana, a constituency by
2: Asukwa.
1: Oh, Asukwa constituency. Okay. The Honsway Albert Boa constituency. No.
2: We try. That's nice.
1: Wow. It's the Uber for more conference here beyond.
2: So I prepare. Yeah, by 20 in a free UK in Kwanabai. Yeah, yeah, delegates. You know.
1: Yes.
2: So there be a Ibenya essay in who leads the party.
1: Yeah. Are you confident in new national executives?
2: Extremely confident.
1: Sir,
2: extremely confident.
1: The amount for can for Mohun. Then
2: amount for can. Can I mean being treated? It
1: be said, more executives, not just say, move away from my identity as a party. So, what is uncommon? It be moody.
2: Yeah, first vice in Indiana.
1: First vice, no, I'm about first vice, I'm about women organizer, I'm about, I think they've mentioned some three or four names.
2: They started from first vice.
1: Mm-hmm.
2: Obi, I'm say, so we're a businessman now. We did ya. I did about quite a mouth me surviving in business. Mm-hmm. Now you're ahead of your competitors and say, over adapt.
1: Yes,
2: now I crash a sema MPP. Yeah, from retinting your name, maybe a deal. Here, more now. Okay, last elections now. M say to me when you ballot ye at the polling stations, and cause there are so many seats and can be retaining. No cry about it, but all come one person will become. And that is because yeah, this ban yeah, security in a structure
1: party security, else, yeah, okay.
2: Based on agreement,
1: yes,
2: you have it with all the rest of the political parties. Mm-hmm. But NDC and this band, you know, and the era bamba free honor bar, M say, I bought NDC for you, and into maybe I'm more criticizing. You know. A BM so one of the things that NDC propaganda my year against TM for all these years was say. I crash for any rubber for party. Sabi, crazy with me until free SHS buying. Now, I crash for any rubber for no omunisha.
1: Yes.
2: Into the NDC was controlling majority of almost school corner and corner in here. Into Sienya people like that who can identify with almost school and corner in here. Not just say we become more attractive to serve for no so. Into me feel say a good thing.
1: Oh, okay.
2: Now, I say I call for such a chroma and yen. And this NDC, or Matt Nice, no man who say, baby, I can call you, did you call Mushim now, more papa, or Mudia, Obi, yes, so be it. But yeah, we are very proud of the decision that the delegates made. Papa, papa, papa. I'm sure, sir, I best saw about my young as well.
1: Indeed, you believe, sir, executives we know can win power for the NPP?
2: Without doubt. Without doubt. In fact, okay, you're right, John Boydua. He's in his tenure, no? We won two elections.
1: Mm-hmm.
2: Regardless of whatever direction the votes were going, no? We won two elections, 2016.
1: And 2020, yes.
2: And you know, you'll be aware who be there. During that time, no hear JFK, so Sebi Sebi, you know, a youth organizer, a Washanti region, also a witness in Yema. And Sana, all the things that went wrong in the last election, no? Most of these people, no, are more witnesses to it. No more the way a boy machi a bray lose abano.
1: Yes.
2: Me assure, sir, Omania, you will be a free man. She say, near strategizing near queer anymore. I'm going to be painting a bear better. And to me, Mom, I'm very confident in the setter you're selected.
1: Yeah. I mean, Mr. Cecilia, the new executives would have to fill in some positions, also a more appointment. For more in the diaspora, no. Would you, as I say, in the UK, for example, more candidates be a move push, say they should be appointed as part of NEC and then no one join him?
2: I join him, pa.
1: Because also, we deputy secretaries, me no deputy organizers, me no deputy youth organizers, me no deputy women organizers, me no more candidates be a more join, more push on.
2: Yeah, lobby, be crack where we can. But I think say, there's a constitutional amendment to so about. Existing chairman of the diaspora, no, your numbers in the Bible cost right, being your representation.
1: Okay,
2: Ewa neck. May I wear? I can't remember the exact way, but okay. Maybe say a cost.
1: Okay,
2: I just say, yeah, you're holding us.
1: Wow, That's nice. My Musa, this particular question, and then we can move on after Yashe going forward. Sorry, okay. I mean, Moba Ghana basically for more elections. Akosui, me name as a team from diaspora. No, Musa flag bearer.
2: Yashe flag bearer. In fact, the day after the Congress, you know, mm-hmm. conference, and you're going to Kumasi.
1: Oh, okay. And now Kasa meeting. No?
2: Kasa meeting.
1: No? Oh, okay.
2: And my name is Dim Komo.
1: Yeah.
2: Yeah, back cross also.
1: And you know, Katra Mose, or more yet search for candidate in some constituencies. No?
2: That's correct.
1: Now, research near the Koso.
2: Sanity.
1: Is this something you subscribe to?
2: I do, because Obi, I will see a tier grassroots.
1: Mm.
2: And if you're a flag bearer, na some form, no person will hear the a form for Nepa, I will see a bonny chidom.
1: Mm.
2: And I'm totally for that as well.
1: It be say a non-so would mean say or maybe impose a candidate on constituencies.
2: It depends on how we do it, because Obi, they be I'm a cast of democracy in your own type. So,
1: mm-hmm.
2: Russia have also made democracy. You know how you do it and justify it in here. Now, say about work a crime, I did about quite chairman is a local community beer now per se Udiaba. Yeah, well, influencers be over Obi. Why in your move here?
1: Yeah.
2: That's idea will lose.
1: Sure.
2: Because some control them.
1: Sure.
2: And the masses listen to them.
1: Mm-hmm.
2: Now, sir, proposition no more dear banner. The tea I want to say. Instead, say about to a bar. Ama yeah, if you come or yeah, who feel anyway. I don't even get to say influencers here around the table. Now, baby, a senior fatano. You know, one moon decide what them. No money na agi tumu wea no money omo supporters na
1: akokasa
2: na che say ye ato ye whatever agreement we are
1: consensus can be the neko
2: into consensus democracy is a type of democracy
1: mm-hmm.
2: because nyan sabi enim say sabio mo ba ko ko on the
1: yeah.
2: you know na if a factions be bread deep in there be emwa into me
1: sure
2: say nyan all constituencies
1: sure
2: but constituencies, if we say, I know the best way out, and I'm sure some people in their wisdom will support that, and I'm fully for that.
1: Yeah. Mm. Because I've heard some of my national executives saying, since a movie to maybe any power, you need to win 50 or so additional seats in parliament.
2: Yeah.
1: That's a difficult task.
2: It really is. Now, we'll call Akun, Sebio, or respect your opponent. Yeah, no, a good sign.
1: Yeah.
2: Since, at the same time, no share the way our NDC about no able or minus is saying now. Me who say difficult, but you difficult, sir.
1: Okay.
2: Obi, I'm about ye. Dear pa, na bit me do and say, sis, you say, as a party, as a government, or more year, be boy in Jirima.
1: Oh, na so we're brutal. In the more brutal, you know, unim says, a bain be back na the major foreign currencies are. Your Thai EU super, no. Or Masha, my exchange rate is stable. You should commend that government. But for a long time, 11, 12 for the dollar, pounds, and then so 15, 16 there about. I stable for a while. That should be good news. And I'm one more than Famo.
2: Oh, are you good news?
1: Mm-hmm.
2: But apart from businessmen, I'm important in my free brochure. Why be in Obi, Oko Koto Petros is here. He will be a petrol now. Me buy him. Me see my magicians. Now we take room how. Me call pump. Now say me call Kobu petrol.
1: Yes.
2: Eden. First non come me buy. Now me mood. Say say you know me buy 500 Ghana. Say my buy. Say no half. 500 Ghana. Ni pass say ne walk room how no man. Say you must back at you any say. I feel young share. A bosha NDC for share answer no more. But abay mo. Futro mo to go. Krofu any. Emma MPP, Yehuba ye he. Number one, sir, a friend is saying
1: 24 hour economy.
2: That is it.
1: Yes.
2: Omuba, what it be? I'm happening. Look up here, Women's Bank. You almost won by a Women's Bank. Now, I get the four, my daddy four in your jetry, Eddie Adija. You win 2 years, never you. Share. A friend is saying, "Cuckoo, a queer form." No, I'm saying, "Sika, you two at that time, no." Isso. Now, going by the world price, no, there was an amount that we should be paying them. And I'm doing by my better so. For the first time in the history of cuckoo farmers, Sika na banachi rather than Ekon and Impre. A two year old quantity, I was sabi omu form, a omu su, omu free a crazy by a demonstration wa kra. Hey time. Yanko Juma about Juma for you do more careers. And that crime release school feeding for no a man.
1: Yeah, food suppliers.
2: What you say? I just almost okay, come boom. I just say almost about to buy a tear to you. And your man call you.

0: a plane ticket at the bag
1: ever the tour
0: ever to ever and to ever and then yeah and quasars that is just UK
1: yeah
0: US for Canada for Japan Germany we about 32 countries are MPP a deeply rooted or honor my above where you want about to be a name room say Bianca it's me pushing me a year rope out now I mean, to me, I'm going to treat to Abana. Can be bring now crab to Abana.
1: I don't know ever boam more.
0: So what I say. So I see a different plane by. You give it to me, they are my man for no.
1: Yeah.
0: I dare you, Juma, or Han. You're missing off where
1: we are. Yeah, it's true. My take, my name, sir. O party for be bring now 80 with UK. Stations are holding a fire with UK, and you know, afa, omo 80. And what I can say, why, o final message I would aim NPP for both within Ghana and in the diaspora.
0: Me fa kwanya is on chair my chapter leadership. Mm. Chairman Mugabe ne Hukani Abawa ewo North London chapter.
1: Okay.
0: Na Council of Elders ewo ho. Na to the UK for no the American say ye ba ye be press conference. Me name say we be follower.
1: Okay.
0: It was the Friday before the conference.
1: Conference.
0: Na ne asem ye ba akopet. So be sha eye Constitutional Review Committee.
1: Yes.
0: My penyin, Mahama, Eba, Ote, you know. One of their recommendations, they say, Article 94, Clause 2,
1: mm-hmm.
0: I just said, oh, dual citizenship, untimi, any parliamentarian, and hold these certain positions, you know. A bread reset, you trim.
1: Yes.
0: Because they're very backward. You who said to you, is for your conference, I just almost say, I'm on penekura, nah, self-serving. And then you might be brave. But it will be asked if him. You buy the annual betum. So my penny, money in tears, I need my normal canoe. San, sir. Okay, yeah. Every year, Sika, yeah, Ghana for a tearman on it at the bar, the mine, no. Apart from Sika, and your free cocoa, no, is the highest.
1: Yeah.
0: In fact, it's more than. Apart from Sika, and your free gold, no. Yeah, the Ediba is the highest. The Sika Ediba is more than the Abani Ton cocoa, my bro, for now.
1: Oh, yeah.
0: Na san krofo every year this ice cream bro name we do so on baba so mo man no be so mu rebel be I was a derby
1: obi because we are citizens of other countries
0: can you imagine you see I you must say you were when crying me say me for crisis to na me go school until me start here ejuma on crying san am dey kwa man on na ma better than crying me here ejuma until me come come say me could dey here say we go tan crying until we dey here he say we need crying for one ebo what be that it you know yeah, more Arashemu say you go soon in penny food didn't come off.
1: Okay.
0: Strong advocacy. Kopem say, Sanis, we didn't know a bit because it is very unfair and very unjust. 32 countries in Africa already are doing it and it's helping them. Emirates, Nigeria, Kenya, Rwanda, all of them are doing it and their countries are stable.
1: Yeah.
0: So, who are parliamentarians, any members in government, cry, Obia visa bear 5 or 10 years. December, no answer. I find that you know, okay. Be bring now, you know, money to a weekend. Be a internal. What is the difference? They'll say, no. Your course on the idea, no tomb party, penny for more. How we be adding a new tomb now, Sam Rano. Yes,
1: it's me, SSA.
0: Sanity.
1: Now, say, Obi cry dual citizenship cry, Obi to my holding certain positions. I hear, say, the proposal, let's say, aside. President and vice president, you know,
0: yeah,
1: the dual citizens should be able to hold any other position,
0: which is a good start.
1: You don't think, say, a risky, say, be a chief of defense staff, for example, now or a dual citizen, and yet risky
0: at all? Hear me too, Obi. Me come and say, me here to see, I'm in crowd time war, butchery.
1: Yes,
0: in fact, Okwa swear, whatever author, your catcher will say. The government or the your honor without notice can take it from you anytime.
1: Yeah.
0: Into who in his right senses will build a future with that? This only I can say.
1: Yeah.
0: Honor, no, there's no permanent. Except where you're saying, I'm a bit crying. It doesn't make me a gun.
1: Sure.
0: It's not so honor, you're sure who you but be a mujan and namumuno, a honor allegiance.
1: Yeah.
0: Now, I Chrome half was also the Kakra mechanism. M said, Omoa 2 years ago, Oman Kotwaba, because no mabama boo, a bisusu boo a fool. A best sir almost said, the party has moved on. And near my CC, the way ye a flag bearer, assumed Jim, the way a Yako polling station, ye leaders in Nano, the party's rebuilding, no, Sabi, a real period. Omura Mekayamu.

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0: Yen start a BM yen build the country na because NDC if we sebi they say buildings no more pull it down. They had to be a baby papa be a more mine. Obi and him say NPP na ye ba. It's me do a mine a codenim. Me and fire and she say a pa I will honor Emra. 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The ideas and policies of MPP is what drives the country. Tuomba kaya honi ye nina ye nkukuru ye mfa gana mkudru bebi ya wo
2: dasi pa kujo ye nsu ye dasi ya minisha wo kwa one nyamenko why anytime you ever UK be answer wo beti yenka why ye dasi pa pa pa nyamisha wo eko si isa insu ne haye Asempa FM Hamilton yeah Hamilton sochia wo minimse unim Hamilton
0: nimine pa F1
2: yes Hamilton sochia wo big moon so wo Canada ononso se Ochiao papa papa. Ain't he your best science so wakasabio? Could you amwaku redo a branch secretary Emma NPP United Kingdom and Motenen Karienti we Emra Yaba yet your discussion segment no air to muso lawyer Kwesi Boche Junior Abekansa Ewufia Dada. Mobetenenka very, very, very, very soon. Michael Ampedu. Communications officer, or yeah, Mokaren communications officer. Oh,
0: yeah,
2: okay, on Zuti, watch out, papa. Michael and Pedu emotion, yeah, so strong, could be a wobia. Yente, we're my bar discussion segment, yeah, the trauma, so stay with us.

0: What happens when Ghana's brightest young minds go head to head? When knowledge meets pressure, when every question could change the game and one decision could set you apart. From schools across Ghana, young minds are stepping up, thinking faster, analyzing deeper, competing harder. Because this is more than a quiz. This is strategy. This is confidence. This is the challenge of knowing when to think, when to act, and when to make the right call. The future belongs to those who are ready for it. And the next generation of investors is already making its move. National Investment Quiz. Educating today's youth. Building tomorrow's investors.
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1: Is he?
0: And some would want a singing.

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2: Se wushia ama na me si fit eh igusu na me sre a. 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
1: Me de magic Chaco toothpaste at two. Me soon on a pia na dua meko dano. And my messia fita. Confidence level quasso. And tibinama. Let me see 32 nini neguso.
2: And caneno and near maminum di bidia to tree and seno. Asaya baby mo. 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And my see a fita. And mana mwate. 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Ma wanu mi a gram. And unti. 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
4: Asam Payetia Obayan Safusu Omunye Wankana Asam Temafu Tusam Kakrewa Supreme.
5: The National Pensions Regulatory Authority, NPRA, is the regulatory body of the pensions industry in Ghana, ensuring the compliance of the three-tier pension scheme, being the mandatory basic national social security scheme, first tier, managed by SNET, a mandatory fully funded and privately managed occupational pension scheme, second tier, and a voluntary fully funded and privately managed provident fund and personal pension scheme. Employer enforcement has been beefed up, and therefore, we are entreating all employers to

0: be a fashion designer one day. And you know how you always say money doesn't fall from the sky? And you know how much fashion school costs? I don't want you to say you don't have money when the time comes. So I have a plan. Ecobank Junior Saver account. You open it for me today. We put small money every month. By the time I'm done with school, the money will be plenty. Yes. So what do you say? Daddy, I want to hear yes.
1: Yes, yes.
2: Open an Ecobank Junior Saver account with a little first deposit, no monthly maintenance fees, and competitive interest for children aged 0 to 17. Ecobank, the Pan-African Bank.

0: She said, "Yeah, yeah, do be hard, yeah." And so she knew shop.
1: My report no one here.
0: Minya, you saw me no pon soon, yeah. And so she knew but um. As I'm full of business, we feel be more. I mean, why, yes, I guess I never could know. The Biani had been for Frau, and so I'm on two Bianim. Also, Bia, you didn't say, and yes, some drain when you. Hey, yes, Cassam. Bills were waiting here. 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For Sika Samu Haunyinabe Daye.
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0: 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Now, what you know, Panya Yenshe Munubi, Wabesha, and Opanon Krong, was the Enumeno Numnefa, or Black Star Square. Now, Crossport Stadium, so best soja way, Enumeshe Munum, Debiara, Free Non Song, Copy Menumeno Konefa, Woba, for a Fipan 4, Wabusia 4, no one now for Nom Kangumbra, Kaise, Enumeshe Munu, ye free, Untiaka Pre, Ain't Yeniko, Bra, Nayan Kambako Semio, Yasumayen, Ashadia Bako, Amenina.
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0: Gambling when you true, inti chan washe yemu, and yama wana windin fiedum wachi. 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
1: In the morning, I brush my teeth.
2: Oh, Fabia, now what you true say? And who did you know?
3: Mom, Patrols, I took piss, not that the buyer. No, semi dish chimney, and I'm in numb shame, and I'm a boss of no me.
2: Wayne, yeah, excuse. Abo Fratia, what's sorry, no pa? And what's the what you true say? And son, where did you? Now, oh no, so Edna, Yanisri, what you true say?
4: Yes, ma'am. 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
2: Why, dear? Kel kits toothpaste, dear. Yeah, yeah, ma'am, or fratty someone, maybe be in fear me, you know, or Pimon Fiencia.
4: Ma'am, the dead, that's a strawberry. 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
2: Debbie, any, and your toothpaste, and your toffee, why? Yes, say, the Kel kits toothpaste, be ma'am, or fra, we be in fear me, you know, copy me Fiencia, dear to tree, one say. Every say, a boy, a sea, in one boat. Ana ashe e pamum wawa mwawa e hase ne mana wwade mapa me boma de se me di Kel Kids toothpaste be mami metri tri wom se abribia Kel Kids toothpaste e mamma frasi tri ye ni jese
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1: Patabare vima nyaku.
2: Wado! 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

Bibia is a traffic in the chair. 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And you so. 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Training stories and a filler singer. As soon as I saw, I'm a Siamma. 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The AMIA. Just a bit.

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1: asunyine tie ha ya Semper FM ya da sema munyina kwa ba bio de moba ekosi sense ya the discussion segment ena etwa moso lawyer Kwesi Botwe Junior atnase ya hwe nim enche lawyer engineer Frank Pedro 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Ma mema lawyer Kwesi Botwe Akwaba. 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
2: Yeniana Biaboko de
1: Adom na unswe.
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1: ya da nyamia ya da nyamia city ya da zawa ba studio and then so no me nim say new lawyers have been called to the Ghana
2: many age pa in fact 52 weeks ago me wa ho because of demolitions near the idea course aminya obi say unim say me dey me beach pa because so honey yeah usually no o person clear your mind o person connect with nature near there beach na near kotina na yeah la pleasure beach na yeah metaiko
1: okay
2: any polo beach club until recently and bra and I meet you on the chairman blame interview and I say apparently polo beach and everybody I never knew because a place I'm a taiko up even at Christmas in here one of the places at Christmas or where they because diaspora for the bar many of them you know and I have stone boy in so yeah concert or polo beach or during the Christmas in tea polo beach there baby na me pe okopa but usually la pleasure beach is when I am a because la pleasure beach you know you open to be a once a polo beach na a bit for a certain class a bit expensive so but la pleasure beach you know she a man for no bon come a man for mal the real feeling on the ground into an ame peoko but na no mbubu no course a minya ye obi onim la pleasure beach be anim say ya chibari and salad be a yeah you did a very nice very nice and very affordable so one of the signature foods all la pleasure beach my me near madam for and one of why are they hearing babe three through university na minimo my me na friend me and she barely calls me I just say be a team or radio so no friend me ma nkofo e wo ho ehun say wo no so nim onim lawyer enti ano pasa ano frem ne me mama nti 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ebubu bibia the woman timwana ne ban frem say ya general me akoto hospital na jade we say me ye no me so me ye but obi me see afim because if we your business are share generations I think say no more be say no say by need take decision about on lives and livelihoods let's have a proper conversation about it me ka say abai ni susu obi esi bibi si su kwan mu obi structure bi si bebi e wo say demolition my demolition in any case I don't even know say sa hono ebi esi su kwan because that structure
1: e ho de ne nye insu kwan mu de na ye laboma
2: laboma hono
1: la pleasure ne de it was at the instance of snet snet who are owners of the two hotels labadi beach hotel and la palm royal beach hotel
2: but say la palm ne wo ho and la pleasure ne won finfin
1: yes
2: and la badi beach hotel twaso and they have lived in harmony
1: yes but
2: for so many years
1: and your mother and it is hurting their business with the hotels
2: now who be say your dear yin say even say as I say your dear na say squatters for so there are processes you have to go through because yin dear claim him say in law no say obi tena wa asase so for a period of 12 years and over uncontested now one can hear your fee be adverse possession nipa ni betima plead adverse possession in law I law ni nipa ne kra one hear obetimi di age asase na eden afri unsem enti no I think say nyoma bi say no because me ante da say your bohun koko radio so say wa investment wo ho bia no bubu anase bibi me dey mante da me nim say obi o mbebo advert wa ha enti na yade a me dey na ma me ra ho but from your choir conference no now share solid conference yetimi put it together the national organizations committee the branding people are good fellow there no oh it was excellent I mean me nim say na night of days of sleepless night na ma ye hu nyama ye hu and I was very excited about you know the sound the graphics the branding the stage the light there wasn't an issue that say you doom light during the process microphone be cut off speaker be cut off. It was about a 24-hour event because events in start about 9. Yeah, we are around 5 a.m. Yeah, free stadium now could book close to 5 a.m. Inti ama meniji ye pa any your colleagues are call you to the bar. I've always said say legal profession, you hear more lawyers. We need more lawyers in the legal profession because day in, day out, you know, cases, you know, so do an adoption. And we need more lawyers. However, more lawyers now you need you want to. Yeah, yeah, we are law school. Yeah, because there's prosperity at the bar.
1: Prosperity at the bar.
2: Ukrainian, I mean, who's our prosperity? Yeah, me name say minya Obi, who are not say minya Pedro, who are not them say any lawyer for it. Yeah, yeah, your perspective. Yeah. I am yet to witness the kind of prosperity that we were told from the beginning. Because you realize, and then make the sad reality. You see, there are lawyers in this country who are practicing law for more than 5 years. Our salary is 3,500 Ghana cedis in this country. Oh, yeah. Yeah, we become as low as 2,500. Yeah.
1: In some firms.
2: In some firms. And Obi, I can say the highest there be a firm between a lawyer or yet between maybe 1 to maybe 8 years or even 10 years. Will not be more than 15,000 cedis a month.
1: And no cry a firm say triaka.
2: And then no you know, popular.
1: Majority of the firms they are commission based.
2: Commission basis.
1: And omwa a monthly salary they are kakrebi. Omwa nshada no.
2: And a commission basis. And no cry so na ya. They are not check as but because only colleagues need because of your commission basis now. Yeah. The commission is based on the success
1: of course,
2: the brief you are handling. And you bet make the brief back where here for 2 years. Now brief ne Pascal. They are quite super yes, rough. Uni or ten, and you end up surviving on the 500, 1,000. But Obi, wig cry, you're saying, gown, you're saying. Lawyer also cocoa to steal near the idea of the cocoa. And you know, colleagues are aba, meaning say, genuine, a journey of sweat and honor.
1: Yes.
2: But when I was in school, I had the privilege, say, na or say, bones, you're my group study member, say, you're my classmate, in tea, only there. The sweat period pneumonia meaning in the firm at a time we were sleeping at 2 a.m. and waking up 4 a.m. for group study or class by 7 a.m. or interpretation and no papa better class until about 7 p.m. And at the end of the day, it's a journey of sweat.
1: Yeah,
2: the only part of Hannah is your call day. After call day, yeah, the applications by show was saying, "Catch us a walk or your research." Yeah. And the idea,
1: we see after that,
2: we see you have more true opinion. Be opinion, no crowd man one kind. And you know, it's an exciting process, yeah. But the law is an interesting profession.
1: Mm.
2: But you need perseverance. Yeah. From my little experience, we say without perseverance, you cannot survive. Mm-hmm. Without sacrifice, you cannot survive. Even though you're calling to the bar, you're practicing. There are some times in a week, you're double 3 hours, 4 hours.
1: Mm-hmm.
2: But I know, say, Nipana Mbabo, and Tiabe can't share. Ube Felice, and one, congratulations, lawyer, esquire, and one, the womb.
1: Yeah.
2: Aside that, you need hard work,
1: yeah.
2: You need determination, you need sacrifice, and you need to pray.
1: Sure.
2: Because it's a competitive field.
1: Mm-hmm.
2: I see law as a football game.
1: Yeah.
2: It is either you win or you lose. Oftentimes, once in a while, maybe I will be to many settlement. Maybe no, I be win, and lose.
1: Yeah.
2: But it is a win or you lose. So the interlocutory application called to judge anima.
1: Yeah,
2: it is either you are winning or you are losing. Who win your client in but you lose our client bemuna. And you know, it is a battlefield.
1: Yeah.
2: Ah, and also, you need to up your spiritual game.
1: They
2: be a me intense, ne law students, a way a firm, a catcher, almost say, when you want to practice law, you have to believe in something. You cannot practice law without believing in anything. At least if you believe in a stone, believe in it. I believe in God and serve your God in all truthfulness and honesty. But you cannot practice law and not believe in anything. And it because sometimes you may prepare very well, but I do court here now. We wish them well, Obi. I'm excited for them. I hear they are about 1,500
1: and something.
2: Yeah,
3: 1,568.
2: It is good for our democracy.
1: Yes.
2: It is good for our democracy. I am happy, sir. A number of lawyers. Yeah, advocate here say be assessing him. Na ye nyam more lawyers. Because lawyers are in ye. Oh, it may interest you to know, say, if you mbeko court 1-2 pe umbe jai court in a court.
1: Oh, yeah.
2: Because litigation a day. Litigation is very, very, very difficult because it will deprive you of sleep, personal liberty, enjoyment, and so on. Many of them will go into corporate practice. If you don't go on my law, no more for any of you, madam. Obi the minister, my boy. I don't think say. Obeko court, akwako ye my lord, my lord. Maybe once in a while, and I say 2029 or both positioner. Na so nyashi nyah. Maybe a elembele honso no. yenya candidate obetu na na wabeye border ene bi obekọ once in a while aha
1: milon
2: enukano kọ obetina akiri no ama juniors ne ya na holding the brief of honorable Kofi Amaboa eno na de wo mu ene honorable Sam George Munia ene so in fact ya ye nua ba kọ a ya Fridays mamba ono na ba went mamba na mensuma ba Aaron Asiedu
1: Alampai
2: Alampai hey
4: message.
2: Oh, you're too much. Oh, you're too much. Alampai, you're too much. Now, the law lab. Wa bin seja. Alampai. Hey! Wa bin rock. Now, you said the NDC phone, they have been Alampai, be miyamu mini. Oh, be miyamu mini.
1: Anyways, in the congratulations.
2: On the Krobia, Kwabena Asante, the head of social media for the presidential candidate, sure. Dr. Mahmoud Baumia. Sure. Krobia is an excellent guy.
1: Yeah,
2: Maxwell Miller. A number of them because me body a major beer film Omunia George Sapon. We wish all of them well.
4: Dr. Rashid Etuafo.
2: Colleague back also on Friday your ba Sam Jerome.
1: Yes, Sam Jerome
2: was also called to the Cocoa Board. Yeah, we sure Munia well. Yeah, we sure Munia.
1: Welcome to the bar.
2: But who say we senior Bobby Bansin at your post be what X say 1,500 lawyers now you call you. The reality is that Ejuma ne won here for Nipa 500.
1: Nipa 500.
2: Nipa 5,500 Nipa pray Ejuma for Nipa.
1: For Nipa 500.
2: And the more hurting truth is that Ejuma 500 no. Seniors na jinini ya.
1: Yes.
2: Inti wa afia ya afia ye ba no. O se o timi show industry.
4: If we mo do no of am ma.
2: I just say bi obenya senior fortunate. E bia ya tube o NIB crew beka se o corner ko jan. Ko hwe ya obetru opinion sa. Mini madam bi o nyimo law firm bi o si ni senior hwe. Joy News no heavy bi ya so Joy News fa kasi no afre no give me a legal opinion on it. Odi ba na ni senior dia share no wardrobe pass and you know obi ni ni aka practice na ho and so we wish them well
1: but firms are obenya sa then they are training you because
2: yeah.
1: of the law no
2: yeah
1: you need to know the law and in writing legal opinions and be we make I say Bobby mami ye legal opinion before Ghana engineers, Institute of Engineers.
2: Yeah,
4: Ghana Institution of Engineers. Uh-huh. Be a member.
1: I didn't know election, but yes. They had to do some tricking of the constitution. No more legal opinion. Yeah, it was one work I made. Yeah, manager, because I had to go through my constitution, you know, sentence by sentence, the whole constitution. Yeah. You know, and it was really good. Oh, yeah, you get to learn and. A managing partner, bit say Bobby Bansana. I mean, it doesn't get any better.
2: And now, your senior partner, bit say the honorable
1: Kujo Pong.
2: In fact, I was very fortunate. Yeah, me wo law school, me internship for Kulandia Law.
1: Oh, okay.
2: In Timiwe na me koye bako parliament. And I'm di because I'm person me tia say how parliament operate processes or move through the year law laws. No, me we na me ye bako so once law school be me no.
1: Yeah.
2: Na me koye bako commercial court.
1: Okay.
2: Because me practice no obi unim say me nye land me nye divorce criminal litigation e bako bi me specialty. Energy transactions, commercial and corporate litigation. Into the year, I'm for the social media. I said, lawyer, we on call court that communicate. Litigation is just it's just an infinitesimal, you know,
1: litigation
2: portion of the job that we do. Nipaga Kevina, me litigation lawyers. Into kunya sa si asemna or the bar. I won't take it. But there are people in the firm that. Junior senior is honorable Kojo Pon Kroma. Obey transactions. That's what I tell. I tell the business of the law.
1: Yeah.
2: On the assembly, they be a candidate law. No, who person you charge and bill lawyer? Be. Who person you lawyer? So
1: proper lawyer.
2: In all humility, me go court in jail. Say transport in because he has trained me. Say it's not something that I should do.
4: Also, can you put the same amount transport fuel? No.
2: Now suppose propaganda. And Obi, I can't say I'm in the manusia. Leonard Ebemuno, na Missambo Ora Jogati Abaso.
1: Okay.
2: In fact, after law school, he adopted me for 1 year. And they made file. Rigorous process. Mo. If I don't know about Jogati, may ye juma one a firm. No. I'm still learning under his feet. Unti me share African world even on a Friday. Monday to Friday, Obebotai. Because I was a lawyer, dear. The chairs are your lawyer, I know what tie. and no white shirt, no suit. In the room, you got it there. Sometimes I'm more chrome. No, Femi. Kwesi wey, me say minister mo krom bra be hu me. Na bi abotu fa na ma sha Africa wa me kofie kwase sa me hu kwase suit asa na ma kwa. Because me ko na say me sha Africa wa because me kofie. Na me kwase sa me hu na me dress as a lawyer asa na sem krom wa ka tire me so I really appreciate him on any year. The Venerable Mrs. Ifuagati, the President of the Ghana Bar Association. I really admire and cherish them so much.
4: In relation to the people who have been called to the bar, Nadabena.
2: I say we are Ghana Bar. I mean, can't say they've been called to Ghana Bar Association, but we are Ghana. Your bar need to be Ghana Bar.
4: Your post. I'm talking about your post.
2: And the moon I'm interpreting to me different things near the idea.
1: But Pedro Akwa better say. Bibi Akoye.
4: Yamiadom. Aban Papa Ada Roma. Na watri na Bibi Kakra Bet San Kremo. Unse me send you a message in relation to Menana.
1: Unana ye me.
4: Me know me, no as they say,
1: yeah, they say,
4: Unana ye or Mosiaso,
1: yeah.
4: Me so Mekoye Menana ye was a Fibuako over the weekend. The Abrana MPP for
1: a conference.
4: Now, only strangely, my senior brother, a MPP constituency vice chairman.
1: Oh, okay.
4: Tia tia ye nasina was so, or ye
1: Jahobako
4: Massa, no Kotunaba. And Timami sell quine anchor, may for quine away so, and not Adofuasi.
1: Sure.
4: Adiana Bushia was a people are concerned, may fasa a quine away so, I mean, now one more to me a buyer, a bear boy, and a yanana. I may change in fear be brave about 105 years.
1: Oh, wow.
4: On a woman, my mammy, and the fifth daughter.
1: Oh, okay.
4: Auntie, the Nana, no mamma sent me to Subainsia. Auntie, your quine, my name, fair Bushia for. That will be beer by us. It will be swim to me, Amma.
1: Yes.
4: But in playing for say or three and qua, no home.
1: No home. They
4: say, oh, my baby. It's a woman is so bad. My name is fair.
1: Oh, nice.
4: Dear me, catch them, men, manna, no bush, your funny, and he say, what yes, and not who here, pa. Then so we impun is turn, new watch, you know, the so on fast work. Because, oh, go home. Near a year, Naba, a carba, near the chamber bushing for so monkunko to you. Oh, yeah, yeah, yeah. Fast one by me, and Sansa Chaman in Yano. And you say, even in her death,
1: the
4: swab bound for Swama Busiama, Ninian, so cry, in poor woman, or much so fast. And the idea will be a better would be Bias before I buy a him for MPs.
2: Yes,
4: congratulations, Kesie, Emma, Wanoma, and Neya from to the bar to practice as barristers and solicitors of the Supreme Court of Ghana.
1: Yeah.
4: A very refreshing because a idea, a yen munyamshe to be part of that fraternity. Now, Obi, yemi and Sandi, now, Kwese. Obi a won see dine that you need name down home come up. Cause your back can be also watch your cause obos meant oh now kwan we see dine. Inti so beam shut down call law school that now when a ne can a bre a how a womb to go through the process to become a lawyer. I shall want to appreciate it. Inti any time we be friend go for to the bar no oko social media. Now, go for Ghana lawyers are dozo, and then Ghana and be a lawyer. Minia, strange, no more can't say I'm a lawyer for. Also, be a lawyer. Also, you'll be. And so, you're on your lawyer.
1: On your lawyer.
4: Obi minims are there, come on, making. And they start comparing to other courses. I didn't know you're my knee, and call science, maths, and technology. As if, sir, you're JBBA, you're more engineers. Let's be truthful to ourselves. Me. In fact, my popularity pied because I was the president of the Ghana Engineering Students Association.
1: Okay.
4: In every engineering discipline, I have good knowledge on it.
1: Yeah.
4: And I'm a member of the Ghana Institution of Engineers. I want my membership.
5: the engineering council ko wa be humi din wo. It is not very true. Say Oman Ghana yemfa yani enko training of engineers. In fact, enrich ya, but that for be gina me kon so obi wanya first class at OK University. Electrical engineer, engineering be na ya papa sin electrical. Onya dwuma. Inte I was say shared systems no. When they catch up, yeah, well, mining engineers are omunya jumani. Yeah. Engineering ni mu dia ya papa omu na mebu bato. Civil engineering. It is if people create the, that impression, yeah. As if say, yeah, well, juma be breguwa, yeah, here electrical engineers and so yeah, short of them, and you know, yeah, well, juma be breguwa, yeah, here civil engineers, and so yeah, there is shortage, and they produce lawyers. It is never true.
1: It's not true.
5: Say, yeah, here metallurgists, yeah, me metallurgists, yeah, yeah, kwa for, and yeah, jai de ko produce lawyers. It is not true. In tianyin tum. Sir, obia ne di opeso ye. Na no na me ba besrew, se obe ma me kwanya ma makan, court bi a me papa. O sanso ye minister for lands and natural resources.
1: Yes.
5: In fact, they ba me check akra no. E se me papa ye, sir, ye ha, to be wada. If you want me ba, I say
1: honorable
5: to God be the glory.
1: Yes.
5: Over 61 years.
1: Wow.
5: And he has been called to the bar today. Tosi say, o say decades ago, I set out to become a lawyer. Life's winding roads took me in other directions, but the dream never faded. Today, by his grace alone, I have officially been called to the Ghana Bar as a barrister and solicitor of the Supreme Court of Ghana.
1: Allah.
5: To anyone carrying a dream, TSA, we are very short. To anyone carrying a dream that feels delayed, hold on, keep believing. Keep working, your season will come.
1: Will come.
5: Now, I'll quote to Habakkuk 2:3.
1: Yeah, Habakkuk 2:3.
5: Or see, though it tarries,
1: surely
5: for it. Wait for it.
1: Yes.
5: Because it will surely
1: come. Wow.
5: Now,
1: Honorable Emmanuel Amakofi Bua, Esquire.
5: Now, me dear Sieno, no name say me yellow, me doubt it, say me walk Ghana School of Law. Oh my goodness. He was so happy. Nene and all catcher the wife say, "You're my senior new." That's it. Senior the bar 1 year. He's a very humble, affable person. Sebi biya wasa brabo dema biya. Noa brand mojeni etumienya. Nenso wasi ni dimba kumpa. Na a one ni suso peso ye. They say he will be called to the bar to become a lawyer. Enunti. He has celebrated hugely.
1: Big time.
5: Almost everyone from any agency under the Ministry of Lands and Natural Resources. You know, moving pick. To celebrate him.
1: Yeah.
5: Me come and ako si say.
2: Moving pick na mkoye party no.
5: Na sa wudye kimpiski na ya wuye wad.
2: Me kidena me.
1: Na sa me, you're calling me to the bar, moving pick.
5: Me, you're calling me to the bar, kimpiski.
2: So you're a big man.
5: You're calling me to the bar, kimpiski na me ye.
1: Na amabu aso no ye.
2: Na sa wuye mfa ba
5: isi kimpiski. Obi a MP 20 years.
2: That's how you
5: are. I am minister for
2: anything. Pick.
5: Nah, I am minister for lands and natural.
2: Alampa, any man me down for phone here, I'm going to call
5: Alampa, was sending me message. Say, me we are member party.
2: Yeah. Send me
5: now. I am party.
2: Debbie, send me now. Me now for phone.
5: They make come and a question.
1: Yes.
5: Me no question. Oh, I'm down for. Now only me say, we want a mischief number. What kind of thing you are doing? Me did try to you and say, oh, my best is here now. Adeba kwa mu en huni se. Aduma na wo kwa kwa yeno. It is not always fair. Obi wo wa. By virtue se. Oye a lawyer. For ni opponent. No? Ono su hu se. Oye ni enemy.
1: Yes. Which is wrong.
5: It is very wrong. Mm-hmm. But unfortunately. That is the reality.
1: True.
5: Obi. Yeah, ye case biya mo obi. Aya hinsem. The opponent ni hu sanka omo ne wo sanka omo su di akwadwa no e na ye lawyer for nipa na wo yo hin no opponents ni hu say me wo hin inside ezo me wo we ye lawyer ni na me ye madwuma say uhwe bi kwa wo social media bron say murder case especially
1: yeah
5: it was so be defend because that is the position of the law. He's innocent until proven guilty. Na based on ye hu say ni innocence no ampa e no kre je onya obi e ma na be jinam am ye hu said the elements of murder no enye ni nya na prosecutor no atumi approve inti wo kwa ye lawyer ni aye say lawyer ni wudini inti ni nyina mo mfa nhye mutrim say the road is not that smooth. Yeah. Now the last one they say nyamisro ene no credit. So who they share with him say I say prosperity be wo ba ho. Into who there 1 week now I say we yes sika ni no bi aka say ah na so
6: be the base.
5: E wo say me nua etri ne car ketua bi. Me so me twi me bicycle. It is what Jane is saying. Be afraid to the bar. Into the young bicycle, ne moto ya ye pia. Be a nanti sa. Into the best re. Say Obi Anthony Bunan last one. Aye disunya.
6: Sure.
5: The law is in practice.
6: Yes.
5: Experience. Yes. Into your case. Law nanga sa kwe ti sa wanyo. Yeah. The more na woche womuno. Na wanim diye no air course. Into your case. Ya afraid to the bar. Na into your case. Oya lawyer ne into debi. So be your lawyer, papa, I'll bet me and Jessica, and I'm for Sony a dean every month. And so you steady, bet to bo, what fell for a dear grown. Yes, you bet me, could dear go, but we are for Tona Tinassi.
6: Yes,
5: I see, dear. Now, as someone wouldn't name who be the man, Cassa, because O Cassa, be a quay authority be, O be a dear, you didn't come away, and be quite nice, and my make a nut and tessa. And so, obey, Yemi. See, O Pedro, the soy lawyer knew. And son now, Ube can be be what assembly one of me power chawa. Kahun say, walk walk walk senior at the assessment, walk walk walking sanity. If that is not the position of the law, men follow law, Nasisia, Wababesiana, even away less than a year a day. Old lawyer, not fed your own in them a year sending them trouble. I say they will a bullying for a lawyer, Naban, Miss Rep. So obey your lawyer na what the moon. And they say, Obe to, bo na obe bro, once, na wo sunya die, na wo sunya every, mpenyi for, na yese.
6: Yeah.
5: Me lo, me senior, senior partner, Victor Ankuchide, if I ne, yire, court of appeal judge, under, president Akufo-Addo ne appointed, very, very affable man. No, be ma wo sunya die, no. Because, at the end of the day, or no, before so be nya solicitors license, no. Or no, na, wo a recommend you. He wants to see to it, say, you are doing the right thing. And I'm praying, say, the world more dosing, Ombenya senior, sir, Ombenya Moa Botre, no more to me.
6: Now that's
5: I say, you are
6: fair. Because I do the
5: work to Nibia.
6: Yeah.
5: Now, I've heard it, baby, lawyers, not the bar. No, is there a
6: bar, Obana. Members of the public in your baby.
5: Members of the public in your baby. The people who grant me a year, Omunya baby crying a people in your. Into what I hear, yeah, advocate say you, we should be looking at other aspects also to ensure, say, it commensurate with the numbers now,
6: air banner. Very important because one thing person may clarify, and then this comment keeps coming. Ghanaians, we need more engineers, not lawyers. The fact no should be put to bear. In Ghana, annually, Ghana training more engineers than lawyers. That's
5: yes,
6: a fact.
5: That's a fact.
6: So we'll share a simple Google search will tell you, sir. Ghana has more than 15,000 professional engineers registered with its primary oversight bodies. It is offered the primary oversight body, which is the Ghana Institution of Engineering. Or more report, it's a membership base of over 15,000 professional engineers, alongside over 213 fellows, 200 plus technicians, and 1,500 craftsmen. We require a Ghana Institution of Engineering.
5: Yeah.
6: So we share other professional bodies, be to say Institution of Engineering and Technology Ghana.
5: Yes.
6: Or also thousands more incorporated engineers and engineering technologists across Ghana. In fact, Ghana produces roughly 6,000 new engineering graduates annually from local tertiary institutions like KNUST, UMAT, and other 6,000. In fact, the highest I have friend lawyers in a year, this year,
5: 1,568. In fact, electrical engineering,
6: yes,
5: any civil engineers are you graduating in a year.
6: Yes.
5: A dozen saying
6: number. A dozen saying number.
5: Just for civil engineering,
6: Other engineering roles, no, that
5: would be
6: 6,000
7: chemical engineers,
5: chemical engineering, materials engineering, geological engineering, geomatic engineering, aerospace engineering, mechanical engineering, agri engineering. I am telling
6: over
5: you,
6: over 6,000 of them.
5: I've been the president of the Ghana Engineering Students Association before, so I understand this.
6: It cannot be.
5: It cannot be the case. Any no credit.
6: We train more. In fact, social lawyers, sir, since 1963, Ghana has enrolled a total of 12,200 lawyers.
5: How?
6: Since 1963.
5: Lawyer Kwame Jan, or say here, you to me throw me to the bar. 20 years, you know, try the timber. As we 20 years at the bar. Why are you not doing
6: my phone? Only 12,200 lawyers since 1960. In fact, Omoa were in active practice a little over 8,000.
5: Yes.
6: Omoa Kenyan no M practice it, you know. Inti Moma Yenye we
4: it is
6: we,
4: very good we put this.
6: Yeah, yeah,
4: out
6: yeah.
4: There
6: we
4: so
6: train a lot of engineers in this country. Yeah. A lot. But we need so we're a population of 30+ million. Now lawyers 12,000. Lawyers 12,000, no more than 60% are concentrated in Accra and Kumasi.
4: That's where
6: and
4: we
6: need a lot more.
5: And I'm
6: numbers.
5: Told there are about 130 district offices, sir. There are no magistrates.
6: Yes.
5: Are no magistrates. Mm. In the at the study any beauty. Among 3 years plus
6: About 72% of practicing lawyers are concentrated in major urban centers like Accra, Kumasi, and Tema.
5: Yeah.
6: Leaving many rural districts severely underserved. In the 72%. You know, it's something we have to be very way about. 13 minutes after 6. And the ADM raining in our lawyer for once. But it's worth
2: Honorable
6: it.
2: Collins, I don't know what send no message.
6: Because
2: this year I'm picking LLB forms amount.
6: Yeah, because there is a reason why the former Chief Justice Carr said law is the noble profession. And yet, a noble profession. It is the noble profession. Yeah. You know. And you could see saying swimming. We say Obi Suhum of all places has only about 5 lawyers. The whole Suhum.
2: Oh, and Suhum Mimi Akufi. Honorable Frederick Opariansa Nipi, your colleague, it is this woman, your six lawyers.
5: Oh, sir.
6: Yes, apart from Sam George.
5: Sam George, Honorable OPK, Nakoyo.
2: Hey, Nakoyo. Oh, congratulations to Honorable Nakoyo. And there's also a shoe in the conference, chairman, on any yes, sir.
6: Obi said Obi, and where are Tik Mohammed? Does graduating with an engineering degree necessarily make you an engineer?
5: No.
6: No.
5: So you would have to professional so go through another process to be professional engineers.
6: Sure.
5: They say, I am members of the Ghana Institution of Engineering.
6: Yes.
5: There are processes I have sound so FM after CAVA school.
6: Mm-hmm.
5: 2 years school, about a year or two.
6: Yes.
5: Yeah, we expect so you will go and practice the engineering.
6: Mm-hmm.
5: To me, we school, you wouldn't say, what's now mindset? Yeah, mindset.

0: oman a
1: ye lack ye lack
0: en e ba doctor se kura ye wo doctor fo omo wo gana ha ye nya kura post omo nya adwuma nti ye lack any of those professional
1: issues. That perception is created because
0: the only thing is ye ye call to the bar na ye
1: na
0: and then traffic no
1: in obi ehu
0: obi ehu
1: engineers mo die kura ya ye
0: in dash ya ya ye no 3 times ye obi akura
1: nti en na doctors dey ye na loud kakra be new lawyers na die na because the law is the noble profession.
0: I was a politician, no, they say, I was a Simon, or Marco Shallow, Nimuse, or Mode Bayer, Manuvre. I made him
1: in
0: count.
1: In the time now, I cannot. I mean, it's 15 minutes there. What can we do with 15 minutes? Yes,
0: sir. I buy Papa, of course, in Podia, as in Pampuitia.
1: 7 minutes, 7 minutes.
2: Obi,
1: yes,
2: my bonnet, dear Dickai. Mr. Tiffy, the Aminia kindness. As in Papa said, the Honorable Kofi Amaboa, and they are calling you to the bar, Aminia, my young sir, Ben. You're wishing well. Now, see, our baby lawyer, and often running near Jumana Galamsey and bear the ten of the past. So, we share the recent report about Galamsey, Galamsey essay or minor. And to see our baby lawyer, no. We are expecting him to bring his legal intellect to bear. We should see his legal intellect leading the fight against Galamsey. We should see it. Ne ye who say Mampeni ne bo share ye in say 120 days or beboa had the assault Galamsey and no.
1: Yes.
2: As you say ye num close to 2 years, Galamsey kusu say ye mine. O kwa dance ko for mina o ko figase or boise near the idea. Galamsey say or so mine o ko wasania dia dear crana. Galamsey koso. We knew you, I mean, so for Western region now.
0: Okay. Western of
2: Western, Western, Western area, Mohoni, a month for illegal mining. It is happening. And you know, say, and a minister, a barber, a lawyer, we are expecting, say, he would deploy his legal knowledge in addition to his mining knowledge. Now, or their survey, Galamsey issues. Now, my OB, I'll zoom straight into topic. I'll put this at the mine, Vesara Katiarin. Let me say this week, the Honorable Lawyer Ekwa Sefua at a press conference on the NSA, National Sports Authority, Ministry of Sports,
1: yes,
2: and the Ghana Tourism Authority, Hunsa and Sema Abeto Abonti. Emeni Hunti Meboni Teo. Asema Honorable Ekwa Minority Nekaniye, very simple. Oma Semni Ani Se, Yebeko World Cup no. National Sports Authority, Edin Crowfo Bidin Koma Embassies Nejeje versus Maybe Nima Na Ini Kwan Sanka National Sports Authority ASR Dieno. Na dia incentify or more yes and is encrophony to Eska Emma National Sports Authority. Minority nature, some of them paid between $7,000 to as high as $14,000. That is close to about 200,000 Ghana cedis. And Omutuyama NSA no emun penny for ni penny for binima supposedly or more facilitates our processes way emunya vessel. On the list, no call, you know. So far, we know it's about 102 people. And the NSA, no present, yes, omo ye and Crawford, omo ye Sports Authority, ho. Omo call, and verifiable information, yes, just 15 of them. And omo ye the true employees of the National Service, National Sports Authority. Not just omo makanini ani and Crawford, amramfrafwa. Ye do omo diabe gugumwa because of sika. Supposedly, yet you are more muntina or more yes and your man. Ebium, we have been told by the minority say about 50 people and Ghana Tourism Authority for Eddie or mobile, say, or me media people. Ghana, how can media people more cover sports? We know them. Who can media people have a sort of your World Cup? Offer countryman Songo, offer down Kuya Boa, offer more Makika, yenny more yes sports Obama, and Kaninja Nem. Na Ghana ha cried open sports and yedding because I cry hano. Ofa, ubet menya Empire FM.
1: Yes.
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2: 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Peace FM. Dan Kuya Boa ni Bongo di Fara anam. Enne adiadi. And see, okay, what you sports journalist? Meanwhile, all these sports journalists have openly come out to say they were not part of the list. Dan Kwaku Yabo has openly come out. Countryman Songo has openly come out. Sadiq Adams Munya has openly come out to say Nipa 50 na Ghana Tourism Authority do mukwa so me media people or muko cover sports, you know. Or more diom kwa journalist Ed Kwaji Javis Amomon or munye proper journalist. You see, Obi, the worrying thing that echoes in all of this

0: They say, Abanyi Baabemuno, they campaigned on the point of reset. 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That's close to about 7 to 8 million Ghana cedis wansem ni ya kanwasem. Ena yewe ye sika manfwe tuye tuye wu, supposedly ama National Sports Authority F1. We are calling for an investigation. We are not saying say ebimundi for an ebinim debim. They are minority for ne kane se. Ye shishem munsu ha, the supervision ministry. Minister Kofi Adams. World Cup here Kobane and Komunia Minister Kofi Adams in San Eshe. Till date crown is a commodity free private sector also made a World Cup crown. We don't even know the amount of money and the amount of money that was spent. Obi, we don't know. We were told said they raised close to about 30 million Ghana cedis. Close to about 30 million Ghana cedis. Where is the money? March in soon ye free move group stages and amboa. And is it kind of way? Round of 16. Round of 32. Ain't you know, we need to know Bebia Isikano Afa.
1: Okay.
0: Sir, visa scandal, you demand here more serious. They say there's supposedly an MOU between the National Sports Authority and a private entity called the Tribe Culture Fest. Now, I'm the Tribe Culture Fest for Kali J. So, I'm Kali J. Twitter influencer, yeah. Abrante ya na
1: why dey on a tribe near
0: there. Omo no mo ye sir the tribe culture fest no. Into be kai World Cup no. Obo no mo nam eyi obi media me call order. Kwa bro kire street here wo New York ya. Eya na
1: Manhattan.
0: Moko jine jira ho twam for
1: ni. Manhattan Times Square.
0: Times Square. Obo no mo say no tribe culture. No mo di jine jira ho. Say na say uncle for we ni a game no mo ko boy. Into obi we are calling for an investigation. Frakadam na dosu connection abai we mu connection ya abai we mu grow for there big push a connection Galamsey connection World Cup connection National Service cry yes connection wom now no want dia nita disoso be kan ye o si abai we no mu tonton contract anita disoso NDC ni nyame na meka nita disoso yesi mo motitie firi nsu ase be ka kire so o den cheme wu anye den ye ndi na chinye e jari tadi 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This government is becoming a government of connection men and women. It is becoming too much. Omuka kam ye nti o ma suspended the National Sports Authority penin. Suspending him does not mean say issues never happened. The minister should also be suspended. Obi, the minister, because you see, I am not sure, said the National Sports Authority on their own can decide to send less to the embassies. Because we all may be at the report to the minister. It's an agency under the ministry. The Minerals Commission for the minister Kofi Amaboa and Sasha here. Because minister in the war, the supervisory role over the agencies. Into Obi, we are calling for an investigation.
1: Okay.
0: The government shouldn't clear them. It shouldn't be like the big push situation now. Fourth Estate, 4DB2, just say 1 kilometer of road. Krano. Sika ye di amani po ye 1 kilometer of road. No. It me ye be 100 kilometers of road. Emani ye ye. Nensu ne di amok kwa brane se on fa nye kwa nke twa. Na Obi, you see, sa connection ya kosu ya me dem anusi no. No Obi, I want to make a very fundamental point on sa connection ya ma wenya. And drami hum bibi, ye very worrying. 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
1: me da se Engineer Frank Pedro Esquire.
2: Obi.
1: Yes.
2: Hey. Scandal hungry opposition party omoden semba na okodo musuko behuna zentisa ese chinchina obi e wasi enya bibika sa banwe scandal ba minia yebeko world cup no ban at the ministry of sports and recreation at the technical committee and na omohwe because they know say even other smaller countries cry a course no you be hu se nkofo pese omo fa akwanya no ho na omo so eye bibi bone a be mo kopio na enye USA. Let's be fair. Nti there were some measures na ye dey e monitor enne me ba wakasa fidi eso a omo ye press conference same one me nua ya kan wo hai the fan said all especially on the point of view from the ministry how they get the he said list be echo. For instance, there were lists if a National Sports Authority acquire, they wrote to the ministry. Ministry no quickly found out from the then the Director General of National Sports Authority. And at a point in time, there were some issues between the board of the National Sports Authority and the management of National Sports Authority. Until there were some people, National Sports Authority for management, they hired them, but the board said they did not get the approval to do so. And some kofoni bi enana omonsa ehyenkrata ase a they recommend people say we oyɛ adwuma wo National Sports Authority we oyɛ adwuma wo ha ekodru wo a then they write to the ministry say okay and the minister actual letter which is evident to ask say okay so what see we oyɛ adwuma wo National Sports Authority a ebe se hu da ben ne fa na adwuma na ne duty post e wo he adwuma ben e na wo ye na ni salary eda sen na ni notch kura ni sen. So there was due diligence on the part of the minister Kofi Adams. In fact, obi onim Kofi Adams bi anim say if it comes to honesty, integrity, he's number one. On pesa yenko fa chire yenko yese no sadie no obi onim ni bi anim say he's not one of those people that be yen fa chire e da no na mene ne kokuma say miempo na meka chire nkofo say o ye minister. In fact ade odruwa we so the people were like papa ye hu nanim then I'm so a minister. That is how he is minia sanda bi ani babia na as usual na minia eko recent eko scandal bi ani babia na sam na abana. In fact the government took the position to do the investigation. It is part of the reasons enunti ye ma yao ampofu ankra a step aside for the investigations to go on. But the way omobe kano chinchina yamfa minister nimram na ye yehu government nihufi as if there was a plan to do that no ena me person me chese and yes anet ye and personally I don't believe in that politics yankwe ye chi se BBC AC ma minia baby a wo free banner de anka it is least expected say wo na obey obi a wo person wo chire mu an say bibi boni bsc on such matters because you have people under you mo yes is a visa racketeer in cry be ye campaign message say mo nto abama ye na bra kra na ye wa ban mu me bra me wo sports ministry me tumi de mo ko say na say America de me tumi de nipa bebra ko but ye can say if there is any wrongdoing it is wrongdoing obi. And found say we party ni and found say we aban we mu nipa Ghana fosika e Ghana fosika so bia ye mfonso bia ye mfa no emfa mra no so na ye mpe ba bia ye de asem no beto no bia ehu say aban we is not in to shorten Ghanaians. The last one dey mesrew o kan galam say hu asem kakra also not to do that politics o mpofo aye no and away ye say no. No kure woman say yen to me enya de ye hwehwe e wo galam se koni mu nenso evidence chere se ye guso aye ko edin and the minister has admitted say ye pese ye kun galam se a it is something that involves everybody. We are doing our best say forest aye ba ye na ye nya operations bia wo law enforcement agencies en to me en ko mu ene ye to me agemu the Edia Man Forestry Commission, our forest guards, and they protect it. Rome was not built in a day. What I can assure the Ghanaian people, they say, under the minister Emmanuel Ama Kofi Buano, the Galamsey fight is going to continue unabated.
1: Inti, that's the manner. 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
2: Mineral titles.
1: Mineral titles.
2: Okay. More lawyer for the say, what to us as if there's a title.
1: Title.
2: The amount of mineral rights, na title, na the amount.
1: Obi. The director of Mineral Titles.
0: Quick one. What down, man?
1: My time as a news. Ekosi says in higher sempa 94.7 FM. Inti, mamena lawyer Frank Pedro Asare, or say engineer ni mapa. Account on no two professions. Sanso and a Kwesi Botwe Jr. Esquire. On also a two professions. Or a lawyer ni sign a politician. In fact, Frank Pedro a three professions. Or some politician ni sign a emano. Also a public relations practitioner. Mate. Mimi di your sable. So, me the mini profession. Yeah. Yeah, me ya domo.
2: And I'll say,
1: I'll say, I'll say, I'll say, I'll say, I'll say, I'll say, I'll say, I'll say, I'll say, I'll say, I'll say, I'll say, I'll say, I'll say, I'll say, I'll say, I'll say, I'll say, I'll say, I'll say, I'll say, I'll say, I'll say, I'll say, I'll say, I'll say, I'll say, I'll say, I'll say, I'll say, I'll say, I'll say, I'll say, I'll say, I'll say, I'll say, I'll say, I'll say, I'll say, I'll say, I'll say, I'll say, I'll say, I'll say, I'll say, I'll say, I'll say, I'll say, I'll say, I'll say, I'll say, I'll say, I'll say, I'll say, I'll say, I'll say, I'll say, I'll say, I'll say, I'll say, I'll say, I'll say, I'll say, I'll say, I'll say, I'll say, I'll say, I'll say, I'll say, I'll say, I'll say, I'll say, I'll say, I'll

0: yen se and semni nyina ase. 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
1: Send a baby to me to you November, any December. And only if you want to share it in a Mexican suggestion for you in the Dano, a B Abba Abbecamo. At your chair for the TSS, you have a poor chain at Chromo CPD allowance, no, full for Abbecamo, any guitar allowance, no, so the Abba Abbecamo, you have a poor man here, Richie. And I dear toss with you, so no. Yeah, the private area allowance. Yeah, I check for which I didn't want to see you. And no sooner I am about by me, I just to say, generally, boost me, be a new, no one full for every ribbon. A besha, see, Eddie, I eat you, man. Any promotion or so, no. No more promotion in Anno. October boost me, a woman. A baby is 16 for you. A move 51,000. A don't bet to scale near to a man racing in our account one more. Never will be the best in his head. Se 16th October, no say ye tia promotion arrest ne dia mo a. Ye de tia omo October fosume ake tia no so akako. Inti sika a ube nyan 16th October no. E ye ni nina ne ye promotion arrest. A kya chef volunteers yes sir. U October bosume ake tia na kasa so ebe ka ho. E no mo a omo be ka no. Ye be tia omo ka October bosume no ewi ye. None of them are to get allowance. Let the same as you tear CPD allowance. And until you
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1: say, if we do that, I 12 October 2026. Yes, I'm near Quacha and Palano at the end. Nayan Tuaso, a yan by Bayan, your negotiation in the year. Your part, second part, no, your best chance here, Yakopo Yabuma, next week. No monte as yes, any people be preached at Council of State, a camp, and yet to be moved away in India, into a strategy for say, Eddie, now some of your monk and for Chadia, now you say negotiation. And the most important thing, Nitia, the Winia Panitia, Yanko Pantum, they are baby in the house.
0: And a gun of what to know what sister say at Chiatiano. 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
3: We cannot take God away from our life. And it's like we are not serious about our moral, religious, moral education, though it's theory. It should be more practical. So I said, we have values. We have glossed our eyes over.
0: Ana wa kano na wa wie ye na no ensi ho no ma wa se se die se se bishop awa wa my gun mu ha asha se akasa se asue ya no won form nka suku en hyehye ye ho se die be ya wo munso enye ma ekobon ya mu betimi aka bi no wa be Elizabeth se sansam yi wo no die wo fo aso pa.
3: It is true, and I think that the religious bodies should come in. And she says, some of them were disciplined. Without discipline, so they cannot be successful. They can't perform. Discipline, who here am Abofra Adishia Akosoro. So the funny this is, teaching the Christian in the Kura, and the Okanokra, or Pesor, or your near or no epe. I think don't go that way. And see, when some of them are bishop, what the economy for us is, Abansa and Echimra. Now, all the religious bodies, I mean, they should meet them. No one should be as you said in your matter to you. Near my sanity, and I'm afraid, Abrabo. One man worrying, no quiet nurses, no quiet doctors, one antisans to Bangalore. Nina, any more.
0: Eni aye ti ye eye Elizabeth Amankwa wano eno ye mwesia kwa ntrefo ewa eye East Achem. 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
4: We picked 450 cases of yellow fever in the 16 regions, and that is routine. As of out of this 450 cases, suspected cases, 88 are from the upper west region. And we have confirmed 3 cases, which is done in Institut Pasteur in Dakar. And that is where we have our WHO designated lab for confirmation of yellow fever in the sub-region.
0: Now we are no same. Eye ya wabeka se enipa dodo se ene wuno. 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Na feiso abaye shisha ya hodronsu guwa kwema. 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
4: Wa West. Suspected cases 27, and then if you take Sisala West, suspected cases 23, Sisala East, suspected cases 21, Dafiama Busei Isa, suspected cases 7, Nadoli Kaleo 1, Wa East 1, Wa Municipal 1, and then the institutional debt that may be associated with these figures. We have Wa West 3, Sisala East 3, Sisala West 3, Dafiama Buse Isa 0, Nadoli Kaleo 1, Wa East 0, Wa Municipal 0. Then we have also recorded some community death, and Wa West is 1, and Sisala East is 4. But out of all these suspected cases, what has been confirmed from Dakar is 3.
0: And na waka no wanya yeti ye eye wasuafwa wa share apomudin wun sem so e wagana hanum kwabna menta a kando. 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
5: And I'm probably wondering why no one has ever said this to them. We have a duty to protect the public and to inform the public. So we need to move quickly on this so that we can put the necessary safeguards in place, the legislative framework in place to make sure that the public is protected from the very beginning of the whole process, whether it's from where the sand is, from where the building is located, or even the way buildings are designed, to make sure that people are not being exposed to dangerous gases unknowingly. So I think you heard it. The basic thing is, for now, since we don't know where the high concentrations are, when you wake up in the morning, open your windows, ventilate the room.
0: Ni aya ti ye eye wasoafo wo hye abodie mu nyansa pe ene niema echa ye hwehia Zenato Ajman Rollins wakasa wieye ena wo panyimpa wo ye executive member e wo Ghana Atomic Energy Commission Eric Tete Glover en sede ne de eka ensemi wo enchemu bia wo dan na di eni
6: lung cancer. The WHO is the second cause of lung cancer, especially in non-smoking. So it's the second cause of lung cancer. So inhale it, goes into your lungs. The type of radiation there is still there, bombards your lungs, and then you have the lung. In the developed country, that is known, and a lot of work is done on it. So when you build houses, before you build, you have to go for a resonance and monitoring permit. But unfortunately, we don't have such a thing. We don't have a permit.
0: TAA Eric Tete Glover, executive member of Ghana Atomic Energy Commission, Ejuma Ekonu, Emu. 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
7: They have an incinerator, how they dispose of their waste. And also their liquid waste, sometimes you want to see if they are companies that take them for them, or sometimes they have a sewage system that treats the waste themselves. So most of the things you're asking us, they are in our tools. That's the reason why my boss keeps referring to the tools. But because of our capacity, in licensing, because we have not reached these, they proliferate every day. There are some of the facilities, they are there, and we have not reached out to them. So we run compliance visits unannounced to facilities that we think are not licensed to close them as well, they stop cooperating. So currently, I think that is where we are, and that's what we are doing.
0: Now we are no what in some at all a year opening power no year jumps nanny Emma committee a woman for honor say dear Juna dear once na see ye now 1 year Juma ye essence Ghana a dear Juma assonance.
8: Respectfully, we would sit till the 20th, would want to meet you again after having gone through the reports. Even when you look at page 48, they show the bad state of the mortuary attendants changing rooms. Let's see if something has been done about it. If nothing has been done about it, how do we help you get the facility managers to do something about it? See, there are pictures here that when you take time to go through, it will help you and do you a lot of good, and also help you formulate the proper policy to address some of these things. I really admire the audit service team that went to do this audit. They did so well. And please, let's put to good use the efforts that they have put into this report. And that is why we'll discharge you and ask you to come again. We'll give you the appropriate day to come again to share with us some of the improvements that you have done. And then moving forward, how this audit report has informed or will inform the policies that you made to help.
0: Ẹni ẹyẹ ti ẹyẹ Abnawa sẹ́yí asàrẹ̀ wọnú ẹ̀nà kọ́mítì páàkì nù wọ́n dá wọ́n mú ànú àdẹ́bí àdá wọ́n tótó ọ̀mánfọ́ ànú ẹ̀fẹ́ ẹ̀jùmọ̀ wọ́n yẹ àmà ọ̀mán Ghana yẹn kọ́ ẹ̀nsẹ̀m fúnfúnmù náà wọ́n 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
2: people.
10: That's wrong, because I didn't know every year, and then I owe
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11: Madinjo, guy no one in the effort hour or bears yame. 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Ama uwa huse chama to be any more dear, and a dear fine pie. Say, only him dear be a found us, only be a found dear, and a dear necessary Obana Casbo Madena, a cocoa medical doctor, and a medical practitioner, no abuano, no ashim, no
12: 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It helps detect early cancer. You see, the more we fondle the breast and the more we suck the breast, it helps us detect whether there's any form of deformity in the breast, so we can be able to treat it as fast as possible.
0: Ghana fobi ena yate waneno. 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
2: For 18 remarkable years, God has been good. A crampomo we are seeing fanenyinara on the 24th of October. No, ye nina ye ko breaking yoke. Ye ko celebrate ye 18th anniversary. At ye 8 a.m. to 4 p.m. Mama Zimbi Foundation, Breaking Yoke Ministry International, in collaboration with New Crystal Hospital, presents the 18 years celebration. Dano, ye be ye free hair screening and have a breast screening. And ye free. Je wu hiane wu have insurance. TSC Esther Eba, Jayana Beba, Kobe Rana Eba, Minister Alice Eba, Breaking Your Band Eba Boye Nyom, First Lady US Honor Silver, Ubedidi, Ubediasa, Nyamisem Kaho, Efutu Kaho, Equanche Samsu Ekaho, Achadiano, Eye Bubuja. Kahuna say Eye free, that 24th October, dear, 8 a.m. to 4 p.m. Emo Breaking Your Ministry International, Eye surprises and Kwa. Yapwafuni, Bell Beverages, GTP, Indomie Testy Tom, Last Hour Catering Services, Game Park, Minata Cocoa Boutique, Zam Eyes, Osmo, Mini Mia Chomo, Kellogg's, D-Digital, JRA Cosmetics, Lush Hair, XSL Randall, Media Partners, Adum FM, Bega TV, Asempa FM, Adum TV. Mama Zimi Foundation 18 Celebration Idea, and your crown food in Adia, menu home Fremo, every day, 24th October, 8 a.m. to 4 p.m. A breaking yoke, a energy and Kwan. But I say...

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2: Wa fam meme dro, Mr. Kill, I ye bear memoir. 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
1: Tell him, tell him.
0: Hey, now I don't want World Cup, sir.
1: That's all, moi. Missy, Mr. Kill, yeah, my friend. My bear memoir. Case closed.
2: Miss me, person, me, bear man, kasa. 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

0: Gambling when you're true, inti chanwa she yemu, and nyama wana winding fi dum wachi. 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
1: Se a quantumism, ye canny unim, na one kubia, na yos artisem, and oma bebui na Ghana dish nemu one performance, the old tia when you beche, and it your rebel who.
2: Your cry, yes, it's true, I thought a year 20 inches. 3 days, yet, where are you grow?
1: Any tea, Tia Bruchenko, Aqua Manqua, Aquantejo, Eddie Bro was Sempa, 94.7 FM. So,
3: it remained down at the same young woman on it. You almost see a cracker, you almost will hunu. Yes, you are here. You need Nasia. Yeah, come.
4: Memory Debia, a bonusia, a permusia, a question of what you change your home, or a brute, said the Akum, any diabetrufi, the Yahoo, near her, the Ye, near the Abba, the Enyano, and you can say,
3: yeah, yes. Abrochin come on a dim tintim pa.
1: Yabere no ma hudwa. 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
5: Robert J make us free Germany.
6: 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Okay, yeah, Amsterdam.
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1: Shenison, say a mimini de bia. 6 p.m. And bogger near Abrochin Company.
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2: 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National Investment Quiz. 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
2: 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Yariye ba konsho ane sayo mumbre pa e hepatitis B. Stroke. 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Koko. 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ACP Road. Wasi Power Bar Stop. Oho. 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Customs Road. 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

0: B, I am Sophia Nkasa.
1: For 18 remarkable years, God has been good. A crown for more we are seeing funny on the 24th of October. No, ye nina ye ko breaking yolk. Ye ko celebrate ye 18th anniversary. At ye 8 a.m. to 4 p.m. Mama Zimbi Foundation, Breaking Yolk Ministry International, in collaboration with New Crystal Hospital, presents the 18 years celebration. 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

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Kemingele. 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Kemingele. Sure and near, sure me. 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Kemingele. 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

0: right. Right, fantastic evening, Accra. Fantastic evening, Ghana. It's another fantastic Friday evening. Here we go. Here we go. Yeah. Another wonderful show, bro, from now till 10 p.m. Yeah. Anytime with Chuku, and a packed show. And I have a packed show. And somewhere why you better papa with Finia Manone. And of course, you've heard about it on our show. Yeah, your news, you know, and someone for home, I can't someone for home, Naka football, your name said Tessie Pa, but boxing for go, baby, well, boxing friendly match. It's a bit of a common time to come. I have a legend in the house. Mekani wants some matches this year. And of course, there's a lot to talk about at home in football. Any other sporting disciplines, and this is it. What Nasia Jacunya Jesu Naya Kuyanim. And anyway, Unim say this week, the topical issue by Kwebe Tomu, the retirement of arguably the greatest of all time. That is what the people who believe saw the greatest of all time, no Eka. Yes, so, Tennis, I'm on the midi be yim. The greatest of all time, no. Muna Munisa, here Ronaldo 40, Hunisa. This week now, or retired. Well, I want some debris now, I'll hold on my back. Then, of course, around the same time, Nasia also sold in Portugal for any problem. I'm an affair bag of Fika. I'm a baby church. I'm a baby church. I'm going for someone tears here. Here, Ronaldo 40 tears here. And yes, I'm getting well. It's a negative way, and I become one some cranny at the idea, and of course. Yenka, the top European leagues, you know, I resume, you know, Fisher say, Telepa. There's a big game, Liverpool, Man City, upcoming. Yeah, 15th October is now set for the announcement of the new coach of the Black Stars. Asempa 94.7 FM. Asempa 94.7 FM on YouTube. Maminya, messages like share no biya who say the biggest evening sports show is in town. We are live and airborne. Now, no so meke hona bibia intime ko yo. Messages are welcome. 0249136744. 0249136744. For messages brand new ko. Report be boy sponsors. So ni no one say we mu ni anyo mu di jumanu ni di jumanu. And then the producers na dosso. Chief Justice back when I cheat him say we interest wo. Show ably produced by the man Pablo Weimer with support from the entire sports crew of Asempa 94.7 FM and ably directed by the man Samir Karade Renchi, head of sports Professor Wallace. Eric, I see you. I have with me here the man.
1: And then you're Friday.
0: Of course, and then you're Friday.
1: This is a better sweet, marvelous sweet, just say, me who do you mean, can I make what? Friday.

0: Thank God it's Friday and I'm bringing you up. You want some campaign, you know? You better see quite anymore. With me in the studio, I am Mr. Mustafa Nete. I hope I got it right. Be kind of Nete. What do you need, maybe?
1: Nete.
0: Yeah, Nete. Of course, I have the King Kong in the house. Who said, oh, her football is living on? Who was already good to be? Now, her bicep, no, her nine. I've got so many more. Yes, I have the two-time IBF champion in the house, the man Joseph King Kong Agbeko, or I'm in China with Hanamo, and in a different capacity. It's a mission and a personal interview. When you say, well, your technical advisor, I'm at the Ghana Boxing Federation, and you can't post the amount we came. I say, Ghana Boxing Federation for Akuku Crew, US in Phobia Makrumha. It may be on Tiasi and Noma Baba Chichi. I mean, Antia says, what is really happening? Victor Chne Kwanwan or Ghana Bayate. Tiasa Black Sass and Kwan bought friendly match in any room. Boxing for so bought friendly match. And also, any room. It's either an open informed uni, I'll be coming home. Like in Kwan, and of course, Zanetti Akwaba.
1: Thank you.
0: My man, microphone, my man.
1: Yeah.
0: Then Nemo will catch you. What's up? Nah, say we'll laid back now. Yeah, during your boxing days, and active days, the sun we is just oh yeah.
2: Sana me naturally. Yeah, sana me ti naturally. Yeah, me also.
0: So what are you doing now? Man, we see actual man. Say we're technical advisors to the Ghana Boxing Federation.
2: Yeah, I'm still into my boxing still.
0: Okay.
2: My boxers are my manager.
0: Okay.
2: And then I'm also a technical director to the Ghana Boxing Federation. We as a former champions now, your heart needs say we want to see Ghana produce better champions than us. And no anamona yes we also.
0: So then when you say who train you but who manage?
2: Yeah.
0: Okay. Wow. Ghana for Joseph King Kong Agbeko. Now tell me, next year, lungu be pen pan about that. Oh, you are a farmer tomorrow.
2: Allah.
0: Ah, near your life, you hopper. Yeah. Mustafa, Bibi Akoye. Great. Yeah, we've had the more here, no effort. And then some of the boxers number because of time and me and Tio Monka, but it's all good. Someone has more church and same worker. What is happening? Meaning, but some fair chassis, and you're just a man, she shabby, but a depa. Sako wanted a deno, baby.
1: I'm part measures here every year. Come all games and you coin. Now, Ubian say I'm fat madam background. Yeah, boxing, yes. Eddie silver, now gold, baby. Now, there were a lot of issues that came after the come all games. No, now, so your name say boxing, dear. Be, so you call Olympic games, you're the medal bar. You call come all games, you're the medal bar. Boxing has given more laurels to Ghana than any other sport.
0: That's true.
1: You call come all games no. You say we perform averagely. Dear, you per se, you did bano. Into me, I'm famba. Into you can say, no, we have to go back to the drawing board. Now, you ain't shed, dear, you know. Eddie produced the Olympic medal. The last Olympic Games, Japan 2020, Tokyo 2020 Tokyo. Olympic Games, no. Dear, Techi Ekoji Bronx medal, Eddie Bano. You know. Into you share, I can say, no. We have to arrange certain bouts for our boxers. Senior Omenya international experience.
0: Okay.
1: Senior Omuko ring no more. They will not be afraid of anybody they meet. Ain't it? This is just the preparation towards qualification of Olympic Games. Ah, yeah, share a name say Yedibeba Ghana. We'll bring the rest of Africa to Ghana. Hopefully next year. Say yeah, we need be there. Bid you know, by close of this month, you know. World Boxing, Ebe announce Africa country now Ebe host the qualification for Olympic Games, and Ghana is there.
0: Okay,
1: it's right there with Nigeria now. Yeah. But it looks like Ghana will get it. We'll get it. Yeah.
0: Inti, we are looking good.
1: Yeah, we are looking good. Inti, you started preparation. The first thing I hear and say, you see, America is where boxing is the cradle of boxing.
0: Okay.
1: Inti, we are going to America. And bring Americans to Ghana to have that this beautiful encounter with them. And you call Detroit. Detroit, you know, a honna ye boxing war.
0: Okay. As Omubukum, no.
1: Omubukum, no. Your boxing war, hoppa. Pa. And that is what we want. That is what produces the Agbekos. I mean, today I'm privileged to be with this champ. I mean, privileged to be with him. And that is what produces Agbeko. That's what produces Azuma Nelson, Ikwete, Afrekote, and the rest. Joshua Claudia and the rest. So, into you say, you're best yes, sir. Into na yedi Detroit for no omo abano. Into Nyamia Dome. Mobile on the 7th of this month, they are leaving on the 12th.
0: Okay,
1: but and there, yeah, face off. MET box, we are having 10 bouts in a row.
0: 10 bouts
1: on the night. And there, we did a significant thing. I mean, Kwame Nkrumah embodied the spirit of Africa, embodied the spirit of Ghana. Into a press conference, they call Kwame Nkrumah Mausoleum.
0: Okay.
1: To imbibe the spirit of strength, imbibe the spirit of not looking back into our people, and tell them that, look, this is the beginning of the glory of boxing to come back again. We are looking to winning 2 medals minimum at the LA 2028 Olympic Games. Inti, yekoye eno, na omoso omunyeji papa. Yeah. You know, we are looking at our strength. Our strength is in the men.
0: Oh, yeah.
1: Indeed. And then, Joy FM, Multimedia. Multimedia is one of the best radio stations. Media houses. Indeed, almost say, I'm going to be a and I'm a hits program. So. And now I'm a person, I'm going to change.
0: Yeah.
1: Because I sempa jidimpa, omwa jidimpa. And say, one of them say they are leaving early tomorrow for the wedding. So also omoko.
0: I guess.
1: They are ready to fire. They are ready to fire at the boxing arena. If you have been at the boxing arena before, tomorrow is going to be a charge atmosphere.
0: It's gonna be different.
1: Different
0: fury.
1: Different crowd.
0: Tell me, Ebeshase.
1: Ebeshase 6:30.
0: But a day event. Okay, the
1: optional until you start at 6:30, it's ending around 12.
0: 6:30 p.m.
1: P.M.
0: Okay. Yeah, we'll be at 12.
1: 12 a.m.
0: Okay, that's fine.
1: Yeah.
0: My entertainment be woman.
1: Entertainment be hopa, Nifani beba, Kinjeri beba. And I mean, your main man, Mercury is going to be the MC. Of course. And Mercury was there. Your national championship. No, embassy for now. Mobile, diplomatic call, ministers. Also, the next thing tomorrow morning, Saturday evening.
0: Yeah.
1: A spoken boxing area.
0: Yeah, free and ask ABTABB.
1: So the popular stand is 20 cities.
0: Okay.
1: Ringside is 100 cities.
0: So what is that flat?
1: Yeah.
0: For entertainment, we need great boxing. We have a better idea. I mean,
1: per se. You see, the boxers, no. So omo, if they are in the ring, and omo hun krofosa. And more energy to perform and to lift the flag of Ghana high. This is Ghana against the US. And so we need the crowd there.
0: It was that reverend as well.
1: We need the spirit of the Ghanaians there too as well. Because once you enter into the ring, you are carrying the spirit of Ghana and everybody.
0: Mustafa, remember a hope for you to tell me about when you said they be in himself boxing. Munya funding, not football in your Timusumba kupaye funding.
1: Pa
0: and I'm gonna go US if Faba Krumati maybe so. A coin person of a good crew is if we bahania. I mean, coach and po, I mean, champ on fiber, couldn't feel about my back funding once a match and jump. The air cost you, and how do you feel? So we are part of it, say. Then as I push to yourself, I also keep
2: exciting moment, mommy, because to see my Ghanaian young amateur boxers competing against US Golden Gloves boxers are very, very good. Make us a Ooh, America. Now, any boxer or a Golden Gloves winner, then you know that automatically you are looking at a world champion.
0: Really?
2: Yeah, because Golden Gloves is a big competition, tournament. And now, anyone that wins Golden Gloves, you see, say, or your future champion.
0: That's how I say, academy, you know, boxing academy.
2: All the states.
1: All the states.
2: From Golden Gloves now, national team.
1: National team. USA boxing.
2: And now, when you see them, almost crafts, almost BBA, or high level. Very, very, very good.
3: Oh, the original ring in him. We'll share your boxes, see. Now show you if we are here.
0: Yeah, but now I'm my mom, boy, I'm brave, so fear, and I say, wait to me, I will be
2: from. From the mission, free new, meaning say our Ghanaian boxes or mobile winning my air. But I'm not looking at just for
0: just us. The wins.
2: I remember say one time we call African Championship, your African Championship, and mini box have been best share of in Madagascar. Now only your box have been your friend of a tete or didn't know a games for Olympics games now upon into omunim nupa into much chem say when your palatin or no mini beco first and I'm Mr. Tisro because amateur in amateur boxing. Technicalities to amateur boxing are different from professional.
0: Okay.
2: How to win, how to score, these are different. Until when you are competing with the high level amateur boxers, you are able to identify these techniques and able to and I'm meeting those boxers to a more confidence, especially when you win. A more confidence. And one problem, one this thing, a good thing a woman said, international games, then you start seeing them. Once, this is the guy. Then you know, say yes, we are all on the same level. Into a more confidence, ni a go high. And I us we are the every move pa. Into I'll say, this is like a very, very good initiative for Ghana Boxing Federation. Omo take which a bad Ghana boxing in a long term because without building a good amateur boxer, you can't produce proper professional boxers.
0: Okay,
2: see, we need the grassroots to be strong and then we'll be able to produce more champions.
0: So, not just win, but how you be developing faster.
2: Yes, because Omukwa, we'll win some and maybe they also win some because we are coming to fight. You need crack boxers, good amateur boxers, or more competitive, but the Omuba Bekwena, when you look at Ghana boxers, we don't have a lot of competition, sir. I prepare your mind, I prepare your skill, your BBI, and this, sir. And to facing this one, sir, I hope, sir, it will continue like that.
0: All right, that's fine. Ghana for Muti, Joseph King Kong, Agbeko, and Menene was studio high, you didn't come all together with Mustafa Nete. I'm on AD anymore, I say, you're a bit Makui. We are boxing friendly match, I have a bono. Mechanics, I know what you're saying, I'm simple. Boxing friendly match, any US if you have a bono. Watching a book on boxing around 6:30. And the achievement 1400 cities.
1: Yeah,
0: and you say, really, they only fetched out famous Akori Pok 100. We are going boxing. A chandy, a new pok, we are going boxing. And the team and Joseph said, and yes, I'm getting to a crowd. Now, maybe, about funding.
1: Yeah,
0: because you're more by ticket. Now, more baby, you're better than you may be someone and yes, I'm getting to a crowd. How are you doing this?
1: So, Ghana Boxing Federation, I bought new home modern but let me bought my member say Trillium Abaso say or more attire cheaper, but it's difficult for us. Trillium Abomodin, all the water that the boxers use at the gyms, they are provided by Trillium Ghana Limited and Sharaf Foundation.
0: Okay.
1: Legacy Rice almost so Abomodin pa say. We just went to them at the 11th hour, and you know Sharaf Foundation and Legacy Rise Sports says, look, we are here to develop boxing. We'll not let anything go down. We will support you. So it was just yesterday that we contacted Sharaf and then the Legacy Rise Sports, and they have shown themselves strong in supporting us to pay certain bills, some parts of the hotel bill, and then the fees we pay at the arena. These are the only two people but you hear companies, you hear individuals, you hear philanthropists because these things are here, you know. It is not only for the boxers, but it is for the nation as well. Because Osha Bebia so Utukwaya Oko Amanonia. Besides South Africa, Azuma Nelson, Aikwati, Joseph Agbeko. Yeah, you know, these are the things that we get out of these things. So your best stress companies, Senior Mabo, Trillium Company Omodeno. Some of these companies we are appealing to you. Come on board. Come on board. Come and support these young ones as they trade sweat and blood in the ring, as they trade sweat and blood in the gyms to lift the flag of Ghana high. Yes, sir.
3: Okay.
1: Yes, sir. Omumboye. Boxers, you know, omuhia emwa pa. Yes, sir. Pa say omumboye. This is what I'll say.
3: Well, I get it. But in all this, how was selection made? More selection process, more anything?
1: Yes. So we have one of the best boxers in the system so far. So we have about 10 weight categories we are fighting.
3: Okay.
1: In 55 kg, we have one of our boxers. Very, very good boxer. He won gold medal in just African Youth Games.
3: Oh, okay.
1: In the 60 kg, we have Amadou Mohamed, who also is number one in the 55 kg in Africa. He just brought back the Commonwealth medal. Mm. Bronze medal from the Commonwealth Games. Yeah, well, 65, you were Ebenezer Ankra. The new kid on the block. Mm. He's very sharp, quick, and I bet you he's one of the boys who would win a medal for us at the Olympic Games.
3: Wow.
1: Yes, we have Wahid Omar.
3: We know Fatou Akunyeni. Akunyeni is in China.
1: Wahid Omar, and also a Olympian.
3: Okay.
1: He's a former.
3: That's a team in your body.
1: A solid team. He's a former Commonwealth medalist, three times Commonwealth medalist. Yes, he won a medal in the last two editions of the Commonwealth Games. He came short in this Commonwealth Games. And Khalid Waho, very good boxer. Very, very good boxer. Very disciplined boxer. A lot of them. And today, we have a future. Ghana boxing has a future. And that is why I keep saying that any company that comes on board, you will not lose anything, but you rather gain popularity.
3: All right.
1: Because these guys are not going to will make those companies proud.
3: Proud, yeah. Oka sponsorship, 70 years, but we are, remember the number we are to in general.
1: Yeah.
3: So be will be per se, or coming on board, or be to my friend, when you are there. My champion, because if I have a two-time former world champion, or ha, IBF, or Jibosso, Jibosso, you know, 2007, 2011, you know, Jibosso, T-boxing, you are booby. Ha, to or your legend, pa. I will call Babi Manning Kosa, except one of Fibaco.
1: So
3: I will go, what do you think? Why world champion paying idiot? Like I said, we need Pakasia, we are seeing the ending. Do you think they are celebrating enough? Do you think so? What is that?
2: Like I said, you know, Azuma Nursing has not been celebrated enough. Okay. To me. Because
3: microphone,
2: Azuma Nelson, yes, celebrating enough to me. Even though Ghana loves him, baby, there's a kind of respect for him, but me who say you are celebrating enough. I quote a me senior, Kunedu is in the BA. Right now, me name dear Ekosu or na Brabham. I only say you're celebrating me enough because I feel say obi mu oha Ghana supposed to celebrate them now. You're celebrating omu NIADI omu HNTA. We are celebrating ourselves.
3: The okay then you say bi di we ni mu omu no. Celebration in general you hunt you cry
2: then.
3: Yes. You're celebrating now.
2: Yes, enough now. Yeah, you know, so yeah, kasa na be celebrate here. How do we celebrate ourselves? It's by contributing to sports or make it. Debbie Mika said, boxing is equally tough as the street, if not more. It takes a lot of heart for somebody to say, today I want to go for a robbery. Because unim debesi, you can be caught today.
3: Yeah.
2: It takes a lot of heart. No, we beka say, me niska, but my home baby, be pen, my me fakon, and me year rape. It takes a lot of heart because you can be caught.
3: Yes, macho.
2: Enna. It takes a lot of heart to decide, say, I want to jump into that four square ring and fight. Because you don't know how you're going to come back. Onim say, ube uo ho, ube pra, whatever happy, unimba, on your easy day, ube hum blood. That is the easy day. Obehun blood. This as this as way as sports be a young boys are or more for mo say or mo peso muko bon cronu or mo peso muko yenyama enye. But they want to get themselves into this sports, dedicate themselves, push and make a life out of this so they can make their country proud. Didn't he? Make us say this is a sport that deserves a lot of support from the government and from corporate Ghana.
3: Why a world champion pain? And I said boxing three up, you are feeling good, like you are living good. Kakao.
2: Oh, Nyaminti.
3: And the Kakraba.
2: Nyaminti.
3: Ah, just establishments, the business is Kakao.
2: Nyaminti.
3: So we be like say we want to talk about national. Unye sika. Boxing so so the manu mu yamo de.
2: Allah.
3: Aha. A man so pe o ma mo ho din te man ba mo do an ria lu sikeling na ba yesa ni man na ba lu kaka ho
2: nyamiti bibia okay
3: yeah in four boxes bia boxing affected them in a way boxing they affected them negatively physically and then niam bi in your career ni wa wi no de na boxing ayetia o
2: first of all make I say personally I don't think say boxing has served me right. Even though you would be sad saying, if I have, I don't think say
3: yeah, the boxing, right.
2: Not just Ghana, but boxing itself hasn't served me right as I serve it. But it's
3: a moment. As I just say,
2: me can say me explain ya. Yeah, nya enough time. But we came into it with passion, with love. Into your odoni ye bibian is always with boxing. We can't do anything apart from boxing. Into meka say mepa government teacher. This is something. Every time you can, all the time. Every time you can, assemble way but I won't buy. And yeah, as a fraternity, we have to be united. Now, Emma government, you know, I won't buy. Oh, say like we said from the beginning, boxing has produced all the big glories for Ghana. When it comes to amateur boxing, number one. When it comes to professional boxing, no sports can be compared to boxing, but. From where I sit, I'm not seeing the kind of support that government Edima boxing.
3: And I said the boxing it is.
2: Because if say Biana me person may ye boxing again. Biana me bokro no baby. And anna me ye baby.
3: Yeah,
2: baby. And that goes with a lot of other young boxers that they've choose the sport to as their career. It goes for them. So if people can stay away from certain things and choose boxing, and boxing is a tough sport. I didn't think I had to me more that kind of support. We push support into other areas, but I think say boxing deserve more. We are not getting it, and with corporate Ghana, I'm boxing because say because say every time you be kwan, the whole Ghana state up late now. I'm on share. That means I'm pay.
3: I'm pay.
2: Say ya kun na ya winia Ghana ni na ya niji. Say loser I'm on here.
3: Oh,
2: that means say we've broken their hearts.
3: Yeah.
2: How can we produce good boxers every time Omumbe Winnie Amaye? First of all, it's by coming to the arena to pay something that's small true. To watch.
3: Our own small, we are the best supporting
2: to support, you know. Maybe not the government, but also free feel now. But now, so kita 20 Ghana, now kita 100 Ghana. You're not doing it, say that is how people watch boxing. People watch boxing or they support in America. You are not coming, say, because I like this or because this, because you just want to contribute. Yeah. You want to
3: your
2: pay
3: way
2: your own way. Until Uberba, now what you are, say, t shirt, neto, unim say, unshe, but usube to, because unim say, saskana, yedi to t shirt, it will go into something that can be beneficial to how they are doing. T, make a check, Ghana say, omumbo modi, na omumba,
3: alinanu.
2: We support even more than the government supports. To corporate Ghana. Make us say Chilom Ghana Limited, Omu Yade, Omu Stati Ebaki Ghana Boxing Federation. This event wouldn't be the first one. Inti they have a lot of love for Ghana boxing.
3: That's fine.
2: Abaso say Charlie, we expect them to do more because they are doing more for us. And now we are also calling on other corporate bodies are, they should all come to on board, because once you when you are supporting boxing, you are indirectly giving back to the streets.
3: That's true. I get that. It's the growth of Ghana, you should support this. I mean, now we will come be say about boxing and how boxing has helped or not helped or all that. Maybe na okay, can one say more fun? Oh, be my own boxing.
2: Oh, say, say time I make no. Sometimes me or gym, now me go me cut through like very tough training. And now me here with now. Sometimes I ask myself, say, how did I find myself here? Because it's something I love. Okay. But sometimes, sir, you get into certain situation. Now you feel, say, ah, you wish I can. You were not here. Until boxing is for passionate people. Okay. Until say me ba say, dada, another day, I want to become a boxer. Yeah. That means you will become the best boxer in the world.
3: No. See, you might be painting, you saw
2: no, no, no, no. Boxing, yeah, you force somebody to do it. Because, make us say, on the easy day, you see blood. And so the Nico Jim, because it's not born inside of him. In the boxing, I am for sure, be and Shamba, so be set up there. All out, full support.
3: What the ring in the cool footy, tipping the crowd as own tree. What about what is your bunny putting home? Cool to be at the Nakonimu. Tell me, be so earlier question. Yes, I mean, no interview for because Tom was the boy who will be who you are, or see the near near or ball boxing here, no, the inside near the here because your boom it's me. Your boom, Baba.
2: Meda Onyamias is
3: say,
2: I've come out of the sports very clean
3: and healthy,
2: very healthy because boxing is tough. Sometimes me were ringside, na me hu, and now me were around the dressing room area. Na me hu boxer, now he's getting ready. Now your friend say a fiance na oko ring man. Whenever it is one thing I can't take.
3: Wow.
2: Every time me hu ana makuma but because he doesn't know his fate. He's just going. With his high confidence. Say, I'm going to win. I'm going to do this. But on him there, Ebesi, until you are coming back, into me who will be na ya bunu na oba. I feel happy for that person because the obehunu wahun. But the afiansa na okon chale enye
3: easy enye easy.
2: Sports.
3: I get it. Mustafa, the bobo number no be person or best sponsor na for your fancy.
1: In this is here no senior. Chan Bakano, Ebeda, Chilio Masese, Omo, they have supported us over the years. Sheriff Mama, so Ebeda Nasipa, Diawabe, Amaeno, Yanis Asopa, na, say, Ubi Waha, Peso Boya, numbers near 0244896877.
3: Okay.
1: Numbers near 0244-89-68-77. Na omo mebuaye na yen to me here boxing no lift the flag of Ghana high, produce me world champions for Ghana, entertain us. But ochina Saturday no come there with your family, come there with your friends, your friends, loved ones. There will be live music, there will be beautiful atmosphere as well. It's a nice atmosphere. I mean, Agboko will tell you, it's a nice atmosphere to come and watch boxing. And with friends, family, come and enjoy yourself. There'll be music, there'll be fun, there'll be drinks, there'll be everything.
3: You'll be there to
1: For those who have never enjoyed boxing, live boxing is beautiful. Just come there and see what boxing has to offer.
3: I just hope it is not going to be the first and last. I mean, we are at the beginning of more of such organization. I'm going to be the USA for it. In America, for me to make a fire, Cuba for no name, Puerto Rico for name. I'm one dim.
1: December, so yeah, the crop for a Europeans, or more Europeans, main body.
3: I get that. You better must say powerful for your time, you're supportable, and I remember, so I'm about to cover. Yeah, my Ghana for you know the course of boxing arena.
1: Thank you.
3: Thanks, champ. Yeah, we didn't come. Thank you so much for coming. And of course,
2: thank you for hosting us.
3: Oh my goodness. Bantam with all the chairman and jab also but for Africa and could see the world. And of course, in your hardia is a privilege. Minyana coming in the interview now could see. Nanka Bene Mustafa Frafia Humba. At the right time, you may invite the champ now in where the and come on. You better say power for your time. Guys, Mutia 4.7 FM, showing a prep zone running from now to 10 p.m.
0: p.m. Yeah, clock 8:30. 2 hours more to go. Vena Sports Water. Vena for 24 na de ba enti. Mami mo mudin. Vena Sports Water SA sponsors. Vena omwan sponsor. Aye, boxing, you may dear Cassia, Fist of Fury, Air Bassi, and of course, one more time, sponsor, yeah, will show you so it's here, the Marseille and Savannah Venus Sports Water. If I told just Nombi, Nehu say some water day there, Radu Radu Zo, Fist of Fury, Air Bassi, no, Venus Sports Water, or her live, and yes, I'm getting to a cry, it's here, the Marseille and Sa. Now, you can say, you know, na Coco Piemo, and some food from Musa, na Abu it on, Abu it, na a club beer, and a Benum, Nipadi or Churum. Green bottle back of fire. Then a energy drinker, a Storm energy drink. Storm energy drink. And a Friday. Prebs on ye, a bit of what I say. Yet was okay, you are a gassany, Erica Sidubody. Yes.
4: And a Friday. Friday. This is a better sweet, marvelous sweet. Just say, me would you have dynamic what? Friday.
5: Friday. And Friday, yes.
6: So, in Tunipa for Friday.
5: Yes, yeah, sure.
6: No, I do any kind of deal. And two nipper before Friday. If you are dying, you are dying, two nipper four. Who two nipper four? You will laugh at the wrong end of your mouth.

Borussia Dortmund Werder Bremen obian shebi. Long LED Leon by go to nail your ball 60 minutes. PSV Abo Herenvin by 2-0. Hey, upon QPR so lead West Ham.

say yade a power specialist phone to me sir no na ya well what would ya wo but so we na yare nko ade a power specialist herbal hospital mo kumase fe ya se leg

Shadania, ube here, Mr. Kill. 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Sometimes, much will lose. 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

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Yeah, and I answer every this free nail. 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I mean, never. Oh, both feed, yeah. Pessoa Sanji League, you know. And of course, Utimu say yes, chairman, yeah, bring. Yeah, when the match is over, now, nah, we're getting 3 points, you know. Of course, I mean, CR every 10 years, you know, say, squash it, India, because so, no, I didn't think Cristiano Ronaldo and both first goal, in my answer. Sana, yeah. Guys, now, can I just shake big, you can't want any idea. You know what time it is.

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1: bibia
2: wako
0: en kwani hia ye won kwani de na yawade
1: ai yes. Moja ready afu sanu kwa de na chese bibia be bibia be kama. Ani. Yes, yes.
0: Sorry akwa san dia but Friday say you be tie. And a week later na yes na issue no tiase.
1: Yes.
0: Ti when na watch kwa Robert White it's a big deal.
3: Yeah.
0: It is a big deal.
3: Yeah, very very.
0: Ti ya bet ya sanu go. Daniel Free, Karinja PK, and Kwambias Minimo Digimine Anime live on Prep Zone. Guys, you're quite now. You better touch on Messi retirement briefly into me. And Kase, Wiki, Makoswa, Yanka, once I'm near there. But a question, maybe Sunday, Mono say if he's living too early. Maybe there's a bit of football in him, Nesek, what it might be Argentina for. But Bishop say you leave the stage when the applause is high. At the right time, we leave. So, but now I better try to. Na fi ubi a waji udi pa na ye yeri oni mu ye fom. Ede every bi e share Real Madrid me coach of Facebook say Real Madrid dey ka say my name rough. Oh my goodness. Danny Messi di bi a bana wi ye. It was a beautiful week at Chelsea some moment in Benin yare. Man focus 80 Ghana pa Benin. In the history books a bell forever. Yeah. So Messi a last game.
1: Yeah.
0: Or Benin the boy. It was nice. I mean Argentina for celebrity with pa, yeah. pa.
1: Yeah, and Erico, you see, TF for an enumerate. You see, Benin for no, make the Anana Argentina for the Maomono in a significant way, say, almost a day, a statue, who call Benin Cronoma, arguably the tallest, even in Africa, one of the tallest statue, a honor behuno, say, almost etimi enya. Awonfama bi se o se omunfa bibia sombo enfama Messi no mo de a replica of that symbol no edema Lionel Messi tells you that omunso no omoni ji ho and they also have a reason say Messi send off no one day that kwama bia no ye ka na nchirimafo no beto a omunso ombehu sampa abakosem nim no omunso omuja bibi e o Messi retirement now Erico looking at the question no asking whether say Lionel Andre Messi Cuscitini or leave the football stage at a period that Wako World Cup Akwako Drew Finals and arguably who ye the top three top most players or more modern in the competition unka enja Messi even at age 38 it tells you that he still has a lot to offer at least if not majority of the offer in the prime as air in the early 20s and then even the early 30s now, he still has something good over to Midiama. And you know, do you know baby saw that kind of question as to whether or not say a good say all free the national team? But the Argentine national team no and yet country and now say oh my omu esuso so say abia yen keepy a lot of players and I say players no enyini na ye keep him in the squad for a long time. It is a team that they believe in proper transition. And found any players or mababe bought the Argentine national team abiseles no. They always believe say when it is time say or say omu koso na omu making sure say the younger players and they niko pass mo you have players omu so elevate up to expectation or so omu and so ebeji add a mantle to move on. They feel say it is the right time and also time so or say or mutimija Lionel Messi kwain. Of course, Messi ain't yet any ordinary player bia or say Ujano. But it is a country they believe say in the next World Cup, there is no way say Lionel Andre Messi in the next World Cup ever to me abo. They also believe say and the Copa America na IOC akwan anuntino Olusu 2015. Olusu 2016 centenario ewo USA ama enu ntinu oja ni so mu se enya de se obebbo national team ni biomu a osan so kwadwe hu mienu mienu esan so ba back no ene ye ka sa Copa America na waji mienu a now no Argentina for no eba no even trophy in terms of even their local terrain South America ha eho ekom enye omu biomu so now what is left also otimi eye they believe say our set transition ekwo so obekai 2018 time Argentina for no ever World Cup now they had a very young squad Palacios mu and then players are na omu sheda ni din bebre they came and then of course they hesitated too early but they believe say na omu ewo the right direction they believe say team no was in a proper transitioner going forward they had to do away with name say Gonzalo Higuain they had to do away with players me biana omu entimi and live up to expectation and then they kept the key players omu be boa in the transition Anel Di Maria onunso ene onunso di nibu teguo these are players otameni mu nyina no were the key integral members omu no mu boa in the transition but omu omu elevi in that 2018 squad mu omu timi e progress here e de ko mu enim no omu no omu timi e be for me the key eye roles in this current Argentine national team omu etimi a hold the up play up to now omu etimi achieve all the success so Erico I think say the right time for Lionel Andre Messi to bow out in from the national team because a lot of players are my great and they've also emulated the same steps at the time and now omu believe say also omu free terrain not the younger ones to take over the mantle especially when they know say genuinely they have achieved and done whatever they can I think say they did that and once now Lionel Andre Messi Cuchitini of course arguably the greatest of all time also no etimi aye wonum so I think say Rico e kwan na no if you be any and you leave the stage when the applause is high yes so perfectly you know this is the right moment for Abrante Anu to exit
0: right OTA live on Asempana 47 FM Tania Fina OTA in car we in a submission on Lionel Messi now also we say it's between me about on Asempana 94.7 FM Asempana 94.7 FM o joni ana kwambia so no ya wa me nya so so there aha yes say oh say to on the fence me nya message yes say oh nya message me nya message na me nya message wa ho he dia ma na ma memra ho sanogo obi jidi yesa in his days they over relied on him and that now that all few on ebe how you think so
2: nya just over reliance na keke the eyes that now he was giving Argentina as a country the fear factor now Odema Argentina as a country the motivation now Odema the playing body the belief now Odema the whole country and then the confidence now Uzi Edema the coaches that coached him well Argentina no will be missing and that goes a long way to show how great or how mighty and how powerful he became as a footballer. The transition from Maradona to Messi, it is not as if Argentina were not having good players. Argentina has always been a country that is producing quality players. For me personally.
0: One of the country almost production of
2: when it comes to players, young producers, not just players or quality players, Argentina

0: the fear factor now or they Argentina as a country, the motivation now or they Emma the playing body, the belief now or they Emma the whole country, and then the confidence and now or Uzi Edema the coaches that coached him ever Argentina no will be missing, and that goes a long way to show how great or how mighty and how powerful he became as a footballer. The transition from Maradona to Messi, it is not as if Argentina were not having good players. Argentina has always been a country that is producing quality players. For me personally,
1: one of the country almost production of
0: when it comes to players, yeah, producing not just players or quality players, Argentina has always produced quality players. Ariel Ortega, Pablo Aimar, Batistuta.
1: Were they not just mere names?
0: They were not mere names.
1: What did they bring to the country?
0: They were, maybe. I am saying, sir, when it comes to Argentina, they produce quality players. They have always produced quality players. But the moment the era of Diego Maradona, don't forget, in the history of Argentina, and there will always be that argument between the Maradona caucus and the Messi caucus. I'm not talking about areas in now. I'm talking about Argentina promo. There will always be that argument between the Maradona caucus and then the Messi caucus. In as much as Messi Aji woke up, why you Copa America? Why you be Biadiam Argentina? No? There will always be people in Argentina who still believe to say, yeah, the body took back and say your friend, I'm more. Or would you dear no Diego Maradona and in border quite dear now for a boss of Mabo Bono and it's a Messi? That argument will always be there. It's a brother Diego ending the football career every year in 1994 for Argentina national team. No, people were asking, say, how are they going to cope without
1: Maradona?
0: The magic, the fear, and then the magnitude of Maradona's talent. And post Maradona, they've produced a lot of good players. And I'm probably at yourself. I am not sure you can make arguments and talk about strikers, goal poachers. And say, over Gabriel Batistuta, he wasn't a good goal scorer. Pablo Aimar, one of the finest diminutive midfielders you can ever think of. Oh, you are seeing now. So how do you say we're Pablo Aimar?
1: And they are original. I mean, producer DNA fake.
0: You can speak of Ariel Ortega. A lot of Roberto Ayala.
2: Mario Kempes.
0: You get it? These are players. These are players. They were very good players. But you see, the moment Diego left the team, it took some spirit to be out of the Argentine team.
1: And I say BBC, Messi quiz is over.
0: It is not as if so many body bo. But Eric said, only be ya the own. Not winning, say, a dear, a year so piso, not say a year drinia. Nippers will see you charge ya. You are relaxed. And anything that's all I woke up around the Abonua. At 8:38, you will see the Argentina team come to life the moment Messi gets into the game. But so Bobona said only game no more. You will see them passing the ball around, fighting for balls, any BBI, but Omonia too dangerous. But the moment either on the concede, and as if we are getting to the twilight of the game, and then Messi gets into his groove and then he drives the whole team into the game, you will see, sir, it's a monstrous team. Not on Okita, the body and the soul of the team. Why the way Janaho Edeco.
1: Okay.
0: It will take something out of the team now. Say team Biani Argentina Kwakoba. Aside the players of one nano, they will still feel without Messi, they have a team abo. What did I make? Then players miss psychologically. Some of them will be about 75th minute. Not Omun Timin Shaya. They will start asking themselves questions. Say, when you bet me, I rely on him to bail us out of this situation now, you woman.
1: I get that.
0: It's Messi's exit there. It is going to affect Argentina for

0: But Eric, that be a maka same way. Anytime be an amenemi papa di football honko bobiano, he always mentioned Diego Maradona. He always mentioned Mohamed Polo.
1: I don't know who.
0: We should be very grateful, say. We've also been able to at least seen a player who on any day who bet you any argument versus Diego Maradona. And then he's the highest goal scorer for Argentina. He's the one with the most caps for Argentina. He's won the World Cup for Argentina. He has won 2 Copa America for Argentina. And this is the best time he can live at 39. Only be beyond the Argentina. He cannot be the one carrying the team at his back. While passing, you know. Normally, yeah, need the football, you know. And can 32, what quite 34, what jabobo. And you say what national team bo, born and castanable, what jabo. But he and a few players be at the fight that odds, you know. Ono, Ronaldo, Modric, you know. But before that odds, you know, at 38, he was still performing on the highest stage.
1: Guys, no.
0: Now, the next question is, when is the biggest tournament for him in Argentina? Nanka ye Copa America 2028. When he 39. By 2028, no, 41. Naturally, he cannot give more to Argentina national team. It's a difference of Okorano Kogun and Wenimas. Then the next World Cup, sometime there, now, why are crack crime brands? I'm maybe a crown away coaching badges or pe coach be a coaches or cope. Babiat and I didn't know. So Messi is done. And you see, he got done at the World Cup final. Amana Baba, one of the few players of the World Cup no, final no, 3 times. Well, Lucy 2 there. But he still has that record as one of the few players who appears in the World Cup for 3 times. And the 2 also. At least for Argentina, because Tamana Onyanyi Copa America the World Cup. One of the arguments that I'm for the downplay effort now was the fact that Nebola Obunyano was teaming from Argentina for. Now he has won these things for Timo Efren say Argentina. I am sure. Say he knew the end has come. And Eric, one thing I should say, Ma Obia and downplay the exit of Ayane Papa. Once the football na ye omo bo no. Say all start as an amateur footballer. Okobo bo ni say when you jibo no na okobo bi. Me pe football na me okobo bi. Then obo adu ba bi you start realize say ah you can make career out of. Talent na ikita na bo na obo no. You can make career out of it. Then you start playing and earning money. Then you realize that oh at the same way now here you can become a global superstar. Then you start playing. Not getting the global audience, the global eye, I mean, also, why a superstar, baby, I could be there, wow, wow. But so, boy, now, when you ask to do, baby, you go, I say, Abraham, I am born. Oh, yeah, Krana, oh, yeah, your mom will be no soon. Unina, now, baby, I'm a crack, now, when you are, yes, I'm a baby, no soon. It's you, Unina, as I bear passion. Oh, Bobo, na do, baby, now, if I do ask that about you, say, ah. Ma wo e ba be 2-3 afi no munyi ni ma memo bo na me ma me hu se bo na me ni bo ma memo bo na fe papa eninye so Messi go to the point
1: I get it. So your point is that e be ha Argentina for
0: yes Messi go to the point he was playing the game for a few selected people within his circles no ni e tia ne kadio but no body man e ma no wa body man e papa but I want to know odru wa body jinani And then Nippon and now, or yeah, the biggest fan and over the man, one day who currently, what is the motivation again?
1: Well, let's see a factor. I get that. All right, yes, I know good out here. Kind of live on our Sempa 94.7. Yeah, well, YouTube, our Sempa 94.7 from Wadrin Chenimra. Show the prep zone. KJ1 and Kassani Erika Sirupwedi. And you're going to okay. PK Bramway. Messi did you want to do Danica? What did Stanoga can also do anything on Messi's retirement?
2: KJ1 and Kassa. As I am nervous in you, really, so me okay. I think, sir, yes, the impa, we are saying, Aunya, yes, Aunya, Dimpa, we are Aunya count because we can't downplay whatever Messi has gained with football. And then Dimpa, now we are near Dimpa, and we here because we Obi Wetimaka says, you see, I'm in pair, Sebi Ronaldo, me per Messi because Messi, a count. But then only Messi and Kasa. But then with what has happened with Ronaldo Fien and in same of course Ronaldo who is here. You could say maybe one is as a arrogant in quote and I say humble. But then you might not know them without getting close to them. Mm. But then looking at these traits and Messi are working out, that is the image he has carried for himself. So we can say the empower the Hunye. And then we can't then play whatever Messi are. Say, yeah, Baha say, become Messi start, ne go, ne caps, ne goes, ne ma wa ya, ye become ye
1: ye
2: da.
1: Because ye college back officer, the one for power.
2: Ah,
1: and Menekin and Amwana, friend, yeah, no, no, no, no,
2: no,
1: no, no, no, no, no, no, no, no, no, no, no, no, no, no, no, no, no, no, no, no, no, no, no, no,
2: no,
1: no, no, no,
2: no, no, no, no, no,
1: no,
2: no,
1: no, no,
3: no, no, no,
2: no, no,
1: yes. Very
2: so yes, yeah. Messi has a whole lot of things we can talk about. But then living now, because the successes at us ne twilight of ne career no aye bebre abeba man ne maybe I was hoping for Ronaldo G Euros 2016. Everyone was at Ronaldo's seat because I see Ronaldo at Euros now. Messi in far Argentina and Jeshe. There came the Copa Copa America and then Copa America Samba and a World Cup Asaba. So this has been successes he was yearning for and then Wenyamwe. He has equaled the argument of Maradona saying Mebra Sanogo Kayan. So if this is
1: Maradona for instance, debut on Mekasa Nana Jaja.
2: Oh, say Maradona Ebani said yeah Messi Susino no wanna Messi is saying no. The greatest achievement in football, Messi at 8, Maradona at 8.
1: What is the greatest achievement
2: in football right now? It's the Ballon d'Or.
1: Oh, it's arguable.
2: How arguable is it?
1: Imagine World Cup.
2: Oh, but
1: individual world for Twaba. But we the Bob born at the World Cup. I did we are singing so.
2: Say the Twaba is Maradona in Bob born in Bopa and Hino Nyan.
1: Oh, that's an argument, Ben.
2: Oh, yeah, Nancy,
1: it is not the greatest achievement.
2: Nancy,
1: the World Cup is greater. To win the World Cup is a big deal.
2: I understand. The Messi has won the World Cup.
1: Aha, uh-huh. Tikan and the how can I say? And Ballon d'Or.
2: That is why I'm saying this is for me.
1: And you're for you, Kwa, be a cow.
2: And because in this argument, I'll always say Messi has equaled that argument.
1: Okay, that's
2: for me, Messi has squared it. And then the only paper table needs to be a Messi has something to also prove against Maradona. So why adding to that argument, you know, and factor amount.
1: Okay.
2: And then Messi has gone on to please the circle friends. And no, Nana can be kind of maybe attach you. People within the circles, he has gone on to please them. I think you see, all started life, you know, there was this rumor, and I said there was this writing, said a whole lot of the family people came for a poor background. But then Messi now has been generational blessings to that family. Yeah. And then with that family, see, they own businesses within the Argentina Federation.
1: Certain decisions in life I will make here. It's our dream.
2: Yes. Yes. And then when it comes to the footballing aspect of Argentina Federation, they consult Messi before they go on with one or two things. And then that is a big achievement to always look at. Because Umba show with here, and then this is how my father is. It gives Urbano certain motivation to go on to prove himself to become someone better or higher than you. So you set a standard for people within your terrain, people within your circle. Say this is the standard. It is all person who say yeah, you can go on and become this, and then give people what they always need. Because Messi Foundation is what Argentina. No, see, Casica was spending a year. This is the time he has to leave football, focus on these businesses, and then do more for himself. Mm. Because arguably, when it comes to business, I think that you'll see Messi, Flaminio, but us now, and then Ronaldo, and then comes Messi. When it comes to business. And then you see why your courses be. I think last year he graduated with a course in Masters in Business. Mm. So this is the time to focus. But at least he has been honored with that. Certificates are awarded. And then you obey your school near the man. They awarded you the certificate. So Messi a Jew some pen. So now I think say taking leave of football and then looking at elsewhere in life would help him. And then wabo bo na bre no ni fie or ni ne yering chain. This is the time to have a family time also. Have quality time with your family. To yering na sika kabe who say na ube developing unkola no. When it comes to maturity, and then our Pep Guardiola and focus here on the area journey. Ah yes, yes, yes.
1: But that is our copies can be so big.
2: Oh, big. I say, yes,
1: you. Pep buying na. Why?
2: And I make us say, now say, any day be favor here be you.
1: But then
2: family time is quality because.
4: As a man, as you're in journey, sir.
1: No, no, area.
2: Family time, no. But schedule.
4: Training down, sir. I'm a one. I'm a banning. Still, I'm a.
2: Na ke jump at your high. I'm waiting. See a pon. Oh, infa.
1: If you're not meko.
2: And I didn't know. Because oh, you see, Jai. But you spend quality time with your wife.
1: Hey, you're my JD.
3: With Pep Diano, utie players now are coaching your mother. I remember there was an interview at David Silva Grant here. Or see, or that whole Ahimachi. And a Pep Guardiola far from friend and say no, person game no idea to your boko bono. This is how you play. So he's so
1: idea
3: yes. And oh, who is that? Brad, David Silva, Dan Panosono, no friend, no catcher now. Obeti asie ye. So he's so obsessed with football. That is Pep Guardiola.
1: Oyere apiga na to na shwa. Kibi afa sata match.
2: Now Mr. Chew, Mr. Chew, Obi. Mr. Chew, oh.
1: I say oh. I feel na chale idea na mami friend Silva.
4: As we ngana irene na se mami ko ina na mboka no. Ose ni kunu sware ya. If it is a born a born arm for no starts or cook or no chicken, there be a man sorry. Or the training grounds, or maybe if you're not baby 2 hours, but no cook. It's all on anything, only
2: 2 hours in a day. And then when you say, yeah, and call for your emotional being, say, I'm up, sentimental feelings.
1: And
2: you see,
3: Erico, the argument of whether or not say Maradona achievement with Argentina no is greater than Lionel Messi or vice versa. No, I think say Nipe Biano Obia or Atadie Bia is so special to him or her, irrespective of Atadie Abeto AFS DN Crana, Satadia ni dia. And that is why I say yes. You see, new group. And uko the local communities are. A war even Yama in one ma. Dudu ona sabi echi ejare omo de prae dada enechi we bi sawa se se e de enti no mo fa prae fufuro enchi no mo su dada enti no broni se new broom sees very well, but old broom knows the corners. Yeah. There's nowhere a new broom will be able to penetrate into the corners to bring out the debt. But the old brooms will
1: as
3: do that.
1: Cry also.
3: Yes.
1: And then I'm from the Mafoe video, he billy killikia. I'm going to video. I'm going to
3: cry.
4: Messi, Diego, argument, you know. Pedro Munina, I am Argentina. It will then move to what the nostalgic moments that you gave on individual basis.
1: I get that.
4: And there's two significant things that Omumi Yenu will be. You see, the story of Messi and Diego, it looks like something that has been intertwined in the because one say one of the things that Obiaka said, oh, Diego Fabo center line. Every four, yeah, but what I say, Messi has done that thing equally, the same pattern.
1: That's I did all repeated here.
4: Yeah, the same pattern for Babio Pike Bono.
1: I
4: get it.
1: And up on Chronos, he came in control, said, then I can't get it. Madonna is always ahead. So, no, I need to say, well, I'm going to be for hard. Yes, you
3: know, England game now. Maradona didn't sack a goal in Utiomo. Seven as a revenger. Their England found the young Mumrebia team. Ebana assassin one pre apriano. And one are living into the heart of Argentina for no say they see say the sweetest revenge they can ever have.
1: Yeah.
3: It's not just about the football. No. Of course, football no, at that particular age, you know, not even Italians for no crampona Omuya rivals of Argentina for no omu ni omu usia, they had to give Maradona a standing ovation because of how influential or the impact ababe to the Napoli team na any da so be any omu so. So they feel say that kind of revenge na Maradona enyamo omu against England no eno en adom akumemu so en found ni dia. Why am I not so be a rabbi? I'm no, they still see Maradona say,
1: I get that.
3: Oh, no, and so right. A lot of exploit ahead of a branch of
1: FM. Utias and Panani 47 FM. Prep Zone is the name of a show. Yet, yes, him na ya to us. So, Sansa, Makacho said, there's a lot to talk about. The other one, a better in table. So, this week, and of course, the Diego Mohano, a de coco, kiki, kunku of Ronaldo and Portugal. Now, my memo be a meko, and later, Ronaldo comes to explain. And also, I get to punishment. We had a man on our bedroom and a crab to said Portuguese Football Federation. I hear some veteran as was my jet to mean him say my yard and the abbey to but the mechanic, maybe a magina and a magina and the chairman and the 2 January. I can aquaba.
5: No, it was so
1: be a quick one. It is your home.
5: Oh, that be Nadia may quite say, maybe you sue a nasa.
1: Who's you, the normal status?
5: No?
1: Are you nervous or you are?
5: I said a bit nervous.
1: yeah. No, you. I'm sure you follow this Ronaldo story.
5: Yeah.
1: Ne statement of the buyer, you've read it. I'm for Ibrahim. I'm sure my dream will honey and what's your take on that?
5: Well, Medasi, now, the Ronaldo situation between Ono and coach and Eddie Jorge Yesu. Any baby and common echo could do, you know. I think a fat baby Ronaldo, Eddie Beam, you know,
1: a fat baby
5: Ronaldo Dibim. Because in life, and Casano, near a show, panic the people that will feel said they will have your back, especially when you're a dim common, almost year, we no matter what situation, I say. I mean, so be a crown to us here. This person, the few said, where the optimacy because many no outstandings be brave into when quite the optimacy. Now, on no be my assurances, I mean, so my man, I mean, so my assurances never do be never say or yet different thing according to Nye Yinaya Gitomono. It's something that is very painful. And a ban is one. Ulusu trust a manipano. Number two, who say lusu respect manipano. So regardless of who the person is, no be Richie Pointer, with this issue, you know, now you don't even care whether the person exists or not. Sanity. Ronaldo were working under so many coaches.
1: Yeah. Top coaches.
5: Top coaches. Ronaldo aye Juma. Under so many circumstances or situations here, yeah, are worse than the course of Portugal. But Ronaldo and taking this decision. Sir, my family bag. Team no ever camp. Yeah, Bobo. Ronaldo a funny bag every camp there. Me feel say it is something that deep inside on Ronaldo no pa. And like I said, yeah.
1: Yeah.
5: Truth be told, when you have somebody of you say, this person should have my back. I've given you my words. You've given me assurance. No, but you see, Eric, and then you cry no practically. Let me give you a practical example. Ne ye di nkoma ni adia. But then ne we use no pay show. You be say me say me a show say me ko interview a questions ibu when ye dey bedding.
1: Yeah, on the show.
5: And always I keep telling the people that are closer to me say me. There are things I may know to what. Obey, yeah. Send me pan, open my attention. Send me you one of the Yankan and free men and uncle comments. Go and ask. Ah, Mimi, see, so I mean, do this left come to me tonight. Fear, my name, papa, yet. When I go off, my coat 2 months, I'm not talking to anybody. Mean cashier. Because sometimes, it is better. To believe in yourself, put your thoughts together. Nya time man wansan wakasa.
1: As I'll be one.
5: Yes. because ebia and I did back when you me power we are see a main person me conseric me cast my chill no chin I have to come back and come apologize because me apology you know me
1: value I'm pa e be do so that one who so was
5: yeah I dare find apology me find me grow into me I'm not somebody who go to that level with you then come back and come apologize because me apology no hunya I dare me precious weapon in my life is to wake up one morning and think I have an answer me near Eric while standing I have to go and apologize eh I dey back come into tuna sikra me nka say I don't apologize I apologize but I make sure me nya dey dey me be call that level
1: no akwa apologize
5: because e ban is sir you like you will abuse the word Apollo the why would they be away thank you would they be away sorry would they be away thank you
1: Africa now some way
5: Ronaldo have issues with his emotions and that is the difference between Ronaldo and Messi the things Ronaldo will react any me ano o check here Messi will be bun any egusan your man so Sherrick Ronaldo.
1: Hey, so own money is about to be reacting a different way.
5: Okay, and also yeah,
1: but no, so that's powerful. Mass addressing Macquarie. It's in a friend of Camp Numa.
5: Eric, nay important in an essay when you are dealing with people, young from where your dad does sit, and when you are dealing with people, first and foremost, know the people you are dealing with. Show whom no more,
1: and I bet you what,
5: yes. Ronaldo is bigger than coach no any age man. Ronaldo or your bigger popular influential than the coach. Coach well, yeah, Ronaldo well. Idea and generate a world conversation. Ronaldo yeah,
1: coach ni
5: yes or your coach ni bibia no na attention ni be ko ho.
1: Ti na attention
5: ba. Now no me catch you say Messi coach run the last message to ni Instagram no. Amam for bebra comment including onu Messi ni ko no post adia no. Ronaldo comment no. Within the Ronaldo's comment, gain attraction. Yeah. And when the comment section, I'm commenting under Ronaldo's comment and the Messi's comment. You know, etch Messi original post in the comment.
1: Yeah, yeah. It tells you how huge.
5: The views under unknown comment. No, yeah, yeah, no. A such a Messi original post. No, no, why, yeah, no. Me and Miami post. No,
1: no,
5: no. Attention. So. Also, Ronaldo should have known all this
1: before reacting.
5: Yes, sir. And you see, Ronaldo, who knows, that's a 21-year-old boy or pray for stardom.
1: And then he refined
5: him. He refined him. True, said me feel said Ronaldo, he refined him. Me refined pass Ronaldo, me refined him. No, baby, Ronaldo, do no. The international break will soon be over. It will soon be over. You still go back to your house. Thank you very much. Thank you. You have your wife, you have your family to go and rethink about your decision by giving that trust to the coach. Now, cast up as well. You have another chance.
1: I don't know if I'm a coach in the gym at both Anasa and Portugal.
5: And they. They are against supporters union for. They are not wrong to say Ronaldo is self-centered. Ronaldo doesn't think about the team. He thinks about himself.
1: Okay.
5: Because when Ronaldo, the first game under Jorge Jesus, they struggled to beat Wales. 1-0 pen on Mutumiche. But after Ronaldo, I'm game so my body in share more than one. Maybe a just coincident be maybe say Ronaldo Nihon. Yes, Ronaldo Nihon maybe a resource, you know, maybe a corner. It can also be possible, sir. The guys and Castle Ronaldo no mun and Namu national team no soon pay Ronaldo no.
1: Well people say that.
5: Thank you,
1: that's what Niwa Omope.
5: Inti and Nessa Ronaldo Castle with Jaibo Neba. Will not forget this incident or Will not forget. Because wo kikani nyina ebo mu a ono fiu se enkofo bi wo sanka omo hu bebi a ono omo kwa agreement ni kokodu ye but you see the moment you make it look like as a uni enkofo bi abageni and also omo di nhyehye ni so you become selfish because born na ye body and she shan to them o born we are sent to them. We are facing reality. A football game in a year, bo. And at every point in time, your situation be a baby. SSA situations changes.
1: Eti ubeka se ya shemi bose ya mabubi ni wama miya mubi.
5: Ninti ya se uye bebo wabubi. 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
1: Yenti mi maumu.
5: Yenti mi maumu ba. 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Adena ome ya mpon na ebi ya nko. 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
1: Ne point ni sasa abono. 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Ito ono o.
5: So ono su wajia tu mse bo
1: no. 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Eye 4 games. 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Chali. Boy, I could be so about 30 minutes. Until we're not actually me recover, me have a recovery plan. I may also know I'm funny. So I recovery, no one in young me a recovery plan. I may until me do him send me with my men also. Bebo, menstrual 30. My show about 30. I'm a man. I made it. Yeah, quoy. My 2 minutes to a mama movie. And you know, send out kind of send out reacting to that. No, see, send out also kind of want to be alone. I said at that moment he wanted to be alone. That's why I went to meet uncle that fans now say someone buy now or go straight to the dressing room. No, he wanted to be alone.
5: And I'm here, Kano. Edu baby, yeah, Eric, sir, we are saying so. We are selfish. I do baby, I'm refuse. At that point, Ronaldo even forgot to say he's the captain of the national team. Ronaldo forgot to say the 1,000 of people on Mbagu Pamanisono. Almost close to about 80,000 of them, they came to watch on Ronaldo.
1: Oh, yeah.
5: They came purposely because of Ronaldo.
1: It's a one movie crowd.
5: After game, who won number one or two? But like I'm saying, it is part and parcel of the attitude of Ronaldo. Can Ronaldo know? Oh, yeah. Ego. Just say, ego. No. Ego. No.
1: Ronaldo,
5: no. Okay. Ego, no. Ego. Until Ronaldo, no. The media, and I'm making. Hey, apology or no apology, and the Ronaldo, Aja national team ni ba. Obiye ni mse national team na no boni na ano. Ono de de biya ni personal interest in kuwa ebe hiano. Enu nti na manfu yu amu wanimu wanji trophy papa biya mfama Portugal. Ende, wadi ibe kwa uo.
1: Na Yurusu anye trophy papa.
5: What's the name?
1: Yurusu anye trophy papa.
5: Yurusu no.
1: Also wanyi trophy papa biya Yurusu.
5: Okay. Oji, enti na oji trophy papa ba kope.
1: Na nye na fede yonko mwode ni na mwini.
5: Oh, me can some na wo correct me o. Ana mi be. Oh, so jai san koma na o jela.
1: I don't know.
5: You ni be ya mama am fa san koma ne ma o.
1: E koma de we.
6: You funny since league 2.
5: The skill set of Ronaldo. Where Ronaldo arise kokodu ye. The crop of players are omiti ye. Omo no mu ananti mu for the past 15 20 years no. And enye euros na ye be di hun koma. Enye euros. So Ronaldo woke up and won more final. Now what?
1: But following football for long, you know it happens, right?
5: Sorry.
1: You can be the best, but any best player, BRJ, whichever trophy you feel.
5: No player no way do Ronaldo level one for the team and do final of the World Cup.
1: World Cup is not the only tournament to play. In football, okay.
5: It is the only tournament.
1: I get that.
5: Let me say. No football player.
1: No me a hen. How can no football me a hen?
5: What now?
1: The level no me a
5: hen. She. Oh, can say more.
1: Yeah.
5: Oh me yeh. Oh say. Oh say it is possible.
1: Yeah.
5: Say player be a your best player. But
1: we've seen any it is possible. Like there are players who are huge.
5: Too. And I'm saying we huge now. Oh can. Me me dear no. I am very specific. Say no footballer. Check the records. No footballer no do Ronaldo the level. The level of Cristiano Ronaldo. One for the team member final of the World Cup. Sanko, my co-World Cup final, me lose umpo. No footballer.
1: Are the circumstances the same?
5: Circumstances the same.
1: We are team or ball, what the name I see, yeah, during your time at the national team, the players you met, the coaches you met, yeah, the name I be bring back to play. And not just you. Before Messi went to that final with Argentina. It wasn't as if they weren't playing anything or no munyadio, but circumstances. Dano, okay, my example back about some of the players don't need a ball. Now he went be put in talk, baby. You want my balls, then I'm bad. So, sometimes the people, why is it also I can't cry? Say, players need you a while. Ball no mobile is Giano. Camilla is a say, we have need to any more. Omo pepa. And they play when it's not around.
5: Don't make it look like or seem like I am blaming Ronaldo, say, Wamboa Portugal and former into
1: home. No, no, no, that's not what I mean.
5: Uh-huh. But the way I walk on, the way I walk on, open so chess, Abia, me blame Ronaldo, and quite say, players on your mobile and swear.
1: No, no, no, I'm saying, no, I'm saying, there are circumstances to everything. There's a reason ABN over late. There's a reason BBC. Yeah. There's a reason between Cassa, or they be over late, maybe Danny Banton. Danny, your teacher here.
5: Yeah, so no go now, J history, ne or Bobo history. Yeah, Pacho, Momoa, yes, and Munim Diemo. Can you compare the Argentina team of 2022 to the Argentine team that played the final in 2014? The quality is the same. But the 2014 team, I'm going to me and
1: exactly my point. Well, back to my point. Mm-hmm. It's that the circumstance now surrounding the 2022 team mm-hmm. and the 2014 team. And your pet. Maybe the Higuains.
5: The Ronaldo born the first.
1: Maybe the Higuains and who have the Ballers and whoever you are mentioning. Mm-hmm. No. Almost all me are big boys, and that, yeah, my boy, my old man, magic. And tell no seconds, and even know, yeah, tell the honey, a queer home, yeah, you know, boy, no, I said, message them until you want to do something for him, no. Circumstance in this recent World Cup and the 2022, no, and you're back to the 2014.
5: Okay.
1: That is the difference.
5: Okay. Me Pacho, Ronaldo, how many World Cups, you know, or boy, or Bekai? The first World Cup, bedding?
7: 2006.
5: 2006.
1: As a young boy?
7: Yeah.
5: 2006.
1: As a young boy?
5: Yeah. If my memory sends me right, from 2006 to the last World Cup in 2026, Ronaldo had played in every single World Cup for Portugal.
1: Mm-hmm.
5: Every single World Cup for Portugal. 2006, 2010, 2014, 2018, 2022, 2026. We are talking about six different World Cups.
1: Yes.
5: When to me, I'm for Portugal.
1: Mm-hmm.
5: And to me, do final. And if you can, I can talk about four or three out of the six World Cups Ronaldo played. That World Cup, no unknown team, no yadin. A sin in now, so you can. Ronaldo and to me, do final. I mean, because the fourth is from Ronaldo. But what I'm
1: that's
5: saying, and
1: point.
5: They say, and one. So the level Ronaldo, a do, and individually.
1: And one.
5: Want to me, impart the Portugal team to play even one World Cup final. I still can't think for me. Do you know what I mean? Something that is shocking to me.
1: I get that. But was he abysmal in all those World Cups?
5: He's not abysmal to all those World Cups. Mm. But if you want to do direct comparison, he couldn't come to the level of Lionel Messi in a single World Cup.
1: Really?
5: Yes. He couldn't.
1: Level
5: in Lionel Messi in common and say, the last World Cup, one AG go king, the 2026, is it not Mbappe?
7: Mbappe. Mm.
5: Messi, how many goals you know share?
7: Messi scored, I think, close to 8 goals.
5: Thank you.
7: Yes.
5: Thank you.
7: Between six to 8 goals.
5: Check Messi.
1: The number goals or share goals. In World Cup.
5: Yes, goals
1: on
5: or share.
1: Goals or share in
5: thank
1: World Cup.
5: Thank you. And nobody can argue with the fact to say Messi's goals at the World Cup also propelled Argentina to go far in the World Cup.
1: Mm.
5: Without the goals, how can you move forward?
1: I get that.
7: I mean, Ronaldo World Cup goes there.
1: But you know, World Cup also is not the only competition a player has to play. For us to know,
5: is
1: good.
5: I am not comparing other competition. Mm. There is no competition in this world that comes close to the World Cup.
1: It doesn't mean
5: Ronaldo is here with Euros.
1: I get that.
5: It's with Euros and come be
1: I get
5: because that. Because I'm Portugal, I'm giving him credit.
1: Mm.
5: But me say, one was say, footballer is siso. What the champions in Makumaku say four? What the Ballon d'Or Makumaku five? Not offering a football country like Portugal, not in his prime. When to me and find the team going to final, mama, you losing finalists in a day. It is something that is shocking to me.
1: Okay, that's fine. I get your point. Okay, that's fine. All right, okay. Sanago Brenwe, now, also far the two Ronaldo, you know.
8: We are saying, Nipa Bia. Your biggest strength can become your undoing.
1: Mm.
8: Cristiano Ronaldo's biggest strength is mental and reasoning. So, when in the story of Cristiano Ronaldo, anyhow, he was even selected for the Sporting Lisbon Academy. No? Scouts now offer Cristiano Ronaldo for Sporting Lisbon. Now, I want the chance to bring just one player. Now, born or more born in scout and say, never who say, players will be yard, ubiya and born at the end. Now, he was looking for attitude.
4: Or see the man picking Cristiano Ronaldo was that ball back call outside. It's here the corner no edia bum. Now there's a defender for the opposing side no. Well, who say Ronaldo a mutim on a dangerous of it's me home. So he's so close, Ronaldo say, or man close marking. And that incident in a scout listening, and he was one or where how the defender be behaving and how Ronaldo be behaving. Now you saw Ronaldo turn and or tape defender no catch onya butre. No Ronaldo no nene bobo. And born a buy no. Ronaldo be key sure say obeshia bono. Abo born at net. And scout and say at that young age, the ability to believe in himself and then turn the uncle defender on any bobo and say, look, men are name bobo, oh yeah then. You cannot undo me. El Park will say so. That afternoon, and a man who decided, say, aside talent, and El Park is running in Nano, or better Cristiano Ronaldo, because at the professional level, you need that mental fortitude before you can become successful. And the fact that Ronaldo came from a very poor background, he has always believed, say, aside the talent in a guitar, hard work is going to get him to the level of person Udru.
9: Yeah.
4: It's every single player, be every coach, be or Ronaldo. I did Juma Besi Nebian will tell you, say he's the most hardworking player you can ever come across. Now, why you say Juma na the Ayana Juno, a kontokwa, a firm discussions that he is not even supposed to be in, or no Timiano, the no Babi Shim. What Babi do the level where he's the most popular sporting personality in the world. Look, some of her and never be happen a war. The social media pages in soa. A woman say u young kwana will be a bear wwa say oko na uko jana ye de. But sometimes a yana metina say the reason in tia you go jota yin wanko na metina se. Nan in church mun say at that time nebusyan esu. O money na wa yao. He didn't want to be the focus because that on him says on yes ye on see say cream. O mama ba yin na be jay ye no ababi dinechi. I'm at my critique yours.
1: As a shatawale abo wey yaso.
4: Amam for antenna said. People felt he was giving excuse. But say over the magnitude of Ronaldo and then the brand no. Odwene ko echi ka crabi na say wanfa sentiment amam abetena say. Now, wa yen ka kanka kanka kanka kanka kanka kanka kanka na kanin je kanu. Between the coach and onu Ronaldo no, he's the biggest boy in the dressing room ahead of the coach. And it is a only coach ni din komo. So there a normal tradition say your fa coach bia at club level and I say national team level or be friend the big boys in the dressing room to get them on his side.
1: Yeah. See, the coach went as far as going to him at home.
4: Going to him at home. Or could lay down the plans for the national team. Because he knows and understands, sir. Aside from Ebono Park, there's politics around everything there. And nobody can be politically powerful than Cristiano Ronaldo. So get him on your side. Now Ronaldo Ababe do baby. Whether you like it or not, for all that he has done for the national team, anyone one casano, and in the club career, you need to respect him as a player. Who your coach? You have the power, but you need to give him that respect.
1: What any?
4: It is a one any casa. Now catch him and say, oh, bona yekwa kobono, yekobo 4 games. But the first game and the last game, 2 days, 1 day, you are home.
1: Which one want to see a crowd?
4: No, what tears here because. At age 41, there, they are no better than IBM.
1: And even at Anna, so him say, Bobby, or a unifim. And now we cry, I'm a we cry international break. But I'm 90. I think the first one, oh, eh?
4: Oh, see, you're a unifim.
1: What you say?
4: Now, I don't know, Tilly, baby, you know. Now, coach, now, so ask mommy about the catches. Oh, you warm up. Now, Bobo, 30 minutes at your mommy. But the boy shows,
10: I'm.
4: So, oh, my, let's run the baby in warm up, yeah, problem. No. But the moment you make him walk to go and warm up, hoping, say, 30 minutes now, so the man, Oban move 5 minutes, Kwana. One man 30, but he'll be content. But say, all the need now, say, oh, yeah, warm up, come back, near Poma. You are creating the impression, say, as a in the team, as a woman,
1: but you must say, it happens in football. When people do warm ups and don't get the opportunity,
4: it happens. But once say your place, you are, or not, or not to be
10: people, no matter what best time,
4: or not to be called warm up.
1: I'll be best here. Michael Jackson is the master.
4: Yes,
1: difference.
4: And see, what player that to be sort of quiet warm up. If you also are for team fitness purposes, you know, your team can say, oh, money now, I'm sorry, quiet warm up. But OBM say, if you have 5 changes, never. But when you go to him
0: before game in the best start, now catch and say, oh, memo about 30 minutes. Then when your ball game now do ABS is the 5 minutes. Then you tell him, say, oh, 30 minutes in the house until sorry, require warm up. No one for that, whether you like it or not, he will need some level of explanation because in the dressing room, he's the most popular, he's the best player in there, and you're not an hero now, don't know what dressing room. So he will feel disrespected, he will feel humiliated. It's over reacting in a certain way. But be a mini Cristiano Ronaldo and Yadjin and say, na ayese o unu babia o jina no and who he is and how we handle issue. He's the captain for the side. He's the most popular player in the team. I can tell you, sir, play 2020 on Mujia Park and so no. Plus, I'm on multi bench. You know, so now fans are all studying 80,000 and Mubes 65,000 by because of Ronaldo.
1: Talibi won't to me yet.
0: You what didn't you now? Quanyan in Yan Fataye. You what did you are? It's not a baby. I'm not going to say. Assemble only a catch or say. Assemble a tour. Shabinkum, Shenifa. Nabis, I also assemble a free me bonnet. And I say, I'm free me bonnet. Eric, a beer. Colleague, give you a baby. Obey me, I can once him. Me will be but ebia meti se kaninja aka ka se ah asibi pass anye kaninja anade we pass anye
1: kaninja anabi bi esini ama obi ni wa be kasa
0: what you say
1: to ha me pa
0: wa ha me pa as asem na fru utimi se ka meti mi react pa but bi asem ni free ban nti no no wa gu ahome kokuo no wa no mu hunsu na fei wa dwene ho akire leaving the camp was a no brainer. It was a wrong message by Cristiano Ronaldo, no matter the
1: and
0: level.
1: And he has admitted that.
0: No matter the level of
1: okay.
0: Anger, I feel say he should have stayed back. Then the only coach required a face, so I will. Actually, what? You can even do. You can even do inside demonstration. Okay, I said, can we have first game, second game?
9: Sit down, strike.
0: Yes. Okay, I said, about first game, and any last game. And now, old friend, I say, I'm going warm up for 30 minutes. One man more. What was I'm saying? Mr. So, menu agreement, Mr. Mabuso. Last game, I'm going to go. I am there for my boys. I am there for the players. I am there for the national team. I am there for the whole country. But I'll be there to support them. But one and Casa de Mepa, coach. I'm not.
1: And the song confines and vote from why? Massos have been saying Ronaldo Tina Bench, no one more being
0: there. Players will understand him better than say, oh, free camp choir. Because look. Yeah, Kosao. And the captain, yes, I know, dear Nimno. What jar could you go? Say, Uncle Bim.
1: Yeah, I get that. Okay, Fonusi, mommy.
0: It's Ronaldo's mentality, and who he is, and how he has worked his way to the level now, or one, how he feels that always, all the time, I say, respecting him. And on a idea, I did not baby do baby, as a man, nipa, airborne, a chibi, look, at age 41, Cristiano Ronaldo, as all tia say. Say, in as much as he's powerful, in as much as that he's politically influential national team,
1: and even Portugal, Casa.
0: He is not the Cristiano Ronaldo of 22 years. But what is NA? In as much as Portugal national team, no handlers, any Omani now respect him, no, they will not want to sacrifice the coach for him. You know why? Because he is not 22 years. So 22 years, no money say, from 22 to 32. Oh, and over 10 years ahead of him there. You better catch a coach and say, Master Quatrefi, because boy, politically, he will win.
1: More so when coach in a study.
0: Exactly. he will not get the support now. Oh, he are not because in Nippon Penasem. But so always the circumstances around it. Yes, sacrifice.
1: I think, I get your point. Danny, PK, my mom can be. Say after World Cup, and cause him a year, my bread. Mom, call a movie. Mwa crea, and qua, and qua be bobby. Ah, oh, cosay, be boy, you be more boy, cosay.
0: He's a huge marketing.
1: Hey, now me come on, mamma, mamma, me and Cosson by a moon, me,
0: moon, and your borrow. But look, said an academic Ronaldo. Opa Penasem. Opa Penasem. He has outgrown football. He's a huge institution. When it comes to football, huge marketing opportunity.
11: He's a political powerhouse.
1: And the time, no, make us say, AB and work on it.
0: The job of my uncle was the fact that
4: Ono, ena oye the cash cow for the Portuguese national.
1: But team. How long is it going to be your cash cow? I mean,
4: for as long as
1: Osei Ojayi,
4: they will not allow him to go.
1: Yes,
4: maybe.
1: That's true. Well, compare friendly match crisis. Yeah, baby.
4: Between Ono. And then the next person, who is Bruno Fernandes now? It's a Hani Tamale. Wow.
1: Danny, yeah,
3: Erico, you see, I think we are not being fair to Cristiano Ronaldo.
1: Really?
3: Yes, yes, you are not being fair to him.
9: Will be
3: fair. Yeah,
1: let's... Hey, making a point, eh?
3: Erico, let me say, I will say, before Cristiano Ronaldo ever ran the Portuguese national team, what was the achievement of the Portuguese national team.
1: Mm-hmm.
3: It was a Portugal team. Ebi Abeka 66, you said you would go through semi-final.
4: They were always
3: just 2006, yeah, almost go through semi-final, like they finished fourth. Deco Muni, Adiam, so a bomb, a modern team, boy, yes, of course, but as a young guy, you know, you have players like Deco Mu, players like...
1: They were the big boys.
3: Yes, Figo Mu leading the contingent. But... there was nothing like a World Cup trophy for the Portuguese national team. Unlike Lionel André Messi, and two World Cups, Argentina, 78, 86. So, now at 30 tempo, not one more than that. You just have to come and then follow.
1: It wasn't an easy thing to do.
3: It wasn't an easy thing to do.
1: Oh, bray, Angasa.
3: Oh, bray.
1: Well, it was a standard. And also, we're big, we're good, we're greatest of all, we're World Cup.
3: Then, Erico, look, there had been movement at Ronaldo. It's me in who appear World Cup games. Mo. Ah, you're referee Spain versus Portugal. It's not about what saying.
1: Like, obey you who appear, man, who's saying.
3: Obey you, you can do some few games,
1: end. No, in the end, you're a deal group stage. You're a deal. Oh, I'm fine. Go find out.
3: Erico, there are games, sir. Argentina, and you line on Dream Messi, and they decide you. Besides, Ronaldo team, no. So, no, no, live up to expectations, sir. Why in the air boy on that occasion to be able to rescue the team? This is some of the reasons why I ain't mean boy the Portuguese national team.
1: After
3: the recent World Cup here, boy, FIM Fatou, we were talking about midfielders. Uban Riasi and they are the controllers of midfield. Bruno Fernandes, Okra, the numbers. João Félix Mo up front. You have João Neves. You have Vitinha.
1: They are a good team.
3: Yes, but they are not used to the star now, Ronaldo Airborne. And they also feel, say, yes, at club level, they have forwards, they are able to link up in play. But in the Portuguese national team, Ronaldo, Amor, Mustano, are different. So on that occasion, you need those players to also rise up. But as I said, always be, and Ronaldo has always been unlucky. That is how I mean defining Ronaldo.
1: You so are unlucky?
3: Yes, so he's just unlucky. Unlucky in the sense, number one. On Ababe TV. No, we're talking about Erling Haaland at Waco World Cup since 1998 and Norway phone Timmy Remu. And Yehuni say achievement for Norway. Why are we saying say Ronaldo Portugal team G any trophy? No, Ababe G, at least the heroes for them. You talk about recently the UEFA Nations League 2. What Timmy Jamomo? And we are not being fair to him, say on Timmy for Portugal and BB soon could be. For me, I just think they say
1: so the argument the, is in a level.
3: Yeah. Winning the World Cup, no, Erico, it's just about he being unlucky. That is all.
1: He's been unlucky.
3: Yes,
1: all the
3: sir. Only to me, any generation, they can play with him, play in the style of play. No,
1: team, no, so you're good.
3: Good, no. The moment, squad, no, midfield, near solid, no. He cannot play with them because only that kind of link up at that moment because of age, ABT, no. When he was even in his prime, so no, so that me link up, no, so he was having players, I want to mean complimenting the quality, no. So he has just been unlucky.
1: Okay,
3: he has,
1: I get that.
3: Yes,
1: point.
3: For me, I disagree. Say the school of thought say on Timmy Yinu a World Cup game. That be memorable games are when you will be. But the effort them. Alone is just not enough.
1: Not enough. I get that. Okay, 3 seconds.
2: Keju.
1: Oh my goodness.
2: Keju, I think say Fabio, you know what Danny is saying plays a role, but then and yes, significant because Oshé 2026 World Cup here. Yeah. Ronaldo had one of the best teams to go forward with.
1: Yeah,
2: because João Cancelo is one of the best. Mm. Nuno Mendes is one of the best. The midfield is one of the best. Like, no, the midfield is the best. Because EPL, who player of EPL in my was the best last season, was Bruno Fernandes. Mm. And then in the French league,
1: but then there's a difference between a team and players. So you could be mentioning names, but do they play as a team?
2: Yes. But Ronaldo doesn't facilitate that playing.
10: That is why Onuka said Ronaldo star on yes runko, almost star on yes runko. Because you see, ano, you pay off the ball presses. Now Ronaldo or pressing off the ball, ana. There be Ronaldo now of moving into space, ana. Ronaldo brought a chair, ebe boy with defensive lapses, ana.
1: But you play, you know his age. I mean,
10: yes. So if your age is this, and then if we have this setup and we want to maybe manage your minutes for you, would you say no or would you say yes? Because Ronaldo would always want to stand inside and play. He always wants to bring that Ronaldo kind of ego to the pitch. And then your mouths are not that. You don't help the players in those ways. So you never facilitate with them on the pitch. And then, yeah, car football, you always say telepathy. I was saying, Jonas Adetene, and then. We always have to understand ourselves so that we can move as a team.
1: All right.
10: In Messi's conversations, Messi has people that understands the way he play. And then they are always around him. Yet Mika said, Rodrigo de Paul, carry Messi bodyguard. Or even on the pitch and then off the pitch, he was always with Messi. If Messi misses the ball, he is there to recover. Ronaldo will give you pass up front. You can't run to get the ball. Senna na yenim say 2010, 2014. Ronaldo outpaced defenders, not Kofa Born. Ronaldo not on yet this World Cup. But then Ronaldo had players that will give him every ball.
1: Were they ready to do that?
10: Usha Uzbekistan game now, Ronaldo share two now. They were feeding him with almost every ball. In that game, Ronaldo should have scored five. If he was like the age, the back prime now. Because I'm going more than five people. But then Ronaldo ain't me a more that kind of nudge ahead into two penalty mission. Two Nicana back.
1: Two
10: Nicana back.
1: Obia said two goals in a game. No,
10: but what happened in Ronaldo say goals?
1: I've been patches and cast two pe. That comment.
10: Mbappe must say hat trick. Messi must say hat trick.
1: But to score two goals in a World Cup game is a big deal. I'm a man in Lukis, easy. KJ
10: said, Ronaldo affiliation.
1: No, anyone who's listening to me tonight,
10: I'm not downplaying it. I'm not downplaying it.
8: In any football game, say, Osha two goals are a huge number to win. Never find a team in Asha 2-0. A good enough to win you games. And say, if one player shed two goals, you cannot. You have a very solid point by saying, say, chances never ban or you could have scored more.
10: Yes.
8: But so define the 2-0 with Pedia. It sounds more or less like downplaying.
10: Okay.
1: That's my point. That's my point.
8: You could have scored more.
10: Yes. And then Ushe Portugal team now. Not on more structural defensive lapses. Like liability. Ronaldo, on Bambe, say, Ode line, Ibi. And then,
8: why should he?
10: No, that is what I'm saying, sir. If you wanted to go forward as a team, then we have to do one or two things as a team. Unti minka said 9 na kanen kwa na said 10 na kanen kwa. Enye maybe shrunku or pitch. So mind you, the Messi conversation we always have, he was doing one or two things. Even though Messi would chase the ball to come and then cover those lines, but Messi was more or less Omar with defensive attributes, maybe.
8: Omar both for 90 minutes, and now Messi 85 minutes.
10: But Messi, your ball need to space, and Messi be far.
8: No, I'm saying, say ball, no? Yes. Now Omar both 90 minutes. You will never see Messi running, chasing ball.
10: How many times was he carrying the ball and giving assist? He was very influential on the pitch.
8: Relax. Ball carrying is entirely different from running and as a chasing ball. So now your ball need to space, those days that Messi will run giddy to go and chase balls, no, not on yebi.
10: That is my point too.
8: Now, at age 41, if anybody expects Cristiano Ronaldo, whose biggest weapon in the Portugal team, there's no single player of Portugal team I will see him go chasing Ronaldo. I'm not disputing your facts. No. I'm just building up on the work. It's a ball ever talk. Portugal and Nimuana.
10: Okay.
8: Among the Portuguese national team, they will even want it to fall to Cristiano Ronaldo because the possibility of
1: him falling
8: is higher than anybody on the pitch. Now, Portugal came to the World Cup with the most balanced midfield in the World Cup. You see, sometimes, so you're a football player, not you're a professional player, you don't need anybody to tell you, Bibi Ansan, why? Okay? Argentina team make it all, man. Nobody will tell them to go and play to suit Messi. You don't need anybody to tell you that because in the team, he's the best player. He's the one with the fear factor. He's the one with the X factor. It conserves his energy so that when it comes to the time, it's Obeliwa. He will bail you. Anything about Argentina team, no. Ube hu, McAllister mo, Rodrigo de Paul mo,
4: Say, omo here a lot of running, a lot of fighting, and bibia. Omo ko din se muna Messi na shi achiro.
1: It's fine.
2: For me, I always say, Ronaldo, say, okay, say, he hasn't been, like, I'm on the side. I mean, I won't buy to that argument. Okay. I would say, winning the World Cup, it's okay. Obey to my say, baby, I had to obey for a league lock, and I say, baby, I had to, but then it is more or less a team effort.
1: Yeah.
2: Because Oshay Spain, this year. It is a team effort because not in Kofo will play as far. But then Spain neutralized Kubasi at the back and then they were fine up front.
1: I get that. Okay. All right. I guess your point is well made. Pique now, Tinekano. 3 seconds now.
2: I'm nervous.
1: Right. Utia Sampanani 4.7 FM, Shonia Prep Zone. Thomas Duchesse.

0: I mean, now we move crowd the two goals. No man say two goals. No man say say league. Now say, I think say. Manchester United would have to come back and then make the faithfuls of Manchester happy because Oshé, how we you know break in the Bayern United was more or less a shambles because losing to a City side that were down by one man. Now Osa Babe ball Fulham and also Kwaya say we prepare we need be and say we change foul. We I think this is
1: Danny memoir for Liverpool City. No,
0: why? This is the time United has to beat. beat the boxes up and then gets back up Old Trafford. United Oshé set up now. I think say whoever United needs to be back on that team log no back because we can make name for Matthias and De Ligt. De Ligt has been out for a long while now, but then resources he is very fit and then he's training with the boys and then he can play. We will make case for Baleba United and then Ba Musisia. I think say your ball close doors matches be better to be and then according to sources yes Carrick say Baleba ain't impressive no. And then all those teammates are Moko international break no almost all of them ever for me that's telepathic unit as a team no. So we are looking at United all this news coming and then United is saying this is the people we need our men now Mupia and Abba back and then Luke Shaw Abba and then fine cousin. I think said the only lapses here San Lamea on Shed and effort. So you have Carl Dalot in the post against Spurs but a new end downplay what United has because going forward I think said last season United showed said Omo Nomuye players are back counter attacking and then making solid attacking trials. United were very good and then they did it exceptionally well with Mbeumo, with Bruno Fernandes, with even Benjamin Sesko. And then with all these boys back, I think it's a meeting Tottenham Hotspur at its state. I was saying United coming back with a banger. No, oh, yeah, BBR. Yeah.
1: I get that. Obi supporter, waha. Was it Piqué saying Ronaldo scored two goals to Pep was in contest, judging from the number of chances he missed? But not looking down on it. Okay.
0: Benedict. My man green bottle back.
1: Danny, remember Liverpool.
2: Yeah, Eriko. I think sir, quite unfortunate for Manchester City. Say, omu free international break in Abana omababe to say, omu club no is in shambles. In the sense, 114 charges are. Na ye di eti omo no and I say ye rule eti omo no it is going to take effect who thought say ebia nanka those charges no would actually work but now it has become the reality and they have to face this now Rico they are going to one of Europe's most intimidating ground upe stadium man dede your wo ho ye be huna you talk about the Anfield, you talk about ABR Signal Dunya Park, near there. You talk about ABR Park the Prince. Now, at Anfield, also, I have venue here. Manchester City Fono, I find it very difficult to win games over there. Last season, I know Mutimi Eko Peke, a victory over there in over 24 games. It tells you that going away at Anfield, it is a crucial moment for Enzo Maresca and any boys. No. Almost as you could face a manager or a record to protect.
1: Okay.
2: Record also protecting, say. Also, yeah, the third manager as a permanent boss for Team FN in Liverpool, you know, all but six consecutive games in the Premier League, not on Lusu Bia. So, Timmy Boman City, no Lusu game now. This is a record that Papa FN Andoni Ayola, Ayo Premier League. I
1: don't know, you want to wait to my idea. I say, me, who need you, Papa?
2: Liverpool about two home games this season or Premier League. Now, Eriko, sa two home games, you know, omu bo draw, omu lose. So, Asansu avoided defeat against Team FN of Manchester City. Asansu Babaye, the third manager in the history of Team FN in Liverpool, sa obo three home games. Na in the last 100 years, on lose ye. Did I say in the last 100 years, you know, only two managers pair, and in their first three home games, you know, or make me avoid the defeat in the Premier League. In this Andoni Ayola, 8 years our record now, or no bet me at number three.
1: Okay,
2: Eriko. Now let's look at the game itself. This is a team of Liverpool depleted.

0: You talk about Brandt FN Alexander Isaka. Now no, one out of four solid goals. And it looks like Oye absent for the game because Oye fit international break, you know, Onya Noka. And nobody preventing him from starting this game.
1: Yeah.
0: In fact, it's likely he's not even going to play at all. You have a brand here, friend, Cody Gakpo, no, so no, with four assists, and I said, arguably, I think three assists and then one goal in the Premier League this season. You know. Also, almost out of the game, and likely so, and also, Embo game, Nibi. Now, you have to depend on a brand here, friend, Bradley Bacola, only now finding the feet in the league. You have to play a brand here, your friend, Victor Munoz, last season, and Onya, the elite season, and I saw Timmy Ball more games in the professional top flight football, playing for Sasuna, 34 games, just 6 goals and 2 assists. This is a player. Now, no, I'll say Liverpool, wait, me, depending on, no, say, Omodi team, no, Eberson, and San, wait, me, Abua, against him, a friend, Manchester City. And a Manchester City team, Omukra, player, ni who, so a bad fielder, who didn't play across, Antoine Semenyo.
1: Okay.
0: Semenyo has a 3 goals playing for Bournemouth. Ah, now, Oba Anfielder. Otimi ba ebese go. He has 3 goals at the time, and now Oba for AFC Bournemouth. Ah, now, no. Coming to Anfield, he's a player. A lot of people have heard him say, Tim Numpo Betimi has a goal. He is the most likely supplier of goals for Team FN Manchester City.
1: Okay.
0: This is the City team, Omo Eba. Right.
1: Okay.
0: Now, Eriko, look at the Anfield team, Yekan Wasem, the Liverpoolian team. It is a side that. With Abrantia, your friend Virgil van Dijk, a Jinetiro on Mupampiano, who is likely Abia if Jeremy Jacque and a best start here or no be any partner. Then you have Milos Kekes on the far left. Then Abrantia, your friend likely say be Ronald Araujo on the right hand side.
1: Hey, Araujo, Araujo.
0: Araujo, about Premier League. It looks like Tim no Afano. I said now he's trying to find his feet. Back to professional football. The Ronald Araujo I knew him some years ago. I said that spirit is coming back. Playing as a false right back, no, he is still able to do overlapping.
1: I get that. Because of time, give me your prediction to that game.
0: Eriko, a gamer, I'm expecting say Liverpool will not play so tactically brilliant because they lack quality up front. Until you expect say Dominic Soboslay like me will go up and a link up play, they'll be more direct in the midfield there. Which will make City so no, to be able to do a lot of air overlapping also on their flanks. Yeah. We have a lot of pressing from the City team because they believe say Liverpool for Ujinom, so they are not able to pick the second ball. You get them into the pressing because so it's a game. Man. We had the last games between Manchester City and Liverpool goes at RPM. I'm expecting say Liverpool say Omo and winning game where Omelusu that is not going to end in a draw.
1: When draw Nim
0: Derby. It is a who try draw no bet for Liverpool.
1: Draw no bet.
0: Draw no bet.
1: And what's that
0: saying? Yes, I won't draw bet, no. And why I say, and also more, it will be a few games.
1: Draw no bet.
0: Draw no bet.
1: Draw
0: there will be a winner. And there will be over 2.5 goals.
1: Draw no bet, no. Just say, Baku win here, Wedi.
0: Yeah. Draw no bet, Baku win here, Wedi. But Baku win here, say, kwa draw. That means, bet, you know, be a few, you know, scan us bet it. And you be imagine if you
1: yes, I'm be the because of time, Mr. Stepani had the but Senegal, that game no prediction, basically.
2: Liverpool,
1: yeah,
2: Man City,
1: yeah, bad game crowd.
2: Yes, Liverpool team, yeah, you should move team.
1: Joe Medo, the BC for mana.
2: Baby, I'll be expecting almost one by adding the boons and Omako di, Omo de Unsako Sifum.
1: To open is a question.
2: Baby, City your favorite on Beshe Liverpool.
1: Okay.
2: But then Liverpool at Anfield, I wouldn't be so much surprised if some more cause a problem with the Manchester City.
1: But early kickoff, Arsenal leads Arsenal go home.
2: Arsenal Beshe.
1: Hey, early kickoff.
2: Yes, I know.
1: If international break in Ebo.
2: The last 13 games Arsenal leads Abono. Arsenal winning 11. Leads are winning 2.
3: Only Brighton early kickoff.
2: No. No, late kickoff. Leeds and Winnie B, 2 are a draw, and Arsenal winning 11.
3: Yes.
2: It means that Arsenal were upper hand, and the Arsenal versus Brighton game is just one of the blip moments for every team that surprisingly happens, and then you start asking.
1: Money, MZ Bro, Kobe Jones also is just a blip. Just a blip. Is Arsenal for just a blip.
3: Is Arsenal for blips? I'm nervous.
2: But the reality is that, in your wildest imaginations. Near besides a Tim Ben.
1: Anybody winning that
2: game? Anybody winning? There be Tim Ben out here. Yeah, ball game no kono. Who was Vim? So especially Arsenal trainer.
1: And yeah, Brighton.
2: Ah, City Christ and they sit in Liverpool going to make us all match Arsenal show my trainer.
1: We got more team. Yeah. Arsenal leads 11:30 tomorrow. Now Aston Villa and Brentford nebo at 2 PM or China. Chelsea ni Bournemouth and the Bunny at 2 PM. So now if you're standing full, I'm about Sunderland, Brighton, Manchester United on America, Canada. And of course now this year, yeah, Sunday, Crystal Palace Nottingham Forest at 1 PM. Hull City ni Everton also at 1 PM. Then you heard Liverpool Man City at 3:30. Coventry and Newcastle about the following date. We need to be EPL. You don't want some bread. What? Now in the Bundesliga, Bayern Munich bought Augsburg 1:30. Dutch now. I know. Careful. Bayern on any kick off. No. Okay. So or the name of it, Matinash and more. Etiakwa. Jay. Yeah. No. Nyasem ketu akra. Nti de fi e hoso baro no. Leverkusen Comines. Na Leipzig atena fi ni Eintracht Frankfurt so dia boni in the Bundesliga. Na nyumre wani tuara da sey orokodo. A chese kwambi aso no Dortmund for no. Oma bo draw. Dortmund a trade draw. Edu ho mono no. Ma ba bia. Na na na aso aka ho anya me TV so. Right by Cano versus Athletic Club of Bao, Ochina 12, Barca Getafe, Ochina at 4:30, Real Madrid BRL at 7 PM, Cashano Safan, where they be also in the EPL. Now be PM Italian Serie A, Nemo Zoro Kodo, Genoa, then Fiorentina and Dachina at 1 PM, Inter Parma, and so, 4 PM, Napoli Frosinone, I should say, 6:45, Napoli Frosinone. So come on, both to AS Roma on Sunday at 10:30. Then Lazio and Monza Bo at 1 PM. Then there'll be Lecce Bologna. Now, AC Milan will wait to Sassuolo. Then Juventus will play Cagliari. And we any match that are passing in there. Serie A, so soon as you have Bomo Diamo. And then, press conference, of course. Can you, however?
2: Wonderful.
1: Can you, mommy?
2: Wonderful press conference.
1: But Dortmund's way. Dortmund is suma no.
2: I bet
1: ne gumra. Na. The course of press conference na say the Saint Joseph team sure say more follow. Nti. Asem no I critical. Men pese me jifi abeda no. Na to jena na. Mama me made fast any time cra. Me any time. I bet fast. Obi a oba show so na fe wire yi. Eh, asem be ni. Can better answer me and quite more voice nafi yanko one of the highlights from the whole press conference our ministry in the year.
3: This is the letter Mr. Desefais is carrying around and his own press statement. He said that when the four people were rejected, Francis and all that, when they were refused. In his press statement, he said on the 19th of March, the NSA wrote to the ministry requesting us to reintroduce the people to the embassy. And he was quoting the reference number. That reference number is actually, if you work in some state institution, realize that they have like same reference number for most of their letters. Okay? So let's just hold that thought. This is his document with SFA across it. Let's pay attention to it very well. So we, if somebody said when you are writing a letter and you said RE, you are replying or you are referencing a letter. Okay. And the date there is what, 28th of May 2026. Our engagement to the embassy submitting people for any
1: And say Minister P in our name press conference. Now we all thought we were going to meet the minister, but in the end it was PA. Ken,
4: yeah,
1: response be Brinana, but the PA said a lot. Responding to Honorable Asifwa Bibri Etowazum.
4: What's it?
1: Etowazum.
4: Well, Wabain Juma. And sir Osun Kra Ukwamumbu. And sir Osun Kra Ukwamumbu. Ze at any point bia no utumi kregya to na ukọ so de bedru bebi e de asoma no sa wo mfa nnu ye so so nkra ukọ mu ye den ukọ mu mbu. Eric, I think the sports ministry led by Honorable Kofi D. Adams onyante nkomo na ye di na se onyante ase issue ye national issue issue a amount for be allergy a rumor say
1: huge sums of money.
4: Yes say sebi sebi mpredia sa ebi me a criminal because ye the dean any positions be a kwashisha ho e dia ko biti biti nkrofo akopa vices ya sanko for no in reality and now say no kremu no enye sa 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
1: oh acha that's not that's unfair to say that ko en fifra wotie
4: ko en fifra no wotie
1: you can know I can say that ko en fifra wotie
4: but not team fifri.
1: This is true.
4: Because he was struggling to explain and he was struggling to even make no kind of, make sense to him himself and to him one year shadi. I'm telling you. And I recall him. He sums up the whole thing and he said, the Honorable Sector Minister, no, some of the medical culture that I said, me. Mimi who says so, or your football coach and we lose your dressing room in the dada. Yes, we lose
1: your dressing room.
4: Yeah, we lose your dressing room. Honorable Kofi Adams, yo. Yeah, honorable, with all due respect. But when so mindful phobia, power mindful phobia, and can some merry go round or dear young crowd or Carlos Curious coaching, our coaching semi uncle, honorable minister, and also free office. But an opinion may cast and be say. Omana yabe piemuno. Politician. Enim. Nenim ye politician ni eye. But they tend to play politics around it. Nyonabu Vicente Akwasefwaye. Ofis o ye jumama. Obin sedim eye ni man. Omufis omu ye. This is the same position of Honorable Kujeta Blakwa. When see, NDC was in opposition and MPP former Yehosu African Games.
1: Africa Games.
4: Figures you, letters you, papers you, moving from one station to another, one station to another. Omo betina banga so and dabena omo betina banga so. 2025. 2026 na kwere akukwa bakrom ntumi nchi no. 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Eric, as we speak now, some series of allegations in that me were document and when we di omani sika and the sika komu wahani ya ntro and oman fanye juma pano omu ye opportunity to metna benya suno ye 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
2: Malam Isa na oye CPP ni na president kufo
4: good e din be shame say CPP for no support to him me da say bevre mu no me da say thank you very much say na ye ye ko wi echi no ye si Malam Isa couldn't account for that money want to be say baby asika no wo and you prosecute no ni ko tun ye chi no no ye jelly no say e misappropriate of funds. A mine is sick and a codin in Semino. One fine yet, you must see a disicani ye. And now, Beno Cassie, a banya ba, a bain co, a bain the sotiso. We've even forgotten, sir, your co walk up will be with Brazil. Ye ba ye. Ye bet you, commission, you more ye, ye, ye, ye, ye, ye, ye, ye, ye, ye, ye, ye, ye, ye, ye, ye, ye, ye, ye, ye, ye, ye, ye, ye, ye, ye, ye, ye, ye, ye, ye, ye, ye, ye, ye, ye, ye, ye, ye, ye, ye, ye, 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
1: same penny for the
4: most ono okro diplomatic passport intine ye ya embassy fo yi hwe ye yi omo ye
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4: on say Chinese movie no edu be bia oso wo to obu because e wo slow mo kakra be bam na wo hwa hye ni ye na wo hwe se akwe baby wo to sin en for obekwa kwa land
1: India for na India for
4: politicians say wo come Chinese movie ngwa Chinese movie what to queer
1: but say
4: ba ku no gina se ne
1: ka but say identify rot why identify say ma bi an kwia that is not it's not out of place to point it out any out of place
4: Eric ebre bebre no adan na wo identify we are no benya power na sa identify na wa identify no unye tumi na ni pam fam prosecute no
1: it is not wrong first time be
4: enye eno na me chire wo no president ni wo ho ya setting records ah obi a eno bu hajide ya se enne ye enne wo pekon ak Australia na wo ye Ghana ni bra wo be because ya din crofo remu a ye creative positions di ma omo a onye senturoni obi se ni wo fase ye senturoni
1: ye first time
4: ye di omi question so ye swimmer odu ho ni obi se ni se
1: ade na de share nine no ye fani se
4: onno ojina hwe
1: ye ko ba ye very swipe
4: ye ko ba ye e be be to jani na na Eric me pacho so ni kro no odi ga na koto o time kuru am no what say ye ye ni bibi he's still working freely in this country
1: and like pre MP kura
4: yeah so be pre MP. So me dear, the long and short of the whole thing, and they say, "Oh, mine, I see, yeah, no, amu amu bomba inu ankasa no." They are the people. Amu no muti ye ni mano. They are the people.
1: We got a willingness to do it, no. Yeah, kungalamsi.
4: Mine catch us. Yeah, mine catch us. Politician, nim kwanya ni nyo politician. Faso amu enrichi amu. Aya mi yase ye koba. Now, but for the sports, for the yeah, sector, yeah, politicians, they know the writing. And they won't do it. The sports minister, in this chaotic moment, where Obi investment will go down the drain because of person seeking for greener pastures. Eduma kotun to a busye, job a dear person of the busye, ni baku ewrem. 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
4: hey ne we atwe we dia fetch no ne ya ya no ntaso and people are not willing to change because they feel like a bat sin ya ti radio say we will talk we will run
1: makasa makako sida me
4: Because I'm ready.
1: Fanusi.
4: The future is still pregnant.
1: That's true.
4: We will keep on monitoring them. But unim, say who tie ya? Yes, Ramada. Mo ina mumuaye. Nyenye nyina wo bompaye ene wo kokoto dwanima bompaye emompaye for long life nkwa bompaye se nyamemie woni ne hu ni nyansa wo ganya politicians wo
1: ho mu nyina epe
4: ah they can take so many people for granted but not me and you. You can a politician take you for granted?
1: Yeah,
4: won't do baby out but won't me lie no side education in and call down side education
1: on air na gidi
4: yes
1: wo pia mo yana fofo.
5: The abaye dan se minister eko commission project e won constituency entina went to yamba no
1: okay
5: na press conference here 1:30 e call 1:30 e call 2:30
1: initially come the 10:30 na abaye
5: entina na the woman in an sa sama minority no air can omo se e yen kontompo
1: okay
5: no krobia nim
1: enim
5: enipa 96 ah, honorable as a foe can almost say a nipa 90. And almost say any press conference. A year setting the record straight.
1: And any press conference.
5: Any press conference and then almost all more
1: yet. I don't understand the end.
5: A year press conference, but you could do honor. Almost say a year setting the record straight. Into no ma, honorable a year as a foe, or oh, your ranking member. Who call parliamentar in terms of youth and sports and all down on the okay and almost say. Or more, your more magana forty as any say. Honorable Vincent Eko as a first walking in an or move a church into one. A nipper 96 a record must say a 90. And now for
2: nice honorable the nipper sister to
5: say. I dear Tosso.
2: My name's India.
5: Oh, yeah. We are no free one. On what you move free. National Sports Authority, NSC, and some are being nano Sports and Recreation Ministry. So,
1: only name
5: home the Omotra move from the woman is a decano. A break over say facilitating call for visas and as a for no NS and Eshas, yes, or Momo Monk of Fako US Embassy. Then communicate by from the foreign ministry say, a buy inhumane money in an obio per se, or man call for could be an offer list. Embra.
2: But
5: what I sent to you, Horona, NS and I started process that.
1: Okay.
5: In tea, a cobas say for through the sport ministry no, I say NS and Emma letter, a call. Sport ministry, a one and as a for a cassette. Sport ministry, no Kofi Adams as a trend crater be coyeno. In so much, I say, or mono di omuye na and I say, because of say, foreign ministry, the car say, all government agencies in Nano, say, a gender ministry, tourism ministry, what tourism ministry,
1: okay,
5: and so we don't call for Selipa Fifa. Yes, no, your maba.
1: Okay,
5: into the only thing our ministry near and I say, and there's a look up in my ears, so munya ministry, I say, nay. Or bo mo mo facilitate o mo document no e ho na wona bo Kofi Adams e so bam no o hwe na nkofo o mpaso bo kro mo de o mo ko into mo de o mo se de e ko so se nde de track culture we first for o mo so mun mo hwe
1: eh
5: o mo so ministry se o mo ni track bia but Eriko en sabri ina ne se e ko mi a se ade no.
2: What about report that we hold your opinion over?
5: In your opinion.
1: Go in your opinion. I'm saying a car report. Where's the car report?
2: Car report.
5: And then I just said, okay.
1: Oh, yeah, can I say, oh, person, yes, yes.
2: Yes. Yes. Yes.
5: Yes.
1: Yes.
5: Yes. Yes. Yes. Yes. Yes. Yes. Yes. Yes. Yes. Yes. Yes. Yes. Yes. Yes. Yes. Sports ministry no and you're happy. Oh, they are cause we now.
1: Okay. Obviously.
5: Yes, they are not happy. Na young soon and trouble for a quality and you happy because none some of course we na near per se minister Nankasa a better now
1: will be some course
5: be some questions because one and no my etia says oh say betoy is a minister and the driver my the omoma etia said say truly a year personal assistant wonder as a minister and the driver on one a body guide
1: okay
5: into driver no or call what cap no our saba
1: on one and
5: on one and even. And they prep prayer, yeah, prep so a prep zoning on a nam constituency.
1: Okay.
5: Oko commission project ni nano. Ono na driver na ko. Na mmom. Edu be bia, aya na sa driver ni ni hwa. E se ministry ho no mo transport unit.
1: Okay.
5: Ntia to because oh, se ruko am adwuma dia nei. Yema
2: minister bodyguard ni hwa.
5: Oni hwa, e betwa ka se sanogo. Kotri. Minister Kotrick ni kan for near runs. Into the past, minister.
2: Because bodyguard,
5: but, yes. Bodyguard, no, no, time I know yet. Organizer for any city now, sir. Bodyguard, na, any, or none of constituency, or don't call white cap, our banner, or run and no, a baby bar, nasa, sir, driver in one, and so you'll be or didn't bear around. The sun, the panel. And a near press conference, a quorum, or chess, or coyer. So I bought so by no, most of them to
1: and you win so by Anna. No, my juma, moon so my juma.
5: In Tomusi, you won't call Fubio, no, we had more sports and recreation ministry. Mm. But in Sasaba, in Tobio, one hour, sports and recreation, but in the no call ABR education ministry.
1: Tom, a hundred
5: and some of the wind motion.
1: Okay, okay.
5: And Kobano, dear, no, Koba, I don't know. And to drive Bana, Eruko, yes, so on by Anno. A driver. On no dear Sebasa Biao, Eruko, driver. On
1: your permanent,
5: on your permanent driver for the minister.
1: No, but she
5: what I say, in Toruna, Siciano, Ministry, this Eruko, so when Mr. Wabo saw my and Tomasi Shamu Coso, and almost Sasha Shamu, other ministries, and Sebia, yet no free sports and recreation, aqua education, and Asabio, Sobio, Qua Greek, and Oqua Gendano, Afansa investigation in Acoso.
2: I miss a question as well. Driver, the stopgap driver.
5: Yes.
2: Mostly our transport,
5: transport unit. Media, transport
2: unit for the sports ministry.
5: Yes. Sanity. In Tonona Siciano, or much as because you be free, you will go for your Greek.
1: Yeah, you
5: look at education.
1: Yes,
5: Samusa.
1: Okay,
5: it is Sanchez Shabun Air Cosso. But no crow woman in Annis almost say, in summer by now what you mean, honorable a call visit as a forkinano.
1: But did they do that with proof of documents? Near they did to disprove only, to disprove the honorable as if we can.
5: The only time we hear say, I say, honorable Vincent Ekwasifoba, into what they did, they say, Ekosi send documents to the buyer. No, so honorable Eka 96 the normal video when Obi ne Vincent Ekwasifoba na into do one normal person. No, Omudi Aba say, when na. Honorable Kawa Sempa,
1: a cosine,
5: a yano cre, yadiani, 90. Then they also played a video or Joy News. In TDA and say, oh, my shut down for document to be a match, let's say. The honorable Ekano, and one or more chems, so honorable Kasenipa 90, that be 90 and 96. Honorable Kase, minister driver by, that be minister no, the driver on the bodyguard Waba, Nemum. Their minister knew I didn't call a prono or no, Ebia on by that's what they did. I do more quiet, yeah. No,
1: on our YouTube to see a press conference and on a
5: yeah,
1: YouTube and for me and central for a microphone super bare 3 million
5: and then uncle for me no question because I look where I see
1: now. Yeah, I'm beside questions,
5: yeah, beside questions. And hold on, yes, sir, your friend is saying. Driver need to cry by because almost any now a scandal. No, so where the supporters call, yeah, they now so for na. I mean, P and E so need details because certain minister and they here say better to know. But one more number boss, oh, and some honorable can even contumpo. Quenya fast, so I see minister, a trail letter, assisting call for through, I mean, the ministry and then the NAC, Omuna Kabum, Aman call for to kind and no credit. Nti awie yi na obo no komo wi na ebi sase minister no ensema honorable Vincent Eka no ono no wakeka se even chef kraje $10,000 o pass holder ekute $10,000 achese cook $10,000 san sabini na no won't you miss a personal assistance no
1: yeah
5: nti there certain questions are ehu hia pa ese nka Ghana for ye hia clarity ese ba amba nti enei the woman in answer one omo de Sama would do a dual babble and taste.
1: Okay. Did they promise another press conference?
5: Of course, when because, minister comes? Yeah, minister by some almost of minister by because of say a Koba says so called constituency, a commission project.
1: And also important.
5: Yeah, very important because Obio Baho be a Baho because of the minister. A NP and now a seminar Baneruku, the man who cry and say, we are ranking member in terms of Yan Mresh Abedromano. omo omo hwe agudie mu nsam so ina because wo ko eye parliamentar ye were a lot of committee agri committee agenda committee na so but empo na agudie mu nsam a one ranking member na epia beka se world cup na ekọ e no dwim die ko so nti wo tumi ma wo pie e ma ansa Ghana for and I said Ghana ni bi adi she the tribe said yes no ye ntumi ma PA of a
1: million and I can na ka se no I mean where press conference e ka se was he himself you were opening sorry actually did not money that say
5: and some of her party we
1: yeah that say he say aka yema opinion into us one say
5: the idea you know? Of opinion and share
2: Eric
1: okay, baby, too. I said, go. Mr. Paul, or quite be so tien or coffee and old tien on a camel. No, say a record or a record of Pana, Ken Anthony Boise, say Ken Anthony Boise, or dear, or so, or dear, politician, ya, Nacoma Benia, or Benia Compo. Now, say Dusaka was Eric Kaninja. I say, oh, hurry. My main kind of say, won't meet them, won't meet the jail.
4: I say,
1: Labadi Beach, I had a work of Okujeto. I don't know what you're saying.
2: I heard the audio of Munko Jomade. Eric, Sir Minister Pieno, Ohuya, Enka, Wanye, this particular. Press briefing, press conference, press engagement, whatever. No, we are going to say issue be busy. Now a scandal around encrophobia. Now when you are with transnational, and you in Tanzania, they are born who you now prepare who be cancer more. We bet him the one who to Now, I say NSA for. Edio muni pa bai
1: obi isusu twetwa bo e reporter no obi twetwa bo dotman wo ha
2: enye hwee
1: ese dotman na no to nko press conference na sia na mza akwiba ah wose ministry no p no ayi document upon document document upon document
2: document there obia obia ni ya ni pa obi eni asem eni foda But what I say, Obi ni asem man who ni any further, and Obi mo ankro man who emu an who further. Now, the NSA no say eshe Ministry of Youth and Sports.
4: Eshe na sepa. Bibia ni webe koso.
1: Omo ni a, omo ni bibia. Omo
2: ministry ni awe. It's every employment bia what NSA bia and the ministries of awe. The ministries of awe. So as minister ni PNA catch le say, Oma ye employment ewo. NSA. Abra, that list of employment, you know, in the ministry, no. It's your money, your money,
1: your money, your
2: money,
1: your money, your money,
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1: your money, your
2: money, your money, your money, your money, your money, your money, your money, your money, your money, your money, your money, your money, your money, your money, your money, your money, your money, your money, Me pacho Eric, yeah what? Adjume mu hai. Say, company decide say, omu yi kaninja. Say, efri na ekri.
1: Onko nishira.
2: 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Won't the head of sports and sports director be informed that
1: na? 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
1: wo sɛ we ya ma mu government
2: I am saying sir
1: nipa ne dɔs
2: me say the department
1: we are no yiwa no onipa obi sɛ wo kɔto nko ho
2: ti the transport department of ministry of youth and sports ɛhyɛ ministry the sector ministry of youth and sports as mbwa it's a yobi ne free transport unit what na ba bi foforo the powers that be with the minister is part of no is aware
1: Okay.
2: Say the power you're free, ha.
1: And then,
2: what's that? Call Agric Ministry.
1: And then, your first hour, no, you're the boxing into your time, cock, can't
2: you? You see, let's move back in, you know. Let's move back in.
1: If there's going to be the grand one, the Amian train grand one.
2: I think that we have a train. Let me say,
1: that pressure, I don't know.
2: Allow the pressure to go, ha. Look, accuracy is better than speed. Madam Saroto said, "Baby, Obi Amchiano." On the cast, I said, "Mama, it's a first." Accuracy is better than speed.
1: Then she said, "Turn the one minister back."
2: Onya, but then minister, now kese move transi. Pick one after the other. Vincent, there's a four accusations or the abanina because look, Ono, politically he wants to score points for the party and they make you unpopular.
1: Yeah.
2: But
1: I get that.
2: Yeah. When they African games, you know, ever two of them. So they were also looking for scandal to put on you. And Omaya be nobody ever so prepare one of you one. Whether you like it or not, what I say, independent is six.
1: Australia, the, so, oh.
2: What I say, the question is that you see, this is the minister who is on record to have said, say, Yam fa obianko. The minister, who?
1: Maybe I can say, Yam fa supporters.
2: Is it yes, huh? But
1: my journalism no the beba.
2: Say my name and we see the manchia a nana chum mini apany.
1: Okay.
2: Nana chum or etish side of
1: all right. That's right. Me and bet. I my code don't need I didn't call. Dotman.
5: Who so be said?
1: Osi
5: document upon day.
1: Osi, do you know, sir, you know a press conference nana? And there were so many documents the ministry showed.
5: Asama na me kanam se ni palawanta mase. Me si document a mu ye no ye dia. Honorable Vincent Ekwasifua on new documents. Obi o hwe bia
1: so. Omuya
5: no mu show se. Yes, honorable ba e kosi se no. We no be kai then no ma kanta. And I have all the documents. E brenti wa we mu
1: se dia. My interest said the big one be bana minister na kasa be ne dia. Unfortunately, antimi ankomu ye pa na dia. Black Stars coach asemo ha. But time soon tina. We go kwa fwanu baba ke ne mo ne grofu bi wi wi. But it's fine. Ken.
4: Yeah.
1: Yama ni Pascal.
4: Ala sa me ma okuku me ma otu. Na sa me ma the red pot.
1: Na ne dia yin.
4: Another mammy more red and black.
1: Mammy red and black.
4: Mammy more red and black. Mammy red and black pot.
1: Red and black pot.
4: Na yen koye nim and so hoya breno ayebi. Na onse asna boy kick off.
1: Yes.
4: Na okay. Joe mama asna dia nan kakrana minfia li kick off. Na asna be wini. Because Brighton Shawmono, Omun ko jeja omu, wabra asna bo homuno, obe wini. Nti me kwa asna straight win. Against Leeds United,
1: even though a
4: early kickoff, me kwa Arsenal straight win.
1: Great
4: against Leeds United. Napoli above Frosinone. 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Me kwa Napoli straight win. Napoli be concede there, but me kwa straight win. Napoli will concede, but still onbe win the game, no. Inti me kwa straight win. Barcelona above Hatefi. Call straight win my Barcelona and over 2.5. Straight win for Barcelona and over 2.5. Real Madrid. Ebo Villarreal. Call Madrid to score 2 goals. That is home team over 1.5. Madrid to score 2 goals. So I gave me Madrid and we need 2-1. Onbebo 2-2.
1: Madrid and we need 2-1.
4: Onbebo 2-2.
1: Onbebo 2-2.
4: Champions League, you know. Mbappe in Sweden. In Tias Madrid, you know. But
1: Okwano, I care
4: for. Meko goals. I'm a Madrid.
1: Okay.
4: Yeah, 2 goals for Real Madrid.
1: Okay.
4: Chelsea against AFC Bournemouth. Both teams to score. Go.
1: Both teams to score.
4: Yeah, go. Mami, go. Elho.
1: Wow.
4: Now, RB Leipzig. How many entrance Frankfurt?
1: Okay.
4: Mami over 2.5.
1: Over 2.5.
4: Yeah, Mami over 2.5. Mami over 2.5.
1: Now.
4: Where are Koko no Asoko?
1: Asoko.
4: Yeah, 20 os.
1: Asoko, Sasoko.
4: Yeah, Asoko, Sasoko. 20 os.
1: Sumaine Kasano.
4: Yeah, 20 os. Sumaine 20 os. Nini. Real Betis.
1: Real Betis.
4: Any Osasuna.
1: Osasuna.
4: Go straight to in my Betis.
1: Go
4: straight to in my Betis.
1: Straight win for Betis.
4: Levante, Ebos Sevilla. Go.
1: Go.
4: Yeah. Nice, Ebos Strasbourg. Our France.
1: Okay.
4: Kogogo.
1: Go.
4: Sassuolo. Ebo AC Milan. Kwa hwa denunsu. Go.
1: E.
4: na ko Bulgaria.
1: Bulgaria.
4: Club ane didi Ludogorets Razgrad.
1: Kwe.
4: Omu bohum.
1: Mm-hmm.
4: Ludogorets Razgrad. Omu bohum. Ko Ludogorets to score 2 goals.
1: Hmm.
4: Yeah, Ludogorets to score 2 goals. Liverpool Elbow Man City.
1: Mm-hmm.
4: Liverpool Elbow Man City. A go-go.
1: Go-go.
4: Sa game no correct score. A Man City 2.
1: Hey.
4: Liverpool 1.
1: Hey.
4: Yeah, Man City 2. Liverpool 1.
1: Mm-hmm.
4: And no. But a handsome and so.
1: Hey. Okay, and nimi no we no ahina we ahin.
4: Bako ye 7.
1: Mm-hmm.
4: And niemedia to so say no. A 20 os.
1: Mm-hmm.
4: Yeah.
1: Hey,
4: nti no.
1: Aya critical.
4: Yeah.
1: Kin Medase. Bayanchia Mr. Emmanuel Kofi Musa. AKA Kofi Medium.
4: Yeah, Kofi Medium.
1: Yes, our core deputy constituency treasurer on the ticket of the NDC, Tako Suem constituency, or say Asiho.
4: Asiho.
1: And your number 2.
4: Asiho.
1: Number 2. And your number 2.
4: Number 2.
1: Deputy
4: constituency treasurer.
1: Yeah.
4: Wow.
1: It's a patch of A2 na.
4: A2 na.
1: You need competent people in the constituency.
4: For sure.
1: Yeah. Don't just go and vote for Mr. Emmanuel Kofi Musa, number 2, our deputy treasurer, Hona Vivia, so Intimi Enkoye. Ken, before I be corner, and then in fact, Ochina had the best day of an Ayanian, and I can Ochina.
4: It's all chance for Besaba.
1: Tienyan
4: advance.
1: Advance.
4: No, China Yanye, no. Na Adichina Yabayan belated.
1: Okay.
4: 2 days better, so I then belated.
1: Okay, that's fine. The CEO of Nyasik Closet. The CEO of Nyasik Closet. A Miss Ethel. Not Ethel.
4: Ethel.
1: Huh?
4: Ethel.
1: Ethel. Okay.
4: Okay. Miss
1: Ethel Network. Ethel. Sika Ado.
4: Yeah.
1: Miss Ethel.
4: Yeah.
1: Sika Ado. Nyamishano. Antonin Kwanem.
4: Yeah.
1: Bibia na kuma subi ya nyame nyama no.
4: Amen.
1: Debia meka se nkwa tenten apomdin wom. And yes,
4: yes
1: sir,
4: yeah.
1: And iboni bia be sori ho no ye frasa ani no. Ajina tu bia nya ajina tu papa ye gusa ajina tu no. Nyame ma abotre.
4: Amen.
1: Na nyame ma onye still beautiful and loving. 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
4: Ahomansia.
1: Yes, Miss Sicado. For that sake, happy birthday in advance going out to you. I mean, shout out to Kwanem. 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No mama ya celebrating. Ana me boa.
4: Yes, happy birthday. Ochina nso na so we dey birthday be boa.
1: Yeah, wish
4: it. Ntikacha nso checking mo mo sika ye mpeni for there.
1: Sika ncheke ni mumu no.
4: Sika ye mpeni mfodia.
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4: Oh.
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1: 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Mr. Eko Asma, so unti u.
4: Oh.
1: Sika ye mpeni mfodia dia. 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
4: to be. Senior dia ye yan hu sika o ha.
1: Nah. Yes, I'm going to be bad. It's a no need to be bad.
4: Ochina suna ye, you know, ye ra ni sabankwe.
1: Oh.
4: Ne final funeral rite in Ochina na eba so. Ewo. Honey Mateko, right?
1: Mateko.
4: 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We dey football for ye. Football for mo mbe yan kwan edi kan ho mo ndi kan na ye dey bebe fide
1: so.
4: Ye nwuma ne dos ye wi a na yato am wo ho nti Ochana en ye ra Sylvester ni Sabankwe. TM papa Ochana en ye the final funeral right.
1: And then so a Benedicta birthday. Benedicta of Unimac.
4: Okay.
1: Yeah, Benedicta. Aiden Bethany. Okay. And Nedima Kundi Minim. Benedicta.
4: Bene. Nedima Kundi Bene.
1: Na Benedicta Yenwane Bene.
4: Ah, okay. Some of you say me different. Who they need different?
1: Any Benedicta Bene?
4: Benedicta. Who birthday? Bene.
1: Ne. O nim moves ye. Nti.
4: Friend, no say onye. ono nso mraska empenimfo dia
1: yere ne yere o she body boy but happy birthday okay long life and prosperity yes said yama be a good girl nyamin sha papa papa Benedicta. All right and so akini be jina so na ye di see and it's been a wonderful night wadi na ye check kakra there was a lot to talk about then see a boy kakra kan dey see but join the group yeah 0249136744 bet and they say dibi 0249136744 you know you need bet no
4: if international break na ba straight win boys in teso
1: so many
4: goals any corner kicks straight win boys in teso many goals any corner kicks medical catch you teso yeah, any goals, any corner kicks.
1: Any corner kicks.
4: Go big teams in Bebreda, the best film. Yeah, be called Champions League. Mm-hmm. And so,
1: you need code, didn't you? *712#. *712#. *712#. The luckiest, Nasa Abano. 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Ably led by the man, Sammy. El Kade Ring Chi Professor Wallace yet was seen show near preps on Yamia Tumna Tumbi Tumia next to give a session about Shane Shadum TV so at 10:30. Kai Fan Nanka Saka Kijuan away Erica see du bue D Yetwaja girls Bella hey congratulations to Bella okay hey producer ah Bella congrats to you and then our graduate here. Congratulations, Papa, Papa. It's not easy combining work with school and all that. Congratulations, Papa, Papa, Papa. This is just the beginning of greater heights. Ebe, Papa. Congratulations to you. Now, Skido, take over.

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4: Contestants ning na die so ye bako. 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

0: Heko eko bena abotwi. 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
0: 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Nanimobro in a chino, a radinus upon one in nature of Boban or Bobema, when him saw Bobema ta emfa, and ye, none of Boba, Madame Dao dear bo. So I say, man, the quarter brim up in the rather say, ah, I be my nanny ye. Upon you quarter brim and your baby to crochet. I could quite do and your baby to crochet. I'll quit a rather train to bear 2-3 days or man 1 week. Or shall I quit quarter brim and brim? 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
0: Eti isu bano mu se. 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And who say, Saturday? They say, Nancopo Boni, we are Sony Assassin. Would be Biano, yea. 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
1: we are without Emma.
0: And then we are without Emma. 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
1: na Asempa FM
0: ekọ no that is when I hold on so like say you say nyam bebem tell we refuse you don't even know how to carry yourself very well again ofo say we here prema na we share hot say dem na come to pena 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girl na ka se ni masusa to probably you a bit matured with age no me she o ye say boy o ya kwamo kwe this is the time to make good decisions. Or see, make it was the sunshine. 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
1: I said, but if
0: you, oh, yes, you know, as a man from my days, I do as a chichi, I own a Riabo crown to me. 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
1: Girls,
0: nti. Hey, who's that? Who's that? So far.
1: And now me bow back. Who count? I'm 17.
0: Back on bow
1: me. Me bow me treba.
0: Hey, yes, I'm ten counting. And then me share one lady. Inso, we are popular. I don't know. Say nechi na ba bow. Nechi fi nechi to kromi no.
1: Yebo.
0: That is beautiful.
1: I go to no no house. Yebo pa.
0: Habiba Lot, shout out to you. Habiba, we had Habiba. I don't know about football, it's a bit too long. Habiba Lot, I'm sure I know what to say. It's who then one of you, one of you was out on an
1: audience.
0: And what they own?
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0: Okay.
1: And a Katrema.
0: Katrema, and the same, no, he knew in our book.
1: The same,
0: one, what about two? So two.
1: And my from a year two.
0: Four. And
1: Mahamia 7.
0: 8, 4, me do say 11.
1: And
0: Mahamia
1: 5.
0: 11, I say. I 15.
1: And Mahamia
0: 2. Winnie 2.
1: 17.
0: I 17. So, 18.
1: 18, cry.
0: And she took an entity.
1: And you say, meaning a baby, a yapa, a yahasi.
0: Eh?
1: Yah,
0: Oh, brother, see, for my connection.

Obey you, Miss Yafana, we are Babetta to a country, say, oh, when you say, oh, bomb,

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Amen.

0: 107 FM. But you are joining here, share and like and comment. Let you make the end cut in my end. And less than a beautiful license, so I mean, more any baby juman, moon you are, me catch them, say you know, more hunts by a TLC. Moon you are, why, who are we? We are nobody. Made our self bring your brain in her. Mudim of you know to us, pa, a dear of Facebook, a shame, now what you be an ami, on your mukasie. Any topic near say, has social media turned relationships into public display? But say, as a relationship, you know. Social media, a man had done a fashion show, beer. Yeah, done it, do a big. I say, yeah, done it, dear. Social media, quay, it was your fear, cassia, or be our hobby behind your landlord, TikTok, on your energy, landlord near Facebook, landlord near the owner of Instagram. Airbnb, I know we see an apartment. Every day, now they rent two more into a compound house. And they team into a compound house. You mean? Somebody explain me here. A compound house. You mean? So be ashamed of them. They want to know what them will be. But come here, say, any compound or any person, a day and your lady, I want one table. No be minimum grand a bedded bra. We were sending back to compound Nimu. Make up a beer in window. We must say, eh, feed in a year, dear. Eh, Wamu Domo, eh, send your feed in the eh, fee. Eh, oh, and that's how the play. See, at the pana Yatoka Munia money. Eh, says, come on, you pressure boy. Come into Wuya and Toby Mawa. And I wouldn't be share. And that's how good you wouldn't be. Nasa won't come. And I said, you wouldn't have boyfriend Nibi. Wouldn't put any beer. Now, Pana for the Puni year for Yen Yoma or Camp of Nima. Just a Abuki boy. But they am for won't come. And then they busy, I say. I'm so sad and can was say ye. Sa, and I was say ye. I was say a display, a wabonte. No being say, Yenny a tissue. Yenny a year later. Yenny a worry. I'm a worry boy crying, didn't do. You didn't come here, so be a worry. You didn't so be in a girlfriend that was a zero say, and I bella mochre. I am ready to see Kayet, where we're in quiet. I am no cray because of the pressure, sir. It was social media. Pressure is too much. But men encourage us, so be you ready. Nanny, I won't win you, so. Nanny, I worry, I am a devil when I say, Muko called to crown me, I am. I'm sorry, dear. I'm not just suffering. I'm being disabled. So for your because I'm not sorry. I'm wedding. Being a sorry. No, I'm being here.
1: As simple as
0: so for because I'm sorry, but I'm in my head. Oh my, I need people. Yeah, in your way, being too much. I'm seeing jaya sorry. No, I'm not so capricious. No, I'm not so capricious. Jaya sorry. No, never come pass sorry for blame. I'm sorry, Roman Catholic Church. I'm a part morning mass. No, me and you. You are best sign witness. You will be a yabel baremo. I did bet you know, I'm your husband and wife. Okay, you can set me the monsoir, a duval's there, a mass wedding, a sorry necow, a year mass wedding, Cassepa, a mawa refool. Now I shall go, no, I'll be so bianoba. We vow, no, you come back, come on, you know, I'm a I take dinner, abonidin, yaminate here, when you nipa. No, my yana was the end of the day. Musuma worry, the mobiama pressure. Israel, the mobiama, would the one you couldn't be by pressure and don't worry. Hey, oh, check. Fee,
2: Mella,
0: but if you're not fine,
2: if I'm not cutting,
0: my man, I made a maid to bear me if I'm needed. Fee, pressure, see if it's social media, yeah. Air public display, son and can was say.
2: Bella, which I would see for a number of years, our Facebook. Sir, issue we are not topic you. My friend said, you see, I did blindly, you before. There's nothing wrong,

0: problem, and there is nothing wrong with it.
1: Okay.
0: But I say you are quite BBTC as you are trying. I could see him and not try
1: it.
0: I'm on much air in the car, no money, sir. But you say, yeah, yeah, and I hear you say any hits.
1: Okay.
0: I tell you, I'm on much air,
1: okay.
0: Make a say there's nothing wrong, I would display. So, poor me.
2: As simple as
0: relationship, sometimes no. No carbon thing, no going to gatherings. What you say? So, there's a need to display that public affection, you know.
1: Okay.
0: Okay. There's nothing wrong with it. But, in Tempi, na yana partners no, and I say two parties na omu wo relationship na say omu kempla no. Yana baku and I say biomu two no, I will fit me fi omu.
1: Intere omu
0: say. Aha. Intere omu say. So na omu edali di ema abonti no biye mu no. Ese bi biya na omu di betu abonti.
1: Okay.
0: But ebi biya sun ya detu abonti. You want to be a can of cupum, and I say, you them.
1: Okay.
0: Maybe you were the trouble.
1: Okay.
0: But in Tempi, you know, she said, yes, you are my bro, so TikTok to say, boo, what TikTok are? Mbappi, you never be a fatter, and I say,
1: answer.
0: And sometimes, you know, you shank of 4 days, near the person to compare you.
1: Okay.
0: And I want to tell my social media, I'm going to go for a massage with a banner, say, I'm going to be a person, ordinary day to 2 days. It is almost a opening. I any dear say, or did he say, and that's what he said. I said, Miss Missina opening their corner, and I'm Miss Mediano. And it's really a year. It is almost our little mupa. Then there's a problem there.
1: Okay.
0: And due to that, you know, Ceciano, about Obia persuading the debate to social media. Now get to know, say, in that public display, no, what you do is they say, what do I send back to a pair? I'm Obia, I'm quite so be
1: admitted.
0: Okay. It's Obia on self factor and as Obia own name story no one on him she no. Or also to wait to my phone and I'm waiting to my short deal.
1: I'm okay.
0: I'm out.

0: tifes at me. 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
0: Bela, ye beka ya. 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
1: Yes.
0: E hagi. 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
1: No kre. 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
0: Ni aka asem bo ko. But any memo mu no, sa sem si a ye feel say who everyone wants to be the first person but in the side of story. Tin pa no di say coming out and you know venting out in the problem and I said this you know. Obenya sa public sympathy.
1: Sympathy no.
0: But what they don't know, say, when you start in power, you open yourself up for insult, for people to tell you whatever more person more catch up because who now open?
1: Who secret people be new?
0: Exactly.
1: We keep who, but what man have been here?
0: Who now open? Me be here for to be musician here or here up here, abo shoulder shoulder shoulder. Oni get your acting in your mai, starting production.
1: Okay.
0: Obey in public display.
1: Yeah.
0: You see, ukaya. The wedding time, I get on the scene with 20 grand. Professor Wangwa, again, and then drama. Because you are giving that people that order some money, the Omonka. I brought something in your bum. Omonka has put the two upon team bum. So, in that manner, no, that means that you are willing for people to come in and say what they want to say.

0: quality content. Ama yenya musike.
1: Bella, awareno yesi yefisi apakai suna yentonga na.
0: Makatiyo.
1: That is the question we need to ask ourselves. Say awareye, then aye awareye.
0: Okay.
1: Then aye mpati.
0: Okay.
1: Mpati isibu one one thing.
0: Okay.
1: Aya dia unia third party un. Response and a third party compliment and
0: okay.
1: Confirm you know, and a maximum once in a musumoban and but now. In tea, I didn't say, I no person who be a or no one who yano or didn't ask him about come, Marcel, no better hour, Mumbo Mobra, and see Mamfa. There's nothing wrong if you want to post a picture, and I make a no, which may posting for bit mama nice comment compliment about it, yes.
0: Mm-hmm.
1: But choose what you want to put across to the public.
0: Okay.
1: And choose what is not important. My farm the tool. Because mum you know, I say mutini e come on a book.
0: Namutimumasi.
1: And obi enti the only namna asiye.
0: Mm-hmm.
1: Was odi ni open the nam si and I'm in a trimpra. Open intimacy, me need be your own
0: name.
1: Better, Miss Metinas better.
0: I know,
1: yes. I say, open, I could be so busy. Me feel in them, me feel yes, if he is.
0: Baby was running money, sir. Baby was running money, sir. Who do you say?
1: Good. If I could not work as him, only me, in the Babon Adumupo, or cast him, Yachel. If there's no catcher, no, a best seminum, but who knew?
0: Yeah.
1: Because when I want my own pines, he ain't ready.
0: Young
1: Walker. They are me too for a minimum baby, catch on, say. In plucking way, and I say, over where you poor, and I won't be my poor Nantia. But more than say, and can buy a
2: simple FM.
1: When you talk, I say, I see, and I say, I send the cost to be an own country or all four.
0: Yeah.
1: I'm on them. I'm on them. I'm on them. Reason is that I send the other catcher or all four be an FR partner. Get to know, say, they have a perception. The Ombina our partner.
0: Okay.
1: And that perception
0: the
1: exactly. And that perception will go a long way to come back at you.
0: Yeah.
1: And at the time I will person who did a man on my say, oh, your name is Anote. But Omunim a wukasa who dear command for
0: phone.
1: Una wakotong.
0: Now does
1: a man. It is a ukunu anaso mami embu kuno na mami embu yra. Then it means that
0: okay.
1: So yeah, but I be see yes, I say. I have nice over display. Say the only way in the world. But the thing is that ask yourself, say, who ni pan out person display? And ye biano, who bet me a contend the anna?
0: With
1: the other banner. If you can't contend,

0: posting me at Rasset. So if I'm posting my partner because a person be posting her, what a bang. And am I?
1: Bella, posting me, you're posting me a blocky.
2: Near hide
1: it.
0: See, I only you.
1: Exactly. And you post open our own. I don't just have a dog.
3: Okay.

0: Brahman is one. Mekai Amo, Pepe, Hoblin, Stabella, social media,
1: Post, Assemba FM,
0: with TV, is TV, and Ada, Indianazi as a Messia boyfriend. They are post, and then there are so many things we post. Obani Mokra, first one to the posting, second, Ogini Fusuni, that grand posting. I mean, so many. Okay, you don't know my favorite meal, Claudia. What better love fries with chicken? But we post it. Okay, is it same?
2: It's so share your chicken.
0: If you grow up any favorite, but grow up with me, you better. We never any me a partner. So we social media number two. So we see who grew favorite. Any jollof and chicken. I just say who's had jollof and chicken don't win chicken. We baby. Now we talk about that. We never buy jollof and chicken. We family. One ben a by one who calls some.
2: I call some.
0: All right, you need come on. Is it okay?
2: I am against for the motion.
0: Hey, sorry, madam. Young boy, you do the best. Young boy, yeah, do the
2: best. Mr. Billy.
0: Yes, baby.
2: Because I know maybe I mentioned I see a free crumb. I had anything I was say. Me no be a co relationship, not to say be a medibaba to a barefoot in time for the issue.
0: Mm-hmm.
2: No, there is no sense in that. Excuse me for that word. Nita Mamika San is a mechanism, me call tertiary, and I'm girls three, go because she will be a bitch. And the canis and almost no more yet trained to be a furby.
0: Okay.
2: Nay, yeah, no, na. Yasemo. Go, nana, ne, kwa. Some could hotel and no chat. No, my friend Macassi, Minia, near only an infant for so be a new so. And no, not set a component TikTok on my TikTok the back of the time. As I'm making 2018, 19, one of my son. And I girl didn't bet in the cocoa post with Facebook, not church or don't you maybe bray. Sister Bella, Messrs. Uncle commences here and see out. Sir Bitches or a kind of buffoon. I eat and my chop him.
1: A simple FM.
2: Inside, I can't say yes. I can say Bubra and the bum.
0: Man, mum ne kasa.
2: Sip, we post to Facebook. I'm not go baby. And say, man, mum, you soon in Ghana. Eh, Cameroon, you soon free Ghana. We are going to for your mama. I outside the. Just one more day. Yes. When we sister Bella. Inside, yes, I know. Bro, I forget sister. No. And flashy things in a costume in a minute. I bear my cry. Sister Bella just a baby camouflage. Oh, just so born. I fear she knew a fear. Meaning celebrity be and Mrs. Sister, you need to man. So, but you need to be. I cannot the complainer, but Mrs. Sister said, come, I come out to him. So, me bunny didn't come up, but means me money deal with yes. And he has me bunny deal with. Emma, lady, video compost tricky, Mrs. Tabro, and lady, either Diana, the cub and could tell that Diana the Southerns, or the Shunu Quachman, the Quachi Damuja, and go for Bissano, a council so near accidents or swam, oh, Kumas, a sell or boa. And Sister Bella, just almost soon with a true crump and a drunk crump, mummy out of rashness, no trap. Or trip when it's not born in sutures, now such as say, yo, dear, this is the name for me of you.
0: Ah, where to it's now?
2: So would you adopt?
0: So shall see him go through the radish, that means I don't.
2: Wahoo. In his uncle comment session, Nasia, OBCI, Berman, I noticed you are banner so quaint, he said, Doko Doko. Just so I can't say that comment near Banner Crumpo, no, it's so irritating. Wahoo. Your funny say, Betty, my sure be not saying, Mammy, me do me better, my catcher, so you bear my men posting me over me see it. Me the medical man won't answer, but
0: I beg us a witchy.
2: There been any, sir. I want my catcher, Mamma,
0: say,
2: Wahoo. Instead, Mamma say, Long to me, frames. By the secret, me who are dear, and I make a man with me because I send you on my catcher mask, but I am a man. Are you born so? Nibufun so no cancer. Well, just a man no bit me, she flashing your mail course so. A internet, and it's such as the compound my warrior.
1: A simple
2: thing, and then I make up your mammy and your mamma. Is that the end? I'm your pure woman. Uka banku nwe kwa na be megun kwa so na be me dia waka na ba ni yesi me dey me ba no ma tre ni ma sri na te se matwa mu krampo bebre ya dada akra because obu o na che se eyo ye dey attract attention
0: minimal who so na when your best marriage
2: is obuwa
0: be ma papa no
2: obuwa obuwa won sister balance ni se che se ma make sense ni se na se sense no che se internet has caused more harm than good. So what's in America?
0: And I was saying a good product.
2: Yes. It's Nothing as in say, Sabis, I would do a penny, the Atamania, but for what you feel, no. So what's here, see, because internet, no, Sabi and can't say that it's any more bonina, ye do you. Yes, you be free one, ye do a foot to a free one, just yes, yes, you name a baby. But the cities are quite social media, quite say. Ayaku sika kuna toka amani ntine se kufi nsu antoka ana mamia chese mema na titi bofu nsu but nune se umu si debi debi ebe ye ye but nyanku punti ubi ye mpaibo and then abema ni ni bicycle la in 5 years time he can afford a car.
3: Yeah,
2: do you understand? Ntino media to me na wuse se social media nenye minimo binsu ono bi deti 5 years saa na kati se 2 months, I'm gonna do 6 years and could feel abroad or by why, but some new video could be both parents know each other. But just one, the couple see my TikTok Mother's Day, run up block sister, no baby,
3: Maybe I want a pussy wine.
2: Bema no koko pussy, you say happy birthday, my mommy, my children's, or say my unborn children's mother. Na sister Bella, so who could comment session, Nasia? Ubebu when you should say some uncle of worker and no one my date lady didn't know this old picture number 2 on them but consul just what baby said was sister and where
1: you say so I'm not
2: telling you too much as well be positive brand but you're not in America and uncle of one so like and so bit make us say Sabra ne worry sister ne come past so na no titi ne mani begu so when you so what you see ni enti obu one much as well posting in relationship and so try such as well they catch your attention.
3: Okosi traffic.
2: Yes. Chese mihuni ya menka kuwempu. To me, no, it's not advisable for couples and also be a people in relationship to post them on social media.
3: All right. Pasempa 94.

And 3 days, Nina, beauty, gen, performance, fair, exhibition, UPSC. Now, creative such a panel discussion on two different sections. My education was so good. What are they talking about?

cry social media ni adi. Kenya bad because you know social media you could see AI you sua obi kasa ti se wa AI but ni pane kasa ti se wa advertising ni nyama. The same AI no. Eh? Sabi sabi previous. Give me phobia so I can find a picture.

0: nante sa social media editing ni nyame ya sia wosi wo tempna mi si ombetunya edit wa put muse bwana wujina hwe wanga sa share you could see yourself this is you what are you dia wo kwa ni edit besem no enti no adepa social media eye ni edika eye na se enye si be possible partners e wo social media.
1: Personal partners in Kamedia in Kenya.
0: Kenya.
1: But social media, I am a boy, Nyama Bibri. I'm saying Nyama Bibri, but I'm a boy, Nyama Bibri.
0: Okay.
1: Bella, you share your tear for me.
0: It's here for Joshua.
1: I'm a chairman, my daughter from
0: Fiat.
1: Bella, social media, send me

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1: okay.
0: And then na fi pumi wa dem kra ye baby a eye fe kakra no na me my best friend wo social media
1: okay
0: just na be top pressure ama nkrofo
1: okay odo ya ni sen
0: to say me ni fi crack si kra na me try na me abeto
1: na sen kenye ne boni so kra nka enu ya so di fi bo abeto what you cry posting you do do papa ben amenye without posting
0: want to the young tears because me dey see am boom na me dey to social media na kwabla je fi no jam me no hu say e girl e say
2: asempa fa
0: na me dey say ai cramp so aboy e me ti tro
1: my new baby.
0: And if I want a war, a year, let me tell her, yeah, let me Cassana. Would you have a car rubber between the car? Now that's what you know. To say, hey, I upon my social media, I yet find a car. One should be here, and there are some crab, bro. Some pressure, and then you told my uncle, yeah, we. Oh, go out or break with them, papa. And so, no more post to social media. What's a, nani aka se mi se obi onuma oposti oto pressure bankro for so ya wo di wo dem mo no enye me na me come to a bro no dem so be to social share a relationship by the social media me no me enu nyabe di ho dance se end last
1: okay
0: say it me last crop ko pe ma wari akwa egu along the way because obi eni yes, it's on that public figure. Who names obi ni mu?
1: Yeah.
0: O dia kofa MP, kakra o dia assemblyman.
1: Yeah.
0: Na kasa umi ko jina. Ube.
1: Na jina wasi.
0: Baby, amiama bi ebe siapa. 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
1: o hwe ni pe bi hu ni ya wa hwe ni hu
0: oni e ma no na ye ha twen e ma no Bella is sir. A man on your hand, ye high peer who too much.
1: Yes,
0: yes, me yo, but
2: Asempa FM.
0: A man no air had drink too much. A common in the Kuba border. no na da social media bella me ne o boss sia
1: ya o sia di bi ya ya dia I mean o rival bi o we jealousy kakra to pese ya le

0: What does he? Is that also a farm?
1: Well, I'm not yet, then.
2: Sometimes you have this beautiful body, although I did to see this crown,
1: and

0: assault this birthday. Not that we are one kasa oye oho. Obi krabe ona. I get what I need. Me do a trim. Obi unlike it. San crofon ebe like it. But Obi ane ni ebi unlike it. It's yeshe yeshe. Obi on ma o wait sa we use with. We post no, and then amount views and answer amount. I said, Obia, per se, I did not get your post. Try some more kind. Let me even tap it and share.
1: Okay,
0: I want my status.
2: A simple FM.
0: And then I'm sure about could be a say, would you have caution the way about being between new? I didn't even man, see

0: said, yeah.
1: Thank you.
0: Yeah, check it up because
1: we don't know. Thank you. It's your shame so we need the center. What we need, man? And you to me be under the flower and I will show off. And would you always scatter that? Will show cars, will show a partner, and then we'll about who they and the baby bits and you find the center for me and your one auntie. They get it.
0: There's a company as a baby, you're going to be paid.
1: By all means.
0: That's your as you can to be a baby or general. Fear up is kind.
1: There's a pesca. Bell me too.
0: All right. Who does have a 94.7 girls show? And then. Your topic at the brown as a social media why and where your relationship near one room. A public display na your display mo be who say me kunye, my boyfriend, my girlfriend, my wife ni and then when ya me bea ye di ye no as ebwa and I say emwa and won't come on and a yet you know. In 1 minute maybe so be I say see a consign ham. Yes I ham nibia. Your first course open. How many times found first? How many be again?
2: How many bits me a yawarijaye?
3: Okay. A simple FM. Okay.
2: Because I am not a person. Girl be posty ye. Send your sister the pakaina. Congratulations to us. I had to say. Just a day on my CRE. In so open, just be better. I say, foolish girl, come and pay your prepay. Don't you stay in kiosk in Aladjo with your husband.
1: Thank you.
2: In Kofoko reacting was a young self comment 2K. Mesas poor girl, the penalty for deleting.
0: You cannot throw any penny 2K now.
2: Yes. I say, congratulations to us. So it's been a year on

0: Aye. In open natures and crawfords, ah, don't you stay at all like doing to sister Bella. Me could be Miss Croco Ban one day, it's no.
1: But
0: you're not chilling, don't make that. Oh, show off. You should be crumpled and then, sister, can you say? Shrink quank as a benefit.
1: Okay.
0: And say about for no son, I have no more plans about for you.
1: I'm not going to be able to do it. But only be.
0: After the big one, pussy, medicine, get out from here. Okay, Nukunu, it's like say Nukunu Yensa, medicine, I just want to be diamond. This is so one morning. It's the only baby didn't run uncle.
1: I see a good idea, medicine, get out from here.
0: Yes, come and play your prepaid.
1: Oh, posting back, okay, that will be a man. Guess I'm a gentleman, I think. It's a gentleman, I think. See? In 1 minute, same
2: the
1: effect like it's
2: just so, some of the wear higher sometimes it seeks validation.
1: Okay.
2: Once you seek

0: Okay.
1: But get to know, say, seeking validation from the public won't that doesn't validate saying the impacona on the wall ever could we pay.
0: Yeah.
1: What do you see? So is that such a man is to come be say one of the hammer? Yeah, you know, face it brings you to the point where you want
0: so
1: to have
0: the validation, not as a crowd be proceed. And see, my new boyfriend, he is this, the show when you more 3 months. Anyway, child, we are going to hide in Kakara. 2 months and now we're broken heart, now we're pee. When you're new one, don't be me show, be my loss, and be show.
2: Show.
1: Because that time, no.
0: Listen, I was here. Now, because broken heart is where I can't shave from. Come on, let's say, fear men.
3: Single and free.
0: Yeah, single and free.
1: All men are the same.
0: All men are the same.
3: Don't trust men.
0: Men is what?
1: Men will shake you, shake
0: you.
3: Don't trust men.
1: Trust men at your own risk.
0: After they are done with you, they dump you. That's it. The whole lot. Men are lying. That's no man.
3: Hey, I fear my genders.
0: Oh, yeah. My father is a man, but honestly, men are dangerous. Sale, who was in Semino?
4: A Semba FM.
1: At a point of comparison.
0: Okay.
1: So every time, you know,
0: you want to compare.
1: You are living in a denial state.
0: Okay.
1: So you want to compare. That is one of the.
0: You are not content with your own
1: world. Exactly. Tidiano, depending upon the humor, the amount, but womb.
0: Because also you have to say we do.
1: Exactly.
0: They are not me whom social media.
1: At the end of the day, if you don't take care, but no, it will be a your personal owner. But with time, you lose the person.
0: Wow.
1: So you lose that value from that person. You don't lose that value. No?
0: Okay.
1: And then your partner is not a pin. You lose any pin. I'm on my side. And then when you need it, after the since then, only your relationship proper be more beyond that. And now, all because some value then I want to call the first one. No, you lose here. No, no, no.
0: But you come market. You come market. You want market in here. I can't be fear.
1: I be fear. But you lose now. Now Francis.
0: Wow. Adepa, in 1 minute, I'm going to pick a corner.
3: Hey, come on, do so to social media, so now post you show off, or come on, do. Come on, do. Papa, come on, do, Bella. Because you're more. Post you, I can see a cast, I can see a new boyfriends, I can see. Now, what you are wearing the Bible, but also would be. Also, what? It's also that baby Sammy me at the prime mini where you say Upiska. Unyebi. What I suppose you can't even bring yourself low. Say Uba Koku. A people hype on who? Hey, guarantee or genasol.
0: Guarantee.
3: Guarantee.
4: A simple
3: what mean?

0: come see this car metal. Ah, what to be cry iPhone? I can see the Airbus iPhone there now also. 16, 17. And no more pay. Android the mood there. No, because of prepared and the ferry of a so show off. Intercom and a bedroom, Bella. Competition. I need so yeah. And no, no, yeah, because of a serious baby, our hyphen would do so be as a bunting. It's a commodity of
1: yes, a commodity, yeah, you bet because they see and you know, why a crowd would be also when you are quenya so bad friends on all your messages, you know, after Facebook, a man, a semper 94.7, Mecca in a ninja. Bakukura Beza Benkwan Mapuyene has a me Kasana Melofu Rora. I don't know. Producer, come and produce my breast, please. Now you are producing me, so I don't know what you're saying. Please come and do your work, please. The Baba Jobetina from 0302216545 and 0302216546. 0302216545 and 0302216546. Hello?
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1: Alright, move frame you, move frame me. Me come your pin one on social media live. Hello?

birthday we so if you don't is or see me wish on the floor happy birthday Emmanuel or say to Bella. Bella, our Turning Point Ministries, Ministries International, Ablekuma Joma. Asi, may God's favor rest upon you as you celebrate another year. Wishing you a birthday as beautiful as your faithful heart. Many years.

Bella, we have been named, and our Woodapa, Nami Shrub, on your work. A rather mess surround what it, whatever come as I did in our mom. 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A rather do more, a come upon to our community, it's me accommodating, would be a Nami Shrub.

0: 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Hello.
1: Hello.
0: Lila. Girls, girls. Yes, dear. Girls, girls. Obi atopa. And to me, no way. So we'll be down. And now we are, but we didn't be your cousin.
1: Every man just as a free
0: Western of Justice. Just as young in common. Social media, they are worrying your relationship here. You pussy,
1: social media life, you know. And I'm not done a mother, but what I have.
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0: 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Then you are going to read a young call. Yeah, about man. All right, so being by dear, Wendy Shea, I heard down for Wendy, Mrs. Wendy Achibra. Yeah, was in a man out of my Fibia, where yet, where dear, and only Nikube and the foundation of Wendy's, Wendy Jumos. Foundation Wendy Jumor's foundation to say or the empower and the less privilege in society in Yanka one more be we see to say or more and one a Gianni Sika a Biara on Satoswa one cause I would yell to me say wedding and Colani be here every cry no was kind of but who knew a yell the battle. Ude Feskanoma, Mrs. Wendy Achibra, was say, put a smile on just a child. There's a meme bella unkwano. I have to take care of one child. If you have 40, we are taking care of four children. Namibe Shiraye. So be in the bakubakwa. You may end up looking after thousands of inkwalawi. Mepacho, me unkwami kojina orphanage. Eddie 20 Ghana kwa in fact, else. But, say, kikabum. Near the cop supporting when the Jumos Foundation now we will say a deco in kind come up. And Mrs. Achibra say, me had my 20th of June 2026, no, or the four obiara or pepper, so best supporting or no, Mpamucho, or Sibu Yamu, Mumra, among best supporting, put a smile on just a child by giving in the little you have. Get one now, Fabra, near Fanquayado, Namiaduma, 20th June. Bella, Obia will be doing any shira. We shall know my wife and I pursue social media. I mean, shira na abao. I found that to me more, Miss Snow. Let me shira and abba. Thank you, Miss Ray. Young co and co support to Wendy Jumos Foundation and Yami on a young century. Amen. All right. Ya befie biyo mkonsu ni wasa ya kensi ya bebano mimi sa open question ba kuna minko freeze hello oh akate pato fremi biyo fremi si 0302216545 ala 0302216546 na minji wadwinchu hello bene na mpato what you say girls and that was first time. All right, so Dini baby, I'm going to say free.
1: Let's see.
0: OEB. But on the radio, no matter why.
1: No one.
0: Cry. But on Dini, no, I think, but Dini baby, I'm going to say free. OEB, Dini the same.
1: Let's see.
0: Open my mind. You live from Achim Asafo Piaga Medase was a girls show good
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0: And Dina Isel say good job Bella okay Emmanuel Money or say good evening Bella you and your team you are doing well we are enjoying the show Bella you have a strong team thank you God bless you thank you all right now the message by me now Makai, mungo sa anshe na mun like na jumedi yenu enkwechi because ya discussion anase niye ye kama ya biyano mkidisi ya ushe na yako kama dofu binsa 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
3: Mdala
0: yes Sisi no, yemre no eko pa. 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
3: Yeah, thank you. 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Social media ye. 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
0: Okay.
3: But nini nye bimye diku. 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

0: for you. 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
0: Thank you.
2: T. Social media, uncle.
3: A future occurred, woman, I say. Men do beachy and quiet dear wounding ye. Obia Nisina, or yet a tin and a singer born. A dear wounding ye no measure beachy and quiet money and cofas and membrane. Obi, I could do be a termine or say, remind. Men do beach, men shed the alcohol, and ten times so many and freezer. To be an enormous and she was so bits may be. Obi fee, as soon as so fee. Obi fee, quine wa, who fee, quine wa, men do beach, and quite dear and fatter. Bo, oh dear, home by. A dear, who born by an uncle for him in the intimacy. But who said this baby mudia, and near wara wara, if you two summer may be seen.
2: Masene wara wara o hoplin
4: mpashane mesme kache yeti efon sune se enya de bia chese sune bia nsune yesi kakoko aha insine se umu bidia nsua ma wani mre

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1: 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Okay. 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Open my millions.
2: Good or bad?
1: Yeah, movie. I'm on waitering.
2: Okay.
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1: Okay. I'm so glad. What's your name? Me and my wife, we don't know no matter.
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0: You are the best
2: thing that has ever happened to me.
0: Wow, what a romantic way.
2: And it be so on my, so bestie.
0: Mm-hmm.

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1: I have credit card.
0: I have credit card.
1: Yeah. Credit card. Adeba, como mami?
2: Do I look I care? 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

Asempa FM. 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
0: Ye ni aso bebre. 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I was say, me sorry so. Me sorry so so dia. Adipa,
2: Bella.
0: Oh, boy, dia.
2: Bella.
0: Abo, abo. Ube sha di pano dia.
2: Hey, hey, hey.
0: Ah, I brought it for mom.
2: Did I make a mistake?
0: I brought it for mom.
2: Again, we'll go. Again,
0: Friday. Jina, Jina, tina, I'm not going to do it. The dinner producer,
2: they are one day.
0: Dinner sent you are here, Yare. Said dinner was so the back.
2: Hey!
0: No, the last time. Of our penalty six. Or share six.
2: Or score in a
0: small portion. Left two. Now what two?
2: And
0: then what two? I'm a test major for that cemetery. Hey, sir. Hey! Just a dinner, mind the car.
2: Or rat or fool at a former.
0: My yes, boss, me younger say your boss. But that is a me range. Eh? Sky original. Serious. Why me? Gina ne wini. Yes, young we and producer.
2: Yes,
0: I win money. I'm on the so far by the challenge here in our talk. And see number one. Aye, Gina, and then wini. Shoddy.
2: Shoddy.
0: Now, Shoddy, the owner, just footballer.
2: When I'm a coming show.
0: Who shot this?
2: The crack out to me. Yeah,
0: hey, that's not fun. Don't tell me, Jesse. Me boots. Most songs in the movie, I'm saying.
2: Boots.
0: Sister.
1: A Semper FM.
0: No, Gina. Shoddy, you're not saying. And then I'm a second. I had it. And I feel.
2: Yeah.
0: I want. Yeah. Yeah. Yeah. Sami rent to quad and the and I see whoa,
2: hey,
0: because the way the bone too hard in back. Share bone, what done in the room, or sad boy, or sad gong, or sad zoon, no bob on the call. And then yes, I don't know. And I see whoa, we are winner. Who I want? It's a mad back. And the Catras and Pam Multimedia Adom FM Ninani Adom TV say Adom in us. In fact, so these three bay 6 months in here that day was three. So be Rafwa that day, okay. So be exercise at chair that day,

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0: but you form with me any demo, who may be brave you. Emratem, June, July, more organized games in my. Went to me, we organize my girls' games this time. We are cocoa fun. Yara, may that's a pass out by. And as a captain, Adama, I'm sure. 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Win him. 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Na namia duma, a chianaka, an ochinevia, and no barely be sign. 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Me sorry sweet, na me crawa, me producer be fair colored. And a chocolate colored skin lady. How
1: you a simple FM?
0: Yes, would you busum ya kitchia? And I say, what should be do? Say, no be I careful. Obi a yan on the boa for. Obuam and I'm a boa. And I'll be happy. And until we ye juma, Obe Mr. Unye juma, and Fremi. Mrs. 0548921416. I feel

0: So I'll start from Matthew chapter 5. I'll discuss verse 5. But I'll read through verse 3 to 11. So I'll read it in English, and then as when I'm discussing, we will take the, we will do, our interpreter will help us. Blessed are the poor in spirit, for theirs is the kingdom of heaven. Blessed are those who mourn, for they will be comforted. Blessed are the meek, for they will inherit the earth. Blessed are those who hunger and thirst for righteousness, for they will be filled. Blessed are the merciful, for they will show mercy. Blessed are the pure in heart, for they will see God. Blessed are the peacemakers, for they will be called children of God. Blessed are those who are persecuted because of righteousness, for theirs is the kingdom of heaven. Blessed are you when people insult you, persecute you, and forcefully say all kinds of evil against you because of me. Rejoice and be glad, because great is your reward in heaven. Hallelujah.
1: Amen.
0: In a world of humans, we find nothing approaching or anything close to this teaching of Jesus on the mount.
1: Yesu asempa no aka no e wo be poso no ye nhunu biribia e fa ho ese nipa de ne hototo ho ana otwiben sansema aka se ya brabo pa.
0: Now blessed are the poor in spirit.
1: Is ran hu mu ahiafo.
0: Now when the word blessed or bless means happy,
1: the what thing say bit say isira na ne di akire ye ne je.
0: Now how can you say happy at the poor?
1: How can you say
0: that blessed are those who mourn? Happy are those who
1: mourn.
0: Why do you say blessed are the meek when the world sees a meek person as, excuse my language, stupid? Blessed are those who hunger and test, and then after what? Righteousness. People will look at you and say, what are you trying to say?
1: Now,